up loving something like that. Let's get to the hashtag hint one more time. What is the phrase used to describe the passing of information, news, or recommendations person to person through spoken means, conversation, not through advertising and whatnot? Three words in English and three syllables in Korean, made up of two separate words, you could say. Jun says, good morning, Peter. Congrats on your home country, England, making it to the semi-finals of the World Cup. I was watching your live commentary and reactions. They were the loudest and the funniest. Oh, thank you so much. Yeah, getting up at silly o'clock to watch that game yesterday morning. And we beat Norway 2-1 after extra time. Going to meet Argentina Thursday morning. I know we've got some Argentinian listeners. So bring it on. Bring it on. And I am wearing my Dea Minguk shirt today, which is career. It's been a month since we beat the Czech Republic. It seems like years ago now. That was our only victory this time. Let's scroll down a little bit more. Forestville goes for the first guest. Word of mouth, as does Taylor, Jun as well, Stacy. What else have we got? Benny as well. Mouth to mouth, says Siska. But that makes me think more of CPR when you're trying to resuscitate someone, mouth to mouth. We've got some Korean guesses as well. Ipsomun from Junis, from Oppa as well, and also D97. Literally means like mouth rumor, but it is the Korean equivalent of word of mouth. Stacy with the congratulations as well. Oh, thank you very much. Miss Andriani saying, oh, should it be word of mouth? Maybe. I haven't revealed the answer. Who knows? Maybe you're all wrong. Maybe. Maybe not as well. Messenger says matter. 10 says word of mouth as well. And says it's a good album by American rapper Ludacris. Oh, nice. And then face to face, says TNT. Face to face, I think, means more doing something in person. Whereas today's hashtag on the scroll, Ipsomun, word of mouth, is talking about spreading information by mouth to someone else, telling someone about something, and that then spreading from A to B to B to C to D, etc., etc. What comes to mind when you hear this, Ipsomun, or word of mouth? Let me know. It is made up of Sun Urimal, pure Korean Ip, which means mouth, and then Hanja, Sino-Korean characters, Somun. So So stands for place or location, and Mun, to hear or rumor. So the literal translation, rumors heard from place to place via people's mouths. That's pretty cool, isn't it? Word of mouth in English. Common expressions that include Ipsomun are Ipsomun marketing, that's word of mouth marketing, so it's buzz marketing, promoting a product or service through recommendations and personal experiences. Then there is Ipsomun 효과, which is the word of mouth effect, right? 효과 meaning effect. Spelt 효과, but no one really says it that way. So send in song requests as well. Maybe some music that was recommended to you by word of mouth by someone else. As long as it's Korean and family friendly, we can play it in our number one. Write up your guesses on the YouTube live stream, Arirang Radio K-pop. So in today's opening, we talked about the most streamed songs in Korea for the first half of this year. The results were released by the Korea Music Content Association based on the mid-year wrap-up from Korea's definitive music chart, the Circle Chart. It tallies up digital streams, downloads, and physical album sales. And taking the number one spot on the streaming chart for the first half of the year was singer-songwriter Han Roro's track that we just heard, Landing in Love. Meanwhile, in the best-selling album chart, that went to BTS with their fifth studio album, Arirang, and it makes you think, yep, that's BTS for you. But it's also incredibly fascinating that a Han Roro song released 3 years ago has climbed its way back into everyone's hearts. What about you guys? Which songs did you have on repeat during the first half of this year? Let me know if you can find out. Coming up in today's edition, we've got Morning Buzz as usual on the weekdays, introducing the cultural news that Korea's woken up to. Then we've got our daily Korean sentence, putting Ipsomun into a line to learn together. And then in hour number two, we're very lucky for Peter's on the block today. We are joined by the brilliant graphic novelist and manhwa artist, Kim Gum-seok. She's actually someone we've introduced on the show multiple times, but most recently, back in April, she became the very first Korean comic artist to be awarded France's highest cultural honor, the Chevalier or Order of Arts and Letters Award. And to give you an idea of just how

massive her impact is, her masterpiece Grass has been translated into a whopping 35 languages worldwide. And she even bagged America's Harvey Award, which is widely known as the Oscars of the comic world. So we're buzzing for part two. If you've got any questions, then please send them in as well. A true global star of Korean graphic novels. Stay tuned for our chat with Kim Gum-suk. You won't want to miss it, I assure you. Let's get to our second track of the day. It is Yeonjun with Baby What's Up. 조금 서툴러도 다시.

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And last but not least, if you want to get in touch with the good old-fashioned snail mail, our address is on the bottom of the website. What has captured the attention of Korea this very morning? Let's check it out on Morning Buzz. Youth K-Culture Global Frontier. 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

Office are officially launching the Youth K Culture Global Frontier Initiative. The project is divided into two tracks, a self-designed track where young individuals plan and execute their own international cultural exchange projects, and a work experience track, which offers practical experience at overseas cultural institutions. Both tracks are designed to help participants develop a global mindset and on-site capabilities. This year, approximately 700 youths will be dispatched to 36 countries worldwide. It looks like these young people will gain a wealth of diverse experiences using K-culture as a bridge across the globe. Tom Kim triumphs at the PGA Scottish Open. Professional golfer Tom Kim, also known as Kim Joo-hyung, claimed victory at the PGA Tour Genesis Scottish Open held in the UK, finishing with a total of 17 under par 263. With this win, Kim secured his fourth career PGA Tour title, coming 2 years and 9 months after his victory at the Shriners Children's Open in October 2023. Kim will now aim for back-to-back victories at the Open proper, the fourth and final major tournament of the season, which kicks off on the 16th. Having broken out of a long slump to create a new turning point and signal a spectacular comeback, congratulations on the championship, Tom. N-Hypen to storm San Diego Comic-Con. The group N-Hypen and Hype's original story IP Dark Moon will participate in the US San Diego Comic-Con 2026, held from July 23rd to the 26th local time. Over the course of 2 days, July 23rd and 24th, the members of N-Hypen will visit a dedicated Dark Moon booth, that's number 4129, and connect with fans through various events, including an off-site performance and a large-scale panel talk named after their song Bite Me, Calling All Vampires. Don't miss out on experiencing Dark Moon, the vampire-themed universe deeply interconnected with N-Hypen's music at San Diego Comic-Con. That is gonna be big, is it not? I think for N-Hypen fans who are in the region, go and check them out. Benny saying yes, congrats to N-Hypen. And they mentioned they're now 6 members. Jin saying most of high boy groups have their own webtoon series. TXT's another one, 2x2 as well. Stacey saying congrats to N-Hypen and good luck at the convention. Sure, it'll be good. I'd love to get to a Comic-Con one time, especially having been such a big fan of the Marvel movies. I'd love to go with my son. Stacey says Jimmy Kimmel is on vacation. I hope Matt Damon better fight after Jimmy Kimmel done his vacation. What do you mean by that, Stacey? I'm sorry, I think there were some typos there and I didn't check before reading it. Silly me. Junice saying these yous will act as K-culture ambassadors, spreading it globally. There's a lot of good stuff done from COFIS, from the Foreign Affairs Department as well. Koreas is a YouTube channel that I often present on as well. And they're always talking about what Korea is doing with the rest of the world. There's so much exchange going on. We've also got Hal Cirino saying congrats to Hannah Life Esports for winning the League of Legends MSI 2026. Isn't that the event that took place in Paris that is usually in the Middle East, but due to the conflict there was moved? I did see Tangun, who's been on our Peters on the Block show, posting up about that and the victory. Congrats to N-Hypen from Siska as well. Let's get to one of their tracks and then we'll talk more about the hashtag of Ipsomun or word of mouth afterwards. Here is Knife.

It's a Knife. That's an interesting track, isn't it? Hope you enjoyed that one from N-Hypen. Going to be at Comic-Con in a few days' time. Let's get to our hashtag talk. Ipsomun, or word of mouth, literally means like mouth rumor in Korean. And apparently in some other parts of the world, this is known as mouth to mouth. But in Britain, at least, and I think in the US, that's talking about CPR, where you put your mouth over someone's mouth and like breathe in to bring them back to life. That's interesting, isn't it? Let's see. We have this photo from me. I ordered this morning through word of mouth. My son had tried out this handheld fan, which you put water into, and then it has a cooling pad. So the mist that comes out really cools you down, even outside when it's hot. Because I don't know if you've tried this. A fan, a handheld fan, when you're outdoors and it's already 30-something degrees and it's humid, is rubbish. It's just blowing hot air into your face. So thanks to word of mouth from his friend, then Gio told me yesterday, I bought this for the kiddos because we're going to go somewhere very hot, Nagoya, where it's going to be like 34 degrees over in Japan. So I thought this would be a lifesaver. Thanks to word of mouth. When you get a personal recommendation, you take it on board. Better. I was with someone who's very successful, a friend of mine, and we were at a lunch together, and he immediately bought something one of our other good friends who we hadn't seen for a while had recommended. And I was like, oh, that's really quick. And he was like, listen, now that I'm older, I just take the personal recommendations from people I trust to heart straight away, and I don't mess around. I don't need to research because I trust they've done their research. I thought that's quite a good idea, and that's how word of mouth or Ipsomun's work, right? Getting to some more listener posts as well. Ben from Manila says, I think about word of mouth. It's kind of intuition when we're talking about news items to other people as well, getting insights from their points of view too. And thinking about the first half of the year and songs I listened to the most, mostly new releases or ones that were dropped. Yeah, that is natural. That's why the Handoro track, Landing in Love, is quite unusual, right? Although we do often have Yokjueng as well, coming back up the charts maybe years after release. We got another one from Siska, who has sent in this. Oh, it is a picture of some beautiful sneakers. Wow, what's that cute little animation on them? I absolutely love it. He said it's a local artist that became pretty famous now by word of mouth marketing. She sells shoes, fashion, bags, keychains, tumblers, and other cute items with her designs. I love them with the characters Sally and Piper. Oh, they are beautiful. I would love a pair as well. We also had some messages in the chat to read out. Raul saying from Argentina, look out on Thursday morning, KST. We are going to bring our best game to the semifinals as an English point of view. But you say mouth to mouth. The marketing is a good tactic in my country. Allows products to have good or not reviews about it. We still have quite an analog country here, even with technology out there. And you went on to elaborate on mouth to mouth. In Spanish, it could be mouth to mouth breathing. Mouth to mouth can mean plenty of different things. Oh, that's nice of you to embellish me with some more details. So maybe it can be used for both marketing and for CPR. We'll be back after a song break with our daily Korean sentence. Don't forget, we still have our global 2026 listener survey. You can take it via the website, arirangradio.com, or via the application. Just click on the pop-up link and you'll be taken to it. It'll only take about 5 minutes of your time, maybe even less. And we'd love your opinions, please, and thank you. This next one is

a song request from down in Brazil. Halcyarino asking for some Chadu, who we had on our show not so long ago, didn't we? She was such a great laugh. This is the new song, Go Ahead.

0: Daily Korean Sentences.
1: It is time to put our hashtag into the line to learn together, because learning a word's great, but learning how to use it in a real sentence, even more useful. 입소문 in this one. 이 식당은 입소문을 타고 유명해졌어. Shall we find out in which situations this phrase fits best? Here we go. A dad and his primary school daughter are walking into a restaurant.
2: Wow, Dad, why is this restaurant so packed with people?
3: Oh, blimey, you're not wrong. I heard it was famous, so I thought we'd try it out, but it's absolutely rammed. 이 식당은 입소문을 타고 유명해졌어.
2: Huh? Dad, what does 입소문 mean?
3: Ah, 입소문 is the kind of rumor or buzz that spreads when people chat with each other. If one person says the food here is amazing, the person who hears that tells someone else, and it keeps going from mouth to mouth to mouth like that. Word of mouth, basically, and it becomes famous.
2: Ah, so it gets famous because people recommend it physically to one another.
3: Spot on. In Korea, when something gets famous through people's recommendations rather than adverts or marketing, we often use the expression 입소문을 타다.
2: Oh, well, if the food is good today, I'm going to recommend it to my friends too.
3: Well then, this restaurant might get even more famous by catching your word of mouth.
2: Exactly. Then people will say this, right? 이 식당은 입소문을 타고 유명해졌어.
0: Today's key sentence. It means this restaurant became famous thanks to word of mouth. This expression would be brilliant to remember, okay? Because 입소문's great, word of mouth, but saying it fully, 입소문을 타다, right? 타다 usually means to ride something. So think of the words as riding the waves of popularity or the rumors and spreading out there. That's how you can think of it, right? So 입소문을 is a particle marker, and then 타다 is the verb to ride, but in this case, like spread. And 타고 in the sentence means spread and something. 뭐뭐 하고, 타고, you're linking it to something else. 유명해졌어. 유명 meaning popular, right? Or to be trendy. 해졌어 in this case means it's become, right? So it's become popular through word of mouth. And the start of this sentence, 이 식당은, 이 meaning this, 식당 meaning restaurant, 은 being another particle marker, okay? So imagine the rumor gradually spreads by riding the waves of people's conversations, okay? 입소문을 타다. So this is used a lot in Korea. You could use it for this as well. 이 책은 입소문을 타고 베스트셀러가 됐어. This book became a bestseller thanks to word of mouth, right? There are lots of different ways to use this sentence. Give R1 a try today. Record it onto your phones. You really got to say things out loud. Don't be shy or self-conscious. And if you record it and listen back to it, even by yourself, you'll be able to pick up points that you could improve upon. But if you send it into me, I'll give you extra tips and pointers. Do that via KakaoTalk. Our username is DailyK. 이 식당은 입소문을 타고 유명해졌어. All right, I'll give you a song's time to record and send them in. It's Ang Mu with Paradise of Rumors, 소문의 낙원.

0: Time for our listener voice clips. We'll start today in Trinidad and Tobago, Matahari. Here we go. 1, 2, 3.
1: 이식근은 입수면의 자고 유명해졌어.
0: The latter half of that sentence really good. The start, 식당, 식당 for restaurant. 이 식당은 입소문. I think there sounded like an almost Y sound in there, like 입소문 or 소문. It's not that, it's 입소문, 입소문. The 입 and then the 소, it's a bit awkward to say those together, right? There's not too much blending. So 입소문. Ipsumen, meaning today's word of mouth hashtag. Good effort though, Mata. Up next, we've got Leon from Singapore.
2: 이 라디오 프로그램은 입소문은 타고 유명해졌어.
0: Oh, nice! 이 라디오 프로그램은 입소문을 타고 유명해졌어. So this radio show, it spread by word of mouth and got popular. I love it. Are you talking about Daily K? I hope so. Here's Benedict from Manila.
3: 어머, 어머, 어머. 이 식당은 입소문을 타고 유명해졌어.
0: 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That's like, oh my, oh my, oh my. It's a Korean exclamation of surprise, right? 어머, 어머, 어머, 어머. 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Great pronunciation. And remember, this is 반말. It's informal, so it's used to people around your age, your friends, and juniors. But not to seniors. Rao from Argentina up next.
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0: One more time.
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0: 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It almost sounded like 유명. So that's a really common mispronunciation. And I think even Koreans sometimes do it. Instead of the 이응, it sounds like a 니은. So 유명해졌어. 유명해졌어. And if you wanted to make this more formal, 유명해졌어요 would be fine. Here's Siska from Jakarta.
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0: 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Make sure it sounds more like a double 시옷 받침 rather than 유명해졌어, which would mean because it got popular, dot, dot, dot. 유명해졌어, right? 유명해졌어. It got popular. Here's Lita from Indonesia.
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0: 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So that is the key phrase. 입소문을 타다. Right, to ride the waves of word of mouth or rumors. That's how we think of it. Up next, we've got one from Halciarino in Brazil. Here we go.
7: 입소문을 타고 유명해져서.

0: That definitely sounds like 유명해져서, and then you're linking the sentence. It should be 유명해졌어, 해졌어, 해졌어, not 해져서. Right, those are slight differences, but completely change the structure of the sentence. Let's hear it from the top.
1: 이 식당은 입소문을 타고 유명해져서.
0: Okay, the end could use some improvement. The beginning, perfect, right? 이 식당은, this restaurant. Hartley from Albuquerque.
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0: 유명해졌어. 해졌어요 for more formal. And then for even more formal, 유명해졌습니다. Great effort, everyone. As always, we're going to also, as always, get to our two song requests back to back. We're going to go for one from Jingy today. I think a newer listener. You said, I would love to request the title track Run to You from Ahop's newly released third mini album. This track is such a perfect summer song. It features a dynamic blend of electric guitar and EDM elements that creates an incredibly refreshing and addictive sound. I love how the song captures the energy of moving straight toward one person without hesitation, even during complicated moments. It feels like a bold, mature step forward for the group, and I'd be so happy to hear it on the air. Thank you so much. I hope you enjoy it. And then we've got Lita's song request, shorter and sweeter, Mareba Talk Talk by Sonyeoshide, Girls' Generation.

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I'm your host, Peter Bint. A little weather update for you. There's not been too many rains across the weekend, from what I recall, but it got so hot yesterday, about 34.5 degrees, and if you're out in that heat, it felt like you were standing in front of the exterior unit of an air conditioner, which we call the shirogi, and just it was blasting hot air at you because it's quite windy as well. So if you are out and about, please take care of your health. You can get dehydrated very, very quickly. We have coming up in hour number two, as it's a Monday edition of the show, Peter's on the block, and we are so blessed today to be having our special guest, who we've talked about on the show a good few times, most recently in terms of winning one of the highest awards, a cultural honour in France, the Chevalier for the Order of Arts and Letters. It is Kumsook Jendri Kim, and I've got one of the graphic novels that she released in my hands at the moment, and we'll be talking about this one and others. This is Pul, or Grass in English, and it's won so many awards.

records. So many of her novels as well have been translated into many different languages. I wonder if any of you guys have got your hands on them. I know you're a big fan of Check It Out, our previous literature segment with Paul Matthews, and now he does it once a month there or thereabouts on K Pick and Mix. Has anyone read these graphic novels? They are absolutely fantastic and really meaningful in terms of the content, a lot with a base in Korean history and a lot of painful Korean history as well. If you've got any questions, please do send those in via Kakao Talk. That's fine as well. Daily K is our username there. Via the YouTube live stream, Arirang Radio K-Pop, or via Instagram if you like, our handle being Arirang Daily K, all one word. Let's see, some more messages to read out as well. We had this earlier from Jun saying, Paul has been recommending Kum Suk Jendri Kim's graphic novels before, and it's too bad we couldn't feature them on the segment. Yes, because we read you out excerpts from the books. It wouldn't be the same as showing you pictures, because we do have to bear in mind we are a radio station, so we do have audio-only listeners as well. Rao says about mouth-to-mouth marketing, which we read out earlier, and that you're also looking forward to Wednesday your time for the World Cup match Argentina against England in the last four. Siska says, I don't know, in Indonesia, I think we talk about this method of Ipsomun as mouth-to-mouth marketing. I've just found out today the correct English term is word of mouth. You pass things mouth-to-mouth. I don't know if that is completely wrong or if it just sounds awkward to me, but yeah, word of mouth is the more correct phrase for sure. Then there's no confusion, right? Mouth to mouth can certainly mean CPR and bringing someone back to life. We do have prizes to give away on the show. We've got 3-month premium memberships to Talk to Me in Korean.com, TTMIK. If you want that prize, all we need is your email address. Send that in via Kakao Talk, where our username's Daily K once again, and write in TTMIK or prize, and you can get picked out. And then for our Korean listeners, 만약에 영어 청취력 키우고 싶다면 매월 귀가 트이는 영어 책 드리고 있습니다. 원하신 분들은 Kakao Talk을 통해서 Daily K 영어를 검색하시고 DAILYK 선물 귀티형 이렇게 보내주시면 당첨되실 수 있습니다. We're still going to have lots of good music in hour number two as well. You can continue to talk about the hashtag a little bit more. 입소문 or word of mouth. What is something you've heard about through word of mouth recently? Maybe a product you bought or a film you watched or something like that. Sherry, congratulations. You said, oh my gosh, guys, my very first grandbaby has been born. Amazing stuff. I wish you a happy time going to see your first grandchild. That's so lovely. Here's Babylon to take us out of the first half of the show with Love.

0: What does home mean to you? A place where you can finally unwind after a long day. A space where you share dreams of tomorrow with the ones you love. More than just a building, home is where life begins and where it finds rest. But for some, finding that place is not easy. When the dream of a home feels out of reach, JPDC is there, lighting the way. We provide safe, comfortable, and affordable homes for young people, newlyweds, and neighbors in need of stability across Jeju. Like the quiet warmth you feel the moment you step inside, these homes are designed to bring comfort, security, and peace of mind. But this is more than housing. It is 고치 행복한 뜨락, a Jeju-style housing and community platform where 고치, meaning together in the local dialect, comes to life. Here, essential welfare services are always close by, easing the weight of everyday life. Residents and neighbors come together, sharing moments, checking in on one another, and building a warm, connected community. 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Until your everyday life feels steady and secure, JPDC will stand by your side as a reliable support. Where lives are cared for and communities truly connect, the future of Jeju begins to shine brighter. JPDC, enriching Jeju, bringing happiness to its people.
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2: Welcome back to the second half of Hashtag Daily K.
3: Thank you very much for sticking with us for hour number two of the show. Just gone 10 a.m. here in Seoul, South Korea. I'm your host, Peter Bin.

And it's Peter's on the Block in a few minutes' time. Look forward to that with a brilliant graphic novelist, Kumsook Chendri Kim, who we've talked about on the show, moving hearts of readers worldwide by capturing Korean history and the lives of its people through her illustrations. We'll be chatting about how these uniquely Korean stories have managed to resonate so deeply with global audiences. So stay tuned. You won't want to miss it. Make sure you tune in to the video stream as well if you can, Arirang Radio K-pop on YouTube. We've also got the video stream on our website and application as well, FYI. Sherry has sent in these lovely photos saying hashtag word of mouth. Cooper, Forrest Russell was born today at 12:22 p.m. My first grandbaby. Oh, so adorable. And they are so precious at that age, right? You really do have their lives in your hands. So good luck to your son, I believe, who had the baby, and his wife, of course, and partner in raising them. And I hope you can become a lovely, wonderful grandmother too. Goodness gracious, you look too young to be a grandmother as well, Sherry. We do have lots of our content available to listen to again and watch again. So if you missed the live shows, check out the Arirang Radio YouTube channel. We're currently in the process of combining our two channels into one. So the one you're watching the live stream on, YouTube listeners, Arirang Radio K-pop, we will have all of our cultural content brought over there. So if you want to watch again or listen again, check out the playlist. Our AI report is available every other Monday as well, which picks out the best bits. Let's get into our hour number two segment. It is through this music, Zico, and a really fitting track, Cartoon or Manhwa Yonghwa.

0: We want to get up close and personal on Peter's On The Block. Today's guest is a graphic novelist who is receiving immense love from readers all across the globe. Her masterpiece Grass or Pull has been translating into a whopping 47 languages worldwide, and she even bagged America's Harvey Award, which is widely known as the Oscars of the graphic novel world. On top of that, this year she became the very first Korean graphic novelist and artist to be awarded France's prestigious cultural honour, the Chevalier Order of Arts and Letters. Joining us today is Kumsook Jendri Kim, an artist who has spent her career capturing Korean history and the lives of its people through her illustrations. Let's hear directly from the author herself. Welcome to the show.
1: Hi, my name's Kumsook Jendri Kim. Nice to meet you.
0: Nice to meet you too. So you guys know we've had our book segment for years with Paul, who's always been so desperate to show us the graphic novels from our guest today, Kumsook Jendri Kim. And we have her in the studio very early in the morning. And she lives very far away as well in Gangwon-do Island. It's quite a trek from here. So thank you so much. You actually came to Seoul last night.
1: Yes.
0: Wow. Yeah. Thank you for making that extra effort as well. And so our author today can speak French, can speak English, but we're going to do the interview as we usually do with, how should I address you? Is it Kumsook or Jendri Kim? What's the most comfortable way?
1: Kumsook.
0: Kumsook. Okay, Kumsook. So yes, Kumsook is going to speak mainly in Korean and I will translate and we'll do the questions in English if that is okay. So not long ago, we did this news on our show Daily K. You became the very first Korean graphic novelist, comic artist to receive France's prestigious cultural honour, the Chevalier. Is that the right pronunciation? My French is terrible.
1: Chevalier, yes.
0: Chevalier, yeah. Okay. And this award is really meaningful because it really serves as recognition that Korean graphic novels, comics have reached the very highest standard of global literary art. How did you feel when you heard about that?
1: 먼저 여기 인터뷰를 오게 초대해 주셔서 너무 감사한데요. 사실은 제가 어떨결에 대답을 해버려가지고 약속을 한 상태여서.
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0: 네. So
1: 감사합니다.
0: Kumsook saying that first of all she is grateful to be on the show, but she did accept the invitation a little bit. What's the best way to translate 얼떨결? So almost without realizing, because usually I've heard from our senior writer that a lot of the interviews take place where she lives over in Gangwon-do. But thanks to us, she's managed to come and have a look at Seoul as well. So very nice of Kumsook to say that. And with the Order of Chevalier, didn't think or imagine that she would receive that for 1 second. So I was very thankful for that as well. And her works, her graphic novels, we've got them here in the studio and we'll show you some close-ups. They are not necessarily for the mainstream. So it felt like a real support to get this honour and an honour, of course, for Kumsook. And it makes her think that in the future, she's going to continue to work hard for years to come. Fingers crossed, we can see many more graphic novels as well. So roughly how many books have you published throughout your career so far?
1: 아, 제가 직접 세보지는 않아서 잘 모르겠는데 한 20여 권 정도 되는 것 같아요.
0: Wow, not counted exactly, but about 20 odd. That is a lot of books because I did ask how long it takes earlier, maybe like 1 or 2 years each. That's really impressive. So we're really curious as well. So how long have you been drawing these graphic novels or comics? And what inspired you to become one, a graphic novelist?
1: 제가 한국에서는 회화를 전공했고 그림을
0: 아, 네.
1: 프랑스에서는 아트를 전공했습니다. 스트라스부르 예술학교에서. 그런데 그 조각 작품을 하다가 파리에서 이제 파리로 이사를 왔는데 아, 조각을 하려면은 조형 작업을 하려면 작업실도 있어야 되고 마테리얼도 있어야 되는데 그것이 너무 어려운 거예요. 그런 것들을 갖 이제 생활비를 벌어가면서 그런데 만화 같은 경우는 연필하고 종이만 있으면 되잖아요.
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0: Wow, that's a really interesting story and an interesting fact as well. So studied drawing here in Korea, went over to France, studied at Strasbourg University, art and sculptures was the main thing for Kumsook and moving to Paris, realizing that you need a studio and you need the materials, right? So there is a limit to where you can do that and it can be quite difficult to secure those things. So with comics, as we call manhwa in Korean, all you need is a pencil and a piece of paper and you can do it anywhere. So that does sound like something that's really convenient to get into as well. International media often introduces you as the graphic novelist who shared Korean history with the world. But the term graphic novel, even in English, I think is still a bit unfamiliar to some people. So can you introduce exactly what a graphic novel is?
1: 사실은 graphic novel이라는 용어는 이제 전문가들이 많이 사용하는 용어인데 이것이 만화, 이게 한국에서도 만화랑 같은 뜻이고 그리고 이제 해외에서는 코믹스라고도 하고
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0: So it might be different depending on where you are, but here in Korea, graphic novel, we do say that in Hangul as well, 그래픽 노블. And it's used more by specialists and experts, right? Still, a lot of people can refer to these as manhwa or comics or in their French or whatever your language is equivalent. But if we're to define them in a bigger kind of scope, they're longer stories that are all put together into one book, right? Longer comic stories. The size can vary completely and the type, but they are printed works, right? So a bit different to the webtoons, also in the fact that their subject matter is a bit more serious, a bit more heavy, you could say, looking at life, at human interactions, at the environment around us, at society, at history issues as well. But that's what really does set them apart from webtoons, but you could still describe them, I suppose, as manhwa or comics as well, but perhaps not in a light way. They are those bigger works, and we've got these two books in front of us. You can see these are proper books, many, many pages long as well. So graphic novels, they are this medium where text and illustrations can work together to tell a story. I like them because I like pictures. I'm really visually stimulated. But what do you think is the strength that this format possesses, Kumsook?
1: 지금 말씀하신 것처럼 사실은 그림과 글이 함께 이야기를 전하기 때문에 그것이 정말 가장 큰 포크스, 힘이라고 생각을 해요. 그럼 제가 얼마 전에 아이들을 만났단 말이죠.
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1: Wow, that really is the big strength. Kumsook saying the pictures, the drawings, and the writings together. So recently, she met some kids who had read The Waiting, or 기다림 is the title in Korean, and that's about families that have been separated, you know, in North and South Korea, which is a heavy topic, right? It can be seen as a very sad topic as well. And she asked them how they felt about it, and they said they really enjoyed it, right? 재밌다 means to be fun, but not like you're laughing and smiling, because the topic material is heavy and sad, but you're enjoying it because of the pictures in there as well as the writing. So even kids can understand that heavy subject matter. Yeah, I guess if it was just writing a regular novel, then children could not really say they enjoy that. It might be too difficult to understand. So that really is the strength of these graphic novels. And let's talk about your really acclaimed book, which we have in the studio. We'll put up the picture here of Pul. The cover is really impactful as well. That means grass in English. It's been translated into 47 languages worldwide. Not just 47 countries, 47 languages, right? So that's spreading to more countries as well. And I believe this single masterpiece has won international comic awards in over 10 countries. Could you tell us a bit about the book?
0: 풀은 가스는 그 일제 강점기 2차 대전 시기에 태평양 전쟁 때 한국 그 서민의 딸이 당시 강제로 끌려가서 일본군의 위안부 생활을 강제로 한 그런 이야기인데 그분들을 피해자분을 만나서 이옥선 할머니와 또 여러 다른 분들을 제가 만나긴 했는데 특히 이옥선 할머니를 만나서 그분의 전체적인 삶 그러니까 어렸을 때부터 이후의 삶, 전쟁이 끝나고 나서의 삶을 전반적으로 제가 만나면서 들은 내용을 그래픽 노블로 작업한 책입니다.
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1: 와우, so this book, this graphic novel is based on someone's life story, right? That's the first important point here. And it's during the Japanese occupation during the Second World War and the Pacific War. You know, many people who are from Europe, you might focus only on the war between the Nazis and the Allies and whatnot, but there was a whole war raging in this part of the world. And it focuses in on the daughter of a regular Korean who was taken away from her family, put into forced sexual slavery. We've talked about this, right? Known as Weambu in Korean. And Kumsook met the actual victim of this, a grandmother. Talked, of course, about this, but her whole life, actually, from start to finish, from being a young girl to after the war and all sorts. And that's what this novel is based on. There's someone known as, in English, I guess it would be the House of Sharing, and got to hear the stories, not just of this grandmother, but of people in the vicinity as well. And that was what came out as the final product. And the title's really interesting, right? It gets you thinking, pull or grass, even in English. It's incredibly striking. Why is that chosen as the title?
0: 저는 모든 인간이 꽃처럼 아름답다고, 꽃처럼, 그러니까 여성이 특히 꽃에 많이 비유가 됩니다. 한국에서는 전통적으로 꽃에 많이 비유가 되는데 뭐 못생긴 여성을 호박꽃이라고 비유하기도 하고 옛날에는 호박꽃 너무 아름답잖아요.
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1: 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So if you think of people, all people as

0: like grass that is stepped on, it is resilient, and these people were resilient and then got back up again, just like grass. And so that strength within them, right, that resilience is really represented well in that really short and impactful title as well. So on the cover of Grass or Pull, it says, "The history of the Japanese military comfort women, quote unquote, that must be remembered." And I'm curious about what led you to write about comfort women in the first place. Why choose this topic? It's quite heavy, right?
1: 아, 예. 아, 사실은 이것을 이 책을 역사적인 일본과 한국의 이야기로만 보면 그것은 너무 좁게 보는 것이고요. 근본적으로 제가 이 책을 기억하고 이 책을 써야겠다고 생각한 것은 여성들이 과거에도 그랬고 현재까지 현재 진행형이고 굉장히 차별을 당하고 있고 성차별도 그렇고 모든 그 사회 계층에서 그것이 뭐 지식 계층이건 뭐 하층 계급이건 모든 면에서 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
0: 아, 훨씬 더 큰 의미로. Oh, 네. Wow. So this book, if you're looking at it through the lens of just Japan and Korea's history, that is far too narrow a view. What Kumsook wanted to do is, in a wider sense, look at sexual discrimination that women have faced in the past and even in the present as well. And you've got this across all the classes, right? The educated class, women are discriminated against. And you see that in the numbers of people who are in those higher positions. But it also is more pronounced in the lower classes as well. So your grandmother, your mother, your sisters, the youth of today even face this discrimination as women, right? And she wanted to shine this light on the societal wide issues. And especially if you are the daughter of someone in the working class, then you're subject to more discrimination, right? You've maybe got lower levels of education, certainly in the past, but still today, and you're more vulnerable. And then this is just the issue of East Asia, where a lot of women suffered at the hands of this sexual slavery, or comfort women, as the euphemism is known. And there were no apologies forthcoming, and it was the terrible violation of their rights, right, as ladies. So this has the bigger kind of picture behind it, which makes it so painful, but so, so meaningful as well. And you can see from the actual graphic novel itself, the English translated version, we've put up some screenshots to give you a feel for it as well. The illustrations and the text are so moving as well, and it's all in black and white, which is unbelievable. And since Grass or Pull deals with this painful chapter in Korean history, I imagine it couldn't have been easy emotionally for you writing it. So what was the process like?
1: Yeah. 사실 이 책을 할 때, 만들 때, 집필할 때 굉장히 어렵고 마음이 아픈 것도 굉장히 많았어요. 할머니를 만나서 인터뷰할 때도 그랬고, 이 작업을 이제 그림으로 글로 표현할 때도 그랬고, 그런데 너무 감정적이 되면 그 감정에 지치기 때문에 오히려 그 역효과가 있거든요. 그래서 제 감정을 최대한 억누르고 거리감을 가지고 이 책을 만들려고 했어요. 그래야만 독자님들도 훨씬 더 독자님들에게 다가가는 울림이 훨씬 클 거라 생각을 했기 때문에.
0: Wow. 예. So if you are too emotional, then it actually has the reverse effect, right? It's not good for the work. But Kumsook saying, of course, writing it was difficult. Hearing the interviews, it could bring a lot of pain and hurt as well. And then putting that into words and into pictures. But she deliberately tried to repress those emotions and separate herself from that in order to give a more accurate story and a better story for the emotions of the people who were affected.

0: affected, which is really interesting, like separating yourself. If you're too emotionally involved, then maybe it's not good for the outcome. And it has been translated into so many languages globally. I cannot believe it. So I'm keen to know how international readers responded to this, because this has been so popular in Korea, of course, but 47 different languages. What do you think is the secret behind why so many people resonate with it?
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0: Yeah, so people around the world really did relate to this, and how it came about was Kumsook was not thinking of a big global audience when writing this, right? Didn't expect that, but once it was released in Korea, she went to a series of book fairs globally, places like South America and Europe, and she was taken aback by how many people and how such a variety of people were interested. It was young women, it was men, it was grandfathers, grandmothers, and it was not the point that this was Korean women, or it was the Japanese occupation, or it was the war in Asia. To be honest, many people in those parts of the world didn't even know that that was going on, too busy with the war in their neck of the woods. But they felt this book really reflected stories of themselves, or maybe people they knew, that unspoken pain and that unspoken shame that perhaps comes through in the text and the pictures as well. It really does seem like something everyone can resonate with and bring back painful memories, perhaps in some cases, I assume. You also have a brand new graphic novel coming out this year as well.
1: Yeah. 이게 이제 제 책이 여러 나라에서 동시에 출간되는데 영어권에서 이번에 올 가을에 10월 달에 드러난 쿼털리에서 캐나다 출판사인데 이제 마이 프렌드 김정은이 출간이 되고요. 그다음에 프랑스와 한국에서 또 10월 초에 거의 동시에 여순에 관한 제가 그동안 2년 넘게 작업한 그 책이 또 출간이 됩니다.
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0: 오케이. So the initial release of one of the books about the Yeosun incident, and that was the large-scale civilian massacre that took place around Yeosu and Suncheon, right, in 1948. So another painful bit of Korean history. That's coming out in French and Korean. And then the other one in English is My Friend Kim Jong-un. That's coming out in the autumn as well through a Canadian publisher. What inspired you to publish the book about the Yeosun incident?
1: 제가 한 10여 년 전쯤에 순천에 북토크 전시를 하면서 북토크를 했었어요. 그런데 그 독자님들이 오셨었는데 독자님 질문 중에서 한 분이 제가 제주 4.3에 대한 그래픽 노블 지스를 만들었는데 제주도 이야기는 하면서 왜 고향 이야기는 하지 않느냐.
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0: 와.
1: 아, 예.
0: So this book, the one about the Yosun incident, was inspired by a book talk that Kumsuk had about 10-ish or so years ago down in Suncheon, which is close to her hometown. And readers

0: asked her because she has already done a book about the Jeju 4-3 or April 3rd incident, which we've talked about a lot on our show as well, that terrible incident that took place in Jeju Island. And some of the readers asked, well, why haven't you told the story of your own hometown, you know, closer to home near Suncheon and Yeosu? And so she promised at that time and has kept the promise that when the time came, she would write about it. And now is that time. So that's being released later on as well. So, including your upcoming release, you've frequently tackled, we can see, these really painful moments in Korean history, maybe some that are very hard to talk about. Comfort women, the Jeju April 3rd incident, the Yeosu incident as well. Is there a particular reason you're drawn to these themes?
1: 아, 그것이 저도 이제 왜 제가 이런 것에 자꾸 끌리느냐. 제 자신에게 스스로 질문을 해봤는데요. 아마도 그게 부모님 영향인 것
0: 아,
1: 같아요.
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0: Wow, so she has asked herself this question. Why is she drawn, Kum Suk, to these themes, these painful themes? And she feels it is thanks to her parents who were very old and had basically lived through modern Korean history. And it's not like they spoke to her directly about these incidents and that history, but it was just the atmosphere or the vibe within the household that led her as a daughter, as a member of society, to toss out these questions and ask these difficult questions and look back at those difficult incidents as well. I can see you guys are writing in so many messages and questions, so we're going to get to those after a song break. So this is the song that you've requested from Kim Min-gi, Bongori or Peak. Why this song?
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1: 그래서 좋아요.
0: So the low tone, the lyrics are great as well. There's a lot of technique in this song. So let's enjoy it, and we'll be back in part two.
2: 사람들은 손을 들어 가리키지. 높고 뾰족한 봉우리만을 골라서 내가 전에 올라가 보았던 작은 봉우리 얘기해 줄까? 봉우리 지금은 그냥 아주 작은 동산일 뿐이지만 그래도 그때 난 그보다 더큰 다른 산이 있다고는 생각지를 않았어. 나한텐 그게 전부였거든.

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0: And that, after that beautiful storytelling there in the song, we're back to the journey into people's lives. Peter's on the block today. We are chatting with the graphic novelist, award-winning graphic novelist, I should say, Kumsook Gendry Kim, an artist who first caught the world's attention abroad and has spent her career capturing Korean history through her illustrations. Loads of you with some really intelligent questions, so we'll try and get through as many as possible, although we may run out of time. Kim says, your work focuses on human rights and the cost of war, and your subject of the 2020 work, Alexandra Kim, Daughter of Siberia, that got a lot of attention. And given Alexandra Kim's legacy as a Bolshevik, a movement tied to authoritarian violence, what drew you to her story? Oh, that's an interesting bit. And you did mention in the song break when we were talking about this, this is going to be released in Portuguese for the Brazilian audience soon.
1: Yeah.
0: Wow. Oh, so what drew you to that story?
1: 이 스토리는 제가 하게 된 경우는 독립운동가에 대한 프로젝트 중에 제가 이 작업을 하게 됐는데 제가 이 여성에게 끌린 이유는 원래 이게 책이 또 소설이 있어요.
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1: 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Sounds so interesting, this story. And it was through work done on the independence movement that Kum Suk got involved in this. And this female, Alexandra Kim, she was drawn to it because there's already a novel about her life from a Korean author. So did some interviews and referred to the novel as well. And she, Alexandra Kim, is like one of the first generation of immigrants. We're talking about in the 1800s in Russia, being born as an ise or a second generation in a working class family. And she spoke many languages, said to be around five or more. And during the railway work, there's a lot of development going on. She worked as an interpreter. And this was a really attractive theme. And she sounds like a very attractive character. And a terrible tragic end in her 30s, executed during the revolutionary period. And that's all what culminated in this story coming out. Check it out as well, especially Portuguese readers out there. It's coming out in Brazil shortly. Leon from Singapore says, so excited to know more about your graphic novels and the stories behind them. Grass, that is so beautiful. It's ordinary, resilient, and persistent. And I'd like to ask you, when you write a story, what comes first, your story or the images?
0: 저는 이제 책 작품에 따라 조금 다르긴 한데 사실은 글이 먼저 와요.
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1: Yeah, so it's the words, the writings that come first for Kum Suk, saying that from a young age she wrote diaries as well, and then the drawings come after. And I think that makes more sense to me as well if I was to do this, but I would not be creative enough to do it, of course. And you also ask, is there a historical event or social issue in career that you still hope to explore in a future graphic novel?
0: 제가 저 질문을 잘 이해를 못했습니다.
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1: 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So it's always, if you look at Kum Suk's works, these human-to-human stories, things that make you really think as well. And it's not that she's going out picking these issues, she says. It's more the issue picks her, right? And then it means that she can't sleep. She can't stop thinking about it. And then that will lead to the next story as well. And then your final question, Leon, which I thought was really interesting. If you were to adapt one of the stories into a film or a TV series, which one would you most like to see brought to life? 만약에 TV 아니면 영화 될수있다면어떤스토리가좋을것같아요?
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1: All of them, of course. All of them.
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1: So waiting that we mentioned earlier.

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0: Okay, so it is a fictional story, but it is inspired by personal experiences of Kumsuk and the relationship between dogs and people, right? And the things that go on between them, how good of friends they are. And our senior writer, actually, Kim Jong-hee, was saying her friend suffered the loss of a dog not too long ago and how depressing it was, almost the same as losing a family member or a child. And, you know, many of you as well who are dog owners will know about that. That sounds really moving. One question that our writer really wanted us to ask to you is, when readers do finish one of your graphic novels, finally close the book, what kind of feeling or thought do you hope that they are left with? 이제 한 책 읽고 난 다음에 독자가 어떤 마음, 어떤 생각 가졌으면 하는 거예요?
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0: 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It's nothing. 금숙 doesn't want anything from the readers, so don't feel burdened by the heavy topic or anything like that. All she wants you to do is pick up the book and start reading it. If it's really difficult and you can't finish it, you can put it down, finish it another time, whatever it is, as long as you're picking it up and reading it. I think that's really beautiful, like just to get to know about some of these issues as well. We've also got Jun, who says, your award, the Chevalier, recognizes your contributions to cultural exchange between Korea and France. So do you feel that living in France and experiencing French culture has influenced your storytelling and artistic style?
2: 주로 한국에 대한 내용들인데 프랑스 뭐 문화, 프랑스의 삶 오랫동안 사셨잖아요. 영향 받았던 것 같아요?
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0: Yeah, so the French influence is definitely there, says Kumsuk, because she spent her 20s and 30s mostly in France, right? So it can't help but shape you as a person. So when studying and coming up with works, clashing and working together, everything has helped shape her into the person she is today. And we have been so chatty that we're almost at the end today, so I don't think we're going to have time for the quiz, which is really sad. I love Korea with another question, though, who says, do you think there are some stories better suited to printed graphic novels than webtoons and vice versa? Kumsuk, I asked earlier, does not do webtoons at the moment, and I'm sure you guys, many of you do read a lot of webtoons rather than graphic novels, but you should definitely get into these.
2: 본인 생각에 graphic novel에 꼭 담아야 되는 얘기 아니면 반대로 이런 내용들은 웹툰에 더 적합하다 있다고 생각하시나요?
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0: 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So Kumsuk is saying the two definitely can talk together and communicate. It's not like webtoons are not allowed and graphic novels are the only thing. And certainly her books could be turned into webtoons, but they would definitely require editing and maybe the writings need to be changed as well. But for Kumsuk, it's all about a physical book, right? Holding it, that tangible aspect to it that really is what she likes. And, you know, everyone's entitled to their opinions. Kumsuk, thank you so much for coming.

0: coming in today. We've already run out of time. So is there a last message to our listeners you'd like to say? 마지막 청취자들한테 하고 싶은 말이 있나요?
1: 아, 너무나 소중한 독자님들 항상 저의 책에 관심 가져주셔서 너무너무 감사드리고요. Thank you so, so much.
0: Oh.
1: 그리고 Thank you so much, Peter.
0: Oh, no.
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0: Oh, very grateful to all the precious readers across the world for your interest in her books as well. And if she can meet you in person and then exchange some words together, that would be amazing. She's very busy going abroad these days for book talks and whatnot. I think appointments in South America as well later on the year. So hopefully you guys from all across the world could one day meet Kum Sook as well. It's been a pleasure to have you in the studio. Thank you so much for your precious time. We're going to finish things off with one last song today. I'll see you again tomorrow. This is Juniel with Put an Ending, Summer Scene. It's been your Daily Dose of Korea. #DailyK out. Bye-bye.

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6: Welcome to Arirang News. This is Kwon Ju-hyun, and we start with our top headlines at this hour. Tensions are escalating sharply in the Gulf region as the US and Iran exchange heavy attacks over the weekend. Despite the strikes, US President Donald Trump has rejected Iran's claim that it had closed the Strait of Hormuz. According to Senkum, the strikes aim to stop Iran from attacking civilian and commercial vessels in the Strait of Hormuz. It added that President Trump ordered the strikes to hold Iranian forces accountable. According to the latest reports, around 140 Iranian targets were hit, including missile and drone launch sites. Iran's armed forces had launched waves of missiles and drones targeting U.S. military bases across the Persian Gulf in response to U.S. bombings against military facilities late last week. U.S. Central Command has also insisted that the strait remains open. Switching gears to different news, South Korea is facing its hottest weather this summer. On Monday, temperatures went up to 37 degrees Celsius, bringing extreme heat and tropical nights to most parts of the country today.

0: Down highs are forecast to reach between 30 and 37 degrees Celsius this afternoon, while most regions are expected to see a heat index of around 33 degrees through Tuesday. Parts of central Korea, Gyeongsangbuk-do province and Jeollabuk-do province could reach 35 degrees Celsius. Seoul recorded its first tropical night of the year and its hottest temperature so far at 35 degrees Celsius, prompting authorities to expand tropical night advisories. The Korea Meteorological Administration says the extreme heat is being driven by two powerful high-pressure systems over the Korean Peninsula. Meanwhile, the seasonal rain front moves on this Tuesday, bringing monsoon showers all across the country, easing the extreme heat. Moving on, the SK Hynix ADR made a strong listing on Wall Street last Friday, and the stock surged about 13%, closing at around $168.5. Following this success, multiple ETFs linked to the stock will launch this Monday and Tuesday. US issuers already manage similar single stock ETFs for major tech companies. Now, turning to economy news, South Korea's exports jumped 53.9% from a year earlier in the first 10 days of July on the back of strong outbound shipments of semiconductor products. According to the data from the Korea Customs Service on Monday, outbound shipments reached $29.8 billion in the July 1st to 10th period, compared with $19.3 billion recorded in the same period last year. It marked the highest figure for any 10-day period compiled by the customs agency. The previous record was $28.6 billion posted in June. Imports went up 17.4% on year to $23.5 billion over the cited period. Lastly, the Navy said on Monday it has recovered the body of a sailor who went missing while aboard a naval vessel on a patrol mission in the East Sea the previous day. According to the armed service, a sailor was reported missing Sunday morning as a vessel was on patrol about 50 kilometers of Kojin in Gangwon State near the northern limit line, the de facto inter-Korean maritime border. The recovered body is expected to be brought to a naval base in Donghae, some 180 kilometers east of Seoul, by Monday morning. Now moving to weather forecast, hot and humid conditions will continue across the country. Seoul experienced its second consecutive tropical night as overnight temperatures stayed above 25 degrees Celsius. Today feels like temperatures will climb to around 35 degrees Celsius in the capital area, and most regions are under heat alerts. Meanwhile, a few showers are possible this afternoon and evening in central Seoul and Jeollabuk-do province. This afternoon, Seoul will be 33 degrees. Daejeon and Chuncheon will get up to 35 degrees Celsius. This afternoon, Daegu to 36 degrees. Well, the current temperatures are 31 degrees in Seoul, 31 degrees in Gwangju, 30 degrees in Busan, and 31 degrees on Jeju-do Island. 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

Crunchers, I'm your DJ Jihee, and this is Culture Crunch. Everyone, are you sitting right now with your shoulders rolled forward and your body all curled up? Every day we spend walking, working, and looking down at our phones, so both our bodies and minds naturally lean forward. That's why every once in a while we have to open ourselves up, literally. So today, roll your shoulders back, lift your chest up, and wake up your body and reconnect to your center.

0: It's time once again to build a wellness routine for both our body and the mind. Joining us is July's All About Master, our yoga instructor, Rita. Welcome again, Rita.
1: It's good to see you again.
0: Yes, how have you been?
1: I've been great. How do you feel?
0: I feel great.
1: Good.
0: Ready to learn some more yoga with you.
1: Let's dive.
0: Yeah, well, thanks to last week's lesson and thanks to you, I spent the entire week focusing more on my breathing, you know, to really relax my mind and make my body less tense.
1: Wow.
0: You know? Yeah, I didn't really realize that breathing and breath could really help me to change my mind and the body, you know, this much.
1: Oh, wow, you're already a yogini.
0: Thank you. Well, today we're taking it one step further, right? With the theme, awakening the senses within. The senses that we don't even realize we have. And the title alone makes me curious. When yoga talks about awareness and sensation, which they often do, does it mean something different from what we normally think of?
2: Maybe. Mm. In yoga, sensation is much more than simply feeling something pleasant or unpleasant, good or bad. Mm-hmm. It's a language.
0: Oh.
2: It's a body language.
0: Okay.
2: The body is constantly speaking to us through tension, warmth, heaviness, spaciousness, stability, and ease.
0: Mm.
2: The question is not whether the body is speaking. The question is whether we are listening. Mm-hmm.

0: Yoga creates moments where we become quiet enough to hear what has been there all along.
1: Okay.
0: That's why in the first week we focused on breathing, because when you come to the center, all those languages emerge. So sometimes the sensation is physical, sometimes it's emotional. And the movements reveals a feeling or memory sometimes. We didn't even know that we were carrying. That's why yoga can feel surprisingly personal and even philosophical.
1: Yeah, definitely. I mean, come to think of it, we spend all our day, I guess, doing countless things, but rarely notice how our body feels, you know? I don't even know which part of my body feels tense.
0: Right.
1: So what do you think is the body awareness that people these days lose the most?
0: I think many of us have come disconnected from our breath, our feet, and our back body.
1: Our feet.
0: Yes,
1: that
0: yes.
1: That makes a lot of sense, because we have to, I guess, depend a lot on our feet.
0: Right.
1: We walk, we stand, even when we're sitting down.
0: Right.
1: We have to have our two feet on the ground, right?
0: But comparably, we don't walk as much. We take subways, we drive cars, and we sit down. So it's very easy to disconnect from the ground and the nature. We sometimes forget the speed of nature. So we're also thinking, planning, and looking ahead, reacting to the world around us. So our shoulders rise and jaw tightens. Our breath becomes shallow and our feet lose contact with the ground. So often we don't notice any of it until the body starts to scream through pain and or exhaustion. So one of the gifts of yoga is that it teaches us to notice the whisper before the body has to speak louder.
1: Okay. And your body is constantly, I guess, screaming, trying to tell you something, and you have to learn how to be aware of them then, right?
0: Right, right.
1: Before things get too serious.
0: Yes. So throughout today, maybe you will experience how to converse with your body.
1: Okay, conversing with your body. And I know that after sitting for hours, like you said, you know, our jaws might become tight. Even my neck, it becomes really stiff working on my laptop, being in front of a computer. And also I feel my shoulders creeping up like this. And I try to put it down, but later I feel it coming up all over again. And I guess today's keyword is really looking within.
0: Right.
1: And awakening those senses within, right? Okay, well, how do we do that?
0: Well, the question could be, what does it mean to keep our center while moving? So like you said, when the postures change, we disconnect from the center and change the axis. But through learning balance, we could find the center and come back. Many people think balance means never wobbling.
1: Okay.
0: But in yoga, balance isn't the absence of movement. It's the ability to return.
1: I see.
0: Yes. Last week I told you that focusing is just kindly coming back. So we should learn that the body sways. We move when we breathe.
1: Okay.
0: Like in the breathing technique, you experience how your body sort of flows with your breath, right? So life, it also expanding from that, life constantly moves.
1: Right.
0: It changes constantly.
1: Yeah.
0: So center is not a place where nothing moves, but it's the place we know how to come back to.
1: Okay.
0: So if you find the right axis, you know where to come back. And that is the breath, our reference point. We can remain connected to ourselves even while everything around us changes.
1: Interesting. So I guess it's not just about having good balance, knowing your center, like reconnecting with your center, but it's also about returning to yourself and using the breath, breathing right. as sort of an axis, is exactly. what you're saying, right? Okay, very interesting. Then what poses today will we learn to help us reconnect with our center?
0: Okay, so today we'll explore back bend, cobra pose.
1: Okay.
0: But before we do that, we prepare our body as well.
1: Ah, okay.
0: So we gently stretch our thighs uh-huh. to make a twist.
1: Oh, okay.
0: Yes, so twisting invites us to discover uh-huh. parts of ourselves uh-huh. that we don't usually see.
1: Uh-huh.
0: And they wake up forgotten spaces between the ribs, along the spine, and deep inside the torso.
1: Uh-huh.
0: And back bends invites us to move toward openness.
1: Okay.
0: And courage.
1: Okay. All right. Sounds great. Okay. So last week, we took one step closer to ourselves through breathing. And it sounds like this week, we're listening to stories of our bodies, something that our bodies are trying to tell us through our movements, the senses. And we'll try noticing them with the poses that you will teach us.
0: Yes.
1: Yeah. Shall we move to the mat and
0: yes.
1: take a look?
0: All right.
1: All right. So today's class, wellness yoga class with Rita, it's the intermediate class, and it is awakening the senses within.
0: Yes.
1: Ready for the poses today.
0: Yeah. Let's come onto the mat.
1: All right. Onto the mat. And like you said, our first pose today is the twist pose.
0: Yes.
1: Right? Can you tell us what a twist pose is?
0: It's not exactly the twist pose,
1: okay.
0: but we will eventually twist.
1: Ah.
0: Parvuta janushyasana.
1: Oh, that's so hard. Parvuta
0: janushyasana.
1: Janusisisana.
0: Yes, it's just doing yeah. like that, like a spell.
1: Exactly. This one also sounds like a spell.
0: Yes, yes, yes.
1: Oh my gosh.
0: Let's dive in.
1: All
0: but
1: right.
0: before we start, mm-hmm. do you remember the pose from last time?
1: Oh, yeah.
0: Yeah?
1: The bending poses.
0: Paschimottanasana. Uh-huh. Should we try that first to just learn to sense the sensations
1: oh,
0: and
1: sure.
0: maybe listen to your body?
1: Oh, yeah, let's.
0: Okay.
1: All
0: stretch
1: right.
0: your legs out.
1: Uh-huh.
0: And remember all the breathing techniques, mm-hmm. the pelvic area mm-hmm. and the thoracic area mm-hmm. and the cervical area.
1: Yep, I remember.
0: Yes, and when you stay there, mm-hmm. maybe you might notice some things. Before, you told me that your hamstrings hurt a little,
1: right?
0: Those little things that emerges,
1: ah,
0: you just watch
1: okay.
0: and experience that.
1: Okay.
0: Is that okay?
1: Yeah, that sounds perfect. And right now, as I'm sitting down, stretching my legs out, I feel my back. It's pretty
0: oh.
1: tense too.
0: Oh, wow.
1: It's really hard for me to straighten it.
0: Really?
1: Yeah.
0: That's a great recognition.
1: Yeah.
0: And also, even though you're sitting down like this,
1: yes.
0: try to feel your soles.
1: Oh, my soles. Okay.
0: Yeah, even though it's in the air.
1: Uh-huh.
0: Oh. Yeah.
1: All right.
0: And when you stand up later on,
1: uh-huh.
0: you may find the difference.
1: Ah.
0: And when you're actually, oh, maybe we could bend the knees.
1: Bend the knees.
0: And feel the soles.
1: Oh, okay.
0: Yes.
1: Ah.
0: How does it? Do you feel anything? You might not feel anything.
1: Well, so this time, my mm-hmm. front thighs
0: oh.
1: feel a little tight.
0: Yes,
1: yeah.
0: yes. Wow. It's just like that.
1: Yeah.
0: You may find those things
1: uh-huh.
0: and just experience it.
1: Oh,
0: that's
1: okay.
0: how you talk with your body.
1: Ah.
0: Just hear what it's saying.
1: Okay.
0: Like in language. So the stiffness
1: uh-huh.
0: or the tense warmth, maybe
1: yeah.
0: the heat,
1: mm.
0: it's the body language.
1: Ah, okay.
0: So
1: these senses are the language.
0: Yes, yes, yes.
1: Ah. And like I said last time, mm-hmm. I injured my left ankle.
0: Oh, okay.
1: And so it it's a little bit uncomfortable for me to sit like this because my ankle, it doesn't bend perfectly.
0: Try maybe rather than focusing on the incident or the accident or the pain, the fact that you hurt your ankle, but just appreciate and embrace the pain itself.
1: Oh, okay.
0: Yes. All Not right. judge your ankle.
1: Oh, okay.
0: Just feel as it is.
1: Oh, interesting.
0: Right. All right. Yeah. Shall we do that through the pose as
1: sure,
0: well?
1: Sure, sure.
0: Okay. So first pose that we're going to experience is, like I said, Parivrita Chanusirsasana.
1: Yes, the twisting pose.
0: Yes, yes.
1: Okay.
0: I will show you first, and maybe I could guide you later.
1: Sure, sure.
0: Okay, so you might want to stretch your left leg out, bend your right knee.
1: Oh, okay.
0: And slightly make the width as comfortable as you are.
1: Like this?
0: Yeah.
1: Okay.
0: And maybe place your sit bones down to level your pelvis. How does it feel? How do you feel?
1: I feel all right.
0: Okay, that's good. Yeah, that's also good. Right, right, right. So in that pose, try the pelvic area breathing, pelvic breathing, abdominal breathing. When you inhale, your buttocks inflates like a balloon, remember? And when you exhale, tuck your tailbone a little.
1: Okay.
0: At first, you might have to move a little bit bigger.
1: Okay.
0: But then, as you breathe on, make your movements smaller.
1: Oh, okay.
0: And even though when you don't move, you will just feel the sensation. So although you're not moving, you can sense what your body is telling you.
1: Yes, yes. Although I'm not intentionally moving, because I'm stretching one leg out, my left leg, and bending the right leg inward like this, I can feel like my inner thigh muscle stretching. It's a little tight.
0: Okay.
1: And me trying to just look forward in this position, it makes me shake a little bit.
0: Oh, wow. Yeah. Okay.
1: So I'm trying to pay attention to the senses
0: right
1: now.
0: And when you shake much, maybe when you exhale, just relax a little.
1: Ah, okay.
0: Yes. So when you exhale, try to remain the posture, but let go of all the tension that you may be holding.
1: Ah, okay. Wow, that's really hard.
0: Yeah. So it could be your habit of using your body.
1: That is so true. I'm always tense.
0: Oh, wow. Okay.
1: Yeah, and I feel it.
0: Yeah. Huh. It's not the bad thing. Maybe you're driven to something. You're excited about something.
1: Oh, okay.
0: So just be in that moment,
1: That's a good perspective.
0: Yes.
1: All right.
0: And then lean onto your left leg. On your elbow.
1: Okay.
0: Yeah.
1: My elbow like this.
0: Yes,
1: all right.
0: Yes. And then remember, maybe we could hold our microphone with our left hand.
1: Sure.
0: Yes. And then touch your rib cage on the right side.
1: The other rib cage.
0: Yes. And remember the thoracic breathing? When you inhale, expand your rib cage. And when you exhale, relax. Again, when you inhale, feel the air in between the spaces of your ribs, even in your back.
1: Okay.
0: And when you exhale, just maybe go a little bit deeper.
1: Deeper down.
0: Okay. And stay there. Remember to release tension that you may be holding. And then lift your hand to touch the shoulder, right shoulder.
1: My right hand?
0: With your right hand, touch the right shoulder.
1: Oh, okay.
0: Yes. And from down, you may want to lift your elbow up to the sky and gently stretch out.
1: Oh.
0: Right.
1: Oh,
0: and
1: wow.
0: Feel the tips of your fingers as well.
1: Okay.
0: And remember to breathe with your collarbones as well.
1: Okay.
0: Yes. So your shoulder softens and ease
1: the neck.
0: Your neck.
1: Oh, okay.
0: Maybe you can feel the air between your shoulder blades.
1: I do.
0: Oh, wow. That's great. Okay. And holistically, bring all three breathings together and see if you can dive deeper.

0: Relaxing
1: yes,
0: deeper.
1: Yes, relax okay. and go deeper. And maybe release. Wow, look at that stretch.
0: Oh my goodness.
1: Wow. And find the space in the left side.
0: Ah, I feel it. Okay.
1: Yes, and then gently look down.
0: Look down.
1: And okay. sway up.
0: With my arms like this?
1: Yes. And come find a comfortable seated position, maybe hands on your knees. And now feel the sensation.
0: Again. Oh my gosh. Wow. Okay, so I feel like my right side of my, what should I say, waist of the body along my sides, it has stretched and it feels longer than the other side.
2: Oh, no. Yeah. So we should do the other side as well.
0: Oh, but we should.
2: Do we have the time?
0: Oh, we could try, actually.
1: Okay, we could try. Let's stretch your right leg out and come to the other side.
0: Okay, for the balance, right?
1: Yes. Uh-huh. Now, do you think you could go a little bit naturally? Try to remember what we did.
0: Sure.
1: The pelvic area. Mm-hmm. Just sit down comfortably first.
0: Okay,
1: Before we begin, like I said, the benefits from the pose doesn't come from the perfect pose, but it's the progress.
0: Ah, yes,
1: it's
0: yes.
1: It's in the flow.
0: Right, right, right. I'll remember
1: so
0: that.
1: Uh-huh. The starting has just its benefits as well.
0: Okay.
1: Yes, you could just sit down with your sit bones and feel the sit bones first. And then maybe feel your buttocks inflate and tailbones moving a little bit. Yes, we don't need to be, you know, too serious and try to do the pose perfectly. Right. Yes,
0: so this feels a little more comfortable now.
1: Very good, very good. And then maybe lean on to the right.
0: Lean on to the right, my right elbow on my right thigh.
1: Yeah.
0: Okay.
1: And when you touch the elbow, you can push, but try
0: to relax.
1: Push softly.
0: Oh, okay.
1: Yeah. Oh, wow. Okay. That's much better.
0: Oh, really? Okay.
1: Yes, yes. So when we push, we don't need to push like this.
0: Okay, all right.
1: Sometimes you could push softly.
0: Okay.
1: Right? Okay. And then maybe touch your ribs with your left hand. Mm-hmm. And remember your ribs comes from the back.
0: Mm.
1: So try to expand to the side as well. And also expand to the back.
0: Okay. Keep breathing.
1: Yes. Right? Connect the pelvic area with your thoracic area. Now we move on to the collarbones. Touch your shoulder. Come down first and then rotate.
0: Okay.
1: And stretch out.
0: Stretch out.
1: Yes. Maybe chin up a little bit so that you could, feel the back relaxing, releasing tension. Let me go to a little bit to the side.
0: Uh-huh.
1: Oh, you look much more relaxed than the other side, right?
0: Yeah, I feel more comfortable this
1: side. Oh, yeah. It could be different.
0: Oh.
1: We might have different sides. Yeah, it's not a bad thing.
0: Okay.
1: We have different sides.
0: Okay.
1: We just try to witness as it is.
0: Okay.
1: And we just go a little bit deeper. Like I said, push softly with your right arm. It's a little bit tense. I can feel tension. Yes.
0: Oh, okay.
1: Then you can go deeper.
0: Wow.
1: And then you could maybe twist to. Yes.
0: Ow.
1: Open your heart.
0: Ooh, okay.
1: It's painful, but.
0: Oh, wow.
1: But maybe you're.
0: Oh, my gosh. Yeah, it is quite painful on the side.
1: And also, it helps to be in the limit as well.
0: Okay.
1: Yes. Try to explore in your limit. Okay. Breathe. Wow. When you
0: I went more, right?
1: Yes.
0: Oh.
1: You could see that.
0: Yeah.
1: You can feel that, right? Like that, you're talking to your body and having conversation with your body.
0: Interesting.
1: Right. Ooh. When you're ready, look down.
0: Look down.
1: And then come up gently.
0: Ow. Wow.
1: Yes.
0: Oh, that was a nice, good stretch right there.
1: That's
0: oh,
1: good.
0: My gosh.
1: That's good. I'm so glad. Every time after you do the pose, your eyes close a little bit like this, feeling relaxed.
0: I'm becoming a little more relaxed.
1: That's good. That's
0: and it's
1: good.
0: Interesting. How when you notice your breath and you inhale and exhale, you can do the posture a little better, it seems like.
1: Yes, yes. You could go deep.

0: deeper.
1: Yeah.
2: So it's funny. You come to the center. You come to your breath. But you go further.
1: Yeah.
2: Right?
1: Definitely.
2: So you're balanced in the changes as well.
1: I think so. So in yoga, is feeling more important than performing all these postures?
2: Of course. That's a great point. I think feeling is everything.
1: Okay.
2: But we do the postures to feel. So we could say that they are both important.
1: I see.
2: But if you don't feel anything and just do the pose, if even though you can do a very deep poses, I think that's a loss in asana.
1: Okay.
2: Yeah, so I like to, that's where I intervene and guide to connect those two.
1: I see. Okay. Well, I think I really did try and pay more attention to how my body felt through that first twist posture that we learned just now. Well, let's continue our yoga class with Rita after taking a short music break. Here is Open the Door by On and Off. Stay tuned.

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Send them in right now. Tune In Time is where your questions get answered. 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We'll pass your questions straight to our guests.

0: This is your shot. Don't miss it. And with that, let's keep crunching. We're back and we're going to continue our intermediate yoga class with Rita. Now, we just did the twisting pose and I don't know how to pronounce that perfectly.
1: Sometimes you sound some
0: that.
1: Sometimes that. I make mistakes as well. I might have done it as well.
0: Yeah, that spell sounding move. We just did that. And Rita, I noticed a sentence in today's lesson, I guess, description. Why do we always look forward, you know, only look forward? It's one of your class descriptions, I noticed. It really stayed with me. So how is that idea connected to the twisting pose that we just learned?
1: Like I said from last week, most of our lives happen in front of us. And our eyes look forward. Our schedule pull us forward. And goals as well. Yeah. So think twisting sort of asks us to look sideways. And notice that exists beyond our unusual direction. So when we do twisting poses, we sort of think this pose as a preparation to go further. It's not going back. Actually, it's preparing to go move forward and to flow.
0: Okay.
1: Does that make sense?
0: Yeah, sort of.
1: Sometimes I get confused.
0: Yeah, it is a little confusing, but I get what you mean. I see the point. But as you've practiced yoga over the years, you know, I mean, you're an instructor. You've had your years of practicing yoga. Have there been moments when you felt your thoughts and attitude, I guess, toward life changed even more than your body did?
1: Well, I think more than making me stronger or more flexible, yoga taught me how to stay with myself at the moment, in the moment, in the present. That means to stay with discomfort a little longer. Because sometimes you know everything that's going to happen and you know what to do. But it's very difficult to endure the time. So I became a little bit more curious instead of reactive. So when I feel discomfort before, I try to get away from it and maybe make another plan to be comfortable. But nowadays, I think yoga slowly shifted my question from how can I control my life to how can I meet life more fully? So even the enduring time feels like a part that fulfills my life.
0: It's all about the progress and the process.
1: Right.
0: That too, I guess. So my question to you is then, is that time of doing yoga like a physical exercise for you, or is it more of a time for your mind?
1: It's time to connect those two.
0: Interesting. Okay.
1: So for me, yoga is like a practice of relationship. So the body is like the doorway. The breath is like a bridge. So the awareness itself is the destination. Just, that's the journey. In the progress where I come back to the center, redirect and reverse my attention to the center, that's all practicing relationship, coming back to my desires, my feelings, my thoughts, my plans. So bringing that outside the life, when you come back to the center, in the daily life, you can also come back to your goals. Mm. Sometimes when you want to do something, you sort of shift away.
0: Yeah.
1: I have ADHD, so that's a very big issue. But I gently come back. I know how to come back. So yeah, maybe yoga is, like I said, ability to come back.
0: I see. Reconnecting with the center.
1: Right.
0: Connecting, I mean, finding yourself again. Not just about having good balance.
1: Right.
0: Oh, okay. Well, maybe we're always so focused on what's in front of us, like you said, what we have to do, our goals, whatnot. But who would especially benefit from this twisting pose that we just learned?
1: Well, twists can be especially helpful for people who spend most of their lives moving in one direction. Mm. People who wants to find creative ways. Mm-hmm. So those people could carry stress in shoulders, chest and lower back. So we could do the back bend, but before when we make twists, you could open more and explore more.
0: Okay.
1: So if you're looking for some creativity in your life, maybe you can try these.
0: Yeah, I mean, since you say it, I've tried the twisting poses just earlier with you, right? So instead of just looking forward, because I was twisting this way, that way, and I was trying to open my chest upward towards the sky, and that also switched my perspective and where I'm looking at too.
1: Wow, what a student. Yes, you found your own language, I guess.
0: Oh, thank you. Mm. All right. And it feels really refreshing too. I did feel a bit of stretch, tightness, and pain, but after all that, I felt a lot more refreshed, and it feels like somewhere tight has been discovered, and I let it sort of open and let it go in a way.
1: Yes, yeah. I could see that you had the habit in your arms, but then when you released the tension and understood how to release tension in that part, you went deeper. And when we practiced just now, you touched your toes as well, right?
0: Oh, yeah, I did. You sort of forced me to, you know. You helped
1: that
0: me.
1: That sometimes helps as well.
0: Yeah, you did help me. But also, once again, continuously focusing on your breathing, too. That really did help me to stretch further, go further with
1: yes,
0: the posture.
1: It's very funny how you take your attention from outward to inward, but you reach further.
0: I see. Okay. And focus on the whole progress and the process what matters.
1: Wow.
0: All right. And we have to move on to our second pose now.
1: Yes.
0: It's what's known as the Cobra pose. And this also has a spell-like name, right?
1: Bhujangasana.
0: Bhujangasana. Okay, that's a little easier than the previous one.
1: That's good. That's
0: definitely
1: good. Shall we?
0: Yes, let's dive right in.
1: All right.
0: All right.
1: So I would like you to lie down on your belly.
0: Oh, lie down.
1: Yeah.
0: Oh, in front. Okay.
1: Yes, lie down on your belly.
0: Okay.
1: And just stay there a little bit comfortably.
0: Okay, and it's not very comfortable. Try.
1: Yeah. Uh-huh. And stretch your legs out. Make the comfortable width. And it's a little bit difficult to do with your microphone, but stretch your arms forward.
0: Okay.
1: And rather than making your head up, try to lift your chest, and your hands sort of follows you.
0: Lift your chest.
1: Yes.
0: Okay.
1: And maybe bring your elbows under your shoulders.
0: Like this?
1: And make your elbows shoulder width apart.
0: Okay.
1: Yes. And there you could also try the three breathings.
0: Okay.
1: Your pelvis inflates like a balloon, buttocks, and then tuck your tailbone a little bit and find your axis.
0: All right.
1: Yes. And then thoracic area. And feel every in-betweens of your ribs, even in your back, remember? And then your shoulders. I know because your arms are down, you will constantly keep wanting want to lean on
0: it. Yeah,
1: but make your arms a bit light. Remember, this is a cobra pose.
0: Yeah.
1: And cobras don't have arms.
0: Oh, true.
1: Right?
0: Yeah.
1: So relax your shoulders.
0: Okay.
1: And try to stay open. Mm-hmm. And then if you're okay, if your back feels okay, try to lift more and naturally your arms stretch out.
0: Okay. Can I try that?

0: With both arms?
1: Yes.
0: And
1: yes,
0: you can guide me, please?
1: Yes, of course, of course. Yes, so gently lift your chest up so that your arms stretch. Yes. And try to feel all the sensation in the palms and your fingers as well. Wow, great. And gently chin up to look a bit further. Yes. And you can stay there and find sensations. How do you feel?
0: I feel like my back is opening up, like outward. Usually it's leaning forward, right? So I feel like my back is... I can't breathe.
1: Yes, all right. Yes, you could gently come back. Maybe... Oh, yes, you could do that as well. But... because you have that. Maybe come up to tabletop position. Do you know tabletop position? Lift your hips, yes. And send your hips back. Open your knees a little bit wide. And you can just rest there a little bit in child pose. After bed bending, it's very important to release tension. Yes, and whenever you feel comfortable and ready, you can gently come up. Yes. I know.
0: Wow. Hey, I love this class. Really?
1: Really? Yeah. That's good. That's good.
0: I mean, it's something really new, a radio yoga class.
1: Oh, yes.
0: Right?
1: I wonder how it would feel like for the listeners.
0: Exactly. I wish all of our crunchers, listeners, can actually see this through the screen. But if you're just listening, try to follow the poses and look them up, too, if you can as well. But rather than feeling like bending backward... Mm-hmm. You told me to sort of open up my chest, right? That's where the focus is. Uh-huh.
1: Yes. And when you do that, you said you felt
0: my
1: something
0: back.
1: In your back. Right.
0: I love it.
1: Mm.
0: Yeah. I think it will help a lot for people who are always rolled forward and curled up, you know?
1: Right.
0: Usually we're like working on the table in front of the computer and we're looking at our phones like this. Mm-hmm. So I think this cobra pose will really help us to stretch, open ourselves up.
1: Yes. Yeah. Yes. When we lift the heart and open, it broadens the collarbones, and many people naturally report feeling more awake, more hopeful, and more confident.
0: Ah, that's good.
1: Yeah.
0: I mean, when I'm feeling down, I tend to be like quite small, you know?
1: Yeah.
0: And my body posture also makes me feel small because I'm like leaning forward, curled up,
1: down.
0: Yeah, exactly. Small. Yeah. But with this pose, you can feel a lot more confident.
1: Right.
0: I guess with yourself and open, bright.
1: Yes, I guess it is a form of courage. And when you could become brave, you could explore other ways, and that's how it's connected to creativity.
0: Ah, I see. All right. So I guess all these movements, like how you like you said, this is how it connects with daily life then.
1: Right.
0: Oh, okay. Interesting. All right. Well, the cobra pose can actually have a benefit not just to your physical body, but I guess to your emotions, like what you said, right? Also on the mind. Mm-hmm. And I think that's what's amazing. It's not just about... gaining balance,
1: breaking your back,
0: making your body more flexible or stretching, but it's also about the mind,
1: right,
0: giving it more confidence, whatnot.
1: So, like I said, you may do all the same things, but with an open mind and a bit more creativity.
0: I see. All about creativity as well. Well, if you are doing this pose, then how long are you supposed to do it for? Although there may not be an answer.
1: Well, like I said before, you might want to talk with your body and don't just endure the pain. If you find yourself enduring the pain, please acknowledge that that is your habit. That is also your habit. And try to listen to your spine. And if it's screaming to stop, you may gently come back to child pose.
0: Child
1: or maybe Makarasana.
0: Ah.

0: where you gently just rest your head on your
1: forehead?
0: Hands.
1: Okay.
0: Yes. So I sometimes do 10 minutes or 30 minutes.
1: Wow.
0: Yes.
1: Of the cobra pose alone?
0: Yeah. Yeah. Wow. Because it helps me to get into meditative state easy for me.
1: Okay.
0: But that's my body. It doesn't mean that cobra pose help you meditate.
1: Okay.
0: It doesn't mean that. So try doing for a few breaths first, mm-hmm. and then maybe you can extend.
1: Mm-hmm.
0: But always remember not to judge your body.
1: Mm.
0: Like when you experienced 10 minutes cobra pose yesterday, it doesn't mean that you can today.
1: Ah, okay.
0: So please be aware of your body in that time,
1: okay.
0: at that moment.
1: Okay.
0: Yeah.
1: So I guess it depends on your body's condition.
0: Yeah, because
1: that
0: every
1: day
0: your body is different.
1: Ah. Okay, but I feel like this will really help me to open up myself.
0: Oh, yes, of
1: because
0: course.
1: I tend to be curled up all the time and very tense.
0: Yeah, it is one of my favorite poses.
1: Yeah, and also the child pose to help relax the back a little bit. Although when I did the child pose, because my two ankles, feet, they were facing downward like this, my left ankle hurt a little bit.
0: Oh, yeah.
1: Yeah, because I can't bend it fully yet.
0: Mm-hmm.
1: But I guess I should also be aware of that and just let it be, right?
0: Yes. And maybe one day you could just do it.
1: Oh, and then I'll be surprised.
0: Yeah,
1: oh,
0: yeah.
1: I'm healing.
0: And then maybe you can come back.
1: Ah.
0: So never judge.
1: Okay. just be aware of the whole process.
0: But I am so pleased that you've been talking to your body the whole time.
1: And it feels good, you know? Yeah,
0: good.
1: It really does feel good. So I think today with the twisting pose, it was all about discovering new directions, you know, not just looking forward, but also looking up, sideways, whatnot, being creative as well with your body. And the cobra pose allowed you to, I guess, open what had been curled inward. It's not just about opening your body, but it's also about opening your mind. You know, making it more confident, you know, less small.
0: I should learn yoga from you.
1: Oh, you're such a good teacher. I was able to learn it so quickly, I guess. And as the body changes, it almost feels like our thoughts change too.
0: Mm-hmm.
1: Yeah. And that's why I guess you call yoga like a stage toward meditation, perhaps,
0: right?
1: Okay, all right. Well, I guess today wasn't really about becoming more flexible, but really listening to what your body's trying to tell you, being aware of that.
0: Yes, observation could be everything. So the twists also teaches us there are other directions available to us, and sometimes detouring is not losing.
1: Okay.
0: It's exploring your capacity.
1: Ah, I see. That's a good word. Capacity and exploring.
0: Yeah.
1: Okay. So it's already our second week
0: of your
1: yoga class. And do you think I became a little better at the basic postures that you taught us?
0: I think you're excellent.
1: Thank you.
0: Yes.
1: Well, how did it feel to have the second class with us today for the second week?
0: I am so glad that you are becoming already a yogini. It was really great to be here again. And I will look forward to the next week because next week we have a little bit of challenging pose.
1: Ah, okay. Well, can you give us a little spoiler of what we're going to do next week then before we close?
0: Do you think maybe we could lift the earth?
1: Lift the earth? Oh my goodness, that sounds really difficult, but what a spoiler and a hint. Yeah, I wonder what that's going to be about, but looking very much forward to that, and I'll be ready on the mat next week once again for another lesson.
0: All right.
1: All right, we'll have to wrap up right there with our last song. Here is 숲의 목소리, Voice of the Forest by 박그툽. Shall we say goodbye together?
0: Yeah.
1: All right, keep crunching.
0: Shanti, shanti, shanti.

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1: It's here it is.
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0: Now check this out.
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5: Welcome to Arirang News. This is Kwon Ji-hyun, and we start with our top headlines at this hour. South Korea is facing its hottest weather this summer. On Monday, temperatures went up to 37 degrees Celsius, bringing extreme heat and tropical nights to most parts of the country. Daytime highs are forecast to reach between 30 and 37 degrees Celsius, while most regions are expected to see a heat index of around 33 degrees through Tuesday. Parts of central Korea, Gyeongsangbuk-do province and Jeollabuk-do province could reach 35 degrees Celsius. Seoul recorded its first tropical night of the year and its hottest temperature so far at 35 degrees Celsius, prompting authorities to expand tropical night advisories. The Korea Meteorological Administration says the extreme heat is being driven by two powerful high-pressure systems over the Korean peninsula. Meanwhile, the seasonal rain front moves in on Tuesday, bringing monsoon showers all across the country, easing the extreme heat. Switching gears to different news, South Korean government and the ruling Democratic Party have pledged to make the second half of this year the starting point for a major economic leap. At a policy meeting on Monday, the two sides discussed a growth strategy centered on the three quote-unquote mega projects and key legislative reforms, including accelerating investment in chips and data centers. The DP floor leader said the party aims to deliver tangible improvements to people's livelihoods by promoting regional-led growth and pushing for structural reforms. The government also outlined plans to strengthen its response to economic risks by creating an integrated system to manage housing market stability and foreign exchange. Switching gears to different news, heavy losses in semiconductor shares triggered a sell-side sidecar on Korea's benchmark KOSPI on Monday. The measure was imposed at around 10:30 a.m. after the KOSPI 200 futures dropped more than 5% from the end of trading on Friday. The benchmark index opened lower and was near the previous close before turning sharply lower. SK Hynix was down more than 8% and Samsung Electronics more than 4% when the sidecar was activated. On a related note, the SK Hynix ADR made a strong listing on Wall Street last Friday. The stock surged about 13%, closing at around $168.5. Following this success, multiple ETFs linked to the stock will launch this Monday and Tuesday. US issuers already manage similar single stock ETFs for major tech companies. Moving on, tensions are escalating sharply in the Gulf region as the US and Iran exchange heavy attacks over the weekend. Despite the strikes, US President Donald Trump has rejected Iran's claim that it had closed the Strait of Hormuz. According to CENTCOM, the strikes aim to stop Iran from attacking civilian and commercial vessels in the Strait of Hormuz. It added that President Trump ordered the strikes to hold Iranian forces accountable. According to the latest reports, around 140 Iranian targets were hit, including missiles and drone launch sites. Iran's armed forces had launched waves of missiles and drones targeting U.S. military bases across the Persian Gulf in response to U.S. bombings against military facilities late last week. U.S. Central Command has also insisted that the strait remains open. It also added that U.S. forces are positioned and prepared to ensure freedom of navigation in the vital waterway. Now moving to weather forecast, hot and humid conditions will continue across the country. Seoul experienced its second consecutive tropical night as overnight temperatures stayed above 25 degrees Celsius. And today feels like temperatures will climb to around 35 degrees Celsius in the capital area and most regions are under heat alerts. Meanwhile, a few showers are possible this afternoon and evening in central Korea and Jeollabuk-do province. This afternoon, Seoul will be 33 degrees Celsius. Daejeon and Chuncheon will get up to 35 degrees Celsius this afternoon. The current temperatures are 31 degrees in Seoul, 30 degrees in Gwangju, 30 degrees in Busan, and lastly 30 degrees on Jeju-do Island. 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

get up, turn up the volume, because this is DJ Isak, and I hope that you're ready, because K-Poppin' with DJ Isak starts now.

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1: Welcome to Keep Hopping here on Arirang Radio. I'm your host, Isak, and it is Monday, the 13th of July. Hi, you start us off today with Yorumiata. Summer was you. What's up, fam? What's up, what's up, what's up? Happy Monday! How's everybody doing? Good? The cicadas have been crying, aka singing the song of their people, or, yeah. So I've been hearing the cicadas on the way to work these days too. They are so loud that they are coming through the car windows. So they are officially like the start of summer. Like, you know, summer is officially here when the cicadas start to sing. 요즘 매미가 정말 크게 들리던데요. So let's catch up. It looks like a lot of the fam are dropping by today, and there's a lot of people dropping by for our second hour, so stay tuned for that. We got Benny here, we got Aaron here, we got Crash here, we got Adrian here, Tsukasa is here as well. Some Korean listeners, we got Liz dropping by too, and Mickey's back as well. Hello, hello, hello, hola, hola, ¿cómo estás? Gwen is dropping by as well. So thank you so much, Aaron, for doing that. Yes, algorithm music, we need them as soon as possible because we have a holiday on Friday. So we need your messages as soon as possible. 이번 주 알고리즘 빨리 보내주세요. By tomorrow night would be great. We're recording it on Wednesday. So yes, yes. 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So for those of you who are waiting for Omega X today, we have four of the members joining us in the studio. If you were waiting for them, our first hour is like really cool, even though they are joining us in hour two. So yeah. Stay with us. It would be a lot of fun. Yeah, it's a lot of fun, and we got a lot of great music coming up too. Also, we've got a retro vibe going on for our on this day as well. Jenga's dropping by as well. Hi, hello. Spoiler alert: my story this week is continuation. Yes, yes, I'm so excited. Okay, for those of you who do not know what I'm talking about, on our algorithm musics, we have our storyteller, which is Aaron, aka Tigger Shior, and he gives us some amazing stories. And this past week's story, so last Friday's story, could have totally been like a continuation story. And I was hoping that we had some keywords that he could work with so that he can make a continuation story for it this week. And it looks like it's going to, we're getting it. Ah, I'm so excited. So excited. Also, another team that is only going to have a few members in the studio with us this Thursday, we're going to have Click B members, Yu Ho Seok, also known as Evan, Uyeon Seok, and Do Min Hyuk joining us in the studio. This is a really big, like, full circle for me. I have said this in the past, though, but when I first debuted as a singer, one of the first few radio shows that I was on was one of the shows that Click B was hosting at the time. And my member and I were just so nervous that we giggled the entire hour. So it was like kind of traumatic. We were just like, it was so traumatic that we just laughed through. We had like a giggle fest through the entire show. And so, yeah, and I was already a huge fan of the team when they debuted. So, full circle, definitely like a I have succeeded as a fan type of a vibe for today as well. So, fam, get ready for this week. We do have pretty amazing shows lined up for you. And yes, we do need your algorithm music as soon as possible. To listen to K-pop in my show is between 12 to 2 p.m. KST. The rerun is 3 to 5 a.m. For those of you who like to listen to us on Jeju Island, it is 88.7 megahertz in Jeju City. Seogwipo is 80.1. Daejeongrae is 101.9. 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For the next couple of days, we're going to be wrapping up our global listener survey. So pretty blue sugar on top. 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Twinkle My Star, Tenamu Soup, and our Tiniest Stage are available on there. 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For those of you who are Spotify users, you can go listen to the episodes again as well. I got some really exciting news for you when it comes to our Happen Headlines, because more comebacks. So stay tuned for that. But the unit that is UIU, their track of Jean, is up next. Then we have Park Taeyeon on the track with Hey Girl. And we will see you guys back after this with our Happen Headlines.

In the first hour of K-Pop and Monday through Friday, we get a chance to look at some of the happening headlines coming out of South Korea, and we got some more comeback news. Okay, so Day6's Yeonkae is dropping a new solo album, and I have more details on it. There has been more teasers that have been dropping for his upcoming full-length album, so I'm going to be giving you the updates on that. Now, Kong Hyo-jin is making a comeback to the screen, and also she's making a comeback to the broadcast of MBC for the first time in 15 years. Didn't realize it's been that long. So I'm going to be giving you all of the details on this new drama that is coming out with her in it. So stay tuned. All that and more is coming up next.

was in flying with anyway. We are still in the first hour, and it's time for an update on the happening headlines. So, D6's Young K is dropping some music for us, and this is not just going to be a digital single or, you know, a little summer quick comeback. We're actually getting a full album. This is going to be for his upcoming full-length album, Youngest. And yeah, this is really exciting. So some teasers were dropped for this as we are getting ready for the comeback as well. The album itself looks like it's going to be 15 songs. 15. And the track list has been released. We see a CD in a clear case with the tracks on them. It looks like that we know that Young K is a genius when it comes to writing music and lyrics and whatnot. So it looks like that he did work together with a few different producers for the track. So it looks like that it is going to be a self-produced album that he helped work with other musicians. Like there's going to be some composition by like Sonu Jung-ha as well. Groovy Room also jumped in with this too. Pomju's got there. There's a lot of really big names that have helped him out in the tracks as well. So we're going to get 15 songs for this album. So this is definitely going to be worth the wait. And it is going to be dropping for us on the 27th. Now, the month of July is going by really quickly. So the 27th is actually a lot quicker than you might think. It is not next Monday, but the Monday after. So 2 Mondays from now, we get Young K's album in our playlist. Wow. Very exciting. Very, very, very. 15 songs. 15. Goodness gracious. So we get more concept photos this week, according to the schedule. We get a teaser this Friday. And then more teasers until the week, like over the weekend. And then we're going to start seeing like more live.

We are going to be seeing her in, so they're calling it Bonafide Killer at the moment, even though they say that they are working on this English title. She is going to be playing two characters. She's going to be a mother, but she's also going to be a sniper. So we got some action here. Kwon Yoo-jin has always been known for her, like, very girl next door, innocent. She's got that youthful thing going on. She can play a really sweet character as well. And I think a lot of the fans have enjoyed her persona like this in a lot of dramas. But she's going to be up in the charisma just a little bit more with this brand new drama series. So when can we start watching this? Well, it is going to be a new NBC series. It's going to be for Fridays and Saturdays. And the Korean title is going to be Yubun Yokilo. And it looks like that we're going to get our first episode, the 31st. So the last Friday of the month is when we're going to get the first episode. And it is going to be at 9:50 p.m. So there we go. Get ready for it. In the meantime, we've got some Young K for you with 이거밖에는 없다, nothing but. And then we have some CN Blue after that with Killer Joy. And we'll see you guys back after this and more of the show.

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It's time for the ultimate battle of the day. It is BB time, ladies and gentlemen, where we ask you some of the most ridiculously hard questions in the first hour of K-pop at Monday through Friday. So, today we've got a question for you. So, think that you are in a romantic relationship with a partner. Would you rather have that partner suddenly gain 10 kilograms or you gain 10 kilograms? And I'm talking about like suddenly. I'm talking about like almost overnight. Within a week span, you increase 10 kilos or your significant other increases 10 kilos. For those of you who are not really familiar with kilograms, it's about 20 pounds. So, your partner gaining 20 pounds or you gaining 20 pounds suddenly? Yeondun's gonna help us figure this out while you send them in with a track of ice cream.

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2: All right, fam. Jenga's loving the songs. Yay, I'm glad. So this week we're looking at 94, and it's definitely going to be a blast from the past. Even our engineer was just like, oh, I know these songs, but I never knew the title of them. So this is definitely going to be a lot of fun this week. So stay tuned for that. Another track that we have for you is Issue's track of 커피 향기에 오후, or Afternoon with the Scent of Coffee. Do not touch the dial because Hour 2 K-pop is coming up next.

0: Tiju, opening a new era, people truly come first here. In the face of this great change, here stands JDC, returning to its very first commitment. The lives of the people more resilient, the future of Jeju more distinct. JDC now seeks to give back to the people that can be felt in their everyday lives. It will resolve long-standing issues and boldly drive forward the changes that are truly needed. With high-tech industries, global education, and AI infrastructure, it firmly builds the foundation for future growth of Jeju and is making a better tomorrow. A new beginning, new JDC. 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
1: The average annual precipitation in Korea is about 1.4 times higher than the world average. In the event of heavy rain, it is important to stay up to date on the weather forecast using the radio, TV, or a smart device. And just in case, contact the competent authorities to obtain information on the recommended evacuation zones and related guidelines. As for the standard precautions, avoid using underground parking lots that may potentially become flooded, and do not stand next to traffic lights and street lamps as they may leak electricity. After a heavy rainfall, check your food and beverages for contamination to protect yourself from food poisoning. And inspect the gas valve and circuit breaker at home to make sure they are working properly. Natural disasters. We can't prevent them, but we can prepare for them.
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Tis the top of the second hour here on K-Poppin. I'm your host, Isaac, and it is Omega X Day, as we are going to have four of the members joining us in the studio to talk about the recent album and meet the members. It's, from what I remember, the first time that we've actually had Omega X in the studio, though they've been here on Arirang Radio quite a few times. So it's an honor to have them here in the studio for today, even though we have only four of the members. So get ready for that. If you have any more questions or messages, continue to send those in. In the meantime, though, we're going to dedicate the entire second hour to the recent tracks off of their album, actually. So we're going to start off with Day Zero, and then we'll see you guys back after this with our Twinkle My Star.

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3: It is a chance to meet the stars that shine bright in the sky with our Twinkle My Star, and we have four of the Omega X members in the studio for today. 안녕하세요.
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3: 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Okay, so I don't think they did this on purpose, but the color scheme has been divided today. So on my right, we have more white colors. I'm black in the middle, and then we have more brown tones to our left. 지금 오메가 X는 사실 아리랑 라디오는 자주 오셨는데 우리 K-POP이는 처음이에요.
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3: 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So it's the first time Omega X is on the show of K-POP. And though they've been to Arirang Radio quite a few times, I've actually had 재한 in the studio before. Years ago. But it's great to have him back in the studio. Okay, so it's the first time here, so I have to explain a little bit of what's going on. 자, 이제 처음 오셨기 때문에 제가 설명드릴게요.
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5: 네.
3: So I explained the 20-second game for them. They have to introduce themselves, but they have to make it a little fun. Like, you know, what concept they're in charge of this comeback. Or if you look at the music video, like at this part, I look really good. The TMI of the day, anything is what they can say, but it has to be a little bit more unique. They have 20 seconds on the clock to pretty much finish all four of them, but it's completely up to them if they want to finish it or not. They can take the show if they want to. It's completely up to them. 준비됐어요?
5: 네, 준비됐습니다.
10: 네, 됐습니다.
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7: 잘하시네요.
3: Okay, so it looks like that though there's four members in the studio today, only two of the members got a chance to introduce themselves. So Taeyeon went first in saying that he's the leader of the group, and with their recent comeback, they did get a chance to drop five songs off of the album. He was able to actually participate in writing and the lyrics for all of the tracks, so he was able to participate with that. And then we had Taeyeon jump in to say, if you watch the music video and the part where it says write it out, he was able to put a lot of work into his abs, and you get a chance to see that part right at that point in the music video, so don't forget to go back and check the music video. And then they were joking that the remaining members were just an audience for today, but Hee-chan, if the mic went to you, what did you want to say? Hee-chan 씨 만약에 마이크가 갔었다면 어떤 얘기 하고 싶었어요?
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3: 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Okay, so Hee-chan was saying that he was going to talk about his part in the music video as well, and he was not planning on giving Kevin the mic. Kevin, 무슨 얘기 하고 싶었어요?
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3: Okay, so the members know each other really well because he knew he was not going to have any time to say anything, so he was just going to scream his name, Kevin, towards the end. Okay, so being on K-Poppin, we do get to ask some similar questions in any other interview that you go on, but we have our keyword talk. 사실 K-Poppin의 키워드 토크는요, 다른 데에서 하는 질문들 비슷하게 다 하긴 하는데요. 네네. 저희가 키워드로 이제 좀 묶어서 하는 편입니다. 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
3: Okay, okay. So it seems that there is a time frame when the members kind of hit the maximum of their energy, and it's between 12 a.m. to like 3 a.m. because when they do like late night practices. And I was like, is there like a domino effect? Is there like one particular member that tends to just start it off, and then everybody kind of just follows in? And according to our members, it looks like it's either going to be Sebin or Yetan who kind of, they'll start doing like the choreography at like 200% or like they're like just bouncing off the walls, or they'll start making the practice hall like a club because they're like messing with the lights. It's just, they just go crazy, and then all the members just start to build off of the energy from there as well. How do you guys stay on top of your health while you do your promotions? 사실 이제 활동을 하다 보면 모든 네. 아이돌 분들이 똑같지만 이게 쉬었다가
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3: 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Oh, okay. So our leader says that normally he was just like he just lived life as it flowed. But then recently he's gotten into running and it's not in the gym. He actually takes some of the members, whoever is up to go out. So no matter how tired they are, he's been running these days. 그럼 좀 네. 덕을 보고 있는 것 같아요?
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3: 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So I was asking if he's been seeing any positive effects from the run. He says that yeah, he actually felt really tired all the time and really lethargic and he's actually found a lot more energy. So he realizes now that because he wasn't moving as much before, that's why he was tired. So he feels like the running has definitely helped him out as of late. 다른 멤버분들은
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3: Okay, so it looks like that Hee-chan says that he's been taking vitamin C so that he feels that that's been helping and he's actually participated with Tae-han's running circle a few times. There was a point where he was really, he felt really inspired because he says that Tae-han is normally not that type of person and his passion for it really is contagious, but he says that I almost died. While I was on the run. He's like, I felt my heart was about to explode because of how much he was running. And he said it was supposed to be a short run, but it wasn't a short run. It was a lot longer than he expected. Wow. Kevin, what about you?
7: 저는 그래도 전날 잠 좀 많이 자려고 하는 것 같습니다.
3: Okay. So 네. if he can, he tries to get as much sleep as possible. If he can, during whatever schedule he is doing. Okay. Is there anything that has been kind of like your dose of dopamine or helping you get through the day? 그럼 최근에 진짜 이거 뭐 보거나 네. 듣거나 뭘 했을 때 진짜 힘이 난다 했던 게 있을까요?
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3: Okay, so the members, Sebin is their kind of happy virus at the moment. Whatever Sebin says, is they just love it. So, for example, we had an example because they were having tteokbokki and there was a lot of fried foods and stuff like that. And apparently, instead of just picking up the fried shrimp, he was like, so you're the fried shrimp. And then he went and picked it up. And the members just literally started rolling on the floor with how much they were laughing because it was just so randomly funny. Okay. Is there any hobby that the members are obsessed with these days? 이건 청취자 질문인데요. 요즘 우리 멤버들이 좀 하고 있는 취미나 좀 빠져있는 게 있을까요?
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3: Running.
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3: 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And it's like, no, that's your brain also turning off a little bit too. So you're fine. 또
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3: 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So uncapped, like you literally say, uncapped is literally opening the cap to be feel free, and there's a lot of other things that come out in the song. And the members were teasing like there's like half of that you didn't memorize. 자 이번 앨범에는 곡수가 좀 있는 편인데.
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3: Okay, okay. So, the tracks themselves, they pretty much were already set to be in the album. There wasn't like 10, 15 songs that they chose to pick from. They just pretty much had the set album set. Now, when and how they were going to put them in the album, like first track, second track, they rearranged them a few times just according to. And the title was chosen with the fans. So, if you do not know that, now you know. They were able to sit down and get a chance to have the fans vote and. Uncapped was the one that they kind of won out for that through and through. Which of the songs did not necessarily because it was the highest? What was the one that was hardest to record? 자 이거는 꼭 노래가 높아서는 아니지만 네. 좀 녹음하기 어려웠던 곡 있었을까요? 이번에 준비를 하면서.
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3: Okay, so for our leader, he says that Close to Me was actually a little challenging when he was recording. The reason was is he's been practicing a really like manly, a really strong vocal at the moment. He's kind of been fixated on that. The company's also been enjoying that as well. But with this particular song, Close to Me, it's a unit track, and they the producer of the track and just for overall, they decided that it would be a lot better if they were able to lighten his vocals up a little bit more. So the recording process did take a little bit longer than expected. Now, the music video came out amazing for Uncapped, but I feel that it probably was equally scary. 자, 뮤비는요. 언캡 뮤비는 이제 정말 분위기 있고 너무 멋있고 네. 이렇게 네. 좀 이렇게 아무도 없는 그런 건물이 있으면 보기에는 너무 멋있는 되게 무서울 것 같거든요. 왜냐면 또 멤버분들이 막 복도에서 막 왔다 갔다 막 뛰어다녀야 되고 또 막 네, 어디서 맞아요, 막 맞아요. 나와야 되고 막 이러는데 스태프분들이 다 같이 있으면 몰라도
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3: Okay, so it seems that if you guys watch the music video for Uncapped, they're in this like abandoned warehouse. And yes, these days, all of our music video directors are awesome and they are really good at like, you know, just doing stuff with lighting. But I could tell that they really were at an abandoned warehouse. And so it felt like they probably had a lot of scary in moments. And they were like, yeah, there was bats that were flying back and forth in some of the scenes that they were doing. Towards the end of the shoot, Tan remembers that Kevin needed to go to the bathroom. And he's like, I'll be right back. And then like 30 seconds later, he came back. And everyone was like, you're back already? He's like, nah, I'm not going. Nah, I'm not going to go. I don't think I need to go that bad. Okay. We do need to get to know the members just a little bit more with our get to know them. But we're going to take a quick song break, come back, and then look at our keyword after that. 우리 세 번째 키워드는요. 노래를 듣고 나서 키워드를 하도록 할게요.
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7: 잘했어요, 잘했네요.
3: So just like 네. you uncap something, all of the feelings that you've been feeling have been going out and you were able to be free. So he did a really good job earlier. Yeah. We're going to listen to Uncapped and see you guys back after this and more of the show.

This is according to the Ministry of the Interior and Safety. As of 2 p.m. on July 13th, a heat wave warning has been issued for Gapyeong and eastern part of Yangpyeong in Gyeonggi-do Province and northeastern part of Seoul. Please follow the following safety guidelines. Avoid outdoor activities during the hottest hours, wear light clothing and use a sun umbrella when going outside. Drink plenty of water to stay hydrated. Check on your neighbours to ensure their safety. Now we go back to our regular programme. You're listening to Arirang Radio.

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1: It is Monday. It is our Twinkle My Star Day in hour two of K-pop. And as you can listen to Arirang Radio, I'm your host, Isak. We got Omega X in the studio. Four of the members are here with us in the studio. And we need to do our last keyword from part one that we didn't get a chance to jump into, which was getting to know Omega X. 탐구생활 바로 들어갈 건데요.
2: 네.
1: The listeners and the fans would like to know who is the one who just kind of it messes around the most. 자, 우리 멤버들 중에서
3: 네.
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1: Okay, so it looks like Sebin, though not here today, is getting called quite a lot because all the keywords seem to be leading towards Sebin. But he's the one that tends to goof off around as much as the other members. Who is the one, even regardless of how old they are or where their position is, who is the most like planned? 이거는 꼭 우리 리더님이 아니어도 좀 멤버 중에 가장 계획적인 멤버.
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1: 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Okay, so because Kevin was the first one that said that Tan is like an extreme P, meaning he's totally unorganized. So the members do agree that Kevin would be the one. He was the one that said it, so that makes a lot more sense. It does. So it seems like the one who's always well organized is going to be Kevin. Good to know for the future. Is there something that the members would like to do concept-wise in the future? 사실 지금까지 Omega X는 좀 다양한 컨셉을 많이 해왔는데
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1: 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They've never really done that before. Oh, that actually sounds good. 그럼 뭐 하고 싶어요?
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1: Oh, okay. Oh, ooh, oh, so like the 사자 boys. There we go. That actually would be quite a lot of fun. When it comes to this particular category, I'm probably going to be the number one person in this. 자, 멤버들 사이에서도 괜찮고,
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1: 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So do you think like you are number one in this category?
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1: 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These are the kinds of things that he says. Okay, 또
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1: 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So he probably yeah. thinks he loves his bed the most. Like out of just, you know, being able to lay down and just doing nothing all day, then yeah. 그러면 만약에 24시간 쉬는 날이 있어요. 아무것도 안 해도 돼요.
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4: 못해.
1: So he says he can literally sleep for 24 hours, like just going for bathroom breaks in between. He doesn't have to eat, he doesn't have to do anything. He literally can sleep for 24 hours. That's amazing.
5: 인정합니다.
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1: 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He was like, yeah, because I can watch it. I can read them when I'm eating. I can use my bathroom and I'm like, I can go to try to go to sleep and then I'll just, you know, stay up all night. Kevin, what about you?
4: 제가 추천해 줄 수 있어요.
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1: 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So he's

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0: 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If he used sun cream that day, he will try to use some type of foam cleanser in the evening. But other than that, 몇 개 발라요?
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0: 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He does wear skin, so toner, ample, and moisturizer is pretty much what he goes through his trilogy. But like what brands and whatnot, next fan sign, you know, fans, you need to ask him what he uses. Now Taeyeon's like, I don't use any of that. He's like, he gets in trouble. So normally in part two, we have our silliest questions in the world. So we're going to jump into those. 자, 파트 2에서는 원래 저희가 세상에서 제일 쓸데없는 질문 타임을 하는데요.
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0: 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So he's very laid back, but he's also very detailed, so he feels like he can probably trust him. Okay, interesting.
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0: 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Taeyeon, you are next. The member you would never let be your boss. 만약에 신입사원이 됐다면
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0: 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He feels like he sounds gonna be just really laid back 어. and hey, do whatever you want.
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0: 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Kevin.
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0: The fandom only loving you versus loving all of the members.
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0: Okay. Okay. So he says all of them. He says all of them. Okay.
2: Okay.
0: What we're gonna do? Is
2: okay.
0: Even though he was like he hesitated for like 2 seconds. We're gonna jump into a next track. Close to me라는 곡을 아까 살짝 언급을 했는데 네. 이제 들을 차례가 됐습니다.
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0: Okay. So you get a chance to relax because the track is literally saying like just relax and try to get close to me. That's what the track is saying, and it's three of the members that were able to be a part of it. So we've got Close to Me for you, and we'll see you guys back after this and more of the show.

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3: It is already part three for our Twinkle My Star today with four members of Omega X in the studio, and it's our secret paper time. The members have written the pros and cons on their paper, and we need to figure out who they are. 자, 오늘 네 분밖에 없어서 익명이긴 한데요. 그냥 한꺼번에 맞출게요. 왜냐면 하다 보면 그럴 것 같아서.
4: 네.
3: 장점 첫 줄이 좀 신선하다.
5: 뭐죠?
3: 자, 케빈 님이 나왔고요.

0: easing the extreme heat for a while. Switching gears to different news, South Korean government and ruling Democratic Party have pledged to make the second half of this year the starting point for a major economic leap. At a policy meeting on Monday, the two sides discuss a growth strategy centered on the three quote-unquote mega projects and key legislative reforms, including accelerating investment in chips and data centers. The DP floor leader said the party aims to deliver tangible improvements to people's livelihoods by promoting regional-led growth and pushing for structural reforms. The government also outlined plans to strengthen its response to economic risks by creating an integrated system to manage housing market stability and foreign exchange. Deputy Prime Minister and Finance Minister Koo Yoon-chul added that the government's strategy focuses on six major policy tasks in the three key areas of mitigating the economic impact of the Middle East conflict, boosting South Korea's long-term growth potential, and addressing structural challenges such as widening inequality. Switching gears to different news, heavy losses in semiconductor shares triggered a sell-side sidecar on Korea's benchmark KOSPI on Monday. The measure was imposed at around 10:30 a.m. after the KOSPI 200 futures dropped more than 5% from the end of trading on Friday. The benchmark index opened lower and was near the previous close before turning sharply lower. Steep declines in major chip stocks drove the market sell off. SK Hynix was down more than 8% and Samsung Electronics more than 4% when the sidecar was activated. Moving on, the SK Hynix ADR made a strong listing on Wall Street last Friday. The stock surged about 13%, closing at around $168.5. Following this success, multiple ETFs linked to the stock will launch this Monday and Tuesday. US issuers already manage similar single stock ETFs for major tech companies. Lastly, tensions are escalating sharply in the Gulf region as the US and Iran exchange heavy attacks over the weekend. Despite the strikes, US President Donald Trump has rejected Iran's claim that it had closed the Strait of Hormuz. According to CENTCOM, the strikes aim to stop Iran from attacking civilian and commercial vessels in the Strait of Hormuz. Now moving to weather forecast. As of 2 p.m. on July 13th, the heat wave warning has been issued for Gapyeong and eastern part of Yangpyeong in Gyeonggi-do Province and northeastern part of Seoul. Hot and humid conditions will continue across the country. Seoul experienced a second consecutive tropical night as overnight temperatures stayed above 25 degrees Celsius. And today feels like temperatures will climb to around 35 degrees in the capital area and most regions are under heat alerts. Meanwhile, a few showers are possible this afternoon and evening in central Korea and Jeollabuk-do province. Then to 5 to 20 millimetres of rain is expected in Jeju-do Island. Highs range between 33 and 37. The current temperatures are 32 degrees in Seoul, 32 degrees in Gwangju, 31 degrees in Busan and 32 on Jeju-do Island. 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

Dear Diary, I skipped ballet today. Does that make me a bad girly? To be fair, my muscles were a tad teeny bit sore. Does that make me a lazy girly? Tell me no. Tell me I'm a nice, productive, and smart girly. Let's start off the week with positivity. Welcome to Heart Attack, I'm your DJ Pretty Little Iris, and we'll be back after we listen to Copy by Yura.

That was Scoopy by Yuta. You guys are listening to Heart Attack, and I'm your DJ, Pretty Little Iris. How are you feeling, guys? Welcome to a Monday show. It's a little over 2 or 3 p.m. in Korea, July 13th, 2026. I hope you guys are having a great time wherever you are and whatever time it is. If it's Monday for you, you got this. Hoping that you're starting off this week greatly. If it's still a weekday, I hope you are ready to wind down the last few hours of your day before you get ready to start off a new day. And thank you for choosing to listen to Heart Attack, whether it is a weekend or a weekday for you. Welcome. I had an interesting weekend. I don't know. Was it an interesting week? On Saturday, I met some family. Is that interesting? I met some family. I had hot pot on Saturday. Our family food was hot pot because, for obvious reasons. And then I went to the Canadian coffee brand, which, again, was because I wanted to go. They had a tomato frappuccino kind of thing, and I really like tomatoes, so I got it, and then I didn't really like it. So, yeah. I made a relative eat it. I was like, "Do you like tomato?" And then you know what the first thing he said? He was like, "Why? Did you get tomato, and do you not like it?" So I was like, "Exactly!" And so, my relative had it. And then, on Saturday, I did nothing. You know, it's hot nowadays, so it's kind of hard to do things. So I did nothing on Saturday. I wanted to work, but just as usual, I didn't work. But that's not really surprising, right? Leah says, "I can't believe they have that on the menu." It's like a new summer limited thing they have at the Canadian cafe, and they don't even have this in Korea. So you guys know the Canadian cafe that's really famous? They came into Korea and they've been making Korean limited menus. They even have like a lobster roll out here. I wanted to eat the lobster roll, but I was too full from the hot pot. And then I came home and I was hungry. I'm hungry a lot nowadays. And so I had it's not clam. Let me search out what it is. It's not clam, and I'm pretty sure I know the name, but it's a Monday. Have mercy on me. Sometimes my translation brain doesn't work on a Monday. Scallops. How could I forget about scallops? Ugh, I had scallops. And then today, I was supposed to go to ballet. I didn't go to ballet because I was tired. I am feeling a little bit guilty, but it's hot and I'm tired. I'll go on Wednesday, though. I'll try. E says, "Your hair has gotten so long so quickly." Are you sure it's so quickly? Because I cut my hair like a year ago. Actually, it hasn't been a year yet, but you know what I thought to myself? We're going down another rabbit hole now. After I cut my hair, I did kind of try to hide it, but I was devastated. And it's weird because I was the one that wanted to do it, but after I actually cut my hair, I was devastated. It's just a girl thing, I think. Or it's just an Iris thing, whatever you guys want to call it. But I was the one that wanted to donate my hair. I was the one that chose up to where I'm going to cut my hair. And I was the one that like made all this happen because I really wanted to donate my hair. But after I cut off my hair, I was like, sad, and I didn't know how to feel about it, and I didn't know who to talk to about it because it was me. Nobody forced me to do it, and also it was for a good deed, so I felt really proud of myself, but also I was just straightforwardly sad that I had shorter hair, and I told myself that I wasn't as pretty. So that was what I convinced myself. I told myself, "Iris, your hair is short, so you're no longer as pretty as you were before." And then there was like this dude, an acquaintance that I had, and he was like, "I'm so sorry, but I think you look better with shorter hair." And I was like, "Just be quiet, because I'm already so sad. What do you know? And then time passed, right? I told myself that I wouldn't be pretty until my hair was long enough. And then it felt like it was going to take years and years for me to gain that level of hair again. But guess what? It hasn't even been a year, and I'm already getting complimented with my hair. Recently, I've been getting a lot of compliments on my hair. So,
How do I make this conclusion cool enough to seem like a very philosophical and smart person? Things happen, but also things happen. Yeah. Dracula says, it's definitely a girl thing. Anytime I get my hair cut, I freak out. Yeah, it's, you know, and I felt bad for telling people I was sad because it was for such a good deed, but I couldn't help the fact but admit that I was sad. And I didn't like myself for feeling sad after doing something good. Do you know what I'm talking about? I probably also have a journal entry I wrote that week. I was so sad because every time I looked in the mirror, I was ugly. But I was professional because I kept asking you guys to pay pretty texts. Even on days when I don't like what I look like, I ask you guys to pay pretty texts because that's part of being Pretty Little Liars and that's part of being professional for me. I hope you guys realize that I'm not really a narcissistic person. Someone called me narcissistic 2 weeks ago, so I just have to say it once again. So it's time to be professional again. I don't know. Recently, I'm not really enjoying the amount of pretty texts I'm getting, and it probably sounds annoying because you guys are probably paying a lot of pretty texts, but you know, the more the text, the better, right? So this time, it's a song that's a little longer than other songs. 4 minutes and 25 seconds to pay pretty texts, and I'll be back. But I promise that once you do pay pretty texts, I'll make your 2 hours of the day worth it. This is 웃어주지 마요 by 임재현.

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1: This is Heart Attack, me DJ Pretty Little Iris. We're going to talk about what our show looks like today. We have Heart News in our first hour. I read news articles on what's happening in the arts and culture world in Korea. And then we have Heart of the Day, where we ask a question on our Instagram, heartattack_arirang. You give us an answer. Today's Heart of the Day was, what's your favorite feature of your appearance? It's perfect for a land like Iris Land to ask you this question. So yeah, what is your favorite feature? It could be your face. It could be something from your face. It could be something from your body. Just anything physical, you know? Favorite feature of your appearance, and let us know. 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So we'll be full of ourselves in a bit. Also, if you want to send a message, you can do that if you visit our Arirang Radio webpage, and we will be reading them in a bit. 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In hour two, we have Boitello joining us for Battle of the Hearts, and we're going to be needing a lot of your imaginations. Today, we're not doing the worst something-something. We're picking, actually, the best something something, so we need you guys to help us choose what the best something something is going to be. 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This is Yoon Matsui on the track with Shizuingan.

July 13th, Monday. Here's today's Culture Life News of Korea. This is Heart News. Today is expected to be the hottest day of the summer so far. Seoul has issued its first tropical night advisory of the season, with overnight temperatures staying above 25 degrees Celsius. Daytime highs will reach 37 in Gyeongju, 36 in Gangneung and Daegu, and 33 in Seoul, with humidity making it feel even hotter. Scattered showers are expected this afternoon in central regions and Cheongbuk, while Jeju, Jeonnam, and western Gyeongnam will see light rain. UV levels will be very high across most of the country, and heavy rain is forecast nationwide tomorrow and Wednesday, especially in central regions. Monsta X main vocalist Ki-yeon has returned with his second mini-album Borderline nearly 5 years after his previous release. It's his first album since completing military service and showcases his love for Britpop and modern rock. The title track So Good encourages listeners to trust themselves despite the pressures of society. Ki-yeon shared that his time in the military band helped him grow musically, and he thanked fans for waiting during his long hiatus. He also revealed that he was deeply involved in shaping the album's concept, calling it a project that truly reflects his artistic vision.

Actor Yoon Kyung-ho is taking on an unusual challenge after keeping a promise to fans. During a press conference for the drama Agent Kim Reactivated, he vowed to remain completely silent for 13 hours if the show's rating exceeded 13%. The series quickly surpassed that goal, reaching over 20% by its fourth episode. Beginning at 2 p.m. today, Yoon will spend 13 hours without speaking, even during a fan signing event where he will communicate only through autographs. Fans are eagerly watching to see if the actor, known for his lively personality, can successfully complete the challenge.

Knock knock, what's in your heart today? A question at 8 to keep your mind awake. This is Heart of the Day. We ask you a question on our Instagram, which is heartattack_Arirang. Come give us a follow if you want to participate in our Q&As. Today's Heart of the Day was, what's your favorite feature of your appearance? Something from your body. Okay, let's talk about me first. Well, What is my favorite thing about my appearance? Okay, how do I... So, here is the thing. I just liked how I looked like since I was younger, but I didn't know what about it that I liked. So I was just satisfied with what I was given, but I was never like, oh my gosh, my eyes are so sparkly, my nose is so perfect. It was not like that. I was just happy with what I was given. And then after I debuted in 2017, or we can start from 2016, when I was first on TV, K-pop star, 2016, until now, obviously, many people have seen me on screen, and many people have talked about how I looked. And that is how I got to realize that certain features that I had were good. And it's not really until someone else points it out most of the time, how you realize that what you have is like

good. So of course I was satisfied with what I had, but number one, I didn't know my pale skin looked pretty on me. Like, I didn't know it was one of the things that made me look pretty. But after I came to Korea, so many people, and of course I understand there are different beauty standards, but I'm saying for my face or my body, I guess pale skin looks good. I had so many people mention it. And then my hair, I didn't really know my hair was a big deal until people started pointing it out. Like, your hair is so thick, your hair is so long, your hair looks so silky, your hair is so voluptuous. I knew I had a lot of hair, but I didn't necessarily think that it looked pretty because it was thick or because it was healthy until people started telling me, you have really nice hair. So I think I like my hair. I'm aware that my hair is healthy now. So I like my hair. And so I'm actually very thankful that I was able to be on camera a lot and I was able to have people look at me and compliment me a lot. Because when you're aware, you're aware. The more you're aware, the more you're aware. Do you know what I'm talking about? Yeah. So that's something that I was thinking about. Obviously, there are many things or many moments where I was on camera that I did not like. There are many videos of me online or on the internet or pictures of me that I wish would not exist. But I do accept the fact that that is some inevitable things that come along with if you choose to have a public career. So I think it all helped me into shaping who I am today. I like my hair, and I like how I look pale. And also, this is kind of random, but I have soft skin. So I think I kind of like that as well. I think I earned it from not going outside a lot and just obsessively wearing a lot of body lotion. But I have pretty soft skin. But you guys will never know. Haewon says, nowhere really, but I guess my eyes are not too bad. Show us your eyes. Come. Come into the studio and show us your eyes. Pretty little Ribbon says, stars in my eyes. Oh, that's something I don't have. I don't have sparkly eyes. I have scary eyes. And that I don't say that as a bad thing. I have it as in, like, what is she thinking? Why is it soulless kind of eye? I like that intimidating eye. Steve says, nothing remarkable, but perhaps the hands. High five. I got complimented on my hands a lot as well. And I don't wear nail art. I don't wear nail polish. And I just like clean hands, clean nails, so I don't wear them. That's just like what I like, a style that I like. I like no nail polish hands. Diggershear says, the golden ring around the inner part of my pupil. I would have included a pick, but it's disabled. Oh, really? I don't even know we could disable pictures of... What? Oh, that's very detailed. Mongo says, thick hair. High five. Ricky says, I can fit through narrow spaces. Ooh. Wow. Benny says, my favorite feature would be my glasses. What type of glasses do you have? Espy says, not a single thing. I guess my butt or biceps. That's two things. You said not a single thing. That's two things. Yay. Kevin says, a concert. Inside a fast food restaurant. Steven says, I like my beard. I'd be lost without it. Ooh. There's not a lot of people in Korea with beards compared to other countries, I think. I'm trying to think if I know anybody that has a beard around me. No one. My dad sometimes grows it out, but sometimes, rarely. MJ says, I think for me, my eye, because I can wink while smiling. Is that supposed to be hard? Wait, let me smile. But the thing is, I'm an awkward smiler. I don't like smiling. When you look at my pictures on my social media, most of them, I'm kind of like pouting. I don't really smile. I don't think... Never mind.
Arvian says, I don't have one. Crash Override says, I've never had a favorite feature, and I've never seen myself as handsome anyway. You don't really have to think about yourself as, think of yourself as a handsome person to have a favorite feature, though, right? Dracula says, my hair and eyes. What about your hair and eyes? Next is Yangodum saying SJ. Your favorite facial feature is SJ? Do you think SJ is good looking? Is that why you wrote it? Do you think SJ is hot? Do you think SJ is cute? Do you think SJ is pretty? Do you think SJ is... SJ is SJ. I'm sorry. Matthias says, I like my hands. They're big. Ooh, that was our last one. I think my hands are not on the smaller, small side. They're not too big, but they're not small. Yeah, I think I could stretch it out as big as my face. But usually, are your hands supposed to be smaller than your face? I don't know. I don't have too small hands. That's what I've been getting a lot. Yangguna says, SJ is pretty. Oh. This is Safe by Wee Eye.

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That was saved by we eye. Dracula says, I like my hair because Iris said it was shiny from the picture I sent. Oh, I remember. Yeah, it was very shiny and straight. 양구름 says, 월요일이라 졸려서 들렀습니다. 안 졸리면 안 들리신다는 건가요? 졸려야만 제가 시끄럽다는 건가요? 오해의 소지가 너무너무 다분한 멘트를 적어주셨는데 제가 오늘 기분이 나쁘지 않아요. 밖이 흐려서. 그러니까 벌로 그냥 사연 하나 정도로 넘어갈게요. 사연 하나 정도 보내시면 마음을 푸는 걸로. 양그름 says, I came to listen because it's a Monday and I'm sleepy. So I was being a toxic girlfriend and I said, does that mean when you're not sleepy, you don't come listen to me? I'm mad, so you better send in one message so that I could not be mad. Wait, I think I can do it. I think I can do it. 양그름, listen to me. 如果 你 没困, 不困, 如果 你 没困, 就 你 不去看我吗? 为什么你不喜欢我吗? I think that was pretty good. Except I still don't know Mei and Boo, but I thought that was not bad. Tigger Shear says, Hey Iris, how are you? How was your weekend? Scrolling through social media, I stumbled upon a reel that made me think of you. Apparently there's a giant croissant you can purchase in Paris. I wonder if you managed to find it in your travels. I did not. I included a cropped pic of the fully edible and delicious-looking thing. Apparently, it goes really well with hot chocolate. I also included a cinnamon roll I had from work with cream cheese frosting, just to remind you those also exist, even if you aren't big on desserts at the moment. Could I please request Je ne sais quoi by Odd Eye Circle? Have a great day. Here we go. Giant croissant picture. 面包. Giant croissant. Oh, that is very giant. Is that just for the gram, or do people actually finish that? Okay, this looks much more peaceful. Here is a cinnamony money roll. I love cinnamony money rolls. Oh my gosh, I love that layer of frosting. That is enough frosting. Cinnamony money money roll. Leon says May is mostly used for didn't. Boo is mostly used for not. Okay, so. So I say, 如果你不困,就你没去看我吗? Is that correct then? Yanggurum says, 我是外国人,听不懂。不是,我知道,你知道我说。 What are you talking about? I'm the 外国人. I'm the foreigner. 你说什么? Steven says, just as promised, a few pictures. Hopefully you had a wonderful weekend, Iris. You're the prettiest. So pretty. Yay. Over the weekend, I watched the Netflix TV variety show called Busted. The contestants have a difficult time trying to solve a mystery. Do you like variety shows? Can I request the song I'm Your Scary Movie by Pretty Little Iris? P.S. I'm sharing a selfie with my glasses. I may look unhappy, but it's just me being sleepy, lol. Enjoy the meal pictures. Italian flatbread and real bagels from New York City. Love, Stephen R. Oof. We have pictures. Oh. That looks very tasty. I like bagels. Bagels are very sweet. I like how they're very, you know, I feel like they have a sweet personality. Hello, Steven. Nice to meet you. Those were the glasses you were talking about. Thank you for your pictures, Steven. I hope you enjoyed your Italian flatbread and real bagels from NYC, New York City. What else should we talk about, guys? We're done reading messages, so I have some free time to chat tea. Let's see. Tigashir says, people actually finish it, apparently. Oh, the giant croissant? Really? People finish the giant croissant? I know that in Korea, there's also a place that sold or used to sell giant croissants. Yeah. Leon says, yep, it should be Meilai. Meichi. Oh, Meilai. Oh my gosh. 如果你不困就你没来
Kawoma. Okay, I had to do that 3 times. I can't believe my Mandarin is this bad. I had to do it 3 times. But honestly, this is what I think. You know what I'm talking about. I think that's good enough. And this is not me looking down on any language, but I'm saying so many people are afraid of not getting it 100% right that they don't even like try to make sentences. But I think for me, you know, we're all very friendly people. When somebody tries to speak Korean to me and it's not correct and I understand what they're saying, I just still go with the flow because they're trying. What matters is that they're not saying, "Excuse me, can I get a coffee, please?" They're saying, "커피 한 잔 원해 주세요." Like, even if it's wrong, it matters that they're trying. Or am I just being like a little selfish girly saying, "Hey, you understood me?" No, but thank you for the correction. Please always correct me if I ever get anything wrong. For instance, we're listening to Je ne sais quoi by Odd Eye Circle. I might have gotten that pronunciation wrong. Je ne sais quoi. So, you know. Kurum says, "Iris's Chinese is better than me who's living in Shanghai." You're living the life, you know. Wait, I have a question. Have you tried the shrimp crab dim sum? Mala shrimp crab dim sum that's really hot right now where you live? It's like a delivery. I'll tell you what it is because I really, really want to try it, but obviously I'm in Korea, so I can't try it. It's the shrimp crab mala dumpling, and it's like a delivery app thing from China. Obviously, I can't find it, but it's there. It's like a really famous thing. I can't find the restaurant name. Leon says, "It's okay. Third time's the charm." Oui, oui. Third time's the charm. Un de toi. Twa times the charm. Dracula says, "You're right, Iris. It's better to try. Ricky says, "Korean is hard to make sentences with." It's better to try, which is why you should listen to DBDB, guys, and you should try. Because as long as we know what you're talking about, I think that's good enough for a language. You know, grammar, grammar, vocabulary, things like that. It's just, you know, it comes later. But as long as you can communicate, because why are we learning languages? We're trying to communicate. So come to DBDB every Friday and learn Korean with us, because I'm a really laid-back teacher. As long as I know what you're talking about, I'm down to read it and I'm down to communicate with you. Yeah. Okay, anyway, thank you for your messages. I just want to give a kind PSA. Yesterday, during our Sunday message time, did we read 3 messages, Pidinim, yesterday for Sunday? 3 message yesterday? Guys! 3! Guys! Although I am very thankful for the 3 messages, I'm very... Oh, Pidinim says do it scarily, not cutely. What do you mean? I'm not a scary person. I don't know how to be scary. Yeah. You know what I'm talking about, right? I'll be back after Je ne sais quoi by Odd Eye Circle and I'm Your Scary Movie by Pretty Little Iris.

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7: 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It's time for Battle of the Hearts. We're joined by Bo Itello. I hope you're ready to choose the best something something shama shama with us today. But first, we have a song, last song of hour one, 우산 없는 밤 by 이예준.

Sing, sing, sing, Tiny Toons. Do you remember losing a baby tooth as a child? One day, your front tooth suddenly falls out. When you talk, air slips through. And when you smile, there is that funny little gap. In Korea, there is a traditional children's folk song that kids used to sing when a friend lost a tooth. Today, we'll introduce a playful and cheerful folk song called 앞니 빠진 중강새, which means the child with a missing front tooth. This was a song children sang while joking around with their friends. When they saw a child with a missing front tooth, they would sing, "Gap tooth child, don't go to Seoul." But this song wasn't just about teasing. It was also a playful way for children to laugh together and make the moment feel lighter and happier. Songs like this helped children enjoy the moment of losing a tooth. So, if you know a child who's about to lose a tooth, why not play this song for them? Now let's listen to the traditional Korean children's folk song, 앞니 빠진 중강새.

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Arirang Radio. 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

baby. Hey, listen up. 閉じ込めるだけが愛じゃない。解き放つことも愛じゃない。拭えない不安はぐっと飲み込んで。You never leave, wanna believe it, don't ya?

That was Stay Alive by Cosmos. See, you guys are listening to the second hour of Heart Attack. I'm your DJ Iris. It's time for a battle of the hearts. We're joined by Bowie Dello. We do a lot of things here. We chit chat, we go off track, we choose the best or worst of something. We sometimes sing, we sometimes fight. So I don't know how to define this segment, but see it for yourself. We'll be back with our guest in the studio after Noana. Bye.

0: you're supposed to sing it with me. 因为我们歌手, you were supposed to sing it with me.
1: 对不起.
0: Hi. Who are
1: Hello.
0: you?
1: Hello. I'm a human being.
0: 저희 청취자분들을 위해서 인사 한번 부탁드릴게요.
1: Like all of a sudden.
0: Please introduce yourself for our listeners.
1: 둘, 셋. 안녕하세요. I don't want to do that.
0: It's like,
1: sorry.
0: Yeah,
1: it's so
0: you need like an idol type.
1: Oh, yeah.
0: 안녕하세요. 보이텔로. Are we Super Junior? 보이텔로.
1: Oh, that's weird.
0: You're Tello. You're our Monday guest.
1: Wait, what's up with the scarf? Well, it looks good on you, but why is it on you? I'm just being curious.
0: Because it looks good on me.
1: That's all? Cause
0: okay.
1: It is hot out there.
0: Do you want the secret?
1: Okay.
0: There is like a reason why I have this on.
1: Okay.
0: I did not put volume into my hair today.
1: Ah.
0: So I put a scarf on it to hide my flat hair.
1: You didn't wash it.
0: I washed it, but I didn't dry it. Dry as in I didn't do the rollers.
1: Socks.
0: Yeah.
1: Okay.
0: Hi.
1: It seems like you're good at merchandising.
0: Merchant of Venice is a really famous theater show going on right now. They're doing it at Sejongmunawaegan. Lee Sang-yoon is a part of it. Shingu is a part of it. I just did like a culture walk thing on Saturday about it.
1: Oh.
0: So if you guys want to be cultured, you should listen to our Saturday show. It's called Culture Walk at 2 p.m. KST.
1: Cultured.
0: Anything new?
1: Last week on Friday,
0: we
1: I did a little Han River running.
0: Mm-hmm.
1: Outdoor running. It was, you know.
0: Okay.
1: I ran for like 5 kilometers.
0: Uh huh.
1: But when I was running like 2 kilometers, I was literally drained out of my whole energy. So I was like, it's been like 5 days since I ran.
0: You're still drained.
1: So I thought like...
0: It'll be okay.
1: Yeah, okay. But after, you know, running for like less than half the course, I was like, oh, I think I'm weakened, you know. But, you know, I have a running mate.
0: Okay.
1: And he runs way better than me.
0: Okay.
1: While we ended our session, he approached me and he was like, today was the worst day. Today was like...
0: Something was in the air.
1: Yeah, and when we searched out for the humidity, it was 99%. Because it's right next to Han River, right?
0: You were walking in a fishbowl.
1: Yeah.
0: Basically. Yeah,
1: running in a fishbowl.
0: Oh my gosh.
1: So it was. We were both like full of like sweaty.
0: Oh my gosh. Know,
1: sweltering.
0: Oh my gosh.
1: Anyway, so
0: how... Was it worth it?
1: Yeah.
0: Well, I didn't go to ballet today.
1: Oh, I... How did you...
0: I just straight up skipped.
1: Oh, yeah.
0: I didn't even... I just straight up was like, you know what? I'm not going. I skipped.
1: I was trying to ask you. You know?
0: No, nothing happened.
1: I just said, and you said, oh, no, I didn't.
0: Yeah. It wasn't like something happened or like, you know, I had an emergency. It was just like, you know what? I'm not going today.
1: You know the knee reaction?
0: Knee?
1: It's like absolute reaction. So no unconditional reaction.
0: No.
1: When you hit your knee?
0: Yeah.
1: Knee just... You know.
0: Oh, isn't that like the cranial nerve exam thing?
1: Yeah.
0: What about it?
1: That's what happened.
0: Oh yeah.
1: Right.
0: I'm just not going.
1: Yeah. I just said hi, and you said no ballet.
0: Okay.
1: I didn't want to trigger you. You know?
0: Yeah. I wasted money, but. I'll go on Wednesday.
1: You didn't delay it. Or,
0: no.
1: You just.
0: If I delay it, I have to go.
1: But...
0: I just don't want to go.
1: But you paid for it.
0: Yeah.
1: So now you're paying for your rest.
0: Yeah.
1: Oh, that makes sense.
0: SRD says, have you ever ditched a class in school? Did you ever ditch a class? I never... Wait, are we including university?
1: Oh, then a lot.
0: I ditched class in university once.
1: Oh. Mm.
0: But... Other than that, I never, ever ditched a class. But I had a good reason for my ditchment.
1: What was it?
0: It was that There was nothing for me to do. Do you get it?
1: At the class.
0: So it was like, it was my ear training class. Uh-huh. So we had to do like the, give me a me.

0: your training. And then it was like we had to learn it on Monday and we had to practice on Wednesday and then we had to do our test on Friday. But if we don't go on Monday, it's okay because if you know it, you know? And I knew it already. So I went to New York. Because I can't go for 2 days, New York. So I just skipped one day. And that was the only class I had on Monday. And my attendance rate was already super good. Is that a good enough reason?
1: For me, I have a better reason.
0: I think I know.
1: What is it?
0: You were drunk.
1: No.
0: Okay.
1: Oh, a lot. But when I was sophomore, it was my first semester of sophomore year. I was really into One Piece, the anime.
0: I don't think this is going to.
1: And I had to watch it, so I couldn't
0: You
1: go to
0: had
1: class.
0: to.
1: Yeah, I had to.
0: What was the class you skipped?
1: Something re related to science.
0: So it wasn't like your
1: Yeah, it was just common
0: major.
1: curriculum.
0: Okay.
1: Or like, I, yeah.
0: Yeah.
1: And my roommate and I were, we both go to the same class. And it was like, I remember it was like 4 p.m. till 6 p.m.
0: It wasn't even in the morning.
1: And
0: Oh my
1: my bro
0: gosh.
1: was like, "Yo, we're not going." And I'm like, "Yo, bro,
0: Your bro.
1: I gotta watch this." And he's like, "Yeah, I feel you." And he went. And he was like, "Yo, then just, skip first hour and come to the next hour." So I was like, "Okay." And all of a sudden, the door opened and he was like, "He's back." So I was like, "Why are you so early?" And I was like, "What do you mean by early? It's done." So I was like, "Oh, it's already 6 p.m."
0: Was it worth it, the One
1: Super
0: Piece?
1: worth it.
0: I just want to say, Ricky says, I feel bad for the ballet teacher. I have to say something. I don't get private classes right now, so it's okay. It's not like I made my teacher wait.
1: You're just one
0: Yeah,
1: of
0: I'm not, guys, I'm not.
1: okay.
0: What do you think I am, guys?
1: Black Swan or
0: Do you know, like, do you think I'm somebody that would be like, I'm tired, I'm not gonna go. Like, I'm not like that. If it was like one-on-one, of course I would have went, but there's like other class people. Guys, what do you think I am? Do you think I'm a mean girl?
1: Well, the scarf kind of matches the, aura.
0: The madam look. Okay, so what is Battle of the Hearts?
1: You want the definition?
0: What do we do here?
1: We basically try to sort out the best out of 16 candidates.
0: We did so many worst,
1: Yeah.
0: but today we're doing a little different thing, right? It's best.
1: Yeah, among the worst.
0: Yeah, among the worst.
1: Like least.
0: Yeah, we have to be a little pessimistic. We apologize, but we find fun in pessimisticism. Pessimicism.
1: Pessimisticism.
0: Pes wait.
1: Pessimism.
0: You're so pessimistic. Oh, there's no T.
1: Yeah, optimism,
0: Pesser
1: so pessimism, right?
0: pessimist wait. You're so pes pes
1: Pessimistic.
0: you're so pessimistic. So it
1: Yeah.
0: should be pessimism.
1: Tissism. No,
0: You're
1: it's op
0: so
1: wait, it's optimistic, pessimistic, optimism,
0: optimism.
1: pessimism.
0: You're so pessimist. You're so pathetic.
1: That's different. That's
0: Well,
1: totally different.
0: okay.
1: You're just
0: La la la la la. We'll be back after La La La La Sierras by Ice Wine.

0: Please introduce today's theme.
1: Well,
0: Tang.
2: The worst. No, no, no. The best among the worst superpower worlds.
0: The best among the worst superpowers.
2: Yeah.
0: Oh, okay. Let's get straight into it.
2: Okay.
0: Instead of explaining, I think they'll understand it better if we just, yeah.
2: Number one, we have invisibility as the theme.
0: Mm-hmm.
2: You want to be invisible?
0: No.
2: Oh, okay.
0: Actually?
2: Yeah, you do sometimes. Okay.
0: Yeah.
2: So A, we have the sneeze villain.
0: Yes.
2: So you may turn invisible as you wish, but you cannot hold back your sneezing.
0: That's me.
2: For all the time.
0: Yeah, okay.
2: So you have to constantly sneezing.
0: And they hear you sneeze?
2: Yeah.
0: But they don't see you sneeze.
2: Yeah, they don't see you, but they can spot you.
0: Okay.
2: They can like know you. They can tell you.
0: Okay.
2: And B, Peter Pan's shadow.
0: Uh-huh.
2: So you also can turn invisible, but your shadow may, you know, be visible, more than visible.
0: Okay, your shadow doesn't disappear.
2: Yeah.
0: I would rather shadow. Mm. Are we doing what's
2: more better?
0: What's better?
2: Yeah, what's better?
0: Shadow is better.
2: Okay.
0: Because shadow?
2: Mm-hmm. No one really like deeply cares.
0: Yeah, yeah.
2: I think so too.
0: Sneeze is kind of like, huh? But shadow, people won't really notice it.
2: True.
0: Yeah. Also, I have a really weird shadow. Because if you see me under the sun,
2: uh-huh.
0: I have a lot of hair, right? So I don't really have like a human shadow. It's like a kind of triangular rectangle shadow. Because my hair, you can't see my head shape. It's just like a puffy triangle. So people won't really know it's me.
2: Okay.
0: Okay. What about you?
2: I would... Because sneezing is, you know, torturing.
0: Yeah.
2: If you constantly sneeze, think about it.
0: Story of Iris Life. Do you know that song? Story of my life, I take her home. Da-da-da-da. Do you know that song? It used to be my anthem when I was, I think, like 2014.
2: Yeah, like, One Direction?
0: Yeah.
2: Oh.
0: You just saved your life. You know how like, many Directioners are out there?
2: One Republic? No.
0: Lately, I've been losing sleep. Okay, let's see what our listeners are saying. A, B, B.
2: Yeah, I hate sneezing.
0: B, B. Yeah. Okay. Ricky says Iris's shadow is like No Face. Do you know No Face?
2: No. What's No Face?
0: Kaonash.
2: I once did the, you know, costume.
0: I did too.
2: Back in Halloween.
0: I did too.
2: You did too?
0: Yeah.
2: I still have the costume back in my place.
0: Can you do it next week?
2: Why?
0: For fun.
2: It's hot.
0: Just bring it here and get changed here.
2: Still. Okay.
0: B.
2: Yeah, let me. Okay.
0: Next.
2: Let's go with B. Next up, we have the relocation versus mood swings.
0: Okay.
2: So A, the Terminator teleport. So you can relocate yourself. You can teleport to anywhere, but not your clothes.
0: Okay.
2: B is the human weather station. So you can change weather, but it only syncs with your mood.
0: Oh, easy.
2: I'll go with teleport.
0: I'll go with B. Where are you gonna go with no clothes, boy Tello? We don't want to see wherever you go. Where would you go?
2: I don't want to show as well.
0: Your bedroom to your washroom. That's the only thing you could do. How are you going to do it, Tello? Literally, answer. How?
2: Okay, so...
0: It's useless.
2: Mm.
0: We'll wait.
2: No, it's
0: useless.
2: I may, you know, hid my clothing at the place where I'm going on the day before.
0: So you have to go anyway. Oh, I like weather because whenever I'm happy, it's going to be rainy. Because it depends on my mood.
2: Yeah.
0: So when I'm happy, it's going to be rainy.
2: No. When you're happy, it's going to be...
0: rainy.
2: Sunny. When you're sad, it's going to be rainy.
0: Wait, that's even better. Because that means when I'm sad, it's going to start raining and then I'll feel good. Because I like rain.
2: Then the rain will stop.
0: And then it'll be sunny?
2: Yeah. Because it syncs with your mood.
0: Wait, what? This is so confusing. But still, it's better than A.
2: So...
0: yeah. B.
2: Ricky says, I don't want to go to prison.
0: Exactly. If you go to prison, we lose a listener of Heart Attack. Guys, please don't go to prison. Okay. What's next?
2: Next up, we have temporal vision. So A, the 3.5 second slow-mo. So you can see future. But only 3.5 seconds.
0: Okay.
2: After.
0: No, it's 5 seconds. Not 3.5.
2: Let's go with 3.5.
0: Why?
2: Because I like...
0: it's 5. 3.5. It's number 3, 5 seconds later, read it. That's what it says on the script. But you read it as 3.5, but it's number 3.
2: No, I actually... no. Okay, let's go with 5 then.
0: No, it's up to you, Tello. This is your show, Tello.
2: But 5 to 3.5 is just similar, but
0: okay, 3.5. Okay, 3.5. Okay, a few seconds.
2: Yeah, a few seconds is normal. And B, the passive time traveler. So you can see the past from 10 years ago, but you cannot do anything. You cannot alter it. You just can witness.
0: Why do we need to do that?
2: That's basically what we're doing. This World Cup is about why that power is necessary.
0: Okay, A is you see into the future a few seconds. Mm-hmm. So I know what's gonna... I hit you in 5 seconds. like that. Yeah. Okay. A is better. I don't want to go back 10 years. What would I want to see? Unless... oh my gosh, I have a sad theory.
2: What is it?
0: What if you have a loved one that's no longer here right now, 10 years ago? Then you don't have to change anything. You can just go and just see them.
2: Yeah, go and see them. I'll go with B then.
0: No, I'll go with A.
2: After all that.
0: They left for a reason.
2: Oh, okay.
0: I want to see 5 seconds into the future because it could be I ask a question and I see what they're replying with and then I can prepare for my next answer. That could happen, right?
2: Oh, yeah.
0: Yeah.
2: But I would rather taste foreign food, foreign cuisines, by going back 10 years ago.
0: Okay.
2: Because I want to travel abroad, but I cannot these days.
0: But you can't change anything.
2: I just can re-experience, though.
0: Oh, okay.
2: So...
0: A. What's next?
2: Next up, mobility efficiency. So A is the 1 meter hover. So you can fly, but only up to 1 meter's tops. So it may just seem like you can jump really high.
0: Like up to you.
2: Yeah.
0: Up to your head. Okay.
2: And B is the low battery flash. So you can run super fast, just like the Flash from DC Universe. But you'll be always out of breath.
0: 24/7?
2: Yeah, you'll be like, okay, let's go.
0: 24/7?
2: Yeah. But you can run super fast.
0: I'll be A.
2: Just like the Flash.
0: A. What about you?
2: A2.
0: Yeah, A. Because guess what? If you can float one meter, it's not... I'm not saying I'm going to do this, okay? But this is what could happen.
2: You can step on me.
0: No. What? You could create a cult.
2: Ah.
0: And imagine how many people would believe you if you can float up to 1 meter.
2: You can just like reincarnate.
0: Yeah. You know how there are people that just kind of go like this and they say they lift it and they have a cult?
2: Yeah.
0: Look, imagine them... But okay. Don't do it, guys. I'm pretty sure none of you can float, so.
2: I resist them.
0: Let's see. B, A. A.
2: Smart.
0: Guys. A.
2: You're good at

0: Villainy. I think you'll be great at
1: I think
0: villainy.
1: I'm savvy with like, yeah, things like
0: Yeah.
1: that.
0: You're really good at,
1: But I don't need a float to have a cult because I have cultish fans that really, really L-word me. So I want to take this time to say thank you, guys.

0: Fantastic, baby.
1: Wow.
2: Yeah.
1: Do you know the song from Phantom of the Opera? Sing for me. I feel like you'll be really good for that part. Do you know that song?
2: The Phantom of the Opera.
1: Yeah, yeah. When they're going through the underworld.
2: Yeah. The melody seems like... The song from the Frozen. Similar.
1: Okay, what's number five?
2: What's Bib?
1: Bib? Yeah. What's number five?
2: Okay. Number five is communication overload. So A, the human radio. So you can read minds, but you can't turn it off.
1: Mm-hmm.
2: So you have to constantly listen to whatever people

0: around you.
1: Okay.
0: Or saying or thinking.
1: Listen or see?
0: Listen.
1: Read.
0: Mm. Read minds.
1: Okay.
0: By, you know.
1: Eyes.
0: Telekinetic, I don't know. And B, the Connecticut. Thought. What?
1: Yeah.
0: Connecticut. The B is the thought megaphone, so you can use telepathy as well, but your thoughts will be broadcasted to all.
1: Defo A. Mm. Defo A.
0: But I think you cannot sleep, though.
1: Why? When you're alone, you won't hear anything.
0: But you'll have to listen to, like, the surrounded human being.
1: Really?
0: Yeah. So, like, it's similar to the power that Professor X has.
1: What's Professor X?
0: From X-Men.
1: I don't know X-Men.
0: You don't know X-Men.
1: I know.
0: It's Charles Xavier.
1: Charles King's Cavalier is our PD News dog breed.
0: Oh.
1: Okay. Yeah. Or not.
0: So Charles Xavier has a super, you know, hyper mind.
1: Yeah.
0: But before he can control his power, he has to listen to a bunch of human beings' thoughts.
1: If I don't do telepathy,
0: mm-hmm.
1: does that mean nobody knows what I'm thinking? As long as I don't do it?
0: Mm, you mean B?
1: Yeah.
0: Yeah.
1: Okay, B is better.
0: But,
1: I don't even need telepathy. I don't even want to talk to people with my phone. Why would I want to talk to people with my mind? What do you want, Tello?
0: I would want A. Because I like Charles Xavier.
1: Okay. Good enough reason, honestly.
0: Yeah.
1: I'll do B.
0: But how come you don't know X-Men?
1: Because, what do you mean? Surprising to know you thought I would know X-Men.
0: Because it's...
1: I know the Korean variety show X-Men.
0: Ah. But there were a bunch of movies and shows.
1: X-Men?
0: Yeah.
1: I haven't watched X-Men.
0: The original trilogy.
1: B. A.
0: Okay.
1: B.
0: Okay.
1: Oof. What are we going with, guys? Make sure you vote with us. B, A, B,
0: I think it's A. I think it's A.
1: No, we had 2B, 2A. 2B, 2B.
0: 2B, 2B.
1: 2B, 2B.
0: No, it's 2A and 1B.
1: No, Ricky says, I guess B.
0: Okay,
1: Jobin says B.
0: Okay.
1: B it is. What's number six, Sir Tello Boy?
0: Identity glitches.
1: Mm-hmm.
0: So A is the high definition cringe fault.
1: Yeah.
0: So you can have photographic memory.
1: Uh-huh.
0: Meaning you can remember a bunch of things.
1: Okay.
0: Literally everything.
1: Uh-huh.
0: But also you cannot forget things.
1: Okay, you remember everything that you see, mm-hmm. read, happen, mm-hmm. or whatever. You cannot forget. Okay.
0: B is the lip sync fail. So you can shapeshift into anyone.
1: Ooh.
0: Like Mystique from X-Men. You don't know, right?
1: Mm.
0: Okay. But the voice stays the same.
1: Oh.
0: So I can turn into you.
1: Yeah.
0: But I'll be both my voice will be like.
1: But can I stay as that person forever?
0: Yeah. As long as you,
1: oh.
0: you know, people cannot reveal
1: oh.
0: the truth.
1: Then what happens to me?
0: What do you mean?
1: If I turn into someone else, uh-huh. what happens to Iris?
0: It's,
1: Iris disappears?
0: Yeah, it's gone.
1: Okay. I think A, perfect memory.
0: Are you sure?
1: A is kind of already me, except I only remember things I want to remember.
0: Yeah.
1: But it's kind of me.
0: But now you cannot forget.
1: No, I actually have really good memory, except for the things I can't remember. But I, like, have really good memory. Ricky says Iris will become Taeuk? No. I have 19 years to live to become his age. I'm not wasting my 19 years to become an Ajushi because he's hot. It's different. I'll do A. What about you? My friends are scared of me because I remember everything.
0: Oh.
1: So they're afraid of making a mistake in front of me. Because okay. when they say something, I'm just like, no, you said something, something, something, something on July in 2022 when we were drinking at my house and there was this guy, this guy, this guy, and this guy. And you said this and you said this. So then you said this. And then I got mad at you, remember? Like, that's what I do. So my friends are like scared to like drink in front of me and stuff. I'm good. Except I don't really remember facts about other people. Like, if you told me you had a cat, mm-hmm. high chances are I won't remember.
0: Also, you're good at memorizing the conversation.
1: If I'm involved, maybe, yes. But if I'm not involved, I can't remember.
0: So you can remember things that you're involved.
1: Yeah.
0: But you just don't remember. I think you choose not to remember.
1: Yeah, exactly.
0: Your brain chooses not to.
1: Exactly. So I have a friend that I've been pretty close with recently. Mm-hmm. And for 2 years... Mm-hmm. I couldn't remember their cat's name.
0: But you can remember what they said at drinking at random nights.
1: Yeah. What they told me, I remember everything if it's about me.
0: Wow.
1: Okay, let's read our answers. Wow. A. A, right?
0: As Caesar said, et tu brut.
1: A. We're going with A.
0: Okay.
1: What's next? We kind of have to hurry up, by the way.
0: Okay, next up, time control limits. So, A is the absolute standstill. So you can freeze time, but you also get to freeze frozen.
1: Okay. Yeah.
0: You can freeze time in yourself.
1: Okay,
0: as well.
1: Okay.
0: B is the micro rewind. So you can rewind time, but only by exactly 1 second.
1: Can I still think when the time is frozen?
0: Oh, yeah. You can think.
1: Oh, definitely A. Definitely A. If somebody says something to me and I have to think, like, hey, Iris, what are you doing after work today? Uh-huh. I'll freeze and I'll decide on how I'm going to say no. You know, I did it last week.
0: You have to hold your breath.
1: Yeah, I'll think.
0: But you have to hold your breath.
1: Somebody asked me, what are you doing after the show today? Uh-huh. And I wanted to say no. Uh-huh. So I said, oh, I am going home. And then they said, oh, like, let's eat dinner. So I said, oh, I can't. Mm-hmm. And they said, why not? So you know what I said? I straight up went like, because it's raining. You know who this person was? It was Key. Okay, but I did end up eating with him. So.
0: Oh, really?
1: Yeah, I'm such a nice person.
0: Oh, what?
1: I was like, because it's raining. And he was like, and? So, you know, I couldn't say anything. Okay, let's see what our listeners are saying. B. B. A. Let's go with B because we don't have time.
0: Okay.
1: Go back time 1 second.
0: Okay, final.
1: Final.
0: The physical counter reactions. A, the human power bank. So you can charge any electric device by touching it.
1: Mm-hmm.
0: But it'll drain your energy.
1: Uh-huh.
0: And B is the clumsy destroyer. So you'll have superhuman strength like Hulk.
1: Okay.
0: Or Spider-Man. But if you touch things, it'll broke. So you'll have super strength, but you'll break things.
1: A. If I don't touch things like that, then I won't. Wear gloves, like me. You guys remember the really pretty lace gloves that I have?
0: Oh, like the Rogue from X-Men.
1: You want me to start talking about Gossip Girl so you don't understand things?
0: I know Gossip Girls. I forgot her name.
1: Blair?
0: Oh, yeah.
1: A. Neither. You can't do neither, Bruce. You have to choose.
0: Neither.
1: Neither.
0: I choose not to.
1: I would rather do A. Wear gloves.
0: Like Rogue from X-Men.
1: A. Let's go with A, because we do have to move on.
0: Like Jubilee from X-Men. Okay.
1: Next.
0: Now we have the very, okay.
1: Do you remember?
0: So Shadow, Peter Pan Shadow.
1: Okay.
0: Versus the human weather station.
1: Weather or shadow? Mm-hmm. Shadow. Because I'm shadow, shadow, shadow.
0: Then need the night, light, light. You were my

0: Okay, PA님 says 시간 없어. We don't have time. But nobody's voting, so. Guys, vote. A or B, invisible or shadow. Nobody's voting. You know why? We're too charming. They're not answering or voting.
1: Leo they say says, shadow.
0: A?
1: Okay. Shadow. Next up, we have the 5 second slow-mo.
0: Mm-hmm.
1: So you can see the 5 second future.
0: Yes.
1: First is 1 meter hover. So you can fly 1 meter.
0: 1 meter or five second.
1: I'll go with 5 second.
0: Now I can't tell who's voting or who's not because everybody's saying A or B and we're still on shadow right now. This is why we needed the word thing, not A and B. Okay, what was our thing? 5 second into the future or fly 1 meter? Five second into the future.
1: Yeah, 5 second.
0: A, B. Okay, I think from Benny it's the new one. A, B, flying B, A. Okay, now it's 50-50.
1: Yeah, 2-2.
0: Next vote, we're going with that.
1: Give me.
0: We actually might not have time to do all of the vote. B. Okay. Wait, Bruce did vote.
1: Oh, now it's A.
0: Okay, A. 5 second to the future. Okay. Next.
1: Next up, thought megaphone.
0: Mm-hmm.
1: So use telepathy, but your thoughts broadcasted to
0: everywhere.
1: Everywhere.
0: Or?
1: Or photographic memory.
0: Okay. Photographic memory, B.
1: But you cannot forget.
0: Starting from whatever comment comes out next, I think.
1: Yeah.
0: Let's just do first to reach two, okay? Because we don't have time.
1: Okay.
0: B, A, of course it's not two. B, A, and who's gonna choose? B, okay.
1: Okay.
0: Next.
1: Next up, time freeze.
0: Yes.
1: Versus electronic device charging.
0: Time freeze.
1: Time freeze versus charger. Human charger.
0: Time freeze versus human charger. Let's start with the next vote.
1: Time freeze.
0: We actually, is this our last one?
1: Yeah.
0: Okay.
1: Time freeze.
0: B?
1: Just like Hiro from Heroes.
0: Isn't that?
1: Yeah, the
0: I know that one.
1: You know Peter Petrelli?
0: No.
1: That's the main protagonist's name.
0: Oh. Time freeze. Everybody says time. Okay, what's next? We have to hurry up.
1: We have shadow versus the 1 meter flying.
0: Shadow.
1: Okay, shadow.
0: No, wait. Shadow, okay. Let's at least get like one or two.
1: Okay.
0: Shadow or fly, right?
1: Yeah.
0: Shadow or, how about you? Shadow.
1: Fly. Shadow.
0: Shadow. Shadow or fly, guys? Shadow or fly? Is it beast or is it epic high? Shadow. Benny says shadow. SRD says shadow. Next.
1: Next up, memory versus freeze. Time freeze.
0: Perfect memory or freezing time? Freezing time. Okay. Memory or time? I'm time. What about you?
1: I'll go with time too.
0: Time. Let's at least get a few. And then is it our final?
1: Yeah, final.
0: Oh, okay. We're still on shadow.
1: Okay.
0: Memory or time? And then it's our final. Memory. Benny says memory. And
1: time.
0: SRD says time. Bruce says memory.
1: Time.
0: Okay, the next one. We're going with the next one.
1: Okay.
0: Whoever the next vote is.
1: Memory.
0: Okay.
1: Finals.
0: What is our final?
1: Finals is, was it shadow, right?
0: Yeah.
1: Shadow or flying?
0: Shadow.
1: Yeah, shadow versus memory.
0: Guys, let us know what it is. I'm going to do my outro. Mm-hmm. What is the best, worst superpower to be invisible but still have your shadow showing or freezing time except you have to freeze as well? The last song for today is na na na na na na na
1: strategy.
0: Strategy by Twice featuring Megan Thee Stallion, and I'll be back tomorrow with Hyungho for What's on Your Heart. With All My Heart, this has been Heart Attack, made by producer Tong Hae-won, engineer An Tae-sun and Kim Jae-hee, writers Kim Hae-rim and Yoo Ga-ryung. I've been your DJ, Pretty Little Liars, and you have been...
1: Oh, hell.
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1: Is Shadow.
0: No, isn't it memory?
1: No, Shadow. Everyone's seeing Shadow.
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6: Welcome to Arirang News. This is Park Ki-un, and we start with the top headlines at this hour. The government and the ruling Democratic Party have pledged to make the second half of this year the starting point for a major economic leap. At a policy meeting on Monday, the two sides discussed a growth strategy centered on the administration's flagship three mega projects on semiconductors, data centers, and physical AI, as well as key legislative reforms. The ruling party looks to push through the key bills by the end of the year, including the Mega Special Zone Act, to foster regional strategic industries through regulatory exemptions and tax support. It is also backing the project through a special committee launched last week dedicated to the project. Korea saw a new record for exports in the early part of July, driven by a booming global semiconductor market and a recovery in exports to China and the United States. According to provisional data released by the Korea Customs Service on Monday, export value for July 1st to 10th surged 53.9% year-on-year to $29.8 billion. Import value rose 17.4% to $23.5 billion, resulting in a trade surplus of $6.4 billion. Exports of semiconductors jumped 193%, accounting for 37.6% of total exports. Following its Nasdaq debut, SK Hynix is expected to inject a dollar bomb into Korea's foreign exchange market. SK Hynix raised approximately 26.

0: The Bank of Korea has rejected claims of a so-called semiconductor peak out, which suggests that the semiconductor boom has already reached its peak and is on the decline. According to a central bank report released on Monday, the market is facing a supply shortage, not an oversupply, with the current boom, unlike past cycles, fueled by structural competitive enterprise investments in AI infrastructure. The bank noted that the high technical difficulty associated with high-performance chips restricts mass production. Backed by major global investment banks, the Bank of Korea projects that strong AI data center demand will sustain these highly favorable market conditions well into 2027. On Monday, the local stock market plunged below the 7,000-point mark for the first time in 2 months. Retail investors stepped in to buy the dip, but their purchases were not enough to offset heavy selling by foreign and institutional investors. During the session, the Korea Exchange activated a sell-side sidecar on the main KOSPI market at 10:34 a.m., marking the 18th sell-side sidecar activation on the KOSPI this year. The sell-off intensified in the afternoon, with the index falling more than 8% and briefly dropping below the 6,900-point level. The plunge eventually triggered a level 1 circuit breaker, shutting down the market for 20 minutes. This marks the 7th activation so far this year. Meanwhile, the benchmark KOSPI closed at 6,806.93, down 8.95% from the previous session, whereas the tech-heavy KOSDAQ also suffered heavy losses, ending at 799.36, down 4.55%. Moving to the weather forecast, heat advisories and warnings are currently in effect across most of the country. Seoul has experienced tropical nights for 2 consecutive days, and tropical night advisories have now been expanded to most parts of the country. Atmospheric instability caused by the intense heat is also leading to frequent development of rain clouds. Brief showers are expected in central regions including Seoul as well as Jeollabuk-do province, with 5 to 40 millimeters expected. Seasonal monsoon rain will return tomorrow nationwide. The current temperatures are 33 degrees in Seoul, 31 degrees in Busan, and 31 degrees on Jeju-do Island. 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

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What is your favorite kind of bingsu when you want to beat the heat? Do you like the classic red bean style, or do you prefer fresh fruit? Let us know as we take a listen to Ice Cream by Yuna of Itji. This is Johan Lee checking in. Welcome to the Archive.

It is Monday, July 13th, and you are joining us at The Archive, the show where we explore K-pop and K-content with deep dives, unique stories, hidden meanings, and fresh insights, all from our cozy library studio. A warm welcome to all of our listeners tuning in from all different parts of the world. It is another start of a new week. We're going to start it off on a very happy note. That is exactly what I thought today waking up, saying, hey, this is going to be a great week and everything's going to be so fine. I woke up, I got ready because I had this meeting to attend at 10 a.m., wearing my favorite clothing, putting on my favorite perfume, doing all that, and I'm like, okay, the weather is super duper hot today. So I was like, okay, I'm going to bring my car. So I set everything, I prepare everything, and my clock is working on a very tight schedule. So I was like, okay, I'm going to leave at like 9:30, get out, because it'll tell me about 20 minutes. So on the way, I'm going to grab myself some coffee. I had all this master plan. I walk into my parking lot. I get into my car. I start the engine. I feel something's off. Something's a little bit off in terms of balance. So I'm like, what's happening? I get off and turns out I had a flat tire, which I had zero clue of. And there was this one little nail in the tire. So obviously I was late for my meeting because I ended up taking the subway. And obviously because I'm dressed up nice, meaning it's not the most functional in the sticky, humid weather. I was sweating like crazy. I got 3 cups of coffee already, feeling a little bit hectic, but it's okay. Because today we're going to be talking about Pingsu. On a day like this, everyone, when you feel so uncomfortable, your body's like all sticky, sweaty, and nothing's going to plan, what will make you feel happy? Nice Pingsu will. Pingsu will definitely make you happy. To give you an image reference, everyone, we're talking about shaved ice today. 3, 2, and 1. Oh, it's not working. I gotta figure this out once again, but if you could give me a second, I will try to let this work one more time. 3, 2, and 1. Hopefully it's working. It is not working, meaning, oh, it just came in. Okay, so there it is, everybody. Through YouTube live stream, you can see some variations of this wonderful sweet summer dessert. Top left, that is 눈꽃. It says 백설. It's like pure white milk, red. This is like the classic one you'll find. Nowadays, you have 콩가루 빙수, which is closer to 인절미 빙수, my favorite. There's like blueberry yogurt 빙수. There's also mango yogurt. You have chocolate. You have mixed berry. And then you have matcha. Look at that green tea. Incredible. Caramel banana. If you give me any of these right now, I will

as happy as a child, but I cannot. So I'll try to hang on with this nice cup of coffee. But at least let's use our imagination. Imagine us all walking into a Bingsu franchise, okay? We're all like holding hands, walking in, lululalala, ha ha ha. You sit down and you're like, okay, we all get one Bingsu per person. Which one are you going to go for? That is the question of the day. I might sound a little bit crazy today because I am a little bit crazy today. Bear with me, please. But Bingsu is the topic. For me, I would definitely go for Injeolmi Bingsu, the bean powder Bingsu, on a regular day. But on a day, stressful day like today, I would definitely go for Mango Bingsu. Because mango bingsus, they are so tropical and they're so sweet. Let's check out the YouTube live chat right now. What are our listeners saying? I see Esme going mango bingsu all the way. High five indeed. We have Stephanie saying meron bingsu 뚜껑 자르다가 다 흘렸어요. 요즘엔 그런 헬멧 스타일로 안 나오려나 기억이 납니다. 굉장히 어려웠던 기억이 납니다. She's saying her previous experience with the melon bingsu, they would actually give you like half the sphere of melon itself on top of the shaved ice, meaning it's like a helmet. You gotta cut it and it makes a huge mess. 최근에는 못 본 것 같긴 합니다. Thank goodness. We also have Bahar saying, Johan, I learned an amazing iced latte recipe recently. You should replace the milk with coconut milk and thank me later. Coconut milk. I should give that a try. Okay, sounds good. Thank you very, very much. Scrolling up a little bit more, I also see Yana saying, poor Johan, poor Ajon too. Fighting guys, thank you. Gihun says, our announcer Gihun says, you have to try melon bingsu. Hyung, do you have to go through all that hassle of cutting up that little helmet? Some people are really talented. I'm terrible. I will be making a huge mess, probably worse than my 7-year-old nephew's piece of art. So don't test me with melon bingsu. We all have, we have Yanggurum joining us right now. So one bingsu per person, 줄여서 원수. Okay, yes. Thank you. Thank you very much for that joke. anywho, everybody, the way to submit your answers, we'll take in your order. Consider us the archive bingsu franchise today. We have all this menu. We're taking your orders. The way to make your order is very simple. You got to visit us at @thearchive_Arirang. That is our Instagram handle. Go ahead, press send message. Think of it as order. You click it and you let us know which bingsu you would go for. For those of you who are not familiar, let me go through the images once again to tell you a little bit about these variations. We have milk bingsu, bean powder bingsu, blueberry yogurt bingsu, mixed berry yogurt bingsu, choco bingsu, mango yogurt bingsu. We have green tea bingsu and caramel banana bingsu. Looking forward to it. I am assuming mango could be one of the most popular today. I'm assuming, but we'll have to wait and see. We have so many listeners tuning into our show right now, saying hello to all the names. Zachary, Siska, Paulina, Yanggurum, Steven, Haru, Lolka joining us too. We have Stephanie joining us, Gihun Young here with us too. Jun is here with us. Benny, I see Bruce, many, many more people joining us today. Welcome to the archive, and we're going to have a lot of fun today. But for now, let's quickly take a listen to the manual and come back to jump into two amazing icy melting songs, everybody. Here it goes. Here's how you can use our show. First up, for local listeners, you can tune in on Jeju-do Island at 88.7 MHz in Jeju City, 88.1 MHz in Seogwipo City, and 101.9 MHz in the Daejeon area. 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You can also DM us if you have messages to send or have song requests. Now, what's coming up next?
kicking off the first hour of the program, we'll dive into the headline news in the world of K-pop and K-content, starting with The Spotlight. Next, and fresh on the shelf, we'll feature the newest K-pop release. After that, Between the Lines will uncover the hidden meanings behind iconic lyrics in Korean songs. And finally, we'll wrap up with Incoming, reading out your messages that came through our YouTube live chat and Instagram DMs. Coming up in the second hour is our corner called DJ vs. Writer, where DJ and a writer agent go on a head-to-head song pick battle, each choosing a song for a given scenario, and then you, the listeners, become the judges, voting on which pick was the better match. We have a very fun Boy Scout-sounding story ready for you in the second hour, so make sure to tune in to our show till the very last minute. It's going to be a fantastic second hour, I guarantee you. But for the first hour, everyone, imagine us all walking into a Bingsu shaved ice dessert franchise, okay? And we are taking in your orders. Which flavor, which Bingsu would you order? Let us know by making your orders through our Instagram account at @thearchive_arirang. DM us with your response right now. But for now, when you're eating bingsu, you gotta hurry up and finish it, because in a few minutes it will all melt, especially in a weather like this. Here goes 얼음들 melted by Akmu, followed by 녹아내려요 meltdown coming from the band Day 6.

What makes today stand out? What is the latest buzz? In the spotlight, we're diving into what makes today truly special. Actor Byun Woo-seok's fandom, Byun Woo-seok과 Tongtong이 completed their 9th charity relay by donating over 4 million Korean won to the Korea Social Welfare Society to commemorate his recent fan meeting in Seoul. Contributed between July 4th and 12th, the funds will be used to provide essential grocery kits supporting young adults transitioning out of institutional care into independent living. Girl group TWICE successfully concluded their 6th world tour, This Is 4, with a 3-day finale encore concert from July 10th to 12th at the KSPO Dome in Seoul. Spanning 81 shows across 44 regions since July 2025 and achieving historic milestones at Japan's Tokyo National Stadium and Hong Kong's Sky Tech Stadium, the massive tour wrapped up with a 360-degree live band production, heartfelt messages to their fandom once, and a global live-streamed final broadcast. And the two spotlight headline news of the day, everybody. There is something called 선한 영향력 here in Korea, and that means like positive impact, positive influence, meaning the celebrities and fans not only focus on their success and fame and popularity, but use that influence to bring positive impact to the neighborhood and the society. I love this relay of charity event. Byun Woo-seok과 Tongtong이, I guess Tongtong이 is the name of Byun Woo-seok's fan. And by the way, Byun Woo-seok is one of the most highly sought after actors nowadays. Completing their 9th charity relay, everyone, by donating over 4 million Korean won. This is incredible. Sending my respect to the fandom and Byun Woo-seok and all the staffs and people who are helping out with this charity event. I'm pretty sure they're going to be keeping up this lovely social impact. Some may not realize, but people who are receiving these aid, like, this really must mean a lot, right? Loving it, and yes, I think Byun Woo-seok is a fantastic actor too, so please go ahead, send your love and support to Byun Woo-seok and the fans. Now moving on to the next news, TWICE, everyone. TWICE. 3, 2, and 1. Once again, this is an image of the 9 members together. One amazing factor about this team is, you know, they've been together for like a decade, and yet they are still so close to each other. They haven't had like a single member who was cut out. They're just solid as they were since day 1. And JYP himself, Park Jin-young himself, literally said he's never seen a group like this. With such amazing bond, with that sisterhood kind of bond, it's incredible to see these 9 incredible individuals going around the world holding shows for like, what, 81 shows across 44 regions since 2025. This itself deserves a round of applause. So yes, again, sending my biggest support and respect to TWICE, the members, of course, the fans, the agency, JYP himself too. It's just incredible to see such milestone set by TWICE. Now going back to our YouTube live stream, we have many, many comments coming in. Zachary mentioning they're almost like 11 years together. Exactly, 11 years. One heartwarming story that I heard was JYP was talking about how Nayeon of TWICE was the first member to promote solo tracks, solo album. And this was in like year 6 or 7, I think. So it was far later than what other groups would do. But Nayeon apparently walked to his office with a very, I don't know, worried face, concerned face, saying she was concerned what this whole solo project would cause trouble between members. Like, he was saying how much of a kind thing that is, kind action that is, right? Because many of the idol groups out there, if they have solo opportunity, they would be like, raising hands, including myself. I'd be more than happy to have like a solo promotion if I was to be in a group. But that's how close they are. And they're very happy as TWICE rather than as solo artists. So I guess that's the
secret behind their success, huh? I'm wishing them all the best, and I can already tell they're going to have a fantastic upcoming decade of promotion altogether as a nine-member, nine-piece band. Now with that, enough of the talking, right? I'm talking a little bit too much today. Pingsu is the topic of the day. Pingsu, shaved ice, the amazing dessert. Back in the days, my dad would literally like shave ice at home because we had this like little machine where you can put like ice cubes in and he would like grind it and we'd make like homemade pingsu. Not as good as the ones that you'll find nowadays in cafe. Not as half as good. So let me be honest. What's your favorite pingsu flavor? That is the question of the day. Let us know of your responses by DMing us at the archive underscore @arirang. And yes, I sincerely hope my father wasn't tuning into that just now. I kind of missed that. But anyways, sweetness, sweet dessert. We all love it, right? There's this one amazing project team in Korea who sang a song called Tango, Sweet Thing. It's coming from a project group called Gomak Sonyeondan, Gomak Boys. Hope you enjoy.

fresh on the shelf. Time to check out the latest drops in the market, everybody. Fresh on the shelf. Now we have this solo artist, solo album more like, coming from a member of a mega group called Tomorrow by Together. And probably most of you have already listened to this album. It goes very well hand in hand with today's topic of 빙수, everyone. This song is called Ice Cream by Yeonjun, and that is the album cover. What a jawline, huh? What a great looking man indeed. That is Yeonjun of Tomorrow by Together. It has few tracks in it, but the title track that I really want to focus on today is called Ice Cream, because I fell in love with the music video, the dance, the mise-en-scene, the camera angle. It's just a masterpiece. Masterpiece indeed. The album description says, the title track of No Labels Part 2. This song is a funk rock track that blends a vintage drum sound with an addictive bass and guitar riff. The musical shift into a Spanish-style sound during the latter half adds a sensual charm. It portrays a cool relationship where two people are sweet to each other yet maintain a certain boundary. The song wittily compares the traits of ice cream, which melts if it gets too hot, and causes a headache if swallowed too quickly, to a romantic relationship. Just like a manual to eating 빙수. If you eat 빙수 too fast, you're gonna get a brain freeze, and that is painful. But if you eat it too late, what will happen? Just

Just like Aknew song that we listened to before, melted. It will melt away so quick. We need that appropriate speed, everyone, when consuming ice cream, bingsu, and love. A new track dropped just this weekend, everybody. Coming from Yeonjun, here goes Ice Cream.

And now let's dive into Between the Lines, breaking down K-pop lyrics and uncovering the meanings behind the words. And yes, everybody, today we are going to be playing out a song that's coming from a legendary duo. A legendary duo indeed, and when talking about K-pop sisterhood, this team would be right up there. The name is Davichi with the song 두 사랑, Two Lovers featuring Mad Clown. Now this song could be a little bit controversial as the title states, Two Lovers. Let's break down the lyrics to check out what they are actually talking about in this song. The first line, everybody, it goes like this. 내 두 사랑은 한 사랑보다 깊어. Meaning, my love for these two is deeper than a conventional love. The second line, 난 두 사람 중 한 사람도. And out of these two people, not even one, 곁에서 보낼 수 없는데. Can I bear to let go from my side? 이러면 안 되는데, I know I shouldn't be like this, but... dot dot dot. Quite a drama in this song, right? The lyrics illustrate the messy, unfiltered complexity of human emotion when it defies societal boundaries, saying, this person is in love with two people, and my two love is bigger than the conventional one love. And this person, the narrator, I don't want to say Davichi, but the narrator or the protagonist is saying, I cannot let go of either one of these two people. And I know this is messed up, I know, but it's saddening. This is the story behind the song. It could be controversial. Controversial. Zachary says, I love that song by Davichi. Jun says, two lovers, I wonder who. We'll have to see. Siska says, Davichi, it is a wonderful track. Despite the lyrics being quite controversial, I guess, the song itself is a very well-written track. So please enjoy. We also have a new listener tuning in right now.

now saying, hello, nice to meet you. Nice to meet you, Sanjay Gurjar. Welcome to the archive. Okie dokie, we are ready for this track. Coming from Davichi, this is 두사랑, Two Lovers featuring Mad Clown. 미쳤다고 하-

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2: You're currently tuning into the archive with Yohan Lee, and the song we just sang along to was 두 사랑, Two Lovers by Davichi featuring Mad Clown. Once again, a warm welcome to everybody tuning into our show on this beautiful Monday. Quickly checking some comments, we have Nian Tsuki saying, I love this song. It's so cute. Exactly. It's a wonderful song indeed. We also have Stephanie saying, 짜장면이냐, 짬뽕이냐, 못 고르겠어, 부금. 요즘에는 짬짜면도 있습니다. There's a half-half choices nowadays, so good luck. 걱정하지 마십시오. Scrolling up a little bit more, we also have Yana mentioning we can't even get one 다복 narrator.

Exactly. Maybe this is some happy dilemma this person has, right? Having two different lovers. Well, it must be quite burdening too at the same time. But anyways, a very interesting approach to love. This track indeed. We also have Siska loving the track, and Sanjay Gurjar from India saying, wow, nice song. Well, very happy that you guys enjoy listening to it. But going back to our first hour topic of Bingsu, everybody, today we are talking about the very well-known summer dessert, shaved ice, everyone. In Korean, it's called Bingsu. To show you some image reference, check our visual radio through YouTube live stream, Adeline Radio K-pop 3, 2, and 1. All these different types and flavors of bingsu shaved ice. As I told you, my ultimate favorite would have to be bean powder bingsu. In Germany, bingsu, they're so good. So good. But on a weather like this, like so humid, so hot outside and sticky, I would definitely go for mango yogurt. But what about you, our listeners? What is your go-to bingsu menu? Let's check them out. We also have Silva Janelier Ja saying, listening from the Philippines too. Very nice to meet you. Welcome to the archive once again. Okie dokie, starting off with the first one that came in today. This is from our listener, Jun. Jun says, hey, Johan, it's a perfect timing for today's topic. Just this past Saturday, I had a free cup of hazelnut ice cream at a pop-up event hosted by a fashion brand. As a fun bonus, two local celebrities make a special appearance, and I couldn't help but notice that the male celebrity chose a hazelnut flavor too. I guess we have the same taste. When it comes to bingsu shaved ice, my favorite flavors are definitely chocolate, taro, and vanilla. I have a sweet tooth, so I tend to go for rich and creamy flavors rather than fruity ones. While fruit bingsu looks colorful and refreshing, it's usually not my first choice. Here in Singapore, we also have our own version of shaved ice dessert, ice kacang and cendol. They may be different from Korean bingsu, but they are just as refreshing, especially in our hot and humid weather. I enjoy them too, although if I had to choose, I would still go for chocolate or taro flavored bingsu. It's such a fun remake. Requesting pat bingsu by Yun Jong Shin and Billy, said Jun, sending us a photo. Let's give it a check. Jun, our listener, has sent, ooh, great looking celebrities. Once again, 3, 2, and 1. The ice cream pop-up event. First of all, hazelnut ice cream is great. Two amazing, stunning looking celebrities right there. Must have been an event. Quite an event, actually. Thank you for sharing that with us. I can tell that you had a very interesting weekend. Very, very happy for you. Moving on. The next one came in from Steven saying, yes, bingsu sounds delicious. I have yet to try it still. I would maybe try green tea matcha or strawberry bingsu. Strawberry bingsu is really good. 딸기 bingsu. Oh man. 딸기 bingsu is really good. They come with condensed sweet milk. We call that yeonju here in Korea. Oh, strawberry bingsu and some like two extra yeonju, condensed sweet milk. Match made in heaven. It's so good. I want bingsu. Adrian, you want to go for bingsu after this today? We'll talk about it. Thank you very much, Steven. And once you do try in the future, let us know what you thought about it. That'd be cool. The next one is from Siska saying, happy Monday. Let's eat injalmi red bean bingsu, Johan. I love all bingsu though. Mango bingsu, strawberry, melon, peach, and mixed berries. Just still my favorite is red bean injalmi bingsu. Here's red bean injalmi bingsu for you, Johan, said Siska, sending us a photo. Siska 19, high five. High five. You know what's good. 3, 2, and 1. You see that vanilla ice cream topping and then red bean paste. It seems a little bit too mushy for me a little bit, but still, it's probably because it's frozen. And then you have injalmi powder. Oh, the bean powder, it's unbelievably good. And the cherry on top here is the rice cake, everyone. The tteok. It makes the texture so chewy and so rich. Getting hungry once again, as usual. Going back to our YouTube live stream chat, we also

So have Steven sings sounds good. Thanks for letting me know. You gotta go give it a try. Nian says maybe I'll go eat one myself later too. You should definitely go and try it out. Crash says it's darker pace than I thought. It's usually a little bit more brighter than that, I think. Scrolling up a little bit more, we have more people tuning in right now. You know, best thing about bingsu is when you go with friends, you can order like 2-3 different flavors and just share. And you can get a bit of all different flavors. And that itself is so good. We also had a Benny writing in saying, I think I would like to have a mango bingsu and then strawberry ones. And I like them both. Requesting Strawberry Rush by Chu. Mango bingsu, strawberry bingsu. If you're into sorbet ice cream, mango, strawberry, peach, melon, fruity ones. That's a no-brainer. You will not be disappointed. Trust me. But why don't we take a listen to this song and then come back to check a little bit more of the messages? This is, man, it's making me want strawberry bingsu so bad. Chu with Strawberry Rush as requested by Benny.

Strawberry Rush by Chu. Yes, everyone, this was dedicated to all the strawberry bingsu lovers out there. Checking some more of the orders that came in today from our listeners. We had Yana saying, I go for fruit bingsu, mango all the way. I love matcha plus pot red bean too. And photo is durian bingsu, Malaysian style. We love durian bingsu. Never saw, never heard of either, but it sounds good. I'm checking it out. Is this the durian bingsu? 3, 2, and 1. What? Is this the real durian actually? I see the seed. Whoa, what's the green thing over there though? This is actually really interesting. And I guess it was somebody's birthday on the day, huh? thank you for sharing that with us. I cannot even imagine the taste actually. It's probably because I never had like durian by itself. Want to give it a try, but... unfortunate. Maybe I need to pay a visit to Southeast Asia as soon as possible. ASAP. By the way, over the weekend, I had Thai food called Langsep. Langsep, I think. It was a Thai cuisine of like pork rib. It was so good. So good. I couldn't finish everything, so I brought some back home. That's my dinner today. I'm going to go back home and finish that Langsep. We have Siska saying the green one is Kendor or Chendor. I have no clue what that is, but it looks really good. It looks really, really good, actually. Chendor. Okay, Chendor. I'll look and search it up. Thank you very much, Yana. The next one was from Aim Lita saying, so far, I remember I tried injermi bingsu before and I love it so much. I like the texture of the injermi. In Indonesia, we also have similar drink like bingsu. My siblings really like Esteller. It has avocado, jackfruit, and coconut meat, jelly kolang kaling, which is the seed of sugar palm tree, condensed milk, and ice. How can you say no to this kind of drink? Forgot to send a photo, said Aim Lita, sending us a photo. The combination, the ingredients, sounds like a definite yes. Look at this, everyone. 3, 2, and 1. First of all, I love avocados. I really, really adore avocados. They are very expensive, so I rarely get to eat it, but yes. You see all these amazing fruity combination. Coconut meat, would have never thought of it, but I can definitely tell that it brings so much more joy in chewing that, right? It's like so much more richer in terms of experience. I want that. I really want that. Oh my goodness. Thank you. Thank you so very much. People are mentioning how chendol is amazing. I need to give that a try. I really do. Checking some more YouTube live stream comments. We have Siska going, Esteller. Esteller is so good, says Siska. We also have Siska going, pork ribs I want. Jun says, green thing, soft, warm like jelly noodles. They are made from a mixture of rice flour and mung bean starch, flavored and naturally colored with fragrant pandan leaf extract. And that is chendol, right? That chendol. I need to give that a try. I need to. Perfecto. Big thank you to all the messages you have sent in. Let us come back after this song for the second hour to read one or two more of your messages. But yes, when talking about bingsu, shaved ice, the first K-pop song for 99% of us is Bingsu ya, pop bingsu ya, originally by Yun Jongshin. But guess what? Yun Jongshin has a team that he produced under his own agency, Mystic, and that is Billy, everyone. If you guys are remembering Shiyun from Billy, who paid a visit to our studio a few weeks ago, they did a remake of this song. As requested by Jun today, this is Pop Bingsu by Billy and Yun Jongshin. Meet me right after this for the second hour.

0: era, people truly come first here. In the face of this great change, here stands JDC returning to its very first commitment. The lives of the people more resilient, the future of Jeju more distinct. JDC now seeks to give back to the people that can be felt in their everyday lives. It will resolve long-standing issues and boldly drive forward the changes that are truly needed. With high-tech industries, global education, and AI infrastructure, it firmly builds the foundation for future growth of Jeju and is making a better tomorrow. A new beginning, new JDC. 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
1: In Korea, over 50% of the annual precipitation is received in summer. So the summers in Korea are characterized by the rainy period, heavy rain, and typhoons. And these factors contribute to the flooding, which can cause considerable damage. Here are some tips on how to stay safe in the event of a flood. Check the weather forecasts and warnings via radio, TV, or a smart device. Locate the flood evacuation zones in advance. Avoid hills that are covered in rocks and pebbles as landslides may occur. Do not enter any areas of flowing water, no matter how shallow they appear, as you may get swept away even at 15 centimeters depth. Don't forget to observe the safety signs and avoid using your car. Natural disasters. We can't prevent them, but we can prepare for them.
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This is The Archive. And welcome back, everyone, to the second hour of The Archive. It is Monday, 5 p.m. KST, and coming up next is our corner called DJ versus Writer. Now, this is where the DJ and a writer, Ajon, go in a head-to-head song pick battle, each choosing a song for a given scenario. 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But as I've mentioned just now, what's even more highly, extremely recommended is for you to go check out the visual radio, Poinen Radio, through our official YouTube channel, Arirang Radio K-Pop. What's even more important than that is for you to come over and follow us on our Instagram account at @thearchive_arirang, where we post highlights, announcements, and everything you need to know about our show. So make sure to meet us over there. And very soon today, everyone, we'll have the word chain post and the mood board post for Saturday and Sunday's episodes go up. So make sure to take part in it too. Big thank you from our team. You guys have done a fantastic job since day zero in helping us with the weekend playlist. Incredible music. But let's go back to our first hour topic for a quick second of Pingsu, right? We have received many messages today. Just for now, we have a comment from Peachy saying, Johan, have you ever tried melon bingsu? A long time ago, I did. Not my favorite. It's a little bit too much of a hassle to cut up all the pieces and all that. And I always think melon's a little bit too cold for my teeth for some reason. But tastes fantastic. And everyone has favorite food. So for me, mango is my favorite food. So mango and strawberry. All the way. But we did receive a message from our listener, Esther, pointing out on this one flavor that I've never tried too. And this is Esther saying, hey, Johan, there is no doubt

at all. My favorite is 한라봉 빙수 shaved ice. And that is for me and my family. And so we have our favorite coffee where we always go to enjoy this even during winter time. Requesting a song called Water Gushes by W24 said Esther. 한라봉 빙수. 한라봉 is a type of orange or tangerine that is based in Jeju-do Island. And the fruit itself is fantastic. But never have I tried 한라봉 빙수. But it sounds lovely. And the image that she sent us. This looks so creamy. Wow, I want to try this. 3, 2, and 1. Look at that, everyone. You see that milk bingsu? Oh man, where's my spoon? And then you see these 한라봉 topping. And then I think that is yeonju, the condensed sweet milk, in which you can also see a little hint of orange there. It's so tangy. I can already taste it in my mouth. My goodness. Nian says, OMG, 한라봉 빙수. I want. Me too. I want that. Yana says, 한라봉 tea would be amazing. 한라봉 tea I tried, and that's real good. So bucket list item, I guess. If we ever go to Jeju-do Island during summer, 한라봉 빙수 it is, everyone. List it up. List it up in your bucket list. But anywho, thank you for all the messages you have sent in once again. Enjoy checking out all your favorite bingsus. Promise me, hopefully you'll be able to find bingsu somewhere in your town. And if ever you go for bingsu this summer, let us know and make me feel a little bit jelly, please. Okie dokie, time to invite A-John into the studio for DJ versus Rider. Esther did request this song coming from W24, Water Gushes.

0: Music can change everything, from the mood of a moment to the memory of a day. For DJ vs. Writer, the DJ and our writer Ajon will go on a fierce song-choosing battle. We've each curated a track for today's scenarios, but only one can win the mood. And yes, everybody, we have Ajon in the studio!
1: Hello! Happy Monday, everybody!
0: Happy Monday!
1: How you doing?
0: Why are you smirking?
1: Sorry.
0: What happened?
1: I noticed that the script was in front of like the lever for my mic, and so I was checking if my mic was on or not. You know, because I feel like I should now keep a reminder to myself that, yeah, so I was just checking.
0: Are you calling me an amateur?
1: Yeah.
0: From time to time.
1: Yeah.
0: but yes, Ajon, today's topic is pingzu.
1: Yes.
0: Now, what is your bias of a flavor?
1: What do you think my favorite is?
0: Your favorite is what my dad would make at home.
1: Which is?
0: You know, like back in the day, you grew up in New Zealand, so you would understand.
1: Wow.
0: Because it was the same thing in Canada too.
1: Wow.
0: Many of us in the station will understand.
1: Okay.
0: We used to have those little machines.
1: Okay.
0: But like super old, rusty machines. It's a shaver.
1: Okay, yeah.
0: And your dad would pull out some ice, not like like frozen milk or anything, just ice. Pure ice. He would like put it in there and he would start grinding in this one little bowl.
1: Right.
0: And then your mom will open up like a can of red bean paste. You put it and then you pour in a little bit of milk and then some jelly beans and like all those.
1: Yeah, I've never done that in my life.
0: Wow.
1: We had these things called ice cream.
0: New Zealand.
1: Which, I don't know if you've ever heard. We have these things called ice cream.
0: Oh, so you're too westernized to try Korean shaved
1: no.
0: ice.
1: My parents are probably too lazy too, probably. also, like, how do you even get all those machines? But, okay, my favorite flavor, I think you can guess. I think you probably know me by now to know.
0: Chocolate.
1: Oh, close. Half chocolate.
0: What is that? Half chocolate.
1: What is half chocolate? It's kind of
0: cocoa.
1: Close. It's cookie and cream. So it's
0: Oreo. Cookie and cream. They have cookie and cream bingsu.
1: Yeah. Well,
0: really?
1: They have that. Never tried. That kind of cookie and cream kind of flavored branding of it. And yes, and if I had to pick a fruit, I think it would be either strawberry, which is very common.
0: Strawberry's so good.
1: Or pineapple. Yeah. Pineapple's pretty up
0: there. There's pineapple pingzu?
1: Yeah. It's like pineapple
0: I've
1: as well as
0: peach. I've been living under a rock.
1: You know peach
0: ones
1: as well?
0: Peach I tried.
1: Yeah, yeah.
0: A pineapple pingzu, I cannot imagine.
1: Yeah, it's pretty good.
0: Are you just making things up?
1: No, it's pretty good.
0: I think you're making things up.
1: No, definitely had it before. But no, you know, I do like canned fruits. I'm a huge sucker for canned fruits. So yeah, that's why pineapples as well as
0: peach. Oh, the canned pineapple.
1: Yeah.
0: The super sweet ones.
1: Yeah.
0: Oh man, that sounds real good.
1: Those are really good, yes.
0: We have Steven saying that's a great flavor. Oreos are so good. That's true.
1: Right.
0: The chocolate. Cream?
1: Cooking cream.
0: Cooking cream?
1: It's basically cooking cream, right?
0: I think oh man, you know the the super popular Golden Arch burger place?
1: Yes.
0: Oh man, their cooking cream ice cream?
1: Right.
0: That's one of my favorites.
1: It's so good, right?
0: Oh man, that's so good.
1: Mm-hmm.
0: Checking some more comments coming in. Mochiana saying, Johan, you're different generations with Ajon, I guess so.
1: Yeah.
0: I guess so.
1: I don't know if you guys realize, we have a huge age gap.
0: I
1: think people don't realize how far away we are.
0: I think it's because you're too much of a kaburi.
1: Also, I think it's because you're very, like, you look young and I look... yeah.
0: That's funny. Oh, we have Junsei. Pineapple is actually common in shaved ice here too in Singapore.
1: Exactly.
0: Well, what we got to do after
1: go to
0: the
1: Singapore?
0: Show... No, we have to go get some bingsu.
1: Okay, yeah.
0: I have some recording to do.
1: Yeah.
0: So you wait for an hour.
1: No, I have
0: and
1: work
0: we
1: to
0: go
1: do
0: out
1: as well.
0: And
1: sorry.
0: Eat some pineapple
1: I have
0: bingsu.
1: To be out of here quickly
0: that's
1: today.
0: What we're going
1: to
0: do. Hey, what about this? Because you know this World Cup random draw games happening right,
1: right.
0: now? I'm very up there. 25% chance now because Argentina made it to the semifinals.
1: Well, technically 50% if you know, either you'll get first or second.
0: But for a bigger sum.
1: Oh,
0: if that's
1: true.
0: The case, we're going to go get some pingsu party.
1: Wow. What happened to splitting the money?
0: Did I ever say splitting the money?
1: You did, but I think it was more.
0: But that was
1: towards...
0: only when you went because I got you the draw.
1: Yeah.
0: Okay, enough of the talking.
1: Anyways.
0: Enough of the TMIs.
1: Yes.
0: Today, everybody, this is our DJ versus writer song picking, music directing competition.
1: Yes.
0: A very fierce one.
1: And today we have a very fun story, and the reason is because this is based on true story. This is actually something that really did happen to me.
0: Really?
1: And, you know, growing up, did you ever make tree houses? Like
0: I actually had a tree house when I was back in Scotland.
1: An actually professional made one or like just ones that were like...
0: I lived in Scotland for a year.
1: Okay.
0: We moved in and there was like a legitimate tree house in the back of our tree.
1: That someone actually professionally made.
0: I don't know how old it was, but it was filthy.
1: Okay.
0: It was just spider webs, layers of spider webs.
1: That's usually what
0: hedgehog
1: happens. Right.
0: I was kind of scared of the place.
1: That's usually what happens. Mm. But for me, I never made like an actual tree house with like a floor. I did make one kind of where we just climbed up and we just made like a little bush around it. But one that I truly remember is making huts, like forest huts.
0: Oh, like, so that's what I thought. When I first saw the scenario today, it reminded me of Boy Scout survival
1: camps.
0: In, you have to make something to create a shelter for the night.
1: It's basically, we wouldn't stay there. We would just make like floors and walls, but we'd make like a little barricade of a place. And this is what actually happened. So yeah, I was just deciding to bring this story because I wanted to talk about forests and adventures that we had growing up.
0: And honestly, I used your script to make a animated drawing.
1: Okay.
0: And it's kind of cool.
1: It is.
0: It seems like it's straight out of a TV show kind of cartoon.
1: Yeah. Unfortunately, we never had any girls in our group, but that's exactly what we basically look like
0: as kids.
1: I guess
0: that is you with longer hair. I'm going to show you the image for scenario one, everybody. 3, 2, and 1. Ba-da-da! Forest legends.
1: I think that's also how I dressed as well. The kid at the back, kind of, is how I dressed.
0: Oh, yeah?
1: Growing up, yeah.
0: So it says forest legends. You guys are all walking into the forest, and you're making yourself a forest hut.
1: Yes.
0: And I guess something will happen.
1: Mm-hmm.
0: So let's check out the part one of the story today, John.
1: Exactly. Do you want to do the reading, or should I?
0: I think you should go first.
1: Yeah, sounds good.
0: Yeah.
1: Okay.
0: Please.
1: Yes, I'll get scenario number one to get straight into it. The final bell rings and you run out of the school doors feeling the warm afternoon air as you race towards the huge park with the big wild forest area. Ooh. Your friends are laughing and running right next to you, their shoes kicking up dust as you all speed past the usual trail you have walked every day for the past few days. Mm-hmm. You dive deeper and deeper into the thick green trees until you finally reach the secret forest base camp that you guys have been building together for with so much hard work. Kneeling down behind a thick leafy bush, you reach into the shadows and pull out an old canvas bag, opening it to find basic Swiss Army knives you have been using to cut branches and clear out your special camp area. You grab a smooth handle ready to get back to work when suddenly flash a bright golden light catches your eyes through the thick leaves just a few steps away. Ooh.
0: Okay. So what's that ooh for now? Do some explanation for us. Use your memory. What was happening at the time?
1: At the time?
0: Yeah.
1: It's going to be released in

0: Scenario number two.
1: Yeah, but like, tell us about this whole, you know, friendship.
0: Mm.
1: It's you and your friends.
0: So to be specific, I think at the time it was my elementary school friends and this forest. So we had this huge, huge park next to our house.
1: Mm.
0: Oftentimes we did cross country. Did you ever do cross country?
1: You guys?
0: We did cross country, but we did it on bare feet.
1: Because it's usually cross country skiing.
0: What?
1: There's cross country skiing.
0: What are you talking
1: about? You wear
0: about?
1: These pair of skis.
0: No.
1: What are you talking about?
0: Cross country. Wait, what?
1: Cross country skiing.
0: No, we just did this thing called cross country where every year, like at a huge park, you just do like laps and basically do like a mini marathon.
1: Oh, yeah.
0: And it's just running for
1: In Canada, cross country skiing is a thing.
0: Really? That's very Canadian. Mm-hmm. We just did these like runs for one day. We just do these runs around the park and you do these few laps. And after finishing like what feels like 10 kilometers, you get to just go home early.
1: Okay.
0: But basically at this huge park, they had this forest-ish area.
1: Mm-hmm.
0: And growing up, it was a huge forest because I remember being in the middle and you just look around and there's only, when you're in the middle of the forest, the only thing you see are trees and bushes.
1: Mm.
0: And this one place we went to, we made this, it was a trail and then it was right off the trail a little bit to the right. There was this one tree and basically we made this bush area. We got these Swiss Army knives and we basically got these small, now I think about it, I think they're just kitchen knives, you know, to cut like butter and stuff. And we just grabbed these and we just started hacking away at bushes, trying to make like, trying to collect branches together to make fences and walls. And in the script, I put it as an old canvas bag, but in reality, it was just a plastic bag.
1: Oh, okay.
0: It was just a plastic bag that we just put these knives and then we just kind of like shoved it under a bush so that like they wouldn't be stolen by anybody else.
1: That's cute.
0: Yeah.
1: Whatever the script is, our listeners are shocked right now.
0: Sorry.
1: They're all saying cross country and barefoot. Kel says it's literally just running laps.
0: It is basically just running laps. And half of them, you're actually doing it on the road as well.
1: Oh, yeah.
0: Teachers kind of like post-marking, telling you where to go. But it was just the whole school doing it in one day. So yeah.
1: Yana says culture shock for our DJ versus writer. Exactly. We also have Stephanie saying, 뉴질랜드와 캐나다의 원만한 합의 바랍니다. Saying, hope you guys find that agreement between Canada and New Zealand.
0: I'm surprised you guys had like the money to have skis. Does all the students have to do skiing cross-country thing?
1: You gotta apologize to the Canadians out there. We're not gonna go that far, man. I don't wanna roast any of the New Zealanders out there.
0: Wow! Sure.
1: But anyways, with this whole hut in the forest story, Ajon and I, we both chose out one track each to set the tone and the mood.
0: Yes.
1: My case, instead of going for those popular, well-known, likable tracks this week, I decided to do a little bit more of research.
0: Okay.
1: And I want to introduce a song that I also had no clue of.
0: Mm.
1: So I was doing a lot of digging last night, and this song came out, and I actually fell in love. It's a track called Ajitte by Chuan, everyone.
0: Ooh.
1: And doesn't that seem like you in your teenage days rushing into that bush?
0: Who am I holding hands with? I don't know anybody who I would be holding hands with, but maybe.
1: Josh?
0: Josh.
1: I don't know.
0: But that's cute, though. I love the photo album, yes.
1: Exactly. And what is Ajitte?
0: Ajitte? Isn't that an English word?
1: I guess so.
0: Is it not?
1: It's very often used in Korea, ajitte.
0: It is.
1: As it is like a hideout or like a hut. It's like a meeting place.
0: It is a hut, yeah.
1: It's like a little ajitte, that's how they say,
0: yes.
1: Ajitte, in which you can just hang out with friends and just like, you know, just do random stuff.
0: Exactly. It's not a bunker. It's kind of like a...
1: And it's every teenager's dream to have an ajitte.
0: It's kind of like when you're growing up and you make like a fortress with your mattress and blankets. And you never did this?
1: I did do that.
0: Okay, I was going to say.
1: I was walking down the memory lane for a second.
0: Okay, I was going to say.
1: Good
0: is
1: old
0: it a
1: days.
0: Canadian thing to not make mattress fortress, but with like snow? Sorry.
1: We did
0: like,
1: make igloos. From time
0: igloos,
1: to time.
0: Really?
1: Yeah, just for fun.
0: Okay.
1: But anyways, for me, that is going to be the track called Ajitte by Chuan.
0: Yes.
1: And that's the song that we're going to listen to first.
0: Mm-hmm.
1: Now, what about you?
0: Yes, I brought in a very... I think the OG Koreans probably know this. It's a very well-known song by from Kinetic Flow called Forest of Dreams.
1: Oh, yes.
0: Exactly. It's a song that talks about, you know, the forest and also this song is the first ever song I heard at a 노래방 that my this hyung that I knew did, and he this song is already fast. He did it like 2 times the speed, and he did it perfectly. And I, it was the first ever song that I was impressed at a 노래방.
1: That's all I remember. This was played as a BGM background music for the very popular social networking site at the time.
0: Oh, really?
1: Many people.
0: Oh, okay.
1: Many people.
0: It is an OG song, right?
1: Yeah, so we're going to be playing out 2 tracks back-to-back for you. Again, Johan, the DJ's pick, is a indie pop track, everybody. Mm-hmm. That was my first time listening to it too yesterday, but it's a really good track called Adjective by Chuwon. Mm-hmm. And the second track that will be following this track is called 몽환의 숲, Forest of Dreams by Kinetic Flow, as chosen out and brought in by Ajon.
0: Yes.
1: So now, what's going to happen as we listen to these 2 tracks back to back?
0: Yes, we're going to listen to these 2 tracks back to back, and after the first song, as soon as the second song begins, we'll have a live poll go up on YouTube, and you guys will be able to vote as to who the better music director for the scenario was. And as soon as we come back, after we count down 10 seconds, we will close the poll and we will see who the winner is.
1: Mm-hmm. Exactly, that's what we're going to do. So please pay close attention to the 2 tracks. We're going to play it out for you right now. Mm-hmm. DJ's pick is Chuwon's Achite, followed by the writer's pick, Kinetic Flow with 몽환의 숲, which is Forest of Dreams.

0: Mogwai Soup. That was Kinetic Flow with Mogwai Soup, Forest of Dreams. And the one before that was Chuan with Agite. The first song was the DJ's pick.
1: Yes.
0: And the song we just listened to was Age on the Writer's pick. And right now, if you can tune in via our YouTube live, you'll see a live poll that says DJ versus writer. Which suggestion do you prefer? Is it going to be the DJs or is it going to be the writers?
1: Ooh.
0: It is your turn to cast your ballots right now.
1: Yes. Should we do a 10-second countdown?
0: Yeah.
1: Okay.
0: Yee.
1: You sound very hip hop right now.
0: Dr. Dre.
1: Yes.
0: 10,
1: 9, 8,
0: 7,
1: 6,
0: 5,
1: 4,
0: 3,
1: 2,
0: and 1.
1: Yes.
0: Closing the votes, and the result says.
1: Ooh.
0: Man, I'm so sorry, A-John.
1: 61% to the DJ.
0: Congrats. Thank you, thank you.
1: Yes.
0: Thank you. There's joy in discovering new songs.
1: There is.
0: I must agree.
1: Mm-hmm.
0: And honestly, if it wasn't for this corner, I would have not been able to discover this artist, Chuan with Agite.
1: Which is a blessing, right?
0: It is. A great song, so go ahead and check out the track. And also, Mogwai Soup, Forest of Dreams by Kinetic Flow is a legendary masterpiece.
1: It's OG, OG,
0: If
1: right?
0: you're learning Korean, I highly recommend you to learn the lyrics. I challenge you to learn the rap.
1: But it's very long.
0: It's very difficult too. Mm-hmm. So keep that in mind, okay? Checking some comments coming in from our listeners.
1: Yes. A lot of people kind of impressed at the song. I believe it was Siska saying, Aigo, both songs are so good, which I have to agree with you. Yes.
0: We also had Yana saying, wow, already loving Johan's song choice again today.
1: Mm-hmm.
0: Thank you. We also have some more comments coming in. Jun saying, ooh, loving the intro of A-John's pick too. Yes.
1: Stephanie saying, wow, 양구름님 시절 노래다. 양구름님 듣고 있어야 할 텐데. Saying like this is
0: Kinetic Flow, huh?
1: 양구름님's era of music, right?
0: If you spent your teenage years early 2000s, that's the track for you.
1: I have no idea. But it is a very good song that I say doesn't age at all. It's just so good,
0: even right now. It's a timeless classic.
1: Mm-hmm.
0: Okie dokie, time to jump into part two of today's DJ versus writer.
1: Mm-hmm.
0: So I'm going to show you the AI generated image one more time. So the first image was like this.
1: Yes.
0: She or he saw a glow. A light.
1: A glow, yes.
0: What was that for?
1: I don't know.
0: A glow of light.
1: Oh, yes.
0: But then the next moment, what happens? 3, 2, and 1.
1: Okay. We should give a jump scare warning, yes.
0: What is this? I see
1: an
0: eight-legged creature.
1: Do spiders have 8 legs?
0: I thought so.
1: I have no idea.
0: But let's see what happens here.
1: Mm-hmm.
0: Scenario 2. Let me do the reading.
1: Sounds good.
0: Can you make some BGM for me?
1: No.
0: You see the flash of bright golden light catching your eye. And as you lean in closer to investigate, you realize it is actually the gleaming reflection from the tiny eyes of a small, shimmering spider sitting quietly on a low leaf. You don't think much about it because of its tiny size, thinking it is just a cute and harmless little bug. Ooh, so cute! So you excitedly call your friends over to share the cool discovery. But the moment your friends peer into the bush and spot the colorful creature, their eyes go wide with total shock and they completely freak out, grabbing your arm to pull you back as they frantically explain that this innocent-looking little spider is actually the single most venomous and dangerous species in the entire country. Dun dun dun.
1: Wow. Someone's been taking rap lessons.
0: Mogwai Soup. There it is. So, is this real life situation?
1: This is real life. So, in New Zealand, there's not a lot of indigenous species of insects and animals that can harm humans.
0: That's so nice.
1: Which is why animals like kiwis, a flightless, basically a small flightless bird that just wobbles around, can survive.
0: I heard kiwis are actually the kiwis that we eat.
1: Well, technically not, because the kiwis that we eat, the fruits, are actually from China.
0: Are they?
1: Yeah, they're not actually from New Zealand.
0: Interesting, okay.
1: But anyways, even birds like that can exist. And the only thing that's deadly to humans or that can be extremely harmful is a white-tailed spider. And they're very small. They're very small spiders that apparently are very venomous. And they're very rare to see as well. It's really hard to actually find one. But one time we were at a hut and we're just like cutting bushes and there was this like spider web. And I was like, oh, cool. And my friends are like, yeah, let's ditch this hut. Like, let's abandon it. And I was like, why? We worked so hard on it. And they're like, yeah, there's a whitetail. And
0: it means it's invaded.
1: Exactly. And we're like, oh, yeah, let's just. And then we just never went back to that place.
0: Really?
1: Yeah.
0: It's that venomous.
1: Apparently it is. I don't think like.
0: Adon, you missed your chance.
1: To die?
0: To become a Spider-Man.
1: To become a Spider-Man. I don't think you'll become a Spider-Man. I think... Yeah, but I think Spider-Man's also different types of species, but it is a very venomous that people shouldn't kind of mess with. But, you know, who knows?
0: Okay, well, that must have been a close call. Because if your friends weren't to have grabbed you and pulled you back, you would have maybe thought it would be a great pet.
1: Yeah.
0: Put in a little matchbox and bring it back home saying, Mom, this is my new pet, Freddy. And then it jumps out and it goes crazy.
1: And then my mom becomes Spider-Man.
0: And then your mom becomes Spider-Woman.
1: Okay.
0: That would have been a drama, huh?
1: Yeah, what a drama it would have been. But it is so small and it looks harmless as well.
0: What kind of sound does the white spider make?
1: What kind of white spider tail. Does any spiders make?
0: Try using imagination. How would I...
1: I tried. What sound does any spiders make?
0: It's because I had quite a stressful day today already.
1: Yeah.
0: So, yeah. Thank you. Thank you for the effort.
1: No
0: I appreciate that. But considering the situation, what would be the perfect K-pop song?
1: The perfect K-pop song that I can think of. You know, what is...
0: Amateur.
1: What is the most popular spider in Korea?
0: Popular spider.
1: What's the most popular spider in Korea?
0: How is there a tarantula?
1: No.
0: What? Tarantula.
1: When's the last time you've seen a tarantula in Korea?
0: Oh man, at the zoo.
1: But, you know, one of the most popular spiders that I can think of in Korea, specifically the K-pop industry, is the amazing.
0: No, please don't tell me. Please don't tell me.
1: Komi herself song. You are my everything, yes.
0: You are my everything.
1: Yes.
0: By Komi.
1: It is the most iconic song. And I'm guessing, you know, there's that romantic scene where, like, you know, your loved one is about to be in danger, so you pull them away. I'm guessing that's what my friends were thinking when they pulled me away from the spider. The BGM at the back is going, you know, and I'm just thinking about Komi, the singer-songwriter, yes.
0: Maybe it was a POV of the spider saying he saw you, the gigantic Adon, saying, you are my destiny.
1: Maybe.
0: I am going to invade your genes and then make you a Spider-Man.
1: You're okay today.
0: It could have been something like that, huh?
1: Yeah, maybe.
0: Exactly.
1: But that is the song pick that I decided to bring.
0: We have Jun saying Adon's Woody song choice.
1: Mm-hmm.
0: Very cool.
1: Yes.
0: Very cool. And Stephanie is saying, 절대 호주의 농발 거미를 검색하지 마세요. Saying there is like a very scary type of spider in Australia.
1: Mm-hmm.
0: I've heard like they have huge insects and bugs. Is this true in New Zealand too?
1: In New Zealand, not really.
0: Okay.
1: So we don't really have a lot of insects in New Zealand, which
0: is why I'm also
1: scared to go to Australia. Like the bugs and the...
0: The kangaroos.
1: The kangaroos and the koalas and the anything, snakes and everything. Yeah.
0: In my case, for me, venomous equals poisonous and fatal.
1: Right.
0: And if we're talking a fatal musician with a fatal charm, it's got to be this iconic diva and a muse.
1: Ooh, an OG.
0: Jung-hwa with Poison.
1: Wow.
0: Look how iconic that cover. This is from like 90s.
1: Right.
0: Look at that. Look at the color contrast. Look at the use of the popular yellow font that everyone's into nowadays. She knew it all this time.
1: Wow, it's a very OG kind of photo album. I love it.
0: But it's so aesthetic.
1: If you look at
0: indie song musicians' album covers now, they're all going for something like this.
1: Probably, right?
0: Man.
1: Yes.
0: retro.
1: So you brought in a song called Poison, and I brought in an artist called Komi, which is exactly. translated as spider, by the way.
0: Yeah, so spider poison.
1: Exactly.
0: There it goes. Well, it's totally up to you, our listeners, now for you to choose who did a better job in choosing out the right background music for this given scenario, mm-hmm. in which a little child discovers a cute spider, which turns out to be
1: extremely
0: toxic and poisonous, mm-hmm. and venomous. Let's check it out. Two tracks back to back. Here goes You Are My Everything by Komi, followed by Poison coming from Jung Hwa.

0: And we just listened to two tracks back to back. Call Me with You Are My Everything, followed by Om Jung-hwa singing Poison. And yes, everybody, we are going to close the vote in 10 seconds. Start now. 10, 9, 8, 7, 6, 5, 4, 3, 2, 1.
1: Yes.
0: Closing the vote, and the results says... What a close one, Adrian!
1: Yes, 54% to the DJ. Good job, bravo! Yes,
0: that means you're getting closer now. I think you're improving.
1: Thank you.
0: You're improving.
1: But you know, you did bring in an OG, and I love this coming in. Stephanie saying that 양구름님 좋아하는 노래 많네요 오늘. Saying that there's a lot of music that 양구름 likes today. Yes.
0: The hidden context is. Upper generation. But honestly speaking, I grew up listening to these songs too. So yeah. Lovely indeed, lovely.
1: Exactly, upper generation.
0: Yes, upper generation. We had the Sheep, Mr. Sheep doing some dance, disco dance, which is fantastic. Mm-hmm. I think that's how I got the extra 4% of the votes.
1: Probably, thank you.
0: We also had Kel saying pretty close this round. Exactly, mm-hmm. Very close. This girl also saying very close. I need to improve so that we won't have to ever witness age on winning this any single round, DJ versus Red, that would be a disgrace for me.
1: Mm.
0: I'm gonna make sure.
1: As soon as that happens, we're gonna scrap this segment.
0: And that's gonna be PD versus Ryder then. I'll be leaving the game. But anyways, big thank you to everybody for tuning into our show once again.
1: Yes.
0: And as we were talking about venomous creatures, mm-hmm. The final tune will be Sweet Venom by N-Hypen.
1: Iconic.
0: Now, can you let us know what's happening tomorrow here at the Archive, Ajon?
1: Yes, tomorrow we have The Curation, where we do a deep dive into an artist's album or portfolio. And we have an amazing idol coming in tomorrow. We have Sui of Candy Shop coming into the studio. Yes.
0: Sui is a member of a group that's been promoting, if I'm correct, for about 2-3 years now.
1: 2 years, yes.
0: 2 years, right? I remember interviewing them a long time ago.
1: Oh.
0: Finally get to meet one of the members, Sui. Really looking forward to catching up.
1: Yes.
0: Like what she's been up to. It's going to be a very cool interview, so make sure to lock it in your calendars and meet us right back here at 4 p.m. KST. Very sticky outside, very humid.
1: If you can,
0: try to get yourself some pingsu, shaved eyes, and stay away from spiders.
1: Yes.
0: Very important. The Archive, the show made by producer Kang Min-woong,
1: Ajon,
0: and Johan Lee. We'll see you tomorrow at 4 p.m. KST. The final tune is Sweet Venom by N-Hypen. Bye-bye together.
1: Sounds good.
0: This is Johan Lee and
1: Ajon.
0: Checking out. Bye-bye.
1: Bye.

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1: Exclusive.
2: It's. Here it is.
0: Two.
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0: Three.
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0: Go.
6: Welcome to Arirang News. This is Park Kyun, and we start with the top headlines at this hour. The government and ruling Democratic Party have pledged to make the second half of this year the starting point for a major economic leap. At a policy meeting on Monday, the two sides discussed a growth strategy centered on the administration's flagship three mega projects on semiconductors, data centers, and physical AI, as well as key legislative reforms. The ruling party looks to push through the key bills by the end of the year, including the Mega Special Zone Act, to foster regional strategic industries through regulatory exemptions and tax support. It is also backing the project through a special committee launched last week dedicated to the project. Korea saw a new record for exports in the early part of July, driven by a booming global semiconductor market and a recovery in exports to China and the United States. According to provisional data released by the Korea Customs Service on Monday, export value for July 1st to 10th surged 53.9% year-on-year to $29.8 billion. Import value rose 17.4% to $23.5 billion, resulting in a trade surplus of $6.4 billion. Exports of semiconductors jumped 193%, accounting for 37.6% of total exports. Following its Nasdaq debut, SK Hynix is expected to inject a dollar bomb into Korea's foreign exchange market. SK Hynix raised approximately $26.5 billion through the issuance of American depository receipts, with the dollar-denominated proceeds scheduled for deposit to company on Tuesday as the public offering wraps up. SK Hynix plans to use most of these funds for domestic investments, including constructing new facilities and purchasing additional manufacturing equipment. This means the dollar-denominated proceeds will eventually be converted into Korean won, which translates to a massive supply of US dollars flowing into Korean foreign exchange market. The Bank of Korea has rejected claims of a so-called semiconductor peak out, which suggests that the semiconductor boom has already reached its peak and is on the decline. According to a central bank report released on Monday, the market is facing a supply shortage, not an oversupply, with the current boom, unlike past cycles, fueled by structural competitive enterprise investments in AI infrastructure. The bank noted that the high technical difficulty associated with high-performance chips restricts mass production. Backed by major global investment banks, the Bank of Korea

0: on the KOSPI this year. The sell-off intensified in the afternoon with the index falling more than 8% and briefly dropping below the 6,900-point level. The plunge eventually triggered a level 1 circuit breaker, shutting the market down for 20 minutes. This marks the 7th activation so far this year. The benchmark KOSPI closed at 6,806.93, down 8.95% from the previous session, whereas the tech-heavy KOSDAQ also fell, ending at 799.36, down 4.55%. Moving to the weather forecast, Seoul is now under a heat wave warning. Seoul logged tropical nights for 2 nights in a row, and a tropical night alert are in place across most of the country, so be sure to protect yourself from the heat. The intense heat is also making the atmosphere more unstable, allowing showers to develop more easily. Passing showers will move through Seoul, other parts of the central regions, and Jeollabuk-do province. Most areas will pick up around 5 to 40 millimeters of rain. The current temperatures are 33 degrees in Seoul, 30 degrees in Gwangju, 29 degrees in Busan, and 30 degrees on Jeju-do Island. 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
2: Did you know there's a restaurant guide in Korea created by the people who know their neighborhoods the best? Postal workers. Now, officially called the Post Office Recommended Restaurant Guide, it's better known by its nickname Ushuleng, a blend of the Korean word for post office, U, and Michelin. Now, because post carriers deliver mail along the same routes every day, they know every corner of their neighborhoods. They also eat lunch in those areas regularly, so they have a pretty good idea of which restaurants are truly worth visiting. Once a restaurant was nominated, several post office workers would visit together to taste the food and compare notes, while the editorial team also reviewed customer feedback and checked hygiene standards and facilities before making the final cut. But now there's one thing funny about the guide though. Since postal workers have to fit lunch into their delivery routes, it naturally features a lot of places serving quick hearty meals like noodles, pork soup, and stews. Now you won't find any fancy fine dining restaurants, but if you're looking for the kind of authentic local spots that residents actually recommend, this guide is hard to beat. It's Monday, July 13, 2026, and I'm your host, SG Lee, and welcome to the Culture Inc.

And kicking off our Monday's edition of the program, that was Taeyeon with Letter to Myself. Welcome, welcome, ladies and gentlemen. The Wushulang Guide. Never heard this. This is the first time I've heard this. It's, again, created by the postal workers from Busan, Ulsan, and the South Gyeongsang province. And it's packed with restaurants that really capture the region's vibrant coastal charm and, of course, its local character. Because these are places chosen by the people who walk the neighborhoods every day, the restaurants may look very simple, you know, no fancy-pantsy stuff there, but they're kind of hidden gems where you can experience the warmth and comforting flavors of real Korean homestyle cooking. And anywhere you go, in any world you go to, any country you go to, you always want to find that hole-in-the-wall places, right? You don't want to go to the place where it's like touristy. You know, all the tourists be going there. You want to find the hidden gems. And these are obviously one of them. I love Daejigukbap. Daejigukbap is one of my favorite foods. It's a classic comfort food. This is the pork soup, perfectly prepared stew, Korean stew. And this guide talks about, this guide would have places like that. You know, it's the comfort food. And apparently people that, use this guide, they said it's very trustworthy. The guide is also very easy to find. Just search for the post office restaurant guide on Naver to download the PDF file or browse the featured restaurants on the Kakao Map app. And so if you're traveling around the Busan or Gyeongnam regions and want to eat where the locals actually go, the Wushulang guide is definitely worth remembering. And if you guys also remember, on our coffee break, another way to find out great places by asking the cab drivers. The taxi drivers know all the right spots. That's what I usually do when I go down to Busan. But there you have it, guys. I hope you guys all had a beautiful weekend. Fantastic weekend it is. It is so humid here. It is nasty. However, it's nice and comfortable in the studio. Can't wait to go into what's ahead in today's program, as well as all the messages coming from our listeners out there. But first, let's take a listen to a song from Psy with I Love It.

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5: And welcome back, everyone. As we get things started here, let's give you guys a heads up in what's ahead in today's program. Now, the first hour, as always, we got Puyong back joining us in the studio for Coffee Break. Today's tippet, that for your latest random but informative tippets, that's all coming up next, so stick around for that. In the second hour, we got David joining us. Not someone, is David Kim coming in for a deconstructed coffee? What are you talking about? K-Trend Monitoring Office is what we're talking about. And as you guys know, if you tuned into our program last week, we talked about international relationships, right? And it's a two-part series. We're going to go part two. Jot down notes, ladies and gentlemen. Jot down notes. We're not going to let any of you guys stay single. Jot down notes. I hope you guys tune in to the very end. Guys, again, I've been telling you guys since last week, and I feel bad every time I have to do this, but this week we have a bit of a different schedule than usual. And as you guys know, I record the weekend's request on Friday, but we can't do that. So if you guys could send us your request. Oh, by the way, I really enjoyed the weekend request. You guys going to listen to this? Tsukasa went all poetic on us and went all Sarita on us, and it was great. And it had some pictures in it that I believe Irina, I completely forgot. I was like, you DM'd me at like 4 in the morning when I was throwing up. I had food poisoning. I had food poisoning overnight, or I had indigestion. It was rough. And so I got your DM while I was kind of really sick, so I didn't get to respond back. But now I understand what the picture is all about. It was beautiful. It was really, I didn't know Tsukasa could write like that. I thought all he did was complain about Brazil and the Chargers and how bad of a football team they are. But it was very poetic. Really enjoyed it. Thanks again for making another memorable weekend show. Guys, let's do it again. Deadline for this weekend's request is tomorrow before the end of the show. We already got some listeners sending those in. We will love to see those come in again. We already have Tsukasa, who I think, are you guys sending more poetry? Is that what you're going to do? So is it at the end, after tonight? No, tomorrow is the deadline, Tsukasa. Tomorrow's the deadline. So send us your entries. DM us on Instagram, The Culture Inc. 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

0: 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And while you're there, guys, the deadline for the 2026 Arirang Radio Global Listener Survey has been extended to this coming Sunday, July 19th. 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And it should take you 5 to 10 minutes of your time, and it'll help us a great deal as we're going to mark 23 years of being on air on Arirang Radio come September 1st. So please, please take part in that. All right, let's get to some of the messages coming from our listeners out there. We got Benny over in the Philippines kicking things off with a big hello and a happy Monday. We also got Arif, who asks, hello, SJ. SJ, which country you think will win the World Cup?
1: China.
0: China. China spends billions of dollars into their football program. They never win. It's going to be interesting. It's going to be France, Spain, Argentina, and England. I'm going to go with the country where they make the best wine. France. Argentina makes good Malbec. Spain makes very good Riojas. Tempranillo is pretty good. But I'm going to have to go with France. I don't know. I always liked France, to be honest with you. If I'm wrong, our producer's going to find out. What about it? I get coffee again? Coffee again? Why is it? It's always one-sided. It's not like, it's 틀리면. He wrote 틀리면. What if you're wrong? Not if let's make a bet. He picks a team and I pick a team. It's not even like that. It's like, what if you're wrong? So, what if I'm wrong? If France doesn't win, what do I do? Coffee again? Maybe I could do... I don't know. I think Spain looks good too, though. That's the thing. Spain looks really good. Ooh, I'm not even going to take... Why am I even taking on this bet? It's like I can't win, right? Even if I win, I don't give him anything. If France does win, what happens? Is he buying me coffee? It's not. It's not even like that. I don't know. I haven't really watched the World Cup. Oh, he is going to buy me. And the team? And the whole team. All right. All right. I'm going to go with France. I'm going to go with France on this one. Let's see. Other messages. Sukasa tuning in from Brazil says, I'm cheering for England. Only they can stop Argentina. I don't know. I would root for England. I mean, they should win, deserve to win, but they're going to somehow crash out. We got Nyan tuning in from... Shanghai, Singapore. It's been a long time, Nyan. You've been so busy ever since you moved departments. Yeah, I hope everything is okay there. Who else is tuning in? Scrolling down. Scrolling. How's he over in Brazil tuning in? Says happy Monday. I don't understand. When was I a main visual idol last week? I don't understand this. Don't be feeding Nyan lies just because she hasn't tuned in in a while. Scrolling down. Guys, again, the deadline for requests for this weekend is tomorrow before the show's end. I just want to let you guys know there again. Oh, is CARD disbanding? Is that what's happening? Eugene over in Ukraine tuning in says, hey, have a fantastic week, everyone. Good to see you again, buddy. Other messages. I have pretty... Nyan's going random now. She's going from I'm busy to I have pretty nails now. But that seems silly to send the picture. Oh, my goodness. Who else is tuning in? Scrolling down. Crash Override over in Michigan. I don't really... Crash... Yo, guys, Crash never talks about sports, and he goes, I don't care who wins. I just need Argentina to lose. What, do you got money on them? What's going on here? I've never seen Crash talk about sports. Claire Negat over in California Way says, good evening. Good to see you, Claire. Claire Harker down under Australia. Almost missed you there. Almost went ninja on me there. Sakasa says, international relationships are hard. All relationships are hard. Oh, Sehyung picked England. Oh, then I really don't want England to win then. Can you imagine England winning and then you have both Peter and Sehyung talking about England winning the World Cup for like months? I can't handle that. I really can't. Anyways, guys, thanks very much for those messages. Keep it coming. Guys, by the way, we have I completely almost forgot. We have special guests outside. You know, sometimes, I don't know why, because, you know, I'm not that special. But we got guests coming in sometimes. And you guys know Hito.

Leo's over in Seattle. He flew over just to watch the Culture Inc. live. And what a terrible dad he is. He dragged both his kids to listen to the full 2 hours of the show. And they're outside right now. And they're stuck for the next two. No, I'm kidding. His son is a big fan of Coffee Break, today's tidbit. And he seems to know everything. He also saw Johan on air. And he goes, he's the guy that filled in for you when you didn't come. And I was like, what? That's right. That's right. And if you ever get sick, I'll be filling in. But he doesn't seem to get sick. But anyways, they're visiting. So big welcome to Hito and his family. Welcome to Korea. And maybe we'll see them make an appearance, make a debut on radio later on the show, right? Well, it'd be fun. Anyways, keep those messages coming, ladies and gentlemen. We've got a fun show in store for all of our listeners out there. We'll bring Puyong into the studio in just a bit. But first, this is Yeonjun singing Ice Cream.

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2: Coffee break. Today's tidbit.
3: All right, it's time for our weekday's coffee break. Today's tidbit, and joining us in the studio is Puyong. Puyong, hello to you.
2: Hello, happy Monday.
3: Happy Monday. Puyong, yes. How do you feel that you got fans outside?
2: I'm honored. Yeah, hi, guys.
3: Yeah, young fans outside.
2: See? Aw. They're waving at me.
3: Nathan's not a big you. Fan of... I know they're not here for me. Do you think anybody will come visit me? You know, it's funny because other people that did visit, they go like, hey, where's Ashley? Like, they're looking for other people. They're not here to see me. They're looking for other people. I'm just the guy that opens doors for them. You know? I'm okay with that.
2: Okay.
3: I'm okay with that.
2: Okay, you're generous, I guess.
3: No? Goodness. Goodness. He's a big fan of Coffee Break.
2: Yes, thank you.
3: He was telling me all the he remembers all the past episodes.
2: It
3: was crazy.
2: I know.
3: I don't even know what we talked about last week.
2: I know.
3: What are we talking about last week?
2: You never remember. And we said we should be more careful with our words.
3: Oh.
2: Right?
3: Yeah, we found out. Because, you know, our show is famous for being 18.5.
2: Uh-huh.
3: Knowing that now we have, you know, younger listeners,
2: yep.
3: We're going to have to tone it down a bit.
2: Yeah.
3: But I can't promise you when we talk about relationships in the second hour.
2: Right. Have to go 18.5.
3: Do we have, like, earmuffs outside? Like, you
2: kids can wear
3: earmuffs.
2: Maybe you can wear this one?
3: Yeah, we could do something. We have to do something.

0: Anyways, mm-hmm. Puyo?
1: Yes.
0: What's our tidbit?
1: Well, did you know that Korea is planning a kind of sea highway that connects islands along the southern coast?
0: I have heard something like this.
1: Okay.
0: I have heard something like this.
1: And you know a lot more than I expect.
0: What do you...
1: Every time I ask you a question and you know it.
0: Here's the thing you have to know about me. I don't read books.
1: Yeah.
0: But I read random factoids. Oh. Like I'm reading articles and newspapers.
1: Oh,
0: like
1: you read
0: short
1: articles?
0: Yes. Yes. It's called the AI report.
1: Oh. Not much text on there, but still, that counts.
0: I like short reads. Short attention span. Mm-hmm. I don't know if you know this by now. Mm-hmm. So that's why I like to switch coffee break guests very often. No, I'm just kidding. Mm. Anyways, yes, I do. I have heard something like this.
1: All right. Well, last year on July 11th, the Korean government confirmed a southern coast island connecting national road. So it links the southern coastal route from Yeosu to Namhae, Tongyeong, Geoje, and Busan. And the total length is about 152 kilometers.
0: Ooh.
1: It is quite long, right?
0: This is really good because I have been to Busan to Mokpo once. And the only way to get there was by bus. And it was like 5.5 hours.
1: What?
0: It was wild. But yeah, this really could change how people travel along the southern coast.
1: Exactly. And to mark that date, Gyeongsangnam-do created something new this year, which is Gyeongnam Tourism Day on July 11th. So today, I want to use that as an excuse to talk about Gyeongnam Tourism Week and recommend three places in Gyeongnam: Hadong, Tongyeong, and Geoje.
0: All right, I've been to two of the three.
1: Oh, nice.
0: Okay.
1: Nice.
0: You were going to say something else. What? I like when an official day becomes an excuse for travel.
1: Yeah, same. And Gyeongnam has a reason to be excited. So Gyeongnam recorded its highest ever number of visitors last year with about 170 million visits. And as of May this year, foreign visitors also increased about 25% from the same period last year, and foreign tourism spending rose 31%.
0: Now, this is good because, again, we were talking about how many of the foreign tourists, they spend most of their time in Seoul. I always say, go travel elsewhere.
1: Yes,
0: there's a lot
1: so
0: of great places. But this one might be because of like all the cruise tours that are available now for Busan.
1: Right,
0: but okay, so this is not only domestic travelers discovering Gyeongnam, obviously.
1: Gyeongnam is not always the first place foreign visitors think of when they plan Korea, right? But it has a really strong mix. Mountains, islands, historic towns, seafood, tea culture, and coastal views, of course.
0: All right, so since the ceremony already happened, like, what can travelers still enjoy during the Gyeongnam Tourism Week?
1: Well, the Tourism Week is still going on until July 18th. So across Gyeongnam, there are, of course, festivals, discounts, cultural events, travel promotions, and participation events. For families, Gyeongnam Robot Land in Changwon has special discount events. And for hikers, there's Orugo Hamyang, where you can certify mountain routes using an app. Plus, there are 33 special travel products with major travel agencies and local tourism companies. So if you don't want to plan every detail yourself, this is a practical option.
0: Okay. Hamyang is another area that I know. I mean, my grandmother lives there.
1: Right,
0: I didn't know they have stuff like that. There's like nothing there. Never nothing there. Let's talk about the actual destinations.
1: All right.
0: Where do we start?
1: Let's start with Hadong.
0: Okay, I've never been to Hadong.
1: Okay, nice.
0: This is good.
1: Okay, yeah, it feels different from the coastal cities we'll talk about later. So Hadong sits around Jirisan Mountain and the Seomjingang River, so the mood is very green, calm, and a little literary.
0: Did you know about the bacteria in Hadong?
1: What?
0: Hadonggyeon?
1: Oh. What was that?
0: Literary? What do you mean literary, Phil?
1: Oh, I want to rewind this.
0: What do you mean literary?
1: One of Hadong's key places is called Choechampan-daek, or Choechampan's house in Pyeongsari. So it was created as a cultural space based on Park Kyung-ri's epic novel, Toji, or The Land. Have you heard of this novel? Well, Toji is one of the most important novels in modern Korean literature. Yes. Finally something you don't know. Anyways, Parks wrote it over 25 years, and the story follows several families from the late 19th century into the Japanese colonial period, dealing with land, class, family, survival, and the pain of Korean modern history.
0: We got some pictures here.
1: Yeah, so I felt like this novel was like a previous version of Pachinko.
0: Oh.
1: That's just my interpretation. But
0: is this a picture?

0: house.
1: It's a painting.
0: No, no, it's a picture.
1: It's so beautiful.
0: It's a photo. It is beautiful, right? Yeah. Whoa. That was the background for this novel called The Land, Toji, from Park Young-min.
1: Wow.
0: It
1: okay.
0: is amazing,
1: okay.
0: right?
1: All right, so this is not just for an old house people visit for photos then.
0: Exactly. Cha Champanteg recreates the house of a wealthy local family from the novel. So when you walk through it, you get a sense of the world the story describes. And even if you haven't read the novel, like SJ, it's still worth visiting because it feels like walking into a Korean rural story. And the city even turned some of the buildings into a hotel, so you can actually stay there as well.
1: Okay, so Hadong is like, if you like slow,
0: yes,
1: scenic,
0: yes,
1: can absorb all of that stuff.
0: Yes,
1: this is where you
0: look
1: go.
0: At green stuff, exactly. Yes. And if you want something really Hadong, you have to talk about tea. So Hadong is famous for its wild tea culture with around 1,200 years of tea history. And the tea grows between Jirisan soil and the clean water of the Seomjingang River. So tea fields and tea experiences are a big part of the trip.
1: Look at that.
0: That's amazing.
1: Look at that.
0: Have you been to Busan?
1: I have not been to Busan,
0: There's
1: but Busan
0: like
1: is famous for
0: the green tea field. Yeah, yeah. That is super famous, very beautiful. This is very beautiful as well.
1: I know Kim Busan.
0: Stop it!
1: It's because I have another Ajay outside.
0: Oh my gosh.
1: I keep feeding him stuff
0: like
1: this.
0: When you say Hadong, I keep thinking of Hadonggyun now. That's why I laughed.
1: What kind of experience can visitors enjoy there?
0: Well, a tea tasting or tea ceremony experience would be perfect.
1: Yes.
0: You can learn how Korean green tea is prepared, smell the leaves, taste different teas, and slow down for a while. It's not a loud activity, but that's the point.
1: You know, sometimes you need that. You know, sometimes you need that. You're not just a bustling, busy
0: right.
1: you know, city.
0: When
1: but
0: do
1: this
0: you
1: is,
0: get that?
1: When
0: yourself?
1: Do I get in? When I sleep.
0: Huh, and you only sleep like 5 hours a day?
1: 4 or 5 hours. Yeah, like, I got none this tonight. What about food, though?
0: Ooh, 제첩국.
1: Oh, this is so good.
0: Oh, you've tried it?
1: I have.
0: Okay, well, Hadong is known for 제첩, small freshwater clams from the Seomjingang River. 제첩국 is a clear clam soup, and it tastes light but deep. So if you've been eating heavy travel food for a few days, 제첩국 will help you wash it away. We got a photo, and that's the clam, right?
1: Yeah,
0: ooh,
1: no, it's like
0: shuone,
1: right? Like it's refreshing.
0: Yeah,
1: it's
0: refreshing.
1: Very refreshing.
0: Yes, exactly.
1: Oh, I could, man.
0: I've never seen it in Seoul though. Maybe it's hard to.
1: They don't make it like that. Mm. They make jjapchukguk, but then like it's like
0: different?
1: Red. It's red.
0: Oh, gochujang base.
1: Yeah, yeah, gochujang base. I've had a lot of that.
0: There.
1: That one I've never had.
0: Okay,
1: it seems very refreshing.
0: Oh,
1: that's
0: it,
1: like
0: yeah.
1: Next day after like soju. Oh,
0: yeah,
1: like,
0: you
1: 13,
0: need soju.
1: Rated 13,
0: oh,
1: rated 13,
0: oh,
1: rated 13. Rated 13.
0: So, and you can also visit Hwage Jangto, Hwage Market, which is famous in Korea because it historically connected Gyeongsang and Jeolla cultures. It's a nice place to look for local foods, tea products, and a little bit of old market energy.
1: There you have it. 역시 양구름. 양구름 says, I would like to visit Kimbosung one day. 역시.
0: What,
1: I just
0: what
1: unite.
0: Was Kim Bo-sung's signature?
1: Uri.
0: Uri.
1: Uri.
0: Uri.
1: You know his name, his official name is like Ha-seok Kim Bo-sung.
0: Huh?
1: Kim Bo-sung was never his real name.
0: Ha-seok?
1: His real name was Ha-seok.
0: Oh, really?
1: And then his stage name was
0: yeah.
1: Kim Bo-sung.
0: Oh.
1: And then he decided he was going to change his name to Ha-seok Kim Bo-sung.
0: Oh, really?
1: That's what
0: is that his legal name?
1: Yes, that is his legal name.
0: No, I don't trust you.
1: Hey, you can trust me with stupid information you don't need.
0: Really?
1: Yeah.
0: Okay, then I trust you now.
1: I can't. Why would I lie
0: okay,
1: about that?
0: Ha-seok Kim Bo-sung. Okay, Ha-seok Kim Bo-sung it is.
1: Anyways, we're going to take a short song break before we go to other two places we talked about. Mm-hmm. This is Winner with Island.

0: back in the studio for a coffee break. Today's tidbit. Talked about Hadong.
1: Yep.
0: Gotta go to another place now. Now, next two places. Now that you're gonna have to listen to Hadong Yoon's song.
1: Yeah, okay.
0: Does he sing Nabia? Nabia. Is that Hadong Yoon?
1: I don't know.
0: What is he saying? He's saying
1: it. Is it
0: anyways, Dongyeong. I've been here a few times. Great place. Great place.
1: Okay, well, Dongyeong is one of Korea's classic southern coastal cities.
0: Yes.
1: And it has this mix of sea views, island culture, art, and food. So if Hadong is more quiet and green, Dongyeong is more blue and lively.
0: What should people do first in Dongyeong? Because I certainly would not do this. I would not do this.
1: For a first-time visitor, I would recommend the Dongyeong Cable Car or Skyline Luge. So the cable car takes you up toward Miruk Mountain, and from the top, you can see the islands of Hallyeo Haesang National Park spread out below you. It's a very fast way to understand why people love Dongyeong Sea. Wow,
0: yeah,
1: pictures. It's high.
0: It's, it is high. I would not be on
1: this. Are you getting goosebumps?
0: Not, oh, gosh.
1: Oh, that's pretty scared.
0: I am scared. I'm afraid of heights. I'm not going to lie. I am afraid of heights. I would not ride this. But it's a good view.
1: It is beautiful. Yes, yes.
0: It might actually be a transparent floor, which makes it even scarier. So I really won't go. Like, I really won't go.
1: I love to be in the same gondola as you and like...
0: Oh my god. Oh my god.
1: Like shake it.
0: Oh my goodness.
1: Front and back.
0: So you and I, we're both gonna die. I'm not gonna... You know what?
1: What?
0: I'm bringing you down with me. Oh,
1: Dongyeong.
0: Gulbang is... I don't know.
1: Oh, yeah.
0: Seong, I don't
1: we're
0: know
1: talking
0: about
1: that later. Nice. Okay. So Seong's been to Dongyeong as well.
0: Okay.
1: Oh, hello, Seong.
0: That's surprising because she always spends all her hard-earned money spending
1: abroad?
0: On other countries. Boosting other people's economy. But the cable car itself is special too.
1: Oh yes, the Dongyeong cable car is 1,975 meters long. So it's known as the longest cable car for general tourists in Korea. And it uses Swiss technology.
0: I can't be on it. I only like Korean technology.
1: What?
0: I lived with Swiss people for knives.
1: Oh, yes. And the watch.
0: And watch.
1: Yeah.
0: And cheese.
1: Oh, no, I think they have good technology. Swiss technology. And a two-cable automatic circulating.

0: gondola system, which sounds sturdy, SJ, which is the only one of its kind in Korea.
1: I wonder why it's the only one. They don't trust it. I don't know. The people of Tongyeong are going to be so mad at me right now.
0: Yes.
1: They're not going to invite me back. And the luge, I like luge.
0: Oh, yes, this is my favorite too. The luge is more active. You ride a small cart down a track. And the special thing in Tongyeong is that the sea view follows you everywhere.
1: Ooh.
0: It's easy enough for families, but still fun for adults like myself who want to pretend they're not competitive and then immediately become competitive.
1: We got pictures. This is fun. I love it. I've done this before.
0: Yes. And we got a photo of the route.
1: Ooh.
0: It's quite long, right? And they have those lights lit up.
1: Oh, man. I don't know if I'll do it at night, but this is cool.
0: It is cool. I would love to do that.
1: Okay.
0: Yeah.
1: Okay. That
0: amazing.
1: Ooh, that's nice. That's
0: right,
1: very nice.
0: Right?
1: All right, sounds fun.
0: Mm-hmm. And after that, I would go into the city center. So Dongpirang is the famous mural village near the harbor, and the area around Gangguan Port and the central market is also good for walking, eating, and seeing the everyday side of the port city. We got some photos. Wow. That's Dongpirang.
1: That's a cool
0: the
1: view.
0: Mural village.
1: Yeah,
0: it is.
1: I have been there. It's nice. Mm. It's quite a bit of a walk, guys.
0: Oh, yes, right, because it's hilly.
1: It's very hilly.
0: Yeah.
1: Oh, yeah, I took pictures.
0: Aww.
1: And stuff.
0: Oh, with your wife.
1: When I was still kind of skinny. I did that.
0: Oh, really? The angel.
1: Yeah. You stand, there's always
0: yeah.
1: a line.
0: Yeah.
1: There's always a line for that one.
0: Oh, right. Everyone wants to take photos there.
1: Yes.
0: It is beautiful.
1: I remember that. Right? I really do remember that.
0: Flying whale.
1: why is the whale...
0: flying?
1: No, it's got gas coming out from its nose.
0: It's not gas!
1: Why is it?
0: It's water!
1: It doesn't look like water, it looks like
0: gas.
1: It's water.
0: Oh.
1: What should people eat there? This is important.
0: Jungmugimbap
1: yeah?
0: is the must try. I thought Jungmugimbap came from Jungmuro, but it's not.
1: You know what? You know why Jungmuro is called Jungmuro?
0: No.
1: Because whose pen name is Jungmu?
0: Lee Sun-shin.
1: Lee Sun-shin was born in that area. He was born in the Jungmuro area. That area?
0: Yeah.
1: That's why it's called Jungmuro.
0: Uh-huh.
1: But Tongyeong used to be called Jungmu.
0: Oh, yeah.
1: No, I'm serious.
0: Yeah.
1: It's not, this kimbap is not from Jungmuro.
0: No, it's not. It's from Tongyeong.
1: Yes.
0: Yeah, Tongyeong's old name was Jungmu-si. That's why. And it's very simple. Small seaweed rice rolls served with spicy squid and radish kimchi on the side. Ooh, do you like Jungmugimbap?
1: I do.
0: Me too.
1: It's so simple.
0: Yeah.
1: It's so simple.
0: But
1: it's
0: it has
1: good.
0: All the flavors that you need.
1: Mm-hmm.
0: It looks almost too simple at first, but the balance is the point. Tongyeong is also famous for seafood, especially oysters.
1: Oh, so good.
0: Sea squirt and fresh fish.
1: Mm-hmm.
0: And the one Sayang mentioned, honey bread, gulbang, is the classic sweet souvenir.
1: Overrated.
0: I think you're saying no to everything Sayang says.
1: No, Sayang? No. Because I was gifted this and it was not what I thought. It was just whatever.
0: It's not sweet?
1: Huh? It's sweet.
0: It's just sweet?
1: It's just very sweet and very flowery. And so, it's...
0: No umami.
1: I don't know. I don't know whose mommy that is, but it's...
0: no gamjilmat?
1: No, I don't like that. Yeah, no. It was just overrated. I mean, it's good to try.
0: Mm.
1: They sell it in packs and it's too big.
0: Mm-hmm.
1: So I just have one.
0: Okay.
1: Anyways, I'm giving you better tips, guys. Don't listen to Sehyung. Last destination is Geoje. I've been here once.
0: Yes. Geoje is the largest island on Korea's southern coast and the second largest island in Korea after Jeju. It has warm weather, island roads, dramatic coastal views, and a very different feeling from inland cities.
1: All right. Very quickly, must-see places.
0: 바람의 언덕, windy hill. Ooh, is the classic one. It's in Dojangpo village and the name fits perfectly because the wind is part of the experience.
1: Mm-hmm.
0: You see the open sea, the grass, the windmill, and the boat. So it feels very different from a normal city viewpoint.
1: What else?
0: Wow, I love this one. I'd also recommend Wedo Botania Island.
1: What's wrong with these names? Param, Wedo, what's wrong with
0: it?
1: What goes on in Geoje?
0: Wedo Island. Do. Wedo. Okay? You stop it. You take a ferry from Geoje to this island garden, and it has this almost Mediterranean... I can't even pronounce because of you. Mediterranean feeling with subtropical plants, bright buildings, and blue water around it. It's inside Hallyeo Haesang National Park, so the boat ride itself is part of the trip.
1: All right. Beautiful stuff there. Yeah, we got pictures there.
0: Yes.
1: Let's go into our final takeaway.
0: All right. If Seoul is where Korea feels fast, Gyeongnam is where Korea can feel a little slower. You can drink tea, eat seafood, ride a cable car, take a ferry, walk through old markets, or

0: just stare at the sea for a while. 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
1: It's great. 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
0: See you tomorrow.
1: And sending around the studio, this is Kim Sejong with Voyage Hanhae.

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1: Messages coming from our listeners out there. Honey bread sounds yummy, but it's different. Like when I was in New York, I used to go to the bodega all the time and buy this thing called honey bread for 49 cents. That was good. It's delicious. It's like cinnamon bun, but this is different. Yangurum says, I think SJ watched Ion Sungyo Camp too much. I've never watched that show. You know, my wife got a DM from one of the writers saying if she wants to come out. I was like, that is messed up. They just contact like every married couple and ask. I think Niall, you know, you guys know Niall's song, right? She also got contacted for this. And they're happy married too. What's going on here? Forky wrote to us and says, hello, SJ and TKI fam. Today's the day I'm finally leaving for Korea. Oh, you're leaving for Korea. I'm sending this message because I am already on the train to the airport and Wi-Fi is dying. Am I a little anxious? Definitely. Yesterday when I packed my stuff, I literally was about to puke because I was so nervous. There's a lot of individual things I need to plan and be careful of, and I will miss my babies, aka my cats already.

but that's it. 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Hopefully, Forky out. Well, when you were about to puke, I think I was puking. I have like terrible indigestion or like food poisoning. Benny wrote to us, travel safe, Forky. I hope you get here safely. It's very hot here. Benny wrote to us and says, hello, looking forward to David's segment. Boy, it's raining where I am. It's a good day, and the rain really went there today. Weekend show was good, and I guess there are now a number of entries for requests for the upcoming weekend, including myself. Have a great Monday from the Bensters. Oh, this is a good song. He requested Kim Yerim with All Right. Take

0: back to work. We still have more than an hour left at the Culture Inc.
1: Eugene says, wow, like this voice. Oh, man. Lim Kim. Kim Ye-rim. Great voice. She came out in Superstar K and became a big fan of hers. Really good. Nyan asked, how's Gyeongnam in autumn? It's beautiful. Oh, you will definitely want to go there in the autumn. Can I still visit? Yes. I will go to I will go to that area not in the summer, actually. I will go during the fall. It's so much nicer. And I was right. Ha Dong-kyun did sing the song Nabia.
2: Nabia, Nabia, 너를 부르던 그 말.
1: That's how he sounds like. I don't know if you guys got the joke, but Ha Dong, I said bacteria. Kyun means bacteria. So it's a Ha Dong.

Lincoln. I don't have to explain dad jokes, but I'm just saying. Sukasa wrote to us and says, "Hi, SJ, me here answering you. Yes, I wrote that poem to my beautiful Sari, and it took me 1 month since I'm terrible at expressing myself and bad with words, but she liked the result, so I am happy. And no, it's not me in the drawing. It's Sari with the poem elements around her. And Irina is really amazing, right? Today I have a very, very busy day, so my song request is going to be Don't Recall by Card. Please, busy week, so I can't send more messages this week. Sari, SJ, love you, bro, and Puyong too. Insert epic exit here." Well, if you love me, then you'd say request, and more poems, but I guess not. I guess that's how it is. That's how it is. Guys, thanks very much for joining us. We still got the second hour. Don't go away. We got David coming in for K-Trend monitoring office all coming up next. So I hope you guys stick around till the very end. I'm trying to read the messages here, but I'll save that for a second hour. Closing out the first hour, we'll play the song requested by Sukasa. This is Card with Don't Recall.

Jeju, opening a new era, people truly come first here. In the face of this great change, here stands JDC returning to its very first commitment. The lives of the people more resilient, the future of Jeju more distinct. JDC now seeks to give back to the people that can be felt in their everyday lives. It will resolve long-standing issues and boldly drive forward the changes that are truly needed. With high-tech industries, global education, and AI infrastructure, it firmly

0: why it is important to avoid elevated locations and to lower your body when you're outdoors during a thunderstorm. It is also a good idea to stay away from tall trees and rocks and to avoid carrying elongated items such as golf clubs, fishing rods, mountain climbing sticks, and umbrellas. Seek safety indoors or inside a car with the engine turned off. And if you are indoors, we suggest that you unplug all electronic devices. Natural disasters. We can't prevent them, but we can prepare for them. Radio.
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0: to Culture Inc. We're back. Yeah, yeah. Welcome back, everybody. You're tuning into the second hour of our Monday's edition of the Culture Inc. Now, today we're going to start off the second hour in a bit different. Here at the Culture Inc., we are kind of a company, and we also believe in unpaid work. We believe in labor without pay. And anytime there's any labor where we don't have to pay anybody to do some broadcast work, we're always open to inviting them. And they've come a long way, all the way from Seattle, Washington, for free unpaid labor. And it's you guys know him already. It's Hito and his kids. First and foremost, guys, welcome to the Culture Inc.
1: Oh, hello. Thank you.
0: We have Nathan, if you can come a little bit closer to the microphone.
2: Hello.
0: Can you introduce yourself to everybody? The whole world is listening, by the way.
2: Hello. I'm Nathan, and yeah.
0: Good to see you, Nathan.
2: Thank you.
0: We also have Hito, and Hito's been listening to our show since day one. Welcome to the show. Can you introduce yourself?
3: Hi, everyone. My name's Hito, also known as Buddy Boy. it's a great opportunity to be a part of the show. Really enjoy it, and it's great to see everybody here.
0: And Hito, you have your daughter who's about to cry right now. I think it's because I know what it's like being starstruck. You finally get to see SJ, the one and only. Can you introduce yourself to everybody?
4: I'm Kaylee.
0: Nice to meet you, Kaylee. It's a lot harder than you think, right? Being on air? What do you think? Is it easy being on air?
4: No.
0: No?
4: No, it's terrifying.
0: It's terrifying. Nathan, you've been, you're actually quite an interesting character because you like to listen to Coffee Break, Today's Tip, is that correct?
2: Yeah, I just listen to it while it's in the background.
0: Well, in the background?
2: Yeah.
0: You just like, you know, you don't listen
2: like,
0: to it?
2: Yeah, like I'm in the car and like my dad turns it on and I listen to it.
0: Okay, because I heard that, you know, you and your dad like to listen to Coffee Break. Do you remember like a favorite episode of Coffee Break?
2: Well, I remember facts, but like not specific episodes.
0: Mm-hmm. Did you like it when Johan was filling in for me when I got really sick and I couldn't do the job? Because you noticed him right away.
2: Huh? Like,
0: do you remember that? Did you?
2: I remember that.
0: Who was a better host on Culture Inc., Johan or me?
2: You.
0: All right, thank you very much. That's all I wanted to hear.
2: I don't know where to look because I've never been on the radio before.
0: If you see, the camera's right there. See the red light?
2: Oh.
0: That's where the camera is. You're looking exactly at it. You came last year. You couldn't come through, and you came here this year as well. What's it like? I know you've lived in Seattle for a really long time, but having to come to Korea and then also experiencing this little trip here, what's it like?
3: Well, this is just a great opportunity. Also, it's a great, it's going to be a great memory for all of us as a family, too. And since I'm a great fan of this show, it's just like, well, I come to the fan meeting here like, to see like celebrities.
0: I'm sorry you have to meet me out of all people. Kaylee, do you like to listen to K-pop? What kind of music do you listen to? You got a headphone on you, like a real cool teenster.
4: I just kind of carry it around everywhere. It's mostly functional.
0: Okay. Oh, it's just functional. No music going on. Is that what kids do these days?
4: Mostly functional, yeah.
0: Okay. Do you have like a favorite artist that you like to listen to, though? Like a K-pop artist?
4: I don't listen to much K-pop specifically.
0: Mm-hmm.
4: It's like

0: 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Listen to it.
1: I'll find it for you.
2: Mostly listen to old people songs that dad turns on.
0: Oh, is that what it is? Okay, yeah. Those are the good songs, to be honest with you. I don't know how much time. What's that? Oh, it's affected all of you guys?
2: Yeah.
0: I don't know how long you guys are staying, but again, I think this is a really good opportunity. I want to thank you guys, first of all, for tuning into our show. All the time. Is there anything that, you know, radio is another great area to kind of do shout outs? Any shout outs? You have friends, anybody that you want to do a shout out to? You have a friend you want to, because you are worldwide right now, Nathan.
2: Hello, Mom.
0: Oh, hello, Mom.
3: I don't know if any of my friends know anything about this radio. I don't think they listen to radio at all, but hi, Mom, also.
0: All right, there you go. And Ido yourself?
4: Hi, Mom.
3: I wonder if I could say hi, me, so I can, like, listen to it later.
0: Yeah, okay. You want to talk to yourself in the future, 20 years from now?
3: Yeah.
0: What would you say your future, Nathan, 20 years from now, what do you want to say to him? Anything?
3: How are taxes?
0: How are taxes?
3: Yeah.
0: How old are you?
3: I'm 11.
0: Oh, my goodness. Guys, I want to thank you guys so much for joining us. Enjoy the rest of the show. And I want to thank you again for constantly tuning into our program. And again, for our listeners out there, this is what we do at the Culture Inc. if you're ever visiting. Hido, I know you requested a song. What song did you request?
4: It is called Shicha. But English title is We Are, but it is also directly translated as jet lag.
0: Yeah.
4: So when I flew into Korea, well, we have to all deal with the jet lag. So I thought that's a great song to listen to.
0: And it's also a little bit too much of a young person song, to be honest with you, but yeah. It's a great track. It's a great track.
4: Right.
0: All right, guys, enjoy the rest of the show, and thank you very much for joining us. We'll play this song from Uwanje featuring Loco and Gray. We are Shicha.

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10: K-Trend Monitoring Office, how can I help you? And back joining us in the studio for K-Trend Monitoring Office is David. David, what's up, buddy?
11: Hello, everybody.
10: Yo, you got TV today, earlier today, didn't you?
11: No, I didn't.
10: No, well, your hair looks nice, man. What'd you do with your hair?
11: I don't know.
10: Maybe, you see somebody?
11: Maybe it's the heat. No,
10: you see somebody?
11: No, not at all.
10: No, it looks nice, man.
11: Maybe it's, thank you, but maybe it's because of my glasses. I'm wearing glasses today.
10: No, it's the hair.
11: Okay,
10: thank you. The hair looks nice.
11: Oh, all right.
10: It's nice.
11: Well, thank you so much.
10: All right.
11: Well, I was surprised that there were some guests in the studio.
10: Why are you surprised there's guests? Why, well, people don't visit
11: no,
10: the
11: no,
10: culture?
11: No,
10: what is trying
11: my
10: to say?
11: First,
10: surprise.
11: First time seeing actual people, like, other than myself in the pod, so I was
10: We've had a few. We had the first person to ever join us on the show was James.
11: Okay.
10: From London. He came in.
11: All the way from London.
10: He's like, hello, I'm from England, and I'm James. I'm a little nervous. But and then we had Gordon from Minneapolis, who just went hiding.
11: Yeah.
10: He's like, no, I'm not doing this.
11: Yeah, and so. I was surprised because, like, the father, he said hi to me. I was like, hi, David, big fan. So I was like, you know me, too.
10: He listens to the culture.
11: I'm so honored. Thank you so much.
10: There you go. I mean, arguably, you're the most famous person on the show, though.
11: No.
10: I mean...
11: They're fans of this show, Culture Inc.
10: Well, one of the things that you did was bring a lot of listeners from your viewers, from your followers as well. So, you know, last week we started... Started talking about international relations, right? Mm-hmm. And we're actually going to be doing some, part two here. And we've talked about, you know, some cool stuff. But have you noticed your feeds filled with, again, cross-cultural duos sharing their daily lives, language mishaps, and dates? Like, we talked about this. Like, we see this a lot.
11: Yeah. It's getting super popular statistically. So many people are becoming international couples.
10: Yeah.
11: They're getting married, and they're becoming content creators. So it's all lovely and all that, but there are definitely, like, I would say, the negative sides as well, too. So we're going to be diving into those kind of raw, unfiltered experiences today.
10: Yeah, so we're going to go into part two of a two-part series here. Again, you know, things that you might experience, you know, public gazes, personal stereotypes, daily cultural frictions, and again, how Korean family mindsets are truly shifting. But let's break down the data and the real story. Starting off with some immediate reality of stepping out into the streets, right?
11: Yeah.
10: You have, for many international couples, like, the first thing they notice isn't, like, the food or the architecture. It's the eyes on them.
11: Exactly.
10: So, let's talk about the emotional weight of the public's gaze.
11: Right. So, as everybody knows, Korea is a homogenous society.
10: Yes.
11: I think it's been diluted to 95% now. That's what I've seen. But still, it's very homogenous, relatively. And because of that, still, to some people, especially to the older generation, foreigners or international people might be something like of a very, you know, a rare sighting to them, like, especially if they're just, like, on the subway and they see, like, a tall person or, like, someone from a unknown country, you know. So that's normal. The gaze is normal, and a lot of foreigners actually, you know, kind of complain, oh, why is that person staring at me? You know, like, I didn't do anything wrong. But then it amplifies, actually, if you become, like, a couple. So, for instance, if you're, like, a Korean guy and you're with, like, I don't know, like, a different ethnicity, international person as a partner, and you're, like, hugging and you're holding hands in the subway, the grandpas and grandmas are like, wow, that's so, like, I've never seen that in my generation, in the 60s and the 50s. Like,
10: well, forget about the international couple thing. If you're, you know, kissing and holding hands in the subway, I'll be looking at you too. You know,
11: That's one thing too, but, like, it just amplifies if you're, like, not the same race in Korea.
10: Yeah.
11: And it's just, like, very rare, and it definitely stands out. And for example, this is coming from firsthand experience. Like, I had, like, a foreigner as a partner before, and she was taller than me.
10: And you're a tall guy too.
11: Yeah, I'm 180 centimeters. She was, like, taller than me.
10: Wow.
11: And then when we walked in the subway and, like, we were holding hands and stuff, like, people would be like, oh my gosh. There's, like, the tall factor, there's, like, the international couple factor, there's like the foreigner factor. So the gaze was, like, I don't know, 30 seconds more. And when my ex would, like, stare back at them, they'd be like, like doing a staring contest.
10: No, I agree with you. I think nowadays, because there are so many foreigners who come to Korea and live in Korea,
11: yeah,
10: seeing another foreigner like in the streets, like it doesn't, no one's looking at you. But yeah, then if it becomes like, again, a Korean and a non-Korean holding hands, and they're a couple, they're going, wow,
11: yeah,
10: this is possible.
11: Yeah. And then the offensive part for me is that they look at the girlfriend first and then look at me, and then they, like, you know, look up and down and they're like, how? Why? Yeah, yeah, how? Exactly. That's the offensive part, you know?
10: No, no, none of the guys come by you and be like, high five, very nice, very nice.
11: They never give me a look of approval. They're like, how? Like, how did he do that? He's probably rich or something. You know? If I were rich, would I be riding the subway?
10: Well, you were drinking, maybe. Yeah, maybe. But you could take a cab then.
11: Yeah, yeah.
10: No, really, the subway gaze and the physical prominence, right? These are one of the things. Mm. But I want to talk about this interesting topic that you've brought here. Mm. And, you know, for our listeners out there, David, usually when he brings out the script, he breaks it down to different topics. Mm. The K-pop, K-drama fetish prejudice.
11: Oh yeah, so this is one I've heard a lot from my friends, and they're very frustrated about it. So a lot of females especially that come to Korea for either like learning Korean or just like to live here because it's a safe place, it's a great city, right? In general, they just come here for new opportunities to teach and whatever. But every time they meet like a partner or someone else, the instant assumption is like, oh, you must like K-pop, you must be a Korea boo, you must like K-dramas, you must be like expecting someone from the K-boyfriend to be like all sweet and handsome and all like that. So they really want to escape this Hallyu fantasy girl stereotype, but it always just sticks. So yeah.
10: No, I agree with you. We have a guest on Wednesday, Brooke, and she's from the US.
11: Yeah.
10: And she knew nothing about Korea when she came. Mm-hmm. Now, mind you, now she is like big time K-pop, K-drama, you know, what is it, esports and all that stuff. But she didn't know anything about Korea. She just came here because she was a career opportunity. And maybe she also did face that kind of prejudice where, oh, you must really like BTS, and that's why you came here, to see your oppas.
11: Oh, yeah.
10: You know? Oh, you must be here because you saw the actors and stuff like that.
11: Exactly.
10: But not really true. Although, I have to say, there are people who probably do come for
11: There's a good amount. Mm-hmm.
10: What is this, the lacking competitiveness myth?
11: Oh, yeah. So this is kind of a negative thing. It's actually, it's surprisingly, there's like this kind of discourse even among the foreigner community as well too, but also Koreans. Like, if you come to Korea, normally there are a restriction or limitation of jobs you can get. So it's mostly like English teaching, or, you know, like the visas don't allow you to get like high quality, high paid jobs, right? So because of that factor, and also because like of the aforementioned stereotype we were talking about, like K-fetishization and stuff, people think, oh, these people assume they might have this stereotype that these people might be less competitive or less, like, in terms of like skill set or
10: we
11: like
10: say 능력.
11: Yeah,
10: and so like they're not capable of success.
11: Yes, like less competent or less attractive in their own society, like less mainstream. So that's why they're coming to a niche market like Korea and thrive over here. So that's another frustration point I hear a lot from my friends. Like, they're like, you know, like, I just chose Korea because it was good, but everyone thinks like I'm a loser back in home, you know? So I feel that, like, you know, it'd be really, really frustrating.
10: You know what's interesting about Korea now is that, you know, like, for example, like in the US, you see this sometimes. I don't know if you know the show, what is it, 90 Days Fiancé or something like that? Where people get married to these like Americans and they need to get a green card, all that stuff. Mm. And so there are some international marriages where it's, I hate to say it this way, but it's for the green card. Mm-hmm. They want to live legally in the United States.
11: Yep.
10: There's also now, on the flip side, Korea's become now a place where, you know, people want to live here, like, long term.
11: Exactly. Yeah. There's a premium.
10: Yeah. Mm. And there are people with not proper visas. Mm-hmm. You know, maybe they came in as a student visa.
11: Yep.
10: Maybe they have a temporary visa where they can't stay for a long time.
11: Yep.
10: And so people assume that they're trying to meet Koreans because they want the visa.
11: Mm-hmm.
10: Just like the way that people say same thing about the United States.
11: Exactly.
10: But that's not true, though.
11: It's not true at all.
10: No, I honestly don't think that's the case.
11: Mm-mm.
10: But they're facing that sort of stereotype now. Oh, you're getting married for the visa.
11: Yes.
10: You're getting married for the green card or citizenship.
11: Yeah, because you want to stay longer and you have no more visas left. So yeah, I've heard that multiple times as well. And a lot of my friends get stressed out because of that kind of image. Yeah,
10: David, I'm kind of curious, and this, I don't know if this is a too personal of a question, but you said you were in an international
11: relationship
10: as well. Mm-hmm. I know your family is very old school.
11: Yeah.
10: Very conservative. Mm-hmm. Do they know about this relationship?
11: I'm just hoping my mom's not listening to this right now. If she is at home, well, I'll see you home.
10: Well, it's
11: we'll
10: the past.
11: We'll have a deep talk. Sit down and talk time.
10: It's the past.
11: Yeah, it's in the past.
10: Broken up.
11: Yeah, yeah.
10: And I think it's one of those things where depending on the family and how they sort of raise the family, like some people can be accepting. Some people are less accepting. Mm. Only because I don't think it's the lack of knowledge. It's just more because they're so used to, you know, my kid going out with a Korean.
11: Exactly.
10: Like it's a very homogenous country.
11: Yeah. So like Korean parents are just used to that and it's just very new. And the thought that your dear son or daughter is going out with like a foreigner or international person is just never something you've actually imagined about. And when it actually becomes reality, they're like, oh, like what? This is happening to me? So there's a kind of a shock there. And I don't think it's like exactly negative or anything.
10: Yeah.
11: When we go into like talks of marriage, then it becomes like one level like higher than that. But like in terms of relationships and dating nowadays, I think like even the parent generation is opening up.
10: No, I remember when my brother was about to get married and my dad was, you know, we had our relatives together and we're like, my dad was like, oh, by the way, you know, Seungmin's getting married and he's gonna get married to a Chinese American and all my uncles were like, oh, well, things have changed a lot these days. And then my aunt goes, oh, by the way, my son's also getting married to like a Vietnamese American because he also lived in the States.
11: Yep.
10: And we're like, my dad was cool. Like, she's like, yeah, that's what happens. All my other relatives are like, okay.
11: Yeah, they don't know what to say. But they're just like, okay, that's great. A lagged kind of reaction.
10: When's the marriage? Yeah. You know, things like that. But again, it's just because they're not used to it.
11: Exactly.
10: Nyan says, I guess the preference is for Koreans raised in Korea. Is for Koreans raised in Korea? Oh, the preference? For the parents?
11: I think so. Because, like, we do have a culture, you know, like, of, like, the parents taking care of, like, the newlywed and stuff like that. There's communication. The mother brings kimchi and cleans the house or takes care of the son or the grandson. So, like, in that kind of process, the parents look forward to communication with the wife as well, so.
10: But I've seen a lot of my non-Korean friends get married to Korean wives, and their in-laws are so happy with their son-in-law and things like that. So, again, I mean, it's changing a lot right now here in Korea. And remember, like me, you know, my father-in-law thought I was a scammer. my wife goes, oh, by the way, my boyfriend is he's American.
11: Okay.
10: And he goes, what kind of American?
11: What do you mean by that?
10: What kind of American?
11: What?
10: And he goes, oh, Korean-American. And then he goes, scammer.
11: Why?
10: No, because apparently his friend,
11: okay,
10: his friend's daughter brought over some guy that was supposed to be Korean American,
11: okay,
10: and like got married. Turns out this guy never been to America.
11: Whoa.
10: And just wanted in on the father-in-law's business.
11: Okay,
10: it was a complete liar.
11: So that instantly makes every Korean American a scammer.
10: Yeah, and so like and then he goes, you know, his daughter's going out with a Korean American, and then, you know, I have to take a picture of my passport, and then send him over.
11: And then did he approve? Like he was like, oh, he still looks like a scammer.
10: No, and then he goes, and my wife goes, I know this is getting a little off topic. My wife goes, oh, he's a broadcaster, right? Uh-huh. Oh, he goes, scammer. Scammer.
11: Yeah, that's a very...
10: I've never heard of him.
11: Yeah, a random, profession,
10: you know? I was like, how come I have never heard of this guy? And so I had to send him, you know, my whatever
11: portfolio
10: whatever
11: and stuff, yeah.
10: And now he loves me.
11: Okay.
10: He loves me. He loves the fact that...
11: It worked out.
10: Yes. So, not a scammer, guys. We're going to continue to talk about it. Maybe this was the prejudice that I had to go through.
11: Yeah, yeah.
10: As a Korean-American. Mm-hmm. We'll continue to talk about all this and more. But first, he chose a song, Kiss of Life. Who is she?
11: Yeah, all the glazes, the stares. Who is she?
10: Who is she?

0: Looking at the clock, we still got more work at the Culture Inc.
1: Back in the studio with David, talking about international relationship part two. We talked about all the things that prejudice, all the things that people have to go through. But again, still though, finding love across border is beautiful.
2: Yep.
1: However, with something so beautiful, also the real work begins when two completely different sets of cultural programming sit down at the same dinner table.
2: Yep.
1: David, what are the most common day-to-day hurdles these couples face?
2: Yeah, so everyone has a honeymoon phase, and when that fades, like, there is a reality that kicks in. And, you know, if you're in Korea, most people expect you to follow the Korean way, right?
1: Yeah.
2: To some extent. Obviously, you can communicate and meet in the middle ground and stuff, but, like, there are some things you can't, you can just not avoid. For me, for instance, one big barrier was the food. The food choices. So, for instance, like, back then, my ex, she was very bad at eating spicy food.
1: Okay.
2: But, like, literally every menu in Korea is spicy. Like, there's gochujang everywhere, there's gochugaru, there's jjayukbokkeum, everything, including, like, food was a major battlefield for her. So, like, I had a stress point as well, too, because, like, when I... Like, Koreans, they want to eat spicy food regularly. Like, when I'm stressed or, like, I want to eat fire noodles in the middle of the night, right? But I want that garlic. I want those, like, meat-based broths, like, all extra arkane, like, you know, spicy.
1: Yeah.
2: But then when you can't eat that because, like, your partner has, like, a dietary restriction, it's not only about, like, spiciness and stuff. Like, if she has a different religion, or if she has, like, you know, if she's vegan or vegetarian. I haven't seen a lot of Korean people that have, like, dietary restrictions, but, like, I've seen a lot of foreigners for some reason, like, that don't

0: drink milk, they go to like Starbucks and order like almond based, you know, all that kind of stuff. So like once those things kind of happen in a regular basis and when you're dating, that could make a little, you know, I guess conflict.
1: Yeah, and also like your parents won't understand that. Like your parents, our parents grew up in a generation where dietary restriction meant, are we going to be able to eat tomorrow because things are so bad? It's not like, oh, I can't eat meat, or I'm not going to eat, or I choose not to eat meat, or I can't eat anything spicy. Because one of the things that parents, Korean parents, love is when either their, you know, your future son-in-law or your daughter-in-law eats well, right? They say 보기 많아 보인다, right? When you eat well, there's a lot of prosperity. And so they will love to see someone, if your son or daughter is going out with someone else, it doesn't matter if they're Korean or not, they eat well. But if you start going, oh, I can't eat this because it's spicy, or I don't eat meat, I'm telling you, I don't know. If my son or daughter brings it over somebody, they go, I don't eat meat, I might be like,
0: Sigh. But like this is actually a pro tip for like married couples, like international couples, before meeting your in-laws. Like, you know, some advice to get extra points from the in-laws is like, if you're eating together, like you always ask for another dish, like an extra dish. Oh, can I have some more? Or like you never like leave leftovers on the table. And then like when the in-laws see that, they'll adore you. They'll be like, oh, wow, you eat so well. You must like my kimchi, my soup.
1: You know what I said to my mother-in-law the first time she cooked for me?
0: No.
1: I said, this is well done.
0: What? This is well done? What are you, Gordon Ramsay?
1: She bought some hanu.
0: Oh, like the cooked well done, like the beef.
1: And then, you know, like I never eat beef well done.
0: Oh, what?
1: It has to be like medium or medium rare.
0: Oh my gosh.
1: And then I was like, this is well done.
0: You really said that in front of your in-laws.
1: I was like, 끝까지
0: Wow.
1: And she's like,
0: a very good first impression. No wonder they think you're a scammer.
1: And so I'm brutally honest. I'm brutally honest. Yes, our my mother-in-law is buchan-ni.
0: Yeah,
1: she's
0: got patience. Is roasting him right now.
1: No, it was I laughed it off and said it.
0: Okay.
1: And then she said, well, you know, can you not eat anything well done? I said, I can. I can. But everything else was very good.
0: Okay.
1: And I still mentioned that my
0: it
1: wife.
0: Doesn't matter. It's that one thing. It's that one hate comment that always sticks in your head.
1: Well done. I can't. How do you do? You can't do.
0: She probably remembers it to this day and never gives you beef anymore.
1: You know who eats beef well done? Trump does. You know.
0: Okay. Yeah, she's only gonna give you raw beef now.
1: Oh, I love UK. Actually, you know, actually, that's funny you say this, because in Daegu, there's a very famous hengogi place. We call it bungtigi.
0: Oh, yeah.
1: She takes me there all the time now.
0: Oh, because of that. She wants to avoid the well done comment.
1: I love it. You can't go well done with raw beef. Let's talk about the dating styles and digital connectedness.
0: Yeah, so there are a lot of cultural differences when you are in an international relationship. And in Korean couples, thing that's very much valued is like constant communication. So you check up on each other, you ask what you ate for lunch, you know, you woke up, how are you doing at work, blah blah blah blah. So it's like a routine kind of thing, and like a lot of women especially, they say that that's like the standard of love you're showing to your partner. However, if you go into an international relationship, you'll realize it's very different, because it differs from culture to culture. But for mostly like Western partners, they are like, I need my own time. My time, my individual time, and also like, I don't understand why we're doing all these like kind of useless checkups on each other, like whether you woke up, are you going to work? Like, of course I'm going to work. Like, what do you think? Like, you know, like, what did you eat for lunch? Sending pictures to each other. It's all sweet, but if it becomes like a routine and too much, it feels like an obligation. So there's like those kind of differences.
1: That drove me insane, because one of my exes.
0: Yeah.
1: She would constantly do that.
0: Yeah.
1: I was like, I'm going to go take a shower before I go to work, right? And then I take a shower, I'm headed to work, and she goes, why didn't you like message me back?
0: Yeah,
1: and
0: yeah.
1: I was like, I told you, I'm going to take a shower, I'm going to go to work. I'm going to work right now.
0: Yeah.
1: He's like, is it that hard to just let me know now you're off, you know, stuff? And I said, wait, hold on, time out. Is this a normal thing?
0: I'm getting PTSD from this one.
1: Right? I was like, is this Same. A normal thing? And she goes, you don't understand because you're American, right? Mm. I was like, oh, snap, you played the A card.
0: No.
1: The American card. I was like, you telling me that all Korean guys are okay with this?
0: Mm.
1: And she said, all my Korean boyfriends were okay with this.
0: Yeah, yeah.
1: I was like, how come then you're seeing me? Where are your Korean boyfriends? Right, and then I broke up with her.
0: Oh, wow.
1: And then you know what she said? You know what the last thing she said was? Uh-huh. I'm never going out with an American again.
0: Wow.
1: I was like, what the hell? Korean American.
0: Wow.
1: It should be more like I'm never going out with a sane guy ever again.
0: I had a similar experience because like I was meeting this Korean girl, and then I had a very important meeting. I told her in advance, like, it's going to take like 2 or 3 hours.
1: Yeah. Oh, yeah.
0: And then like I was in the meeting for 3 hours, and then like it was all dinner time and stuff. And then I texted her afterwards, and she was like, oh, where have you been? And I was like, I told you I was in a meeting. And then she was like, so like, did you not go to the bathroom? And I was like, what?
1: Oh, I got the same thing.
0: Yeah, she was like, you didn't go to a bathroom?
1: Did we go out with the same girl or something?
0: No, like, it's just like, I don't know. And she was like, did you not wash your hands? Like, did you not have fingers to, like, give me 30 seconds of your time to check on me? Or I was like,
1: It's apparently this is a normal thing. Like, it really is a normal thing.
0: Yeah.
1: And again, I didn't understand this. And so I had to find someone that understands this.
0: Yeah.
1: Is what it is.
0: Yep.
1: But again, I don't know. Guys, tell me do you go through this too? Is this a non-Korean thing, or did we just meet the wrong people? I definitely met the wrong person. There's the language wall in conflict resolution, which gets, again, I think this is the other big thing.
0: Yeah. So when you get into fights, these are the very critical moments. Like, you really have to become a diplomatic, and you have to really mediate the situation well, or else you're going to break up, right? So you really want to choose your words wisely. But when you're in an international relationship, if like either side is not in a native level of that, like, English fluency or Korean fluency, like, weird words might like pop out, or you might not be able to describe your feelings or what you want to say in 100% accuracy.
1: Yeah, so, especially if when you're mad and, you know, you're frustrated.
0: Yeah,
1: too.
0: Yeah. So like that might just snowball into misinterpretations, like misunderstandings, and it might just escalate the situation, ending up in like into a disaster.
1: No, it really is. And, you know, no matter what, you know, there's a cultural barrier, but the language barrier is, I think, the biggest thing.
0: Mm-hmm.
1: Unless, you know, both of you guys are fluent in one, like, same, I guess, language.
0: Yeah.
1: Like, both are fluent in English.
0: Uh-huh.
1: Or both are fluent in Korean.
0: Yeah.
1: Then there's no problem.
0: Uh-huh.
1: But if there's that, then it becomes a problem here.
0: Yeah.
1: We're going to talk more about international relations and things we have to deal with.
0: Mm-hmm.
1: But first, you chose a song from Rise, Boom Boom Bass. Why?
0: Yeah, like, just solve the conflict. Let's not get into war. Boom Boom Bass.
1: just music it out. Boom Boom Bass. This is Rise with Boom Boom Bass.

0: Nyan says, I have a friend who married a Korean and moved to Korea. She's been there for a long time now. I mean, it happens. You know, they meet. I've met someone who, my friend, went on a trip and met his wife in that trip. Like he's from Ireland,
1: Okay.
0: and no, he's not Irish though. He's Dutch, but he lived in Ireland,
1: Okay.
0: and his wife traveled to Ireland and they met. And they're married. And then he came to Korea.
1: That's sweet.
0: And they got two kids. And I don't know where he is now. But he's
1: Okay.
0: just missing. But again, it is incredible to see how couples adapt. Obviously, we are human beings, and as human beings, we adapt. But let's take a look at the bigger picture now. How is the rest of South Korea reacting? You know, like the societal mindset regarding multicultural families. Like it really has undergone a historic transformation, right? Like especially within the home.
1: Yeah, it really has. And South Korea right now is rapidly transitioning from that self-proclaimed homogenous society into like a very vibrant, multi-ethnic reality. And there's a generational shift for sure. Like we talked about like old people, you know, elderly people in the subway staring at international people, but now like they're getting more used to it. There's so many tourists if you see like in Myeongdong or the Seoul area in general, in Busan as well too. So we're getting more and more used to it, and more of these members are legally becoming a member of our society as well too. They're having children and they're sending them to school. So now like our self-proclaimed pride or our identity as this Danilminjok, like the single-blooded nation, is kind of fading, especially among the younger generation, like the MZ. And according to recent surveys by the Ministry of Gender Equality and Family, over 80% of Koreans in their 20s and 30s view multiculturalism positively. Yeah, so that's very surprising. And viewing foreign partners not as outsiders, but as a part of collective us.
0: You know what's changed really big time, and this is for real. It used to be that, you know how there is like overseas marriage, right? Like especially Southeast Asia. And so it used to be, and maybe some people still use this service, like if you can't get married, you use the, you know,
1: A broker.
0: broker and, you know, get married through that. And so there was always like this negative sort of
1: Stigma.
0: stigma that, oh, because you couldn't get married and, you know, whatever, blah, blah, blah. And so that's why you got married. Now it's not like that
1: No,
0: anymore.
1: not at all. Like in the old days, we all know what you're talking about, like the transactional kind of marriage where, you know, you would pick a wife from like a, you know, underdeveloped country or something like that. But nowadays it's all natural. These people actually get connected through love and relationships, and they become like genuine couples.
0: No, I one of the things that my friend always got was because he's married to a she's from Vietnam, I think. One of the things that he got was like, hey, you're still kind of young. Like, why'd you give up on marriage already and get married to a Vietnamese guy? And they're like, what are you talking about? Like, did you not go through like a broker? He's like, no. I met her while I was traveling and we just kind of connected and we were friends first and then we kept on keeping in touch. And now we that blossomed into a relationship and now we're getting married. And so again, it's different now. But the whole idea that if you get married internationally, that means because you couldn't get married to a Korean person, that is long gone now. Chungi Log says, I don't think the checking on thing is a nationality thing. I'm also the one who keeps constantly checking on messages, but I once met a Korean guy who wanted even more constant checkups than I do. I think it's an individual characteristics. But I mean, the Korean guy was.
1: Yeah, he was trained by his exes,
0: I mean, it's kind of,
1: probably.
0: again, you might be right. It might be an individual characteristics because, I mean, most of the girls that I did meet, I mean, they weren't that bad. You know, they did still want messages, but it wasn't that bad. The evolving household mindset, I think this is the biggest thing because eventually we have this thing in Korea where you have to get the blessing of the family.
1: Yeah, you need some kind of approval. I know it's weird, but like when you meet your in-laws for the first time, there's a thing called like 상견례, and you know, it's a formal gesture. And normally in the West, or in other cultures, it's just very normal to go over to someone else's, like, you know, your partner's family's house and have dinner together. But like here, it's more of a like a a formal procedure heading towards marriage. It's very serious. And in that, you know, situation, the parents, the in-laws eye you and they talk to you. And it's kind of like a, I don't know, I don't want to say this word, but it's kind of like a test to them. Like, look at you, see your vibes, you know, if you speak Korean, like if you're good with food, if you treat my son like in a good way, stuff like that. So, yeah. And then like there might be barriers between the in-laws, like obviously language and then cultural. So like whether you can dismantle and like melt down those barriers would be a very challenging part.
0: You know what, you know, again, I have a lot of friends who've, you know, married outside of Koreans, and his family was a bit against the idea of marrying outside of Koreans. And they had this 한겨레, and it was so like icy cold. Like it was just like, you can tell they weren't happy. But they're also the parents where they want to respect what the son wants.
1: Right.
0: But they weren't happy with it. You know, everything melted when they got kids.
1: Oh,
0: and their grandkids came.
1: Oh, yeah, for sure.
0: And
1: yeah.
0: everything melted. Yeah. It's just no longer a race. It's no longer international. It's just family.
1: It makes sense, for
0: sure. It's just family.
1: Yeah, yeah.
0: Just rounding things out here, let's talk about the diverse future of Generation Alpha. And I can't, this is a generation like I... still having a hard time understanding.
1: Yeah, I mean, nowadays in the Generation Alpha, like there are mixed race and multicultural children nationwide, and government data shows that students from multicultural backgrounds now make over 3.5% of the total K-12 student population, normalizing ethnic diversity in schools and teaching the next generation to associate with these multicultural background is like normalized nowadays. Yeah. So they're becoming a proud member of our society, and Korea is becoming more and more multicultural by the day.
0: Yeah, and I hate to say it, but you know, a long time ago, it used to be that if you're from a multicultural family, I mean, there was some stigma.
1: Yeah, there would maybe even be bullying.
0: No, there would be bullying, but now a lot of that is gone. I can't say it's completely gone because, I mean, it's hard to say that it's completely gone, but it's most of it is gone now.
1: Yeah,
0: and it's. Doesn't matter anymore.
1: Yeah, on the flip side, I've seen actually a lot of multicultural children filming vlogs of themselves in schools, and a lot of the kids love them because they seem cool. You know, they're different. Yeah,
0: hey, they're cool. Hey, can I be your friend?
1: Yeah, exactly.
0: No, it really is. So again, when it comes to love, there is no borders, right? Mm-hmm. All you really need is love, and as cheesy as it sounds, that's facts there. David. Rounding things out, you chose a song from NTC Wish Steady. Is there a particular reason?
1: Yeah, slow and steady, making our society more multicultural.
0: No, you can't just go steady, man.
1: Oh, faster?
0: So sometimes you just gotta go faster.
1: Okay, okay.
0: If it's too steady, then done.
1: Okay.
0: David, thanks very much for this. Have a wonderful rest of your week. We'll see you again next Monday.
1: All right, see you again.
0: And sending one out of the studio, this is NCT Wish with Steady.

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5: And that music means one thing. It's time to finish off our program today. Hope you guys enjoyed the full 2 hours. And if you did, make sure you join us again tomorrow for our Tuesday's edition of the Culture Inc. We're in the second hour. We got Seung, who'll be joining us in the studio for the Lifestyle Strategy team. She is back and safe, so we'll see her then. Always a big thank you to our staff members, our producer Lee Eun-seo, writers Park Dong-suk and Lee Bu-young, our sound engineers for today, Lee Young-hoon and Kim Jae-hee. Also, a big thank you to Hito, Kaylee, and Nathan, who visited all the way from Seattle. Thank you very much for joining us in our program. And thank you to all of our listeners who tuned in for the full 2 hours, and especially if you chimed in on all the chit-chat. Sending us out of the studio, let's take a listen to a song from Poor Four with Taste. And join us again tomorrow, same time, 6 p.m. to 8 p.m. Korea Standard Time. Until then, this has been SJ Lee with The Culture Inc.

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0: Two.
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0: Three.
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0: Go.
6: Welcome to Arirang News. This is Park Ki-un, and we start with the top headlines at this hour. President Lee Jae-myung said Monday that the government will use additional tax revenue expected from the ongoing semiconductor boom to create a future response fund aimed at investing in future industries and policies for younger generations. The president made the remarks during a meeting on state financial strategies as the country is expected to collect higher tax revenue thanks to chipmakers' record-high earnings driven by the artificial intelligence semiconductor boom. He said large-scale additional tax revenue will be used as strategic financial resources and to prepare for the future, emphasizing that how the country uses such precious resources may determine its global leadership in the AI era. Following its Nasdaq debut, SK Hynix is expected to inject a dollar bomb into Korea's foreign exchange market. SK Hynix raised approximately $26.5 billion through the issuance of American depository receipts, with the dollar-denominated proceeds scheduled for deposit to company on Tuesday as the public offering wraps up. SK Hynix plans to use most of these funds for domestic investments, including constructing new facilities and purchasing additional manufacturing equipment. This means the dollar-denominated proceeds will eventually be converted into Korean won, which translates to a massive supply of US dollars flowing into Korean foreign exchange market. The Bank of Korea has rejected claims of a so-called semiconductor peak out, which suggests that the semiconductor boom has already reached its peak and is on the decline. According to a central bank report released on Monday, the market is facing a supply shortage, not an oversupply, with the current boom, unlike past cycles, fueled by structural competitive enterprise investments in AI infrastructure. The bank noted that the high technical difficulty associated with high-performance chips restricts mass production. Backed by major global investment banks, the Bank of Korea projects that strong AI data center demand will sustain these highly favorable market conditions well into 2027. What had been a fragile ceasefire between the US and Iran has effectively collapsed after the two sides exchanged a fresh round of strikes over the weekend, renewing fears of a return to full-scale war. U.S. warplanes struck Iran for a second consecutive night into Monday, reaching beyond the Strait of Hormuz and deep into the country's western and central regions. Explosions were reported in Band Abbas near the major energy hubs of Bashir and Azalulah, and in several other locations. Tehran retaliated within hours, targeting U.S. allied countries across the region. Sirens sounded in Bahrain while Kuwait's military said it had intercepted what it described as hostile aerial targets. Jordan also said it intercepted four missiles that entered its airspace. Iran's Revolutionary Guard claimed it had struck U.S. military facilities in Jordan, Bahrain, Oman, Qatar, and Kuwait, and warned that Gulf energy infrastructure could be targeted next if Washington did not back down. Director Na Hong-jin's new sci-fi thriller Hope has recorded the highest advance ticket sales of any film released this year. According to the Korean Film Council, more than 380,000 tickets has been reserved as of 10 a.m. Monday, 2 days ahead of the film's release. Hope currently accounts for more than 60% of all advanced ticket sales. Starring Hwang Jung-min and Cho In-sung, the film marks director Na Hong-jin's return to feature filmmaking a decade after The Wailing. Hope was also selected to compete at the 79th Cannes Film Festival, where it received a 7-minute standing ovation. Now to

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3: Life feels a lot like climbing a staircase. At first, we're full of motivation, taking each step with energy and excitement, but as time goes on, we start to lose our breath and our legs begin to feel really heavy. In those moments, we might even think about giving up, but when we look back, we often realize we've already climbed much higher than we thought. If you ever feel like giving up, it's totally fine to take a break. Even if you pause for a while, as long as you take that next step again, you'll eventually reach your destination. So, how's your day today? We'd love to hear your story through YouTube Live Chat because it's the time for us. We'll begin. Radioness.

Welcome back home, members of Woody Fam. The opener was Hanneum Pulchima, translates to Don't Get Distracted by Kim Shi Won. This is your host, Samuel Saul from Raid Innocent. Today is July 13th, Monday. All right, first things first, we're going to go through the comments. Bo says, hello, how's everyone doing? Good. What about you, Bo? And Claire says, happy Monday. Welcome. It's time to kick off another week, right? So how are you doing on your Monday, Claire? And Nikhil said, hey, I'm sweating at work. Because of the weather, I assume. And he sent in the second one saying, hi, Samdi, are you melting too? Well, it's pretty much straightforward. I've been melting since 1991, Nick, and I was never a fan of the summer season. Every summer, I'm like, whenever the weather gets real hot, I'm like, save me from this misery. That's how much I despised the season until I started enjoying swimming about like 4 years back. Yeah, anyway, there are several ways to overcome the heat, so I hope you really get to find one for yourself, Nick Young. And next one from Bahar saying, hi, Sam and fam, happy new week. Welcome back, Bahar. And hey, Seagulls, howie, Sam and Radiant's team, happy Monday. Welcome back, Casey, how was your weekend? And the next one is from Benny. He said, hello, Sam and fam, happy Monday. Welcome back, everyone. All right, with that, let's quickly go through what's on today's menu. First hour, there's going to be four of our regular segments. The first one is called 오늘의 노래, translates to Song of the Day, where I get to recommend a song for all of our listeners. And the next part is going to be Music Nerd. We're going to spend some more time speaking about the artists we're going to be listening to during Song of the Day. And the third part is going to be our usual chit-chat session. We have two questions and a riddle

today. First question is from the opening. How is your day? That's going to be the first question of the day. And the second one is going to be, well, this is kind of a random question, but I really wanted to ask you guys this. So, second question of the day is, what is the most useless fun fact currently stuck in your brain? Once again, what is the most useless fun fact currently stuck in your brain? Now, the reason for asking you guys this question is because this morning when I opened up my eyes, I know this sounds real random, but that's how my brain works. I was like, I need a good laugh, like all of a sudden, out of nowhere. So I started scrolling through the social media to see a couple of posts that could potentially give me a good laugh, but I could not find one. So I assume it's time for me to start relying on you guys. Guys, please share something that would make me laugh real hard. And the third one, the riddle. Today's K-pop riddle is, which Le Sserafim track from 2024 became their first entry on the Billboard Hot 100? Once again, today's K-pop riddle is, which Le Sserafim track from 2024 became their first entry on the Billboard Hot 100? If you know the answer, drop the answer on YouTube along with the answers for questions of the day. Now, at the end of third segment during part one, we are going to choose one final winner and let that person decide the GI for tomorrow's episode. Now, on to the last one. For part one, we have Che'e translates to favorite. And during that time, we are going to take a look at one of our listeners' current favorite thing or something that person has been enjoying lately through a picture or a video. Now, about part two, the main segment for part two is Me Chew Up. It's an interview session, and we're going to be joined by Park Ye-hoon or Park Tae-hoon, the master of youthful confession songs, who's returned with a fresh Y2K-inspired sound. So if you have any questions for him, please leave a message on our official website, www.arirang.com, or send us an email through our Gmail account. The address is on the second line right here. readinessarirang@gmail.com is the one. Now, before we move on to the first song break, I have a very important announcement regarding the survey we are still conducting. It's called 2026 Arirang Global Listeners Survey, and you guys can take it through our official website at www.arirang.com. Tune into it, and you'll see a button that says radio. Tap on it, and you're going to see a banner appearing on the left side. That's how you participate. Thank you so much in advance, and with that, we're going to take a short song break and be right back with Song of the Day, beginning with Slow Burning featuring Kasaneteto by 1 Million and Shiroru. And the second song is called Our Highlight by Nita. Enjoy!

0: Radiness. We're back after listening to our highlight by Nida as the second song, and the first song was Slow Burning featuring Kasaneteto by 1,000,000 and Shiroro. So I was pretty surprised to go through the list of artists who participated for the first track, as none of them are real. Like Kasaneteto, for example, this one is a, what you guys know as the Vocaloid, which means it's a virtual artist who made their debut back in 2008, created as a joke by the Japanese back then. So it's already been like almost 20 years since Kasaneteto, this official figure, made her official debut. And Shiroro, according to the description, it says it's an independent music producer, but not a real one. It's also a virtual one. So I kind of got confused, because this is probably like the first song I've seen with lists of artists with no actual human being. I mean, 1,000,000 technically consists of actual human beings, is because they're actually an existing dance crew. It's just they're not musicians. This was quite interesting. But we know one thing for sure. In order to fully understand and enjoy the first song, we have to watch the music video through the official YouTube channel of 1,000,000, the dance crew. Now, with that, we are going to move on to the first segment. It's called Song of the Day, which means it's time for me to recommend a song for all of our listeners. Now, the song we're going to listen to today is called Rose Day by a group called Portable Groove 9. Now, the group's name might be unfamiliar to most of you guys, but there was a time when a genre called Shibuya K was very popular. So Shibuya K was a music genre that became real popular around Shibuya area, Japan, during 1990s, and it blended bossa nova, French pop, and jazz with electronic music. And back then, a lot of Korean groups also followed the trend, but this group, Portable Groove 9, was one of the few groups that really understood the genre and created music that captures this essence. And they were just so good that they're often described as one of the groups that introduced Korean lounge music in the early 2000s. And unfortunately, just like in many other genres, pioneers don't always get the attention they deserve, and the group became fairly popular for a short time, but disappeared almost as quickly. And it's a little sad to think about their history, but this is the kind of song that can help you start your Monday with a really positive mood. So I hope you guys enjoy. We have Rose Day by Portable Groove 9. Enjoy!
1: Je vous propose une chambre.

Radiness. Welcome back. We're back after listening to Rose Day by Portable Groove 9. It's probably one of their better known songs, and personally, I think it's an amazing track. I hope y'all enjoyed listening to it. Now, let's get to learn a bit more about this group, shall we? Once again, their stage name is Portable Groove 9. The members were Kim Hyung-seok, DJ Eon, and vocalist Seo Ye-na. And at the time, Kim Hyung-seok was already famous as a genuine genius ballad composer. So when people heard that he was a member of this group, many were actually really surprised. It wasn't that they expected, and it made people even more excited about the groove. And most of their music has this urban and sophisticated sound, and even today a lot of their songs still sound fantastic. But the only downside about this group is that you cannot hear their music through foreign streaming platforms. What I mean by that is streaming platforms like Spotify or Tidal and many other streaming platforms. But what I just confirmed that their music is still available on YouTube Music. So if you're subscribed to it, have a listen to other tracks from the group. With that, we're going to go through some comments about the song Bahars at French. Are you secretly learning French? Didn't I say I only play the winning games, Bahar? And it's pretty obvious. That's one of my losing games. French? No. What made you think that I've been secretly learning how to speak French, though? And Hazy says, Bosa, wow, the voice tone sounds pretty modern. How can I explain this sensation? Well, you don't have to explain anything when you're listening to a good music. Just enjoy it as it is. And Anega says, this reminds me of my college times for some reason. Vibe. Thank you so much for enjoying it, nigga. What scene or what incident from your college times did you get reminded of when you're listening to the track? And Adrian says, now that I hear that, maybe I was born to be an independent virtual individual too. Well, technically, you kind of already are one, Adrian. And the next one, Bosa Sam, thank you for introducing us to new Japanese artists. This is one of the reasons why Radiness is better than any other radio show, at least in Arirang, with their music set list. Thank you so much for the compliment, Bo, but I know you are trying so hard to sound funny, buddy, but it's a Korean artist, my friend. And the next one comes from... Oh, Anega, thank you so much. I'm glad you decided to add this song to your playlist. She says, flying into my playlist. Thank you so much. Glad I could be of your help. Now, with that, we are about to take a short song break. Before we move on, remember, we have two questions and a Korean, not Korean, K-pop riddle. First question is, how's your day? The second question is, what is the most useless fun a fun fact currently stuck in your brain? Once again, what is the most useless fun fact currently stuck in your brain? And the last one, as in K-pop riddle of the day, was which Le Sserafim track from 2024 became their first entry on the Billboard Hot 100? Drop the answer on YouTube during the next song break. With that, we're going to listen to two songs. The first one is called Haemu, translates to Sea Fog by Toil, Hashwan, and Chesong. The second song is called Morigeol. And it's a combination of two words, actually. Mori, that's a Japanese word meaning forest in English. And girl, as in girl. And see, apparently it's a fashion trend in Japan back in late 2000s, and it's created and performed by this artist called Noi. Enjoy.

Are you a fan of Korean culture? Stay in the loop with the freshest K-pop and the latest from Korea. This is your host, Samuel Hall, and you are listening to Radius. Welcome back. The first song was Haemu Sea Fog by Toil, Hash Swan, and Chesong. The second song was Mori Girl by the artist named Noi. Now let's move on to the next part and go through the comments. It's time for me to get some good laugh, but let's start with something emotional, shall we? Hacy said, fun fact, every person you have ever met knows a version of you that no one else does. I might start to cry. Reading this comment actually made me a bit emotional too, Hacy. So I got a question to ask you. So Hacy, tell me something that I don't know about myself. Tell me something that you noticed about me that'd be greatly appreciated. And the reason why I'm asking you this question is to find out whether the thing you just said was correct or not. And he sent in another one saying, Sam, I bought an ukulele. Is there any song you would like to hear? Me playing. Well, I do actually, Hacy. Do you mind if I ask you to do a cover of one of my songs? It's called Goyo. It should be simple enough for you to learn because the chord progression is pretty simple and the melody line of the vocal is really easy too. So I'd be really greatly appreciated if you could make a video out of it. And the next one, now let's switch up a mood a bit. And a nigga said, today, I got scolded by my dad for reaching home in 20 minutes. It's a 30-minute drive. No wonder he was mad at you, nigga. But I was driving very slow, though. I was even singing, well, thank you so much for sharing that, nigga. But I can tell why he was mad at you, because I actually got mad at my wife for the same reason several years back. So what happened was, I got scolded by my wife when she was taking the shotgun in my car. She was telling me how reckless I've been driving in my life. So I was like, okay, I'm so sorry. I will never do it again. But when I took a shotgun in her car, I swear to God, I thought I was in a NASCAR event or something. She was like, big, taking a sip of her coffee every once, like, she was driving even more recklessly than me. So I was like, are you sure I am the reckless one? Are you not? And she was like, no, I drive as calmly as possible. And I'm pretty sure it's the same case for you, nigga. So start reflecting on your driving manner. And the next one, this one comes from Bahar. My friend, Kate, asked me to thank you again. She says she really enjoyed the vibe at High Loda. Thank you so much for telling her about my wife's cafe. But here's one thing. I already told her last weekend. So one of Bahar's friends actually came over to my wife's cafe when I was there. In usual case, I usually take some good amount of time speaking with the customers. But here's the thing. My parents, both of them, were there that day while this friend of Bahar was in. And I was so distracted, I didn't even think of, like, talking to the customers who were there at the same time. So once again, I feel deeply sorry for not treating her well, as I should have done. But well, what I want to say to Kate is, thank you so much for coming through. And the next one comes from another fun fact shared by Bahar. She said, I have beef with seagulls for the rest of my life after one stole my food from my hand. Okay, depends on what food they stole from you, decides the level of madness. Well, what was that food exactly, Bahar? And the next one, it comes from Anega, as she said, yesterday, I slept during my during hair spa because the massage was too comfortable and I was sleep deprived. They left me like that for an hour. Hope they didn't charge you extra money. And the next one. Oh, Hacy, thank you so much. Oh, wow. One thing I noticed about you is that playing Diablo seems to have shaped part of your entertainer personality. I can see that. I don't see no connection
as me being an entertainer and me being a Diablo player, because those two are complete separate things in my life. So what connection are we talking here, Hacy? All right, now let's move on to the next part and go through the answers we received for today's K-pop riddle of the day. I mean, there's nothing to go through because the only answer we got from is the one from Claire. Today's riddle was, which Le Sserafim track from 2024 became their first entry on the Billboard Hot 100? And Claire said, easy. Well, you got that right. The answer is easy. So, Claire, since you're the only one who got it right, please recommend us a GI for tomorrow's episode during the next song break, will ya? We're going to begin with Yone, Love Relationship from Yone Chonjeng by Paul Blanco. And the second song is called Glory by Vliz. Enjoy!

0: your chair has arrived.
1: Welcome back. The first song was Yone, Love Relationship from Yone Chonjang. I believe it's the name of a TV show by Paul Blanco. The second song was Glory by Vliz. Now, with that, we're going to move on to the next part. But before we do so, thank you so much for recommending us a GIF. Claire, she said, I would like a GIF of a fish. Well, thank you so much. Well, I actually chose two. Look forward to tomorrow's show. All right, with that, let's move on to the next one. The name of this part is called Che, translates to favorite. And during this time, we are going to take a look at one of our listeners' current favorite thing through pictures or videos. Today's pictures come from Bihar. Let's read the message together in 3, 2, 1, let's go, ba bum. It goes,
2: Hi, Sam FM. These days, thanks to the heat wave, we're stuck inside almost all day. So around the sunset time, I take my stuff upstairs to our rooftop terrace. I can still see some light and feel the bit cooled down a breeze on my skin. While at it, I saw many beautiful skies. I'm sharing some with you today.
1: Well, thank you so much, Bihar, for taking the pictures of the beautiful skies that you saw. Here's the first one. Okay. So when was this picture taken? Wait, let me take a guess. I believe it's around like 8:30 p.m.-ish. Thank you. Now on to the second one. How come the slide is not working? The second one, wow, another beautiful picture. Thank you so much. And here's the third one. Da-da-da. Guys, try to remember all the pictures we're going through right now because I will ask you what your favorite picture is from Bihar's. And the last one. Da-da-da. All right, thank you so much. So, guys, what's your favorite? Is it number one, the night view, or the sunset, or the picture taken during the afternoon, or taken while she was working? Choose your favorite. During the next song break, we'll begin with Atte. That's an expression, translates to, oh, it's odd, by Coda Bridge, followed by Ice Cream by Yeonjun. Enjoy!

0: make it fun.
1: Welcome back. The first song was Atte, Oh It's Hot by Coda Birch, and the second song was Ice Cream by Yeonjun. The last track for part one is going to be 99 Degrees by Chaehyun. Hope y'all enjoy, and I'll see you guys back in the second hour. Stay tuned!

What does home mean to you? A place where you can finally unwind after a long day. A space where you share dreams of tomorrow with the ones you love. More than just a building, home is where life begins and where it finds rest. But for some, finding that place is not easy. When the dream of a home feels out of reach, JPDC is there, lighting the way. We provide safe, comfortable, and affordable homes for young people, newlyweds, and neighbors in need of stability across Jeju. Like the quiet warmth you feel the moment you step inside, these homes are designed to bring comfort, security, and peace of mind. But this is more than housing. It is 고치 행복한 뜨락, a Jeju-style housing and community platform where 고치, meaning together in the local dialect, comes to life. 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Residents and neighbors come together, sharing moments, checking in on one another, and building a warm, connected community. Because life feels stronger when we are together. 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

Gehun, also known as Pa Gehun, so do not go anywhere. 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With that being said, we're going to take a short song break and be right back, beginning with Distant Lover by Chiho from Twice, Shenxia, and Fandom. The second song is called Every Day, Every Night by Kickflip. Enjoy!

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1: Welcome back. It's time for us to kick off the second hour filled to meet you up. Let me introduce today's guest right away. Joining us for today, we have Park Tae-hoon, the master of youthful confession songs, who's back with a fresh Y2K-inspired sound. 오늘 나오시는 분이죠. 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
2: 안녕하세요. Hello, guys. Nice to meet you guys.
1: Yay.
2: Good to see you guys.
1: Good to see you back again after a year. 아니, 지금 1년 만에 다시 나오셨는데 혹시나 듣고 계시는 분들 중에 박태훈님에 대해서 잘 모르는 분들 있을 수 있기 때문에 박태훈은 어떤 아티스트입니다. 언제 데뷔했고 뭐 언제까지 이런 걸 냈습니다. 이런 거 간단하게 좀 말씀해 주시면 좋을 것 같아요.
2: 네, 안녕하세요. My name is Tae-hoon Park, okay. aka Park Tae-hoon, and I make music, and I do perform, and I play guitar, and I sometimes, time to time, I do dance.
1: Okay.
2: And my best song is the Play With Me. Do re mi fa so la si do mi no charam ne mam, like this.
1: Yes.
2: And I do band music, I do K-pop,
1: right.
2: And I do Korean style R&B, and like that. Yeah.
1: Thank you so much for walking us through your career. He kept it pretty humble there when he was introducing the song Play With Me, but that song actually was really trending when it was released. And we're going to learn everything about how his life has been through the next hour. So, guys, stay tuned until the end. Anyway, it's been about a year since the last you appeared on this show. So, how have you been? 자, 이제 1년 만에 재출연했는데 어떻게 지내셨나요?
2: 그냥... 뭐 음악도 만들고
1: okay.
2: I make music
1: okay.
2: and make some new friends and going to the abroad journey 그냥 여행 그리고 I do MMA like fighting 그런 것도 하고 and workout 뭐 그런 것들 하면서 잘
1: All
2: 지냈습니다.
1: Right. Interesting. So let's start with the music part then. So you said you've been making a lot of music, right?
2: Yeah.
1: So
2: right.
1: What kind of music have you been making?
2: That's a little bit secret, but
1: okay. So it shall be revealed in the future.
2: Yeah, right.
1: All right, yeah. We're gonna patiently wait for that news to be dropped, and let's move on to the friend part. You said you made quite a lot of new friends. Yes.
2: Yeah, right.
1: What friends are we talking here?
2: Fighting friends.
1: Oh wow! So while you were learning how to do the kickboxing or MMA, so what's MMA?
2: I don't know detail that exactly the word. Maybe the martial arts. Yeah, okay. right. That's right. It's a 종합격투기 in Korean.
1: Okay.
2: We can do boxing and kick, and we do wrestling.
1: Okay.
2: And we do submissions like jiu-jitsu.
1: Okay.
2: And that is a mixed. So it's a really healthy sport.
1: I mean, he said it's healthy, but to me and to my ears, it sounds pretty risky.
2: Yeah, that's right. But risky has bring the really great dopamine.
1: Okay, well, thank you so much. Well, actually, we were talking about this MMA thing during the previous song break, and he said it himself that he actually went on a competition recently, yes?
2: Yeah, right.
1: Tell us about that competition, and you said you won.
2: Yeah, that's right.
1: What?
2: I won.
1: Okay, as the final winner? Of the competition.
2: Yeah, but 그게 근데 네. 생활체육 대회라고 네. 하는데 as a type of the amateur okay. competitions and 그냥 1대1 토너먼트예요. 그래서 그냥 am I win? Just win. 그냥 끝이에요.
1: Oh, so you just go for just one round.
2: Yeah, right.
1: One on one and he beat the opponent. Well, thank you so much and congrats.
2: Now, thank you.
1: Yeah, let's move on to the third one that you briefly mentioned. What do you mean by going on a trip to abroad? Which country did you go to?
2: Philippines.
1: Philippines, okay.
2: Philippines and Japan.
1: Philippines and Japan, both for work or as a...
2: No, just holiday.
1: Okay.
2: Just on holiday.
1: Just by yourself?
2: Yeah, with my friends.
1: Okay, good for you. What did you do there?
2: Do kickboxing and locker room Muay Thai gyms.
1: Okay.
2: We visited and swim.
1: Okay.
2: And I see the whale.
1: Okay, you saw the whale.
2: Yeah, I love the nature and swim and like that. So, yeah, that was really, really funny.
1: What? Did you not panic when you saw the whale?
2: No, no.
1: So that's when you were scuba diving, right?
2: Not scuba diving. Just 이거 어떻게 설명하지? 그런 그 코스가 있어요.
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1: Alright, well thank you so much. So turns out there's an attraction for the tour. It's a guide. You get on a boat together along with a guide. You head over to the spot where it's known to seen a lot of like whale sharks. And they were there just free diving there. Well, thank you so much. Alright, with that, let's move on to the next part. So that's how his ear has passed.
2: Mm-hmm.
1: And he missed out on one thing. Is the fact that he went on this festival called Icon Beach Festival.
2: Yeah.
1: As the headliner last September.
2: Yeah, that's right.
1: And you are the first Korean to be invited.
2: Yeah, that's right.
1: Congrats,
2: that's right.
1: man.
2: Thank you.
1: So please, first off, tell us what this Icon Beach Festival is.
2: That is just a type of the festival
1: mm-hmm.
2: and the beach.
1: Mm-hmm.
2: Like, 그냥 거기가 제가 기억하기로는 아이콘 몰이라는 굉장히 큰 쇼핑몰이
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1: All right, thank you so much. So turns out it's an annual event held by this Icon Mall. It's actually a mall, and he performed there along with the local artists.

0: experienced a lot of fun things, such as fireworks that he said it himself that he enjoyed. Now, could you tell us more about what kind of shows are coming up in the future?
1: 그게 약간 되게 복합 저는 처음 경험을 보는 그런 행사였는데 되게 한국에도 이런 게 있는지는 잘 모르겠어요.
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0: All right.
1: 너무 재밌었어요.
0: Thank you so much. So he actually shared some more details about the show that he threw last September, Icon Beach Festival. And he said it was actually the first show that almost got him to tear up a bit because that part when the fireworks started kicked in while he was performing this song, Play With Me, felt so impactful. And there was this huge fans for the audience to play inside, and it's connected to the mall. You can enjoy pretty much everything they have to offer along with the vendors so you can enjoy the food they had there. 자, 그렇다면 이제 앞으로 다음 공연은 좀 언제쯤인가요? So tell us about the next show you're going to be appearing on.
1: Maybe next show is next month.
0: Okay.
1: In August 15.
0: Okay.
1: 15?
0: Okay.
1: Yeah, yeah, yeah. In Jakarta.
0: Okay, good for you.
1: Uh-huh.
0: August 15, Jakarta. Tell us about the name of the show. Does it have a name yet?
1: Have a name. Hey Girl in Jakarta.
0: Hey Girl in Jakarta. So I assume you're there to promote your new single, yes?
1: Yeah, right.
0: Okay, so is it like a solo concert?
1: Yeah, this is my first concert in Jakarta, like Indonesian. Indonesian, my first concert.
0: Congrats.
1: Thank you.
0: So how many songs are you going to be performing there?
1: That's a secret, but I can tell in this time. Maybe 10 or and more.
0: Okay, yeah. 10 plus songs he's going to be performing at the event. Once again, it's going to be held in Jakarta on August 15th. Stay tuned to his official social media for the detail. And is there anything else we could expect from the show then?
1: 이거는 아마 오늘 공개가 될 건데 함께 이제 제 첫 번째 이벤트 그 공연을 보러 오시는 분들한테 드리는 그런 혜택 이벤트 같은 건데
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0: Alright, so there's going to be a perk for the people who come through the show, but we're going to select 4 people among the audience and invite them over to dine with us, is what he said. So guys, I'm pretty sure you're going to love it, so make sure to go through the concert of him on August 15th. With that, let's speak a bit about his new single album, Hey Girl, shall we? What kind of song is this?
1: 이 노래는 원래 팬송이었어요.
0: Okay.
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0: Alright, well thank you so much. So it's a fan dedicated song. To speak a bit about myself, I find myself kind of hard to stand one artist for a long period of time, so I always felt really grateful for all the fans who's been there throughout my whole career. So what is it really about then? You said that was the starting point of this song when you were writing.
1: 아무래도 yeah. 어떻게 이 팬송을 노래와 노래 가사에 어떻게 녹일까 내 마음을 그 포인트가 제일 이제 우려했고 제일 고민을 많이 했던 부분인 것 같아요. 내 이 마음을 어떻게 가사에 녹여야 이게 잘 설명이 될까 그걸 제일 고민했던 것 같습니다.
0: Alright, so one thing that he really focused on while working on this song is that it was really hard to express how he felt the emotions that was going

0: going through in his mind through words. So lyrics it is. So is there a particular lyric that you're especially attached to then?
1: 마지막 끝나는 아우트로 파트에서 원래 그 제 노래가 Hey girl, doesn't matter where you're from 하는 그 Hey girl과 Hey girl 하는 그 파트가 있는데 그 파트가 마지막에서는 My girl로 바뀌는 부분이 있습니다. 그래서 그 Hey girl to change my girl. That part is my favorite. Yeah.
0: All right. Well, thank you so much. Is there anything else you would like the listeners to focus on when listening to the track then?
1: 그 방금 말했던 그 포인트인
0: 것 같아요. Okay, that part only. All right, thank you so much. Guys, the thing is that this song is composed and also the lyrics are written by himself too. So if there's like a thing that you would like to flex about this song as a composer, which part would it be? I'm not talking about the lyrics.
1: 아무래도 감정을 이게 가사가 팬송이긴 한데 사랑 얘기도 같이 녹여내고 싶었다 보니까 그거에 대해서 레코딩 할 때, 컴포즈 할 때 이 감정을 어느 쪽에 조금 더 밸런스를 맞춰야 이게 노래가 내 의도대로 흘러갈까 그 생각을 되게 많이 해서 그 포인트가 제일 네.
0: Alright. Well, thank you. Since this song is not only a fan song, but also a love relationship song, I try to get myself really immersed into the messages, tried my best to express the core emotion that I wanted to convey through this song. Alright then, with that, we're gonna listen to this song and we'll be right back with more conversation. Alright. 자, 이제 라이브 한번 들어볼 시간이 왔는데 준비 좀 부탁드리겠습니다.
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0: 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Take as much time as you need.
1: Yeah.
0: All right, guys. We're going to listen to his latest single album, Hey Girl, by Park Ye-hoon. As usual, you are to express your opinions through YouTube live chat. Oh, are you ready?
1: Yeah, ready.
0: All right, let's hear it. We have Hey Girl live in the studio by Park Ye-hoon or Park Tae-hoon. Enjoy.
2: Like...

0: pretty sure everyone who's gonna come through at his solo concert in Jakarta will fall in love with this performance. That was Hey Girl live in the studio by Pagi Uno or Pak Tae-hoon. And we're getting many positive comments like, I love his voice coming in from La 2 underscore 2 Hmong. And the second one, okay, I'm Saul for this. Infinity at 100 from Adrian. And a window says, man, the fans must squirm in happiness with this song. And Hazy says, it's impossible for you to go unnoticed by the girl after this awesome rendition. Well, glad you guys enjoyed. Now, we're going to move on to the next part and learn a bit more about Pak Tae-hoon. 자, 이제 다음 파트 넘어가서 이제 워드카드 인터뷰 통해서 박태훈님에 대해서 더 자세하게 알아보는 시간을 가질 건데요. 빈칸 채우는 거 부탁드리겠습니다.
1: 네.
0: All right, all he's got to do is fill up the blanks, and the first sentence goes, if you had to describe Pak Tae-hoon or Pak Ae-hoon in just one word, it'd be this word. Pak Tae-hoon을 한 단어로 소개한다면 이 단어예요. Let's go!
1: Ta-dun.
0: Okay, what is it?
1: Water.
0: Water. Moon. Now, on to the second one. The most recent photo saved on my phone is this picture. 내 휴대폰 안에 저장되어 있는 최근 사진은 이거예요.
1: Selfie.
0: Okay. And on to the next one. My favorite English word is this word. 내가 가장 좋아하는 영어 단어는 이 단어예요. Let's go.
1: Love.
0: Now on to the next one. I feel happiest when people tell me I'm 나는 이런 칭찬을 들으면 기분이 좋아요. Let's go.
1: Nice guy.
0: 좋은 사람. Now on to the next one. Your new album is inspired by the Y2K generation. My favorite Y2K song of all time is this song. 이번에 Y2K 감성을 담은 앨범을 냈는데 내가 가장 좋아하는 Y2K 노래는 이 노래예요.
1: With You by Chris Brown.
0: If you're visiting Korea during the summer, the three foods you absolutely have to try are 1, 2, and 3. 여름에 한국 오면 꼭 먹어야 하는 음식 세 가지 이겁니다.
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0: Okay. Now on to the next one. If you could teach your overseas fans one Korean slang word or trending expression, what would it be? 해외 팬분들에게 요즘 유행하는 한국어 단어를 하나 알려준다면 이거를 알려드릴 거예요. Let's go.
1: I'm actually out of know. Sorry, guys.
0: Okay.
1: please teach me.
0: Alright, I might be able to help him out on this one. Now on to the next one. To all the fans who love my music, I'd like to say this. 내 노래를 좋아해주는 우리 팬분들에게 이 말을 할 거예요. 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
0: 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Now we're gonna go back to the first one. 자, 그럼 처음 거 한번 돌아가 볼까요? 자, 물이라고 표현을 하셨습니다. So if you were to describe yourself in just one word, that'd be water, you said. Why so?
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0: Oh, okay. Well, just like how water pairs up well with most of the foods we have in our lives, I can be that kind of match for many people. That's why I describe myself as water. And the next one. The most recent photo saved on my phone is selfie. Do you mind if I take a look at the picture? 한번 제가 볼 수 있을까요?
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0: He left his phone outside.
1: 그렇지만 yeah. you can watch in Instagram.
0: Okay, well thank you
1: 여기,
0: so much.
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0: Okay, so it was taken on your way to the station or when you after you got here?
1: 아마 after.
0: Okay.
1: 기억이 잘 안 나요.
0: Well, thank you so much. You guys can check it out through his official social media. And the next one, my favorite English word is love, he said. Why love?
1: I think the love is the most valuable word in this word. So, 그냥 저는 사랑이라는 게 모든 걸 설명할 수 있는 단어인 것 같아요.
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0: Okay. All right, well, thank you so much. Because love is the kind of word that can describe most of the situations we go through in life, whether it be a sad one or a happy one. Well, thank you so much. And now on to the next one. I feel happiest when people tell me I'm a nice guy. 나는 좋은 사람이라는 말을 들으면 기분이 좋다고 하셨어요.
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0: So when was the last time someone called you a nice guy?
1: 아, 저 모르겠는데.
0: That's why he would like to hear this word.
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0: Alright, so the conclusion for choosing this word, nice guy, as my favorite compliment is because I feel very reassured by the fact that the other person that I'm conversing with thinks I'm a nice guy. But in another story that I would like to share is I didn't really care about this relationship thing, how close, how far it may be back when I was still in high school. But as I became a legal adult, I started being more cautious about relationship, and I did not want to let the people kind of leave me. So that's why. Well, thank you so much, and now on to the next one. Your new album is inspired by Y2K era, and you chose Chris Brown's "With You" as your favorite song from that generation.
1: 네 맞아요. With You, and 그리고 하나가 더 있었는데
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0: 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So what else do you enjoy from Chris Brown then?
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0: Alright, well, thank you so much. I enjoy a couple other songs from Chris Brown. The first one is Loyal, and the second one is Go Crazy, and the last one is a YouTube-only audio called Superhuman, and it was released during the time he was hitting his all-time low in his career and back when he was being boycotted by all other organizations. But still, I really enjoyed that song. Well, thank you so much. 그러면 Chris Brown에게 어떤 영향을 좀 받으신 것 같아요? So how did Chris Brown influence you as an artist?
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0: 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He had both sides being dark and bright at the same time, but the dark part is something I am having a hard time understanding, but the other side being bright side is what I'm really into. Whenever I hear his positive side of music, I always feel this some sort of hope filling up my heart. Well, thank you so much for telling us that. Now, moving on to the next one. So, if you're visiting South Korea in the summer, three foods you absolutely have to try are 밀면, and second one was
1: 콩국수,
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0: All right. The first two, totally understandable. But the last one, chicken soup. Seriously?
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0: 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So recently he truly understood the concept of 이열치열. That's a saying in Korean. Basically you're trying to beat the heat by consuming something even hotter. In this case, most of us Koreans, we consume 삼계탕 chicken soup. 그럼 이거 밀면은 이거는 부산에서 먹어야 좀 맛있는 거 아닌가요? 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
1: 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So that is my favorite.
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1: All right. So not only because I'm from that my hometown is located in Changwon, somewhere around Busan, known for its 밀면, but it has this distinctive flavor that is kind of hard to put into words, that is completely different from eating a 냉면, cold noodle. Well, thank you so much. 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Just give us the initials. 그냥 이니셜만 알려주신다면.
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1: 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Well, thank you so much. So there is some restaurant specialized in its 콩국수 that starts with the Korean letter 니은. Well. Make sure to send them a direct message if you guys would like to really know the specific location of this restaurant.
0: Okay.
1: Thank you so much. And on to the next one. If you could teach your overseas fans one Korean slang, you say you don't know anything about this meme culture, right?
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1: Alright, thank you so much. So, I don't know none of this trending culture or meme culture that most of my friends call me 아저씨. So it's gonna be a great occasion for me to learn from you guys. Start dropping comments on YouTube with the Korean slang that you know of. Well, thank you so much. And with that, whoa, it's time for us to have a listen to another song. 자, 이제 노래 하나 더 듣고 돌아올 시간이 되어버렸는데요. 다음 듣고 올 노래는 너 사용법이 The manual is the next song we're going to listen to from him. Is there anything you would like the listeners to focus on? 뭔가 들을 때 청취자분들이 집중하셨으면 하는 게 있으실까요?
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1: Okay, well, thank you so much. So when listening to this track, the manual 너 사용법 is to not overthink anything. Just listen to the song as it is, as a music. And there's going to be a line that goes 난 좀 별로야, containing two different meanings. The first one is as it is. I don't like it, how it translates in English. And the second meaning it has is I'm not much of a good person. So that's the double meaning that you have to focus on. With that, we're gonna listen to this song and be right back. We have 너 사용법, The Manual by 박예훈 or 박태훈. Enjoy!

0: Welcome back. We just had No Sayongbop, The Manual by Park Hae-hoon or Park Tae-hoon. With that, we're going to move on to the next part and go through the questions from the listeners. 자, 지금부터 Q&A 세션 타임입니다. 질문에 최대한 답변을 많이 하는 시간이에요. 준비되셨나요?
1: Yeah.
0: Let's go. All right. Guys, if you forgot to submit your question for him, this is your chance. Start dropping your comment on YouTube with a question for him. First one. Mm-hmm. Comes from Kenneth. It goes, hello, DJ Sam, and welcome back, Park Hae-hoon.
2: Thank you.
0: I am Kenneth from the Philippines. Mm-hmm. My girl is a beautiful song on my playlist. You mean, hey, girl,
2: yeah,
0: not
2: yeah.
0: My girl.
2: It is no problem. Yeah.
0: My question, what would you consider to be the most rewarding part of your career so far? Thank you so much. So the most rewarding part, as in like 제일 만족스러운 순간?
2: 커리어에서 네, 네. 항상 제일 재밌게 그러니까 새로운 그냥 모든 게 다 경험이고 음? 이제 데뷔가 거의 3년 차에 가까워지고 있는데 항상 새로워요. 그래서 뭐 무대를 할 때도 그렇고 뭐 지금처럼 라디오 같은 곳에서 여러분들 만날 때도 그렇고 항상 새롭고 즐겁고 감동적이고 재밌는 순간들이어서 하나 콕 집어서 말하기에는 조금 무리가 있지 않을까 싶습니다.
0: Okay, well, thank you so much. So it's been 3 years since I made my official debut, but to me, every moment is another process for me to learn something new. Every moment feels very special to me, so it's kind of hard for me to pinpoint this one instant that happened in my career. But if you were to pinpoint one incident during your career, what would it be? 하지만 제일 기억에 남는 순간 딱 하나만 뽑아본다면 뭐가 있을까요? The most memorable one.
2: Maybe in last year.
0: Okay.
2: In Jakarta.
0: Okay.
2: KTNG Sangsang Festival.
0: Okay.
2: That is insane. 너무 좋았어요. 정말.
0: Okay.
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0: Oh, what? Well, thank you so much. The last time, so it happened last year when I was in Jakarta for a show called KTNG Sangsang Festival, and it was my first time performing in front of that many people, approximately 3,500 to 4,000 people, and that's the most memorable one. Now on to the next one. It comes from Jessica. It says, hi, Sam and Park Hae-hoon. Do you have a role model in terms of music that you want to meet one day? 만나고 싶은 롤 모델 있으십니까?
2: 있죠.
0: Okay.
2: My one.
0: Except Chris Brown.
2: Yeah, Chris Brown too, but my favorite.
0: Okay.
2: Favorite. First artist is Justin.
0: Bieber?
2: Uh-huh.
0: Yeah. Oh, he's
2: wear this
0: even
2: t-shirt.
0: Wearing a t-shirt.
2: You guys see this?
0: How Justin. Did I just notice that? 나 심지어 몰랐어요. 뭔가 그쵸. 프린팅이 있는 건 알고
2: this
0: 있었는데.
2: This is Justin's video. From Coachella merchandise.
0: Oh, okay, so it's an official Coachella merchandise.
2: Yeah.
0: Did you get it yourself at Coachella?
2: No.
0: Or, okay.
2: By ship.
0: But still, wow.
2: Mm-hmm.
0: That shows how much of a fan he is.
2: Yeah, my first artist is Justin.
0: Yeah, second one is
2: Shawn Mendes.
0: Mm-hmm.
2: You know that
0: mm-hmm.
2: guy?
0: Mm-hmm.
2: His is really, really, really great.
0: All right. Anyway, you, as a huge fan of Justin Bieber, what do you think you're going to say the first time you meet him?
2: Hello, nice to meet you.
0: Yeah.
2: I'm Tae-hoon.
0: Yeah.
2: Good to see you. 제 소개를 할 것 같아요.
0: Okay.
2: 팬이다라는 얘기보다 mm-hmm. 제 이름을 알려주고 싶어요.
0: Okay.
2: 그래서, hello, nice to meet you. My name is Tae-hoon Park. Good to see you.
0: All right. Rather than telling him how much of a fan he is, he chose to introduce himself as an artist. Well, thank you so much. Now on to the next one. This one comes from Linda. It says, what concept would you like to try in the future? Or let's talk genre in this case.
2: Mm-hmm.
0: 장르는 어떤 걸 좀 도전을 해보고 싶으신가요?
2: 일단 저는 Bring It 2010 이 슬로건을 되게 좋아하거든요.
0: Bring It 2010?
2: Yeah, I'm in a 2010 music.
0: 오케이.
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0: Alright, thank you so much. So as a person who was born in the year of 2006, I spent my entire teenage life listening to the music released around early 2010s, and that's why that specific generation means so much to me. But here's what I noticed about music slowly, gradually changed from mid 2010. Everything kind of became a lot more darker compared to the past, but I prefer the former version of 2010's music. Well, thank you so much. If you were to recommend us some music from that generation, what would it be then? 그럼 그때서 음악을 하나만 좀 추천해 주시면 어떤 게 있을까요?
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0: 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So what was the first ever music that you got hooked on?
2: 아 그것도 어려워요. 너무 많아요. 네. 저는 오케이. 형이 있는데 저희 형이랑 저랑 어릴 때 하던 놀이가 있어요. 그게 누가 좋은 팝송을 들고 오냐 그걸로 배틀을 했었어요. 그래서 이제 제가 제일 좋아하던 노래는 저스틴의 Sorry Is it too late now to say sorry? 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
0: Okay, so he said, there's actually too many. I'm having a hard time choosing just one. But I actually have an older brother. We used to play this game. We were coming up against each other, trying to come up with better pop tracks. And at that time, I recommended, what was that song again that you recommended?
2: Sorry? Treasure.
0: Sorry by Justin Bieber?
2: Uh-huh.
0: And Treasure by Bruno Mars.
2: Yeah, right.
0: All right. Two of the songs that he got hooked on the most back when he was a kid. Thank you so much. And on to the next one. This one comes from Ben. It goes, Hey girl, really has that 2000s teen pop vibe. What made you decide to make a song in that style? It's such a refreshing sound since we don't hear music like that very often anymore. 자, 2000년대 teen pop vibe를 굉장히 많이 가지고 있는 Hey girl을 발표를 하셨는데 방금 사실 이거에 대한 대답을 해주시긴 했어요. He technically already answered to this question, but 다른 게 뭐가 이유가 있으실까요?
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0: Alright, thank you so much. If I were to come up with another reason for choosing that specific style is because this is the type of music that I really wanted to release in my career. And at first, the draft version was written only with my voice and a guitar. But later on, I decided to add a couple more elements that I really enjoyed. And I started getting on to the revising part, or in this case, the rearranging part, until I was satisfied. 근데 기타만 가지고도 하신 버전도 굉장히 좋을 것 같은데.
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0: Alright, actually a couple days back he uploaded the acoustic version of Hey Girl on his Instagram. But if he ever get a chance to release the official version, he will do so, is what he said. Thank you so much. And this next one comes from Adrian. The music video featured himself being controlled by a girl as a puppet, and most of the parts were black. I wonder why that is. 자, 뮤직비디오에서 이제 여성 출연자분에게 이제 퍼펫으로서 조종당하는 역할로 나오셨는데 왜 배경이 검은색인가에 대한 질문입니다.
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0: Alright, thank you so much. So back then there used to be a background, a really fancy one, but I did not want the viewers to be distracted by the background when the core message that I wanted to convey was me being a puppet being controlled by the girl inside the music video. So I made a bold choice, telling the director to remove the background. That's how it happened, Adrian. Hope you got a good answer that you were looking for. Alright, with that, it's time for us to wrap up today's show. 자, 이제 끝낼 시간이 다 돼버렸습니다. Alright, please make a last speech for all of us.
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0: Alright, thank you so much for inviting me. I'll be releasing more good music in my career. And until next time, thank you so much for joining us. 오늘 봐주셔서 정말 감사드리고요. 마지막 노래는 Play With Me by 박예훈, 박태훈입니다. The last song for tonight is going to be Play With Me by 박태훈. This has been your host, Samuel Saw. And me and 태훈, we're going to say goodbye for now together. 자, 3, 2, 1 하면 bye bye 하시는 거예요. 3, 2, 1, bye bye!
2: Good night!

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6: Welcome to Arirang News. This is Park Ki-un, and we start with the top headlines at this hour. President Lee Jae-myung said Monday that the government will use additional tax revenue expected from the ongoing semiconductor boom to create a future response fund aimed at investing in future industries and policies for younger generations. The president made the remarks during a meeting on state financial strategies as the country is expected to collect higher tax revenue thanks to chip makers' record-high earnings driven by the artificial intelligence semiconductor boom. He said large-scale additional tax revenue will be used as strategic financial resources to prepare for the future, emphasizing that how the country uses such precious resources may determine its global leadership in the AI era. The government and ruling Democratic Party have pledged to make the second half of this year the starting point for a major economic leap. At a policy meeting on Monday, the two sides discussed a growth strategy centered on the administration's flagship three mega projects on semiconductors, data centers, and physical AI, as well as key legislative reforms. The ruling party looks to push through key bills by the end of the year, including the Mega Special Zone Act, to foster regional strategic industries through regulatory exemptions and tax support. It is also backing the project through a special committee launched last week dedicated to the project. Following its Nasdaq debut, SK Hynix is expected to inject a dollar bomb into Korea's foreign exchange market. SK Hynix raised approximately $26.5 billion US through the issuance of American depository receipts, with a dollar-denominated proceeds scheduled for deposit to company on Tuesday as the public offering wraps up. SK Hynix plans to use most of these funds for domestic investments, including constructing new facilities and purchasing additional manufacturing equipment. This means the dollar-denominated proceeds will eventually be converted into Korean won, which translates to a massive supply of U.S. dollars flowing into Korean foreign exchange market. What had been a fragile ceasefire between the U.S. and Iran has effectively collapsed after the two sides exchanged a fresh round of strikes over the weekend, renewing fears of a return to full-scale war. U.S. warplanes struck Iran for a second consecutive night into Monday, reaching beyond the Strait of Hormuz and deep into the country's western and central regions. Explosions were reported in Bandar Abbas near the major energy hubs of Bashir and Azalulah, and in several other locations. Tehran retaliated within hours, targeting U.S. allied countries across the region. Sirens sounded in Bahrain, while Kuwait's military said it had intercepted what it described as hostile aerial targets. Jordan also said it intercepted four missiles that entered its airspace. Iran's Revolutionary Guard claimed it had struck U.S. military facilities in Jordan, Bahrain, Oman, Qatar, and Kuwait, and warned that Gulf energy infrastructure could be targeted next if Washington did not back down. Director Na Hong-jin's next new sci-fi thriller, Hope, has recorded highest advance tickets of any film released this year. According to the Korean Film Council, more than 380,000 tickets had been reserved as of 10 a.m. Monday, 2 days ahead of the film's release. Hope currently accounts for more than 60% of all advance ticket sales. Starring Hwang Jong-min and Cho In-sung, the film marks director Na Hong-jin's return to feature filmmaking a decade after The Wailing. Hope was also selected to compete at the 79th Cannes Film Festival, where it received a 7-minute standing ovation. Moving to the weather forecast, Seoul has logged tropical nights for 2 nights in a row, and tropical night alerts remain in place across most of the country, along with heat wave alerts. Starting tomorrow, monsoon rain will spread across the country once again. Through Wednesday, central regions could see 30 to 80 millimeters of rain, while northern Gyeonggi-do province and northern Gangwon state may pick up more than 100 millimeters. The current temperatures are 31 degrees in Seoul, 28 degrees in Gwangju, 27 degrees in Busan, and 27 degrees on Jeju-do Island. 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

and even the nights have stayed warm. Still, Jeju has its own way of helping people slow down. There's the cool sea breeze along the coast, shady forest trails, and the green autumn that invites you to pause for a while. Summer may be the busiest and most energetic season, but it's also the season when we need to rest the most. It's Monday, the start of a new week. I hope you find a moment today to slow down, take a deep breath, and enjoy a little bit of that Jeju feeling wherever you are. Hello everyone, you're very welcome to the Wonders of Jeju. I'm your host, AK.

All right, welcome back to Wonders of Jeju. Happy Monday. Well, what's up with the Wonders of Jeju fam? Welcome back, and I'm your host, AK, and the first song we just heard was Heart to Heart by 4Minute. It is July 13th, and we are running toward the middle of the month, and it's, crazy. Time flies, right? But happy Monday again. Well, the weather has been pretty wild lately because of that

typhoon thing, and the wind has been so strong that I haven't really even been able to go to the beach. So I've mostly been spending time at home. Very natural, right? And very obvious, right? And the good news is that the basic renovation work for on my studio is finally done. Wow, congrats. So now I, you know, it's mostly about like cleaning up, organizing everything, and then I can finally start making things creative, and I'm really looking forward to it. And as for today, I literally stayed at home all day. I didn't go anywhere. I didn't really do much, and honestly, it felt kind of great, kind of nice, because I haven't really had a day like this in a while. Sometimes you don't realize how much you need to slow down until you actually give yourself permission to do nothing, right? So today was one of those days, those rare days for me where I just rested. Yeah, just rested. What about you guys? And yeah, did you get any chance to slow down this weekend? Yeah, if you are willing to share your weekend episode, I'm yeah, happy to hear that. If you just want to slow down, no worry, this Monday, right? Just quiet listening is totally fine. Anyways, but I'm really glad to see you guys in the chat and having fun with each other. All right, so we're gonna start off with our first segment, Jeju Beat, where we talk about Jeju news updates, and then yeah, naturally, coming back with Jeju Language Edition, where we share Jeju language with you guys. And then in the second part, yes, Hiti Island, where we talk about the places and hot, great, amazing spots on Jeju, yeah, shared by Podi. All right, so before we move on to another song break, this is a few reminders first. And if you are here on Jeju Island, you can set your radios to 88.7 FM here in Jeju City. It is 88.1 in Seogwipo City and 101.9 in the Taejeong area, Jeju's Global Education City. 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The handle is WOJ_Arirang. And another one is Arirang Radio Global Listener Survey. So just like I said, we are conducting 2026 Arirang Global Listener Survey right now through the pop-ups on our website or mobile app. And if you get a chance to check it out, please go and just click the pop-ups. And because it takes only a few minutes, we are waiting for your amazing feedback on Arirang Radio. All right, so time to say hello back to our lovely listeners. Yes, including Camp Fam. Hello, hello guys, and happy Monday again. Benny goes, hello, aka Camp Fam, happy Monday. And Jake, hello, happy Monday, pretty aka Camp Fam. Ooh, it's time for another week. Yes. Wow, yes. And Peach, hello. Okay, how are you? Happy Monday. How was your weekend? Oh, my weekend was crazy, actually, especially on Saturday. And I joined in a flea market, and then after, yeah, had a like nice time with my goody oldie friends. And then there was a party nearby, so I went there until, yeah, after midnight. Crazy. It was a good night, because I had, I've seen so many friends that I haven't really seen for a while. So it was really, really nice to see all of them at once, all at once at a, at the same place. And then Harzy Arino, hello, a sweetie can WJ team and happy Monday. Hello. Hello, hello. Harzy Arino. And Lakeisha, hello, beautiful. I can tell the village in beautiful. Thank you very much. Okay, oh, it's already a busy Monday. Ooh, that's sad. And Claire Shell, hello, AK, everybody. And I hope y'all had a wonderful weekend. And yeah, that's what I did. Thank you. And how about you? I hope you guys had a wonderful, beautiful, fantastic weekend.
And Gig Diggy, hello, hello, hello. And Sangmin is here. Hello, hello, everybody. Rodolfo, hello, sweet, beautiful AK, and happy Monday. Yes, yeah, I had a really good weekend. I feel great. Just like I said, I just rested today. Yeah, from morning till the evening. Okay, so let's move on to our next song break and come right back with Jeju Beat. The first song, Monday Blues by Crush, followed by 나의 월요일 or Hello Monday by Psy.

0: I guess the only thing we can do is play you a song.
1: What's been happening on Jeju today? Right now, let's take a closer look at today's stories from the island. Jeju Beat.

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Jeju Province and the Jeju Center for Creative Economy and Innovation are recruiting local companies for a collaboration project with major online platforms through the end of the month. The program is designed to help small businesses that create products inspired by Jeju's local culture and natural resources. One partnership is with Yes Asia, giving selected beauty and lifestyle brands the chance to sell through Yes Style, along with marketing support, promotional campaigns, and training for overseas markets. The other is with ABT Jeju, which operates a wellness shopping platform. Brands in areas like health, food, beauty, and lifestyle will receive support with the branding, marketing, and creating content that tells their story, their brand story. Jeju says the goal is to help local businesses with great products find more customers and grow beyond the island. Jeju has been recognized as one of Korea's top local governments for disaster management. The province was named an outstanding regional government in the Ministry of the Interior and Safety's 2026 Disaster Management Evaluation. Jeju received high marks for its proactive approach to natural disasters such as typhoons and heavy rain, as well as its strong on-site response system. The province was also recognized for earning the highest natural disaster safety rating for 5 consecutive years, using fishing boat accident data to improve safety measures and strengthening cooperation between government agencies. As a result, Jeju will receive financial incentives from the central government, which it plans to invest in future disaster prevention and safety projects. Jeju says it'll continue strengthening disaster preparedness and emergency response as climate change makes extreme weather events more frequent and unpredictable. Jeju Province and the island's 4 major religious communities are strengthening their partnership to promote social unity and a greater culture of respect for life. Governor Wee Sung-gun recently met with representatives from Protestant, Buddhist, Catholic, and One Buddhist communities to discuss ways they can work together. During the meeting, religious leaders said they wanted to support Jeju's development and help bring people together. They also pointed out that religious communities are often close to people facing loneliness or hardship and could play an important role

in suicide prevention and supporting mental well-being. Governor Wee agreed, saying that helping socially isolated people reconnect with others is just as important as providing medical treatment. Creating opportunities to build relationships and participate in community activities is a key part of that effort. Jeju says it'll continue working closely with religious leaders and listening to their ideas. Jeju's Kim Chang-yeol Museum of Art is hosting a special summer concert on July 22nd. The performance will feature 12 musicians from the Seogwipo Art Center, including members of the Wind Orchestra and Choir. The program includes a woodwind trio, a flute solo, a special baritone performance, and a reed ensemble, giving visitors a chance to enjoy a variety of classical music in a more intimate setting. Since the concert takes place on Wednesday, Jeju's designated Culture Day, visitors can also enjoy the museum's special exhibition, Kim Chang-yeol, A Painter in Paris, free of charge. Seats for the concert are available by reservation through the museum's website on a first-come, first-served basis. Even though Jeju's Hallan Library is temporarily closed for renovations, library services will continue in different locations across the island. Jeju has set up temporary reading spaces, outdoor libraries, and other community book services so residents can keep borrowing books during the renovation. A temporary library inside Gumbang Children's Library now offers around 10,000 books, including general books, children's books, and English picture books. Visitors can also use services like reserved book pickup, book request, bookstore pickup, and even return books borrowed from other libraries. At Jeju Stone Park, a new reading space with about 5,000 children's books has been created, while the Civic Welfare Town Plaza now features an outdoor book picnic area with tents and camping chairs. Jeju says the goal is to make sure people can continue enjoying books and library services even while the main library is being renovated. All right, the wonders of Jeju is now together with the Jeju Special Self-Governing Province. You always be my

Alright, we're back, and that was Blue Valentine by Amaze, followed by Red Red by Cortez. Well, we've shared like 5 news, and I wanna talk about the third one. Yes. Yeah, it's really interesting. Yeah, Jeju province and the islands, 4 major religious communities are gathering together to to just kind of like provide a greater culture of respect for life. And I actually think this is really, really cool. I mean, it's not every day you like hear about the, like 4 different religions like coming together and working toward the same goal, right? And no matter what religious people follow right, or even if they don't follow one at all, like I think most of us can agree that things like supporting the community, respecting life, and helping people who feel isolated are really, really values worth sharing. And so instead of like focusing on what makes them different, or they're focusing on what they have in common. And I really like that idea. Sometimes we spend so much time like talking about differences, talking about our differences, that we forget we all care about many of the same things. I also love that, they're also planning a peace concert together, because I think music has this amazing way of bringing people together. Yeah. Together as one, without asking like what you believe or where you come from. So I'd love to see more projects like this, different groups coming together, not because they agree on everything, but because they agree on something that really, really matters in our life. Anyways, let's see how it goes, in the future with that project. All right, so now I saw the comment. I want to share one with you. La Herzierino asked me, AK, I have brought a ukulele. Is there any song that you want me to try? Yeah, I have one. I use Nemo Yekum, Square's Dream. I don't know. That just, came across my mind. Maybe you can, just give a try and show us up, right? Your talent. I know you can do it. So let's move on to our next song break and come right back with Jeju Language Edition, 뭐랜 거람시냐, or the first song, Ruin My Life by Boy Next Door, followed by Smartphone by Chena.

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1: We are back. It is Monday, and we are back with a new phrase. So today's Jeju phrase is 벗돌불렁, right? 벗돌불렁. Yesterday, on Friday, we learned 명품 진품 세간살이 덜은 덤. 명품 진품 세간살이 덜은 dumb, right? Even the household things in grandma's garden, grandma's vegetable garden were just a bonus in their lives, for kids especially. Let's see what comes next. And 벗돌불렁, right? Once everything is ready, the kids do one more thing. 벗돌불렁, right? So let's break it down. Easy. 벗돌 means friends. And so the previous phrase, there was a 세간살이 덜, right? It's plural. Yeah, it means plural. So the ending 덜 makes it plural. Just like saying friends, not a friend. So the next one, 불렁, 벗돌불렁. 불렁 comes from the Jeju verb 부르다 in standard Korean, meaning to call or invite. So the phrase simply means 벗돌불렁 means calling your friends. Very easy, right? Okay, so that was the lesson. Oh, hi, Zierina. I'm sorry, AK. I didn't understand the song name to search for it. 네모 의꿈, 네모의 꿈, Square's Dream by IU. And Clarishiel, AK, I totally agree. It would be a better world if people would just respect each other's differences and focus more on their similarities. Yeah, that's what I mean. Of course, sometimes it's really hard for me not to really judge or not to, interpret in a way I, the pattern actually led me. But then I try hard not to really judge people or see just differences. Maybe, always think of the way they, this way that maybe there's a way, there's the reason why they're acting like this or they behave this way, that way. So, yeah, that's, what I'm trying, what I've been trying so hard. All right, so because I'm not perfect anyways, right? I'm actually everything and nothing. So this is why. Okay, there was a lesson. So if you have any question, please drop that into the chat. We are going to discuss, if you have one. And after, listen to a few more songs. So the first one, 너로 가득해 by Jerry Rabbit, followed by 우산순이 by The Boys. And the last one, Mood Indigo by Cheese.

All right, what a bright songs we just heard to break. It be the Monday blues. Anyways, that wraps up our first part, and see you soon, real soon in the second hour, because we are going to have Hidi Island with Bodhi. Yes, and let me off the first part with the last song and see you soon, real soon. 내일 할 일 봐 윤종신 with 성시경.

0: Tsunamis occur when various circumstances, such as when an earthquake occurs on the seabed, when a submarine volcano erupts, or when there's sudden crystal movements like fault motions. A 30 centimeters high tsunami makes it hard for an adult to walk. When the height reaches 1 meter, buildings may collapse. So we must evacuate quickly when there's a warning. There are signs before a tsunami, ocean water floods out suddenly, or floods in with roaring sounds like a train. When you feel the ground shaking at a beach, it means there could be a hail within the next few minutes. Evacuate to a shelter or somewhere high as soon as possible. If you don't have time, evacuate to somewhere higher than the third floor of a strong concrete building. Or go to a hill that is taller than 10 meters. It's important to evacuate to somewhere high, not far. Tsunamis become bigger and stronger at coasts, so it is safer for fishing boats to stay away from the port and wait out in the sea until the warning is lifted. Any boats that are fishing near a coast should move to the waters with depth if they have time. Every tsunami wave comes in a long term. It takes 5 to 10 minutes until the next wave hits. High waves keep hitting the land for a long time. Never be relieved even when it seems to be over. Remember to stay somewhere safe until tsunami alert is lifted. A tsunami sweeps everything away in a blink of an eye. Everyone should be thoroughly prepared for it. That is the only way to save precious lives.
1: 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The time is 11 p.m.

life has seeped into the hardened flow of lava. The fierce blaze cooled down, rain fell, wind passed through, and the seas drifted in. 곧자월. 곧 means forest, 자월 means bush. On the rough land left behind by basalt, Jeju's time and seasons slowly layered and gave rise to a forest. Through the tiny air vents between rocks, water seeps in, roots find their way, and without a single touch from human hands, the forest has quietly held its form for a long time.

Welcome back to the second hour of Wonders of Jeju, and the song we just heard was 꿈결 같아서 by Mini of 여자 아이들. Welcome back, and I'm your host AK again. And so I told you I stayed home all day today, and because I was home, I just kept eating. For some reason, I just kept eating and eating. And seriously, I don't know what's going on my stomach. I had breakfast this morning. Then I actually like cooked myself lunch, which, yeah, I don't always do. Then a little later, I made ramen, you know, Korean noodle. And then somehow I ended up eating another meal after. It's crazy, right? And I feel hungry. Seriously, yeah. I think I had like, you know, 5 meals today, and including some snacks in between. 5 meals a day. I don't know if my appetite is broken or what. Maybe, you know, staying home all day just made me think about food every 5 minutes. I mean, has that ever happened to you? That doesn't really

Happened to me. It's really rare occasion that I feel hungry all the time. And like one of those days where like no matter how much you eat, you still feel hungry, and that's what I feel like today. Please tell me I'm not the only one, right? Yeah, my stomach system is now really odd, strange. Anyways. So let's move on. All right, so we are going to start off with our segment, Hidde Island. Yeah, where we explore new spots or amazing places on Jeju, and Bodhi's gonna join in. So please wait up for that. And this is a few reminders. And first is on how you can tune into Arirang Radio. If you are here on Jeju Island, you can set your radios to 88.7 FM here in Jeju City. 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The handle is WOJ_Arirang. Another one, 2026, so this year's Arirang Radio Global Listener Survey. And your voice really matters at Arirang Radio. 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And if you'd love to, yeah, you might want to, yeah, participate. Simply click the pop-ups on our website or mobile app. It doesn't take a long time. It just takes a few minutes. So during the song break, why don't you just go and do the survey for us? Because we are really looking forward to your hearing from you. Anyways, now time for another song break and come right back with Hidde Island. Here goes I Need a Girl by Taeyang.

0: Happy Monday.
1: Happy Monday. So how's your week been going?
0: Oh, everything is on a smooth sailing.
1: Okay. Sounds great. Sounds great. Okay, let's, you know, cut to the chase. Uh-huh. We are here to talk about places on Jeju.
0: Right.
1: So what place in Jeju are you going to introduce today?
0: Today, I would like to introduce two places where you can see the entire journey of a racehorse.
1: Ooh.
0: From birth to training. Yes.
1: Horse.
0: Yes, a horse. Mm. One of the iconic items in Jeju, right?
1: Right.
0: The Korea Racing Authority Jeju Stud Farm and Let's Run Park Jeju are the two of the things that I'm going to introduced today. Mm-hmm. The Jeju Stud Farm is one of the largest horse breeding and training facilities in Korea. This is where young racehorses are born, raised, oh, and prepared before beginning their racing careers. Mm-hmm. And many of the horses that grow up here eventually compete at racetracks across the country. So visitors are not simply looking at horses, they are watching future champion racehorses as they grow and develop. And one of the highlights is seeing these magnificent horses galloping freely across the vast grasslands. And it is a breathtaking scene that truly captures the natural beauty of Jeju.
1: Wow. To be honest with you, like Jeju Let's Run Park.
0: Mm-hmm.
1: Yeah, Let's Run Park is, you know, sounds really familiar for me.
0: Oh.
1: And I even had an interview there.
0: Oh.
1: When I was like, you know, in the mid-20s.
0: Oh, okay. Interview for what? For a job there?
1: For a job.
0: Oh.
1: But I didn't really get the job.
0: Uh-huh.
1: I don't remember if, you know, whether they didn't take me or, uh-huh, I just, you know, decided not working.
0: Uh-huh.
1: But anyways, I had an interview there.
0: Can I ask what kind of job it was?
1: I don't know. Maybe I just, you know, give you a ticket. Like, you know.
0: Okay.
1: I don't remember exactly.
0: How was
1: but
0: it?
1: I had an English interview for some reason.
0: Oh.
1: You know, so maybe I had a different position.
0: Uh-huh.
1: But I don't exactly remember. I didn't really care.
0: Oh, my gosh. I was expecting that it's going to be a, like a horse feeding job?
1: No, it wasn't. It wasn't. It was more of like office job.
0: Oh, okay. Mm. Anyway, you are close to horses, right? If you had a job.
1: Really?
0: No?
1: I don't know. I'm not sure. But, you
0: closer
1: know,
0: than back, normal people.
1: Yeah. I mean, a lot of people, so many people used to work at like Let's Run Park.
0: Oh, I see.
1: Especially like university students because it was easy. You know, easy job.
0: Mm-hmm.
1: That's what I've heard.
0: Uh-huh.
1: And you it's get a lot of money.
0: It's kind of a summer job for
1: summer
0: them.
1: Job.
0: Oh.
1: Summer job or,
0: uh-huh,
1: yes, or I don't know, just regular jobs for people.
0: Okay. Wow.
1: This is why I had an interview, but uh-huh, then I didn't really work there.
0: Uh-huh.
1: So Let's Run Park is really, you know, familiar,
0: uh-huh,
1: for me, but Jeju Stud Farm.
0: Uh-huh.
1: The Jeju Stud Farm, no.
0: Okay. It's called the Hangung Masawe Jeju Mokjang.
1: So this is where young like horses.
0: Yes, race horses are born and raised. Yes.
1: Wow, this is okay, this is a good info. Okay, so then what makes the Jeju Stud Farm such a memorable place to visit?
0: Mm-hmm. The biggest attraction is the beautiful combination of Jeju's open countryside and its horses. Like horseback riding centers where the focus is on riding, the Jeju Stud Farm gives visitors a chance to observe the horses living in their natural environment. Here comes a picture.
1: Picture time.
0: Yeah.
1: Okay.
0: Look at that. Depending on the season, guided tours of the farm are available, and the wide green fields provide a wonderful setting for photography. It is especially fascinating to watch young horses running together or grazing peacefully beside their mothers. And seeing racehorses growing up in such a spacious natural environment gives visitors a deeper appreciation of Jeju's long-standing connection with horses and the island's important role in Korea's horse industry.
1: Yeah, I can tell.
0: Mm-hmm.
1: But the picture is quite amazing.
0: Right?
1: It doesn't really—it looks really exotic for me.
0: Uh-huh. Yeah. So I guess the tour guide or one of the staff,
1: yeah,
0: they're like introducing the horse to the, you know, visitors.
1: Racing horse.
0: Mm.
1: Because horse is everywhere in Jeju.
0: Yeah,
1: right?
0: That's true.
1: Across Jeju. Mm-hmm. So if you just drive around, you can really easily, you know, spot them.
0: Right, that's true.
1: Like on the farm, mm-hmm. In the field. Mm-hmm. But then this view is, you know, is really rare.
0: Mm, that's
1: it's
0: true.
1: Very unique. Mm, okay, yeah. Clarice said, that's really nice, better educational.
0: Oh.
1: This is true. Okay, so many people also have heard of, like, Let's Run Park, Jeju, like I mentioned earlier.
0: Mm-hmm.
1: So what can visitors enjoy there?
0: Yeah, after visiting the stud farm, I highly recommend stopping by Let's Run Park, Jeju. Here comes another picture. It is much more than a racetrack. Yeah, look at that, right? So it's much more than a racetrack. It's a horse-themed park designed for the whole family. On Fridays and Saturdays, visitors can watch exciting Jeju horse races, while throughout the park, they can enjoy horseback riding experiences, a miniature horse museum, children's playgrounds, and spacious lawns and walking trails. Even if you have never been interested in horse riding or horse racing, there is plenty to enjoy. Children can play in the activity areas while adults can relax and take a walk and observe the horses up close. And together, the Jeju Stud Farm and Let's Run Park offer a unique opportunity to experience both the natural beauty of Jeju and its rich horse culture, making them an ideal half-day destination for visitors to the island.
1: So you said the race like operates on Saturday and Sundays.
0: Mm-hmm, mm-hmm.
1: Wow, it's actually Let's Run Park is really close to my place.
0: Oh,
1: and is it free to enter?
0: No.
1: No, there's an entrance fee. Mm. Okay, there's an admission, guys.
0: But you know, the admission fee is of course you have to pay the admission fee. But you know, think about it, like it would be used to feed the horses.
1: Ah.
0: Yeah.
1: How much is it?
0: I'm not sure
1: not
0: about
1: sure.
0: the information.
1: Okay, maybe you can just look it up during the song break. Mm-hmm. Okay, speaking of which, why don't we listen to a song first and come right back with the second. Are we going to continue talking about Let's Run Park?
0: Oh, yes.
1: Yes, okay. Mm. Yeah, we're going to continue talking about Let's Run Park more in detail. So we'll be right back after we listen to 행복했던 날들이었다 or Days Gone By Day 6.
0: Mm-hmm.

0: Alright, that was 행복했던 날들이었다. Days gone by day 6. So we actually, you know, checked out the fee, the price, and it was just only 2,000 won. It's actually nothing.
1: Yeah, right. It is just dirt cheap.
0: Yeah, it's, you know, there's also a link that you can get free tickets just once. So yeah, if you'd love to visit there, yeah, please check that out as well. All right. So earlier you introduced the Jeju, the Korea Racing Authority Jeju Stud Farm and Let's Run Park. So what place are you going to introduce this time?
1: This time, I would like to introduce the Jeju Horse Grazing Pasture, one of the island's most iconic landscapes. Located along the road 516, we call it like a 오일육도로. The vast grassland covers about 900,000 square meters.
0: Wow.
1: And is one of the best places to see Jeju horses grazing and roaming freely. The Jeju horse is Korea's native horse breed and has been protected as natural monument number 347. And although they are smaller than many other horse breeds, they are known for their gentle temperament, friendly nature, and remarkable ability to survive Jeju's cold winters and strong winds. And watching these horses run across the open fields with a Hallasan in the background is considered one of the most unforgettable views in Jeju. In fact, this scenery has appeared in numerous films, television commercials, and travel promotions, making it a must-visit destination for anyone exploring the island.
0: So how is the like Jeju horse grazing pasture different like from other horse farms?
1: Oh, the biggest difference is that it is not simply a tourist attraction. It is a protected cultural heritage site established to preserve the Jeju horse. For that reason, visitors can only be allowed observe the horses from outside the fences or from designated viewing areas. Although some people may wish they could get closer, these rules help protect the horses by allowing them to live in a more natural environment with minimal human interference. The horses are usually released onto the grasslands from April through November, which is the best time to visit. And during the winter months, grazing is limited, so there may be fewer horses to see. And if you're planning a trip, it is worth keeping the season in mind.
0: Sounds awesome. And Claire just said, cool, I think my family will enjoy this place.
1: Oh,
0: there's
1: yes.
0: so much to do.
1: Oh, please.
0: Thank you so much for your comment. Yeah, if you love horses.
1: Yeah.
0: Yeah, there's like a few different ways to enjoy hanging out with horses.
1: Right. That's true. That's true.
0: So what is the best way to enjoy this beautiful place?
1: One of the best things about the Jeju horse grazing pasture is that there is no admission fee.
0: Oh, free charge!
1: So making a perfect stop while driving along the road 516. Here comes a picture.
0: Okay, we have another photo.
1: On a clear day, you can capture an incredible photograph of Jeju horses running across the green fields with a Hallasan rising in the distance. Look at that.
0: Oh my god, this is so beautiful. It's
1: right?
0: Jeju.
1: So peaceful.
0: So peaceful. And nowadays, the sky is so nice with lots of like, you know, foamy clouds.
1: Oh, right. Like a Disney-like clouds, right?
0: So I can't help but take pictures.
1: So everywhere, like you can encounter picturesque, you know, Instagrammable, you know, scenes and
0: yeah, summer is actually the season.
1: Oh, right,
0: where
1: that's true.
0: You can really, you know, spot the breathtaking skies and sunsets.
1: Speaking of the weather, on foggy days, however, the atmosphere changes completely as mist slowly drifts over the grasslands, creating a peaceful and almost a dreamlike landscape. In the past, this beautiful scene was known as Gosu Mokma, which means horses peacefully grazing in the fields. And it is even selected as one of the 10 scenic views of old Jeju. And there are no flashy attractions here, but if you want to experience Jeju's natural beauty and its long tradition of horse culture, this is one of the most authentic places you can visit.
0: Okay. Well, look at this, you know, mm-hmm. with this like very fresh green fields with blue sky uh-huh. and background. There's like a lot of mountains and trees.
1: I think this is a big, this is the one of the greatest reasons why like mainlanders come to Jeju.
0: Mm.
1: Like they want to be in distance with the city life, a hustling, bustling city life, and you know, surrounded by nature.
0: Yeah, totally, totally.
1: Mm-hmm.
0: Okay, so yeah, we are now stop and listen to one more song and then come back with the last part. Here goes Urugol, Life Is Still Going On by NCT Dream.

0: Alright, that was Odogur, Life Is Still Going On by NCT Dream. Mm-hmm. Alright, it's gonna be the last part, let's see some comments now. And Harzier, can people take a ride?
1: We're like a...
0: The previous one.
1: The grazing pasture?
0: Yes.
1: No, not really.
0: No, not really.
1: Maybe you should go to the Let's Run Park or the Stud Park.
0: Yeah, there's alternative like places where you can take a ride, horse riding places everywhere actually across Jeju Island. Mm. And Lakeisha, the beautiful horses, and Clarice, the photo is so Jeju Paradise, Jeju Island. Yay! All right, so finally, and what kind of place are you going to introduce today?
1: For our final destination today, I would like to introduce the Kimmanil Memorial Hall. Have you heard of his name?
0: Kimmanil.
1: Yeah, Kimmanil. No? Alright, it's alright, alright. Earlier we explored the Jeju horses and horse farms, but now it is time to meet the man who helped shape the island's rich horse culture. Kimmanil was a prominent figure during the Joseon Dynasty who raised and donated thousands of horses to the royal government. It is said that he presented nearly 10,000 horses during his lifetime. In particular, the war horses he provided played an important role in strengthening the nation's military during times of a crisis, including the Imjin War. So in recognition of his extraordinary service, the king awarded him with a unique title of Honma Gongxin, or meritorious subject for donating horses. And he is widely known as the only person in Korean history to have received this remarkable honor. And at the Memorial Hall, visitors can learn not only about Kimmanil's life, but also why Jeju became Korea's most important horse-producing region and how horses played a vital role in transportation and national defense during the Joseon Dynasty.
0: Okay, a history museum might sound a little serious, right? Museum sounds really serious. But what is it actually like to visit?
1: It is much more interactive and family-friendly than many people expect. So here comes a picture.
0: Photo time.
1: Yeah. It displays many historical artifacts, and the Memorial Hall offers a variety of hands-on experiences for visitors of all ages. And you can try a virtual horseback riding simulator, experience the traditional practice of horse branding, and enjoying interactive exhibits that introduce Jeju's horse culture in an engaging way. Because it is an indoor museum, it is also an excellent destination on rainy days or when the weather is not ideal. Whether you are interested in history or traveling with the children, it is a place where visitors can enjoy both education and entertainment at the same time.
0: Okay, cool, cool. Well, what does it mean to visit all like three different places, the Jeju Stud Farm, Jeju Horse Grazing Pasture, and this Kimmanil Memorial Hall together?
1: Oh, I think visiting all three allows you to understand Jeju's horse culture as one complete story. At the Jeju Stud Farm, you see the present, where racehorses are bred and raised. At the Jeju Horse Grazing Pasture, you experience the Jeju's native horses living freely in their natural environment. And finally, at the Kimmanil Memorial Hall, you discover the history that made all of this possible. And many people think of Jeju simply as an island of a beautiful scenery, but for centuries, it also served as one of the Korea's most important horse-producing regions, supporting the nation's military and transportation system. And Kimmanil's story reminds us that Jeju's horses are not just a tourist attraction, they are an important part of the Korea's history. And that is why I believe the Memorial Hall is the perfect place to conclude a journey through Jeju's remarkable horse culture.
0: Well, that, you know, sounds like it boils down to the remarkable regions in South Korea, Jeju, because without like production of, you know, of horses in this island,
1: right,
0: there's no such achievement that Korea has made so far. Okay. All right. So that was today's episode that Bodhi has prepared, and hope you guys enjoyed. And thank you so much for today's episode as well, as always. Mm-hmm. And this is Monday.
1: Right.
0: Hope you have a wonderful week.
1: All right. Thank you. All right.
0: An energetic week. And see you next Monday.
1: Thank you.
0: All right. So that was Bodhi with Hiti Island. And we'll be right back after we listen to Gum by Taeyeon.

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1: 지금 Wonders of Jeju를 듣고 계십니다.
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6: Alright, we're back. So, for Harzi Arino, and that was Nemoegun by IU, we added after Peach by Yoon March. So, yeah, hope you practice hard and show off your talent in, you know, sooner than later. Okay, so it's time to wrap up our show, Monday show, and see you guys tomorrow to share like more episode of yours and mine. Okay, so let me off the show with this last song, 되돌리다 by 이승기. This has been your host AK, signing off on your vibe. Love and peace. Bye.

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2: 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Here it is.
0: Two.
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0: Three.
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0: Go.
6: Welcome to Jeju Newsline. This is Park Ki-un, and we start with the top headlines in Jeju. Strong winds battered Jeju-do Island on the 12th, disrupting flights and causing a number of safety incidents across the region. According to Jeju International Airport, as of 9 a.m., 81 domestic flights had been cancelled due to severe weather. These included 37 departures and 44 arrivals. Two international flights were also forced to turn back. The powerful gusts also caused damage in central Jeju City. A shade structure and a large sun canopy were blown loose by the wind, prompting emergency safety measures. Authorities are advising residents and travelers to remain cautious, secure outdoor objects, and check the latest flight information before heading to the airport. Jeju Special Self-Governing Province and the Jeju Center for Creative Economy and Innovation are inviting local businesses to join a new collaboration program aimed at expanding sales channels and strengthening brand competitiveness. Applications for the Jeju Local Brand and Major Brand Collaboration Project will remain open until July 31st. The program is designed to support Jeju-based companies that offer high-quality products but face difficulties entering wider markets. Selected businesses will work with major distribution and brand platforms to raise brand awareness and explore new opportunities both in Korea and overseas. This year's project will be carried out in partnership with global e-commerce company Yes Asia and ABT Jeju, which operates a wellness brand platform based on the island. Jeju has been experiencing extremely hot weather for the past week, with a maximum feels-like temperature rising above 33 degrees Celsius each day.

0: Heat wave and tropical night advisories remain in effect across eastern, western and northern Jeju City, as well as southern Seogwipo City. The heat wave advisory was also expanded to the mid-mountainous areas of Jeju City early today. The prolonged heat has led to cases of heat-related illnesses. At around 12:45 p.m. Monday, a person in their 90s collapsed from heat stroke while working in a field outside a home in Seogwipo, while two people in Jeju have received hospital treatment due to the heat. A new eco-friendly festival aimed at supporting both the environment and local businesses will be held at Woldaechon Stream in Jeju City. Jeju Special Self-Governing Province and the Jeju Tourism Organization announced on the 13th that the 2026 Jeju Waterfront Park ESG Festival will take place from July 18 to 19 in the Woldaechon area of Woedodong. The event, being held for the first time this year, is designed as an interactive ESG festival that promotes environmental protection and cooperation with a local community. Set against the natural scenery of Woldaechon Stream, the festival will offer programs that residents and tourists can enjoy together. Organizers say the event will provide visitors with an opportunity to experience sustainable tourism while also helping revitalize nearby businesses and strengthen awareness of environmental responsibility. The 8th World Youth Choral Festival and Competition in Jeju will take place in Seogwipo from July 15 to 18. Seogwipo City announced on the 13th that the four-day international arts and culture event will be held at the Seogwipo Arts Center. The festival brings together young performers from around the world, providing them with opportunities to communicate and build friendships through music. The event is hosted by the Organizing Committee of the World Youth Choir Festival and Competition and organized by the Chunsong Foundation. First held in 2018, the festival has taken place annually in Seogwipo and has developed into an important platform for international cultural and artistic exchange among young people. Moving to the weather forecast, heat alerts are in place across much of the country, so be extra careful to avoid heat-related illnesses. Starting tomorrow, monsoon rain will spread across the country once again. Through Wednesday, the central regions could see 30 to 80 millimeters of rain, while northern Gyeonggi-do province and northern Gangwon state may pick up more than 100 millimeters. Even with the rain, the intense summer heat isn't going anywhere. Jeju will start the day at 27 degrees Celsius. The current temperatures are 28 degrees in Jeju City and 27 degrees in Seogwipo City. 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

0: tonight.
1: You know, we live in a world that constantly tries to take you away from you. Everyone's being everyone but themselves, here but not around. Wait, but what does that mean?

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Do you remember losing a baby tooth as a child? One day, your front tooth suddenly falls out. When you talk, air slips through. And when you smile, there is that funny little gap. In Korea, there is a traditional children's folk song that kids used to sing when a friend lost a tooth. Today, we'll introduce a playful and cheerful folk song called 앞니 빠진 중강새, which means the child with a missing front tooth. This was a song children sang while joking around with their friends. When they saw a child with a missing front tooth, they would sing, "Gap tooth child, don't go to Seoul." But this song wasn't just about teasing. It was also a playful way for children to laugh together and make the moment feel lighter and happier. Songs like this helped children enjoy the moment of losing a tooth. So, if you know a child who's about to lose a tooth, why not play this song for them? Now let's listen to the traditional Korean children's folk song, 앞니 빠진 중강새.

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Heavy rains in a short span of time can lead to accidents like landslides, floods, building damages, power outages, and ultimately lead to damage. However, we can reduce the scale of damage if we prepare.

In case of heavy rain forecast, we should take precautionary measures to prevent damage and take necessary measures by listening to the radio or watching TV. Stop all activities including swimming in mountains, valleys or streams and evacuate. People near lowlands or near dangerous areas prone to landslides should evacuate to a safe area. Shut off water, gas and electricity. 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Never approach places with high voltage such as street lights, construction sites, traffic lights and telephone poles. After heavy rain, do not go and water in isolated areas. 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Damage can be minimized through constant attention to heavy rains, weather changes, and surrounding maintenance that cause a lot of human and property damage in a short time.

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Cheers, I'm your DJ Jihee, and this is Culture Crunch. Everyone, are you sitting right now with your shoulders rolled forward and your body all curled up? Every day we spend walking, working, and looking down at our phones, so both our bodies and minds naturally lean forward. That's why every once in a while we have to open ourselves up, literally. So today, roll your shoulders back, lift your chest up, and wake up your body and reconnect to your center. Let's wake those senses up this morning with our first song. Here's 일어나, Stand Up by Jaemin.

0: It's time once again to build a wellness routine for both our body and the mind. Joining us is July's All About Master, our yoga instructor, Rita. Welcome again, Rita.
1: It's good to see you again.
0: Yes, how have you been?
1: I've been great. How do you feel?
0: I feel great.
1: Good.
0: Ready to learn some more yoga with you.
1: Let's dive.
0: Yeah, well, thanks to last week's lesson and thanks to you, I spent the entire week focusing more on my breathing, you know, to really relax my mind and make my body less tense. I didn't really realize that breathing and breath could really help me to change my mind and the body, you know, this much.
1: Wow, you're already a yogini.
0: Thank you. Well, today we're taking it one step further, right? With the theme, awakening the senses within. The senses that we don't even realize we have. And the title alone makes me curious. When yoga talks about awareness and sensation, which they often do, does it mean something different from what we normally think of?
2: Maybe. Mm. In yoga, sensation is much more than simply feeling something pleasant or unpleasant, good or bad. Mm-hmm. It's a language.
0: Oh.
2: It's a body language.
0: Okay.
2: The body is constantly speaking to us through tension, warmth, heaviness, spaciousness, stability, and ease. So the question is not whether the body is speaking. The question is whether we are listening.
0: Mm-hmm.
2: Yoga creates moments where we become quiet enough to hear what has been there all along.
0: Okay.
2: That's why in the first week we focused on breathing, because when you come to the center, all those languages emerge. So sometimes the sensation is physical, sometimes it's emotional. And the movement reveals a feeling or memory sometimes we didn't even know that we were carrying. That's why yoga can feel surprisingly personal and even philosophical.
0: Yeah, definitely. I mean, come to think of it, we spend all our day, I guess, doing countless things, but rarely notice how our body feels, you know? I don't even know which part of my body feels tense.
2: Right.
0: So what do you think is the body awareness that people these days lose the most?
2: I think many of us have come disconnected from our breath, our feet, and our back body.
0: Our feet.
2: Yes.
0: That makes a lot of sense, because we have to, I guess, depend a lot on our feet.
2: Right.
0: We walk, we stand, even when we're sitting down.
2: Right.
0: We have to have our two feet on the ground, right?
2: But comparably, we don't walk as much. We take subways, we drive cars, and we sit down. So it's very easy to disconnect from the ground and the nature. We sometimes forget the speed of nature. So we're also thinking, planning, and looking ahead, reacting to the world around us. So our shoulders rise and jaw tightens. Our breath becomes shallow and our feet lose contact with the ground. So often we don't notice any of it until the body starts to scream through pain and or exhaustion. So one of the gifts of yoga is that it teaches us to notice the whisper before the body has to speak louder.
0: Okay. And your body is constantly, I guess, screaming, trying to tell you something, and you have

0: to learn how to be aware of them then, right?
1: Right, right.
0: Before things get too serious.
1: Yes. So throughout today, maybe you will experience how to converse with your body.
0: Uh-huh. Okay, conversing with your body. And I know that after sitting for hours, like you said, you know, our jaws might become tight. Even my neck, it becomes really stiff working on my laptop, in front of a computer. And also I feel my shoulders creeping up like this. And I try to put it down, but later I feel it coming up all over again. Mm-hmm. And I guess today's keyword is really looking within.
1: Right.
0: And awakening those senses within, right? Mm-hmm. Okay, well, how do we do that?
1: Well, the question could be, what does it mean to keep our center while moving? So like you said, when the postures change, we disconnect from the center and change the axis. But through learning balance, we could find the center and come back. Many people think balance means never wobbling.
0: Okay.
1: But in yoga, balance isn't the absence of movement. It's the ability to return.
0: I see.
1: Yes. Last week, I told you that focusing is just kindly coming back. So we should learn that the body sways. We move when we breathe.
0: Okay.
1: Like in the breathing technique, you experience how your body sort of flows with your breath, right? So life, it also expanding from that, life constantly moves.
0: Right.
1: It changes constantly.
0: Yeah.
1: So center is not a place where nothing moves.
0: Uh-huh.
1: But it's the place we know how to come back to.
0: Ah, okay.
1: So if you find the right axis, you know where to come back.
0: Ah.
1: And that is the breath, our reference point. We can remain connected to ourselves even while everything around us changes.
0: Interesting. So I guess it's not just about having good balance, knowing your center, like reconnecting with your center, but it's also about returning to yourself and using the breath, breathing as sort of an axis, is what you're saying, right? Okay, very interesting. Then what poses today will we learn to help us reconnect with our center?
1: Okay, so today we'll explore back bend, cobra pose.
0: Okay.
1: But before we do that, we prepare our body as well.
0: Ah, okay.
1: So we gently stretch our sides to make a twist.
0: Oh, okay.
1: Yes. So twisting invites us to discover parts of ourselves that we don't usually see. And they wake up forgotten spaces between the ribs, along the spine, and deep inside the torso. And back bends invites us to move toward openness.
0: Okay.
1: And courage.
0: Okay. All right. Sounds great. Okay. So last week, we took one step closer to ourselves through breathing. And it sounds like this week, we're listening to stories of our bodies, something that our bodies are trying to tell us through our movements, the senses. And we'll try noticing them with the poses that you will teach us.
1: Yes.
0: Yeah. Shall we move to the mat and take a look?
1: All right.
0: All right. So today's class, wellness yoga class with Rita, it's the intermediate class, and it is awakening the senses within.
1: Yes.
0: Ready for the poses today.
1: Yeah. Let's come onto the mat.
0: All right. Onto the mat. And like you said, our first pose today is the twist pose.
1: Yes.
0: Right? Can you tell us what a twist pose is?
1: It's not exactly the twist pose,
0: okay,
1: but we will eventually twist.
0: Ah.
1: Parvuta Janushyasana.
0: Oh, that's so hard. Parvuta
1: Janushyasana.
0: Janusisisama.
1: Yes, it's just doing like that, like a spell.
0: Exactly. This one also sounds like a spell.
1: Yes, yes, yes.
0: Oh my gosh.
1: Let's dive in.
0: All right.
1: Before we start, mm-hmm. do you remember the pose from last time?
0: Oh, yeah. Yeah. The bending poses.
1: Hashimoto-san. Should we try that first to just learn to sense the sensations
0: oh,
1: and
0: sure.
1: maybe listen to your body?
0: Oh, yeah. Let's.
1: Okay.
0: All
1: Stretch
0: right.
1: your legs out.
0: Uh-huh.
1: And remember all the breathing techniques, mm-hmm. the pelvic area mm-hmm. and the thoracic area mm-hmm. and clavicular area.
0: Yep, I remember.
1: Yes, and when you stay there, mm-hmm. maybe you might notice some things. Before, you told me that your hamstrings hurt a little,
0: right?
1: Those little things that emerges,
0: ah,
1: you just watch
0: okay.
1: and experience that.
0: Okay.
1: Is that okay?
0: Yeah, that sounds perfect. And right now, as I'm sitting down, stretching my legs out, I feel my back. It's pretty tense too.
1: Oh, wow.
0: It's really hard for me to straighten it.
1: Really?
0: Yeah.
1: That's a great recognition.
0: Yeah.
1: Hmm. And also, even though you're sitting down like this,
0: yes.
1: try to feel your soles.
0: Oh, my soles. Okay.
1: Yeah, even though it's in the air.
0: Uh-huh. Oh.
1: Yeah.
0: All right.
1: And when you stand up later on, uh-huh. you may find the difference.
0: Ah.
1: And when you're actually... Oh, maybe we could bend the knees.
0: Bend the knees.
1: And feel the soles.
0: Oh, okay.
1: Yes.
0: Ah.
1: How does it... Do you feel anything? You might not feel anything.
0: Well, so this time, my mm-hmm. front thighs feel a little tight.
1: Yes,
0: yeah.
1: yes. Wow. It's just like that.
0: Yeah.
1: You may find those things uh-huh. and just experience it. That's
0: okay.
1: how you talk with your body. Just hear what it's saying.
0: Okay.
1: Like in language. So the stiffness uh-huh. or the tense warmth, maybe
0: yeah.
1: the heat,
0: mm.
1: It's the body language.
0: Ah, okay. So these senses are the language.
1: Yes, yes, yes.
0: Ah, and like I said last time, mm-hmm. I injured my left ankle.
1: Oh, okay.
0: And so it's a little bit uncomfortable for me to
1: right.
0: sit like this mm-hmm. because my ankle, it doesn't bend perfectly.
1: Uh-huh.
0: uh-huh.
1: Try maybe rather than focusing on uh-huh. the incident or the accident or the pain, the fact that you hurt
0: okay.
1: your ankle, but just appreciate and embrace the pain itself.
0: Oh, okay.
1: Yes.
0: All
1: Not
0: right.
1: judge your ankle.
0: Oh, okay.
1: Just feel as it is.
0: Oh, interesting.
1: Right.
0: All right.
1: Yeah. Shall we do that through the pose as
0: sure,
1: well?
0: Sure, sure.
1: Okay. So first pose that we're going to experience is, like I said,
0: uh-huh.
1: Parivrita Chanusirsasana.
0: Yes, the twisting pose.
1: Yes, yes.
0: Okay.
1: I will show you first,
0: uh-huh.
1: and maybe I could guide you later.
0: Sure, sure.
1: Okay. So you might want to stretch your left leg out,
0: mm-hmm.
1: bend your right knee.
0: Oh, okay.
1: And
0: slightly
1: make
0: tilt.
1: The width as comfortable as you are.
0: Hmm. Like this?
1: Yeah.
0: Okay.
1: And maybe place your sit bones down
0: okay.
1: to level your pelvis.
0: Uh-huh.
1: How does it feel? How do you feel?
0: I feel all right.
1: Okay, that's good. Yeah, that's also
0: bad.
1: Good. Right, right, uh-huh. right. So in that pose,
0: uh-huh.
1: Try the pelvic area breathing, pelvic breathing,
0: okay.
1: abdominal breathing. When you inhale, your buttocks inflates like a balloon, remember?
0: Uh-huh.
1: And when you exhale, tuck your tailbone a little.
0: Okay.
1: At first, you might have to move a little bit bigger.
0: Okay.
1: But then, as you breathe on,
0: mm-hmm.
1: make your movement smaller.
0: Oh, okay.
1: And even though when you don't move,
0: mm-hmm.
1: you will just feel the sensation.
0: Mm.
1: So, although you're not moving,
0: mm-hmm.
1: you can sense what your body is telling you.
0: Yes, yes. Although I'm not intentionally moving,
1: uh-huh.
0: because I'm stretching one leg out, my
1: uh-huh.
0: left leg, and bending the right leg inward like this,
1: uh-huh.
0: I can feel like my inner thigh muscle
1: mm-hmm.
0: stretching. It's
1: okay.
0: a little tight.
1: Okay.
0: And me trying to just look forward in
1: uh-huh.
0: this position,
1: mm-hmm.
0: it makes me shake a little bit.
1: Oh, wow. Yeah. Okay.
0: So I'm trying to pay attention to the senses.
1: Right. Now. Mm. And when you shake much, maybe when you exhale, just relax a little.
0: Ah, okay.
1: Yes. So when you exhale, try to remain the posture, but let go of all the tension that you may be holding.
0: Ah, okay. Wow, that's really hard.
1: Yeah. So it could be your habit of using your body.
0: That is so true. I'm always tense.
1: Oh, wow. Okay.
0: Yeah, and I feel it.
1: Yeah. It's not the bad thing. Maybe you're driven to something, you're excited about something.
0: Oh, okay.
1: So just be in that moment.
0: Okay,
1: right?
0: That's a good perspective.
1: Yes,
0: all right.
1: And then lean onto your left leg. On your elbow.
0: Okay.
1: Yeah.
0: My elbow like this.
1: Yes,
0: right.
1: Yes. And then remember, maybe we could hold our microphone with our left hand.
0: Sure.
1: Yes. And then touch your ribcage on the right side.
0: The other ribcage.
1: Yes. Uh-huh. And remember the thoracic breathing? When you inhale, expand your ribcage. And when you exhale, relax. Again, when you inhale, feel the air in between the spaces of your ribs, even in your back.
0: Okay.
1: And when you exhale, just maybe go a little bit deeper.
0: Deeper down.
1: And stay there. Remember to release tension that you may be holding. And then lift your hand to touch the shoulder, right shoulder.
0: My right hand?
1: With your right hand, touch the right shoulder.
0: Ah, okay.
1: Yes. And from down, you may want to lift your elbow up to the sky and gently stretch out. Right. And feel the tips of your fingers as well.
0: Okay.
1: And remember to breathe with your collarbones as well.
0: Okay.
1: Yes. So your shoulders softens and ease
0: the neck?
1: Your neck.
0: Oh, okay.
1: Maybe you can feel the air between your shoulder blades.
0: I do.
1: Oh, wow. That's great. Okay. And holistically, bring all the three breathings together and see if you can dive deeper.
0: Oh, okay.
1: With your breath.
0: With my breath, dive deeper. Oh, ow.
1: Do you think you can stay there?
0: My sides are burning.
1: This is the preparation for the twist.
0: Okay.
1: And then what you could do is open your heart to the sky.
0: Oh my goodness.
1: Along your ribs.
0: I'm so stiff.
1: Oh, no. You're doing very great.
0: I think my face is becoming really warm.
1: Release tension in your left arm as well, little bit.
0: And then
1: push. Yes.
0: Oh, this is a little twist, right? Oh.
1: Relax and go deeper. And maybe release. Wow, look at that stretch.
0: Oh my goodness.
1: Wow. And find the space in the left side.
0: Ah, I feel it. Okay.
1: Yes, and then gently look down.
0: Look down.
1: And sway up.
0: With my arms like this?
1: Yes. And come find a comfortable seated position, maybe hands on your knees. And now feel the sensation.
0: Again. Oh my gosh. Wow. Okay, so I feel like my right side of my, what should I say, waist of the body along my sides, it has stretched and it feels longer than the other side.
1: So we should do the other side as well.
0: We should.
1: Do we have the time?
0: We could try, actually.
1: Okay, we could try. Let's stretch your right leg out and come to the other side.
0: Okay. For and the balance, right?
1: Yes. Uh-huh. Now, do you think you could go a little bit naturally? Try to remember what we did.
0: Sure.
1: The pelvic area. Mm-hmm. Just sit down comfortably first.
0: Okay.
1: Before we begin, like I said, the benefits from the pose doesn't come from the perfect pose, but it's the progress.
0: It's
1: in the flow.
0: Right. I'll remember that.
1: The starting is
2: has just its benefits as well. Yes, just you could just sit down with your sit bones and feel the sit bones first, and then maybe feel your buttocks inflate and tailbones moving a little bit. Yes, we don't need to be, you know, too serious and try to do the pose perfectly. Yes, yes.
0: So this feels a little more comfortable now.
2: Very good, very good. And then maybe lean on to the right.
0: Lean on to the right.
2: Yes.
0: My right elbow on my right thigh.
2: Yeah.
0: Okay.
2: And when you touch the elbow, you can push, but try
0: to relax.
2: Push softly. Yeah. Oh, wow. That's much better.
0: Oh, really? Okay.
2: Yes, yes. So when we push, we don't need to push like this.
0: Okay. All right.
2: Sometimes you could push softly.
0: Okay.
2: Right? Okay. And then maybe touch your ribs with your left hand. And remember, your ribs comes from the back. So try to expand to the side as well. And also expand to the back.
0: Okay. Keep breathing.
2: Yes. Connect the pelvic area with your thoracic area. Now we move on to the collarbones. Touch your shoulder. Come down first and then rotate. And stretch out. Yes. Maybe chin up a little bit so that you could, feel the back relaxing, releasing tension. Let me go to a little bit to the side. Oh, you look much more relaxed than the other side, right?
0: I feel more comfortable
2: this
0: side.
2: It could be different. We might have different sides. Yeah, it's not a bad thing.
0: Okay.
2: We have different sides.
0: Okay.
2: We just try to witness as it is.
0: Okay.
2: And we just go a little bit deeper. Like I said, push softly with your right arm. It's a little bit tense. I can feel tension. Yes. Then you go. You can go deep.
0: Wow.
2: And then you could maybe twist to. Yes.
0: Wow.
2: Open your heart.
0: Okay.
2: It's painful, but.
0: Oh wow.
2: But maybe
0: Your. Oh my gosh. it is quite painful on the side.
2: And also, it helps to be in the limit as well.
0: Okay.
2: Yes. Try to explore in your limit. Okay. Breathe. Wow. When you
0: I went more, right?
2: Yes.
0: Oh.
2: You could see that.
0: Yeah.
2: You can feel that, right? Like that, you're talking to your body and having conversation with your body.
0: Interesting.
2: Right. Ooh. When you're ready, look down.
0: Look down.
2: And then come up gently.
0: Wow.
2: Yes.
0: Oh, that was a nice, good stretch right there.
2: That's
0: good. My gosh.
2: That's good. I'm so glad. Every time after you do the pose, your eyes close a little bit like this, feeling relaxed.
0: I'm becoming a little more relaxed.
2: That's good.
0: And it's interesting how when you notice your breath and you inhale and exhale, you can do the posture a little better, it seems like.
2: Yes, yes. You could go deeper.
0: Yeah.
2: So it's funny, you come to the center, you come to your breath, but you go further.
0: Yeah.
2: Right?
0: Definitely.
2: So you're balanced in the changes as well.
0: I think so. So in yoga, is feeling more important than performing all these postures?
2: Of course. That's a great point. I think feeling is everything. But we do the postures to feel. So we could say that they are both important.
0: I see.
2: But if you don't feel anything and just do the pose, even though you can do a very deep poses, I think that's a loss in asana. Yeah, so I like to. That's where I intervene and guide to connect those two.
0: I see. Okay. Well, I think I really did try and pay more attention to how my body felt through that first twist posture that we learned just now. Well, let's continue our yoga class with Rita after taking a short music break. Here is Open the Door by On and Off. Stay tuned.

0: Got questions for our guests? Send them in right now. Tune In Time is where your questions get answered. 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We'll pass your questions straight to our guests. This is your shot. Don't miss it. And with that, let's keep crunching. We're back, and we're going to continue our intermediate yoga class with Rita. Now, we just did the twisting pose, and I don't know how to pronounce that perfectly.
1: Sometimes you sense on that.
0: Sometimes
1: I make mistakes as well. I might have done it as well.
0: Yeah, that spell-sounding move. We just did that. And Rita, I noticed a sentence in today's lesson, I guess, description. Why do we always look forward, you know, only look forward? It's one of your class descriptions, I noticed. It really stayed with me. So how is that idea connected to the twisting pose that we just learned?
2: Like I said from last week, most of our lives happen in front of us. And our eyes look forward. Our schedule pull us forward. And goals as well. Yeah. So think twisting sort of asks us to look sideways. And notice that exists beyond our unusual direction. So when we do twisting poses, we sort of think this pose as a preparation to go further. It's not going back. Actually, it's preparing to go move forward and to flow. Does that make sense?
0: Yeah, sort of.
1: Sometimes I get confused.
0: Confusing, but I get what you mean. I see the point. But as you've practiced yoga over the years, you know, I mean, you're an instructor. You've had your years of practicing yoga. Have there been moments when you felt your thoughts and attitude, I guess, toward life changed even more than your body did?
2: Well, I think more than making me stronger or more flexible, yoga taught me how to stay with myself at the moment, in the moment, in the present. That means to stay with discomfort a little longer. Because sometimes you know everything that's going to happen and you know what to do. But it's very difficult to endure the time. So I became a little bit more curious instead of reactive. So when I feel discomfort before, I try to get away from it and maybe make another plan to be comfortable. But nowadays, I think yoga slowly shifted my question from how can I control my life to how can I meet life more fully? So even the enduring time feels like a part that fulfills my life.
0: It's all about the progress and the process.
2: Right.
0: That too, I guess.
2: Yes.
0: So my question to you is then, is that time of doing yoga like a physical exercise for you, or is it more of a time for your mind?
2: It's time to connect those two.
0: Yes. Okay.
2: So for me, yoga is like a practice of relationship. So the body is like the doorway. The breath is like a bridge. So the awareness itself is the destination. So I'm just, that's the journey. In the progress, where I come back to the center, redirect, and reverse my attention to the center. That's all practicing relationship, coming back to my desires, my feelings, my thoughts, my plans. So bringing that outside the life, when you come back to the center, in the daily life, you can also come back to your goals. Mm. Sometimes when you want to do something, you sort of shift away.
0: Yeah.
2: I have ADHD, so that's a very big issue. But I gently come back. I know how to come back. So yeah, maybe yoga is, like I said, ability to come back.
0: I see. Reconnecting with the center.
2: Right.
0: Connecting, I mean, finding yourself again. Not just about having good balance.
2: Right.
0: Oh, okay. Well, maybe we're always so focused on what's in front of us, like you said, what we have to do, our goals, whatnot. But who would especially benefit from this twisting pose that we just learned?
2: Well, twists can be especially helpful for people who spend most of their lives moving in one direction. Mm. People who wants to find creative ways. So those people could carry stress in shoulders, chest, and lower back. So we could do the back bend, but before, when we make twists, you could open more and explore more.
0: Okay.
2: So if you're looking for some creativity in your life, maybe you can try these.
0: Yeah. I mean, since you say it, I've tried the twisting poses just earlier with you, right? So instead of just looking forward, because I was twisting this way, that way, and I was trying to open my chest upward towards the sky, and that also switched my perspective and where I'm looking at too.
2: Wow, what a student. Yes, you found your own language, I guess.
0: Oh, thank you. Mm. All right. And it feels really refreshing too. I did feel a bit of stretch, tightness, and pain, but after all that, I felt a lot more refreshed, and it feels like somewhere tight has been discovered, and I let it sort of open and let it go in a way.
2: Yes, yeah. I could see that you had the habit in your right in your arms, but then when you released the tension and understood how to release tension in that part, you went deeper. And when we practiced just now, you touched your toes as well, right?
0: Oh, yeah, I did. You sort of forced me to, you know. You helped
2: that
0: me.
2: Sometimes

0: together with the posture.
1: It's very funny how you take your attention from outward to inward, but you reach further.
0: Ah, I see. Okay. And focus on the whole progress and the process is what matters. Wow. All right. And we have to move on to our second pose now.
1: Yes.
0: It's what's known as the cobra pose. And this also has a spell-like name, right?
1: Bhujangasana.
0: Bhujangasana. Okay, that's a little easier than the previous one.
1: That's good. That's
0: definitely
1: good. Shall we?
0: Yes, let's dive right in.
1: All right.
0: All right.
1: So I would like you to lie down on your belly.
0: Oh, lie down.
1: Yeah.
0: Oh, in front. Okay.
1: Yes, lie down on your belly.
0: Okay.
1: And just stay there a little bit comfortably.
0: Okay, and it's not very comfortable. Try.
1: Yeah. Uh-huh. And stretch your legs out. Make the comfortable width.
0: Uh-huh.
1: And it's a little bit difficult to do with your microphone, but stretch your arms forward.
0: Okay.
1: And rather than making your head up, try to lift your chest, and your hands sort of follows you.
0: Lift your chest.
1: Yes.
0: Okay.
1: And maybe bring your elbows under your shoulders.
0: Like this?
1: And make your elbows shoulder width apart.
0: Okay.
1: Yes. And there you could also try the three breathings.
0: Okay.
1: Your pelvis inflates like a balloon, buttocks, and then tuck your tailbone a little bit and find your axis.
0: All right.
1: Yes. And then thoracic area. And feel every in-betweens of your ribs, even in your back, remember? And then your shoulders. I know because your arms are down, you will constantly keep want to lean on it.
0: Yeah,
1: but make your arms a bit light. Remember, this is a cobra pose.
0: Yeah.
1: And cobras don't have arms.
0: Oh, true.
1: Right?
0: Yeah.
1: So relax your shoulders.
0: Okay.
1: And try to stay open. And then if you're okay, if your back feels okay, try to lift more and naturally your arms stretch out.
0: Okay. Can I try that with both arms?
1: Yes.
0: And
1: yes,
0: you can guide me, please?
1: Yes, of course, of course. Yes, so gently lift your chest up so that your arms stretch. Yes. And try to feel all the sensation in the palms and your fingers as well. Wow, great. And gently chin up to look a bit further. Yes. And you can stay there and find sensations. How do you feel?
0: I feel like my back is opening up, like, outward. Usually it's leaning forward, right? So I feel like my back is... I can't breathe.
1: Yes, all right. Yes, you could gently come back. Maybe... Oh, yes, you could do that as well. But... because you have that. Maybe come up to tabletop position. Do you know tabletop position? Lift your hips, yes. And send your hips back. Open your knees a little bit wide. And you can just rest there a little bit in child pose. After back bending, it's very important to release tension. Yes, and whenever you feel comfortable and ready, you can gently come up. Yes. I know.
0: Wow. Hey, I love this class.
1: Really?
0: Yeah.
1: That's good. That's good.
0: I mean, it's something really new, a radio yoga class.
1: Oh, yes.
0: Right?
1: I wonder how it will feel like for the listeners.
0: Exactly. I wish all of our crunchers, listeners, can actually see this through the screen. But if you're just listening, try to follow the poses and look them up, too, if you can as well. But rather than feeling like bending backward, you told me to sort of open up my chest, right? That's where the focus is.
1: Yes. And when you do that, you said you felt
0: my
1: something
0: back.
1: In your back. Right.
0: I love it. Yeah. I think it will help a lot for people who are always rolled forward and curled up, you know?
1: Right.
0: Usually we're like working on the table in front of the computer and we're looking at our phones like this. So I think this.

0: cobra pose will really help us to stretch open ourselves up.
1: Yes, yeah. Yes. When we lift the heart mm-hmm. and open, it broadens the collarbones, mm-hmm. and many people naturally report feeling more awake, more hopeful, and more confident.
0: Ah, that's good.
1: Yeah.
0: I mean, when I'm feeling down, I tend to be like quite small, you know?
1: Yeah.
0: And my body posture also makes me feel small because I'm like leaning forward, curled up.
1: You're actually
0: down.
1: Literally.
0: Yeah, exactly.
1: Small.
0: Yeah. But with this pose, you can feel a lot more confident.
1: Right.
0: I guess with yourself mm-hmm. and open, bright.
1: Yes. I guess it is a form of courage.
0: Mm.
1: And when you could become brave, uh-huh. you could explore other ways, and that's how it's connected to creativity.
0: Ah, I see. All right. So I guess all these movements, like how you said, this mm-hmm. is how it connects with daily life then.
1: Right.
0: Uh-huh. Oh, okay. Interesting. All right. Well, the cobra pose can actually have a benefit not just to your physical body, but I guess to your emotions, like what you said, right? Also on the mind. Mm-hmm. And I think that's what's amazing. It's not just about gaining balance,
1: breaking your back,
0: making your body more flexible or stretching, but it's also about the mind,
1: right,
0: yeah, giving it more confidence, whatnot.
1: So, like I said, you may do all the same things, mm-hmm. but with an open mind and a bit more creativity.
0: I see. All about creativity as well. Well, if you are doing this pose, then how long are you supposed to do it for? Although there may not be an answer.
1: Well, like I said before, you might want to talk with your body and don't just endure the pain. If you find yourself enduring the pain, please acknowledge that is your habit. That is also your habit. And try to listen to your spine.
0: Uh-huh.
1: And if it's screaming to stop, uh-huh. you may gently come back to child pose. Maybe Makarasana, where you gently just rest your head on your
0: forehead.
1: Hands.
0: Okay.
1: Yes. So I sometimes do 10 minutes or 30 minutes.
0: Wow.
1: Yes.
0: Of the cobra pose alone?
1: Yeah. Wow. Because it helps me to get into meditative state easy for me.
0: Okay.
1: But that's my body. It doesn't mean that cobra pose help you meditate.
0: Okay.
1: It doesn't mean that. So try doing for a few breaths first, mm-hmm. and then maybe you could extend.
0: Mm-hmm.
1: But always remember not to judge your body. Like when you experienced 10 minutes cobra pose yesterday, it doesn't mean that you can't today.
0: Okay.
1: So please be aware of your body in that time, at that moment.
0: Okay.
1: Yeah.
0: So I guess it depends on your body's condition.
1: Yes, because every day your body is different.
0: Okay, but I feel like this will really help me to open up myself.
1: Oh, yes,
0: because
1: of course.
0: I tend to be curled up all the time and very tense.
1: Yeah, it is one of my favorite poses.
0: Yeah, and also the child pose to help relax the back a little mm-hmm. bit. Although when I did the child pose, because my two ankles, feet, they were facing downward like mm-hmm. this, my left ankle hurt a little bit.
1: Oh, yes.
0: Yeah, because I can't bend it fully yet.
1: Mm-hmm.
0: But I guess I should also be aware of that and just let it be, right?
1: Yes, and maybe one day you could just do it.
0: Oh, and then I'll be surprised.
1: Yeah.
0: I'm healing.
1: And then maybe you can come back.
0: Ah.
1: So never judge.
0: Okay. just be aware of the whole process.
1: But I am so pleased that you've been talking to your body the whole time.
0: And it feels good, you know? Yeah,
1: good.
0: It really does feel good. So I think today with the twisting pose, it was all about discovering new directions, you know, not just looking forward, but also looking up, sideways, whatnot, being creative as well with your body. And the cobra pose allowed you to, I guess, open what had been curled inward. It's not just about opening your body, but it's also about opening your mind. you know, making it more confident, you know, less
1: small. I should learn yoga from you.
0: You're such a good teacher. I was able to learn it so quickly, I guess. And as the body changes, it almost feels like our thoughts change too.
1: Mm-hmm.
0: Yeah. And that's why I guess you call it, you call yoga like a stage toward meditation, perhaps,
1: right?
0: Okay, all right. Well, I guess today wasn't really about becoming more flexible, but really listening to what your body's trying to tell you,
1: mm-hmm.
0: being aware of that.
1: Yes, observation
0: right?
1: could be everything. So the twists also teaches us there are other directions mm-hmm. available to us, and sometimes detouring is not losing.
0: Okay.
1: It's exploring your capacity.
0: Ah, I see. That's a good word. Capacity mm-hmm. and exploring.
1: Yeah.
0: Okay. So it's already our second week
1: of
0: your yoga class. And do you think I became a little better at the basic postures that you taught us?
1: I think you're excellent.
0: Thank you.
1: Yes.
0: Well, how did it feel to have the second class with us today for the second week?
1: I am so glad that you are becoming already a yogini. It was really great to be here again. And I will look forward to the next week because next week we have a little bit of challenging pose.
0: Ah, okay. Well, can you give us a little spoiler of what we're going to do next week then before we
1: close? Do you think maybe we could lift the earth?
0: Lift the earth? Oh my goodness. That sounds really difficult, but what a spoiler and a hint. Yeah, I wonder what that's going to be about, but looking very much forward to that. And I'll be ready on the mat next week once again for another lesson.
1: All right.
0: All right. We'll have to wrap up right there with our last song. Here is 숲의 목소리, Voice of the Forest by 박투. Shall we say goodbye together?
1: Yeah.
0: All right. Keep crunching.
1: Shanti, shanti, shanti.

0: What does home mean to you? A place where you can finally unwind after a long day. A space where you share dreams of tomorrow with the ones you love. More than just a building, home is where life begins and where it finds rest. But for some, finding that place is not easy. When the dream of a home feels out of reach, JPDC is there, lighting the way. 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But this is more than housing. It is 고치 행복한 뜨락, a Jeju-style housing and community platform where 고치, meaning together in the local dialect, comes to life. 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
1: 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Keep crunching!

Sing, sing, sing, Tiny Toons. Do you remember losing a baby tooth as a child? One day, your front tooth suddenly falls out. When you talk, air slips through. And when you smile, there is that funny little gap. In Korea, there is a traditional children's folk song that kids used to sing when a friend lost a tooth. Today, we'll introduce a playful and cheerful folk song called 앞니 빠진 중강새, which means the child with a missing front tooth. This was a song children sang while joking around with their friends. When they saw a child with a missing front tooth, they would sing, "Gap tooth child, don't go to Seoul." But this song wasn't just about teasing. It was also a playful way for children to laugh together and make the moment feel lighter and happier. Songs like this helped children enjoy the moment of losing a tooth. So, if you know a child who's about to lose a tooth, why not play this song for them? Now let's listen to the traditional Korean children's folk song, 앞니 빠진 중강새.

Arirang Radio. The time is 3 a.m.

Get up, turn up the volume, because this is DJ Isak, and I hope that you're ready, because K-Poppin' with DJ Isak starts now.

summer. Like, you know, summer is officially here when the cicadas start to sing. 크게 들리던데요. So, let's catch up. It looks like a lot of the fam are dropping by today, and there's a lot of people dropping by for our second hour, so stay tuned for that. We got Benny here, we got Aaron here, we got Crash here, we got Adrian here, Estucas is here as well. Some Korean listeners, we got Liz dropping by too, and Mickey's back as well. Hello, hello, hello, hola, hola, ¿cómo estás? Gwen is dropping by as well. So thank you so much, Aaron, for doing that. Yes, algorithm music, we need them as soon as possible because we have a holiday on Friday. So we need your messages as soon as possible. 이번 주 알고리즘 빨리 보내주세요. By tomorrow night would be great. We're recording it on Wednesday. So yes. 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So, for those of you who are waiting for Omega X today, we have four of the members joining us in the studio. If you were waiting for them, our first hour is like really cool, even though they are joining us in hour two. So, yeah. Stay with us. It would be a lot of fun. Yeah. It's a lot of fun. And we got a lot of great music coming up too. Also, we've got a retro vibe going on for our On This Day as well. Jenga's dropping by as well. Hi. Hello. Spoiler alert, my story this week is continuation. Yes! Yes! I'm so excited. Okay, for those of you who do not know what I'm talking about, on our algorithm musics, we have our storyteller, which is Aaron, aka Tigger Shior, and he gives us some amazing stories. And this past week's story, so last Friday's story, could have totally been like a continuation story. And I was hoping that we had some keywords that he could work with, so that he can make a continuation story for this week. And it looks like it's going to, we're getting it. Ah, I'm so excited. So excited. Also, another team that is only going to have a few members in the studio with us this Thursday. We're going to have ClickBee members, Yoo Ho-seok, also known as Evan, Uyeon-seok, and Domin-hyuk joining us in the studio. This is a really big, like, full circle for me. I have said this in the past, though, but when I first debuted as a singer, one of the first few radio shows that I was on was one of the shows that ClickBee was hosting at the time. And my member and I were just so nervous that we giggled the entire hour. So it was like kind of traumatic. It was so traumatic that we just laughed through. We had like a giggle fest through the entire show. And so, yeah, and I was already a huge fan of the team when they debuted. So, full circle, definitely like a I have succeed as a fan type of a vibe for today as well. So, fam, get ready for this week. We do have pretty amazing shows lined up for you. And yes, we do need your algorithm music as soon as possible. To listen to K-pop in my show is between 12 to 2 p.m. KST. 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Seogwipo is 80.1. Daejeongrae is 101.9. 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For the next couple of days, we're going to be wrapping up our global listener survey. So pretty please sugar on top. If you haven't participated with it yet, go over and check that out and participate with it. It would really be great to hear from everybody. For those of you who'd like to see your messages and be a part of the conversation right now, we are on our YouTube channel, Arirang Radio K-pop, where you can also stream us and check out our VODs. Twinkle My Star, Tenamu Soup, and our Tiniest Stage are available on there. What If is also available on audio demand. For those of you who are Spotify users, you can go listen to the episodes again as well. I got some really exciting news for you when it comes to our Happen headlines because more comebacks. So stay tuned for that. But the unit that is UIU, their track of Jean, is up next. Then we have Park Taeyeon on the track with Hey Girl. And we will see you guys back after this with our Happen headlines.

In the first hour of K-Pop and Monday through Friday, we get a chance to look at some of the hopping headlines coming out of South Korea, and we got some more comeback notes. Okay, so Day6's Yeonkae is dropping a new solo album, and I have more details on it. There has been more teasers that have been dropping for his upcoming full-length album, so I'm going to be giving you the updates on that. Now, Kong Hyo-jin is making a comeback to the screen, and also she's making a comeback to the broadcast of MBC for the first time in 15 years. Didn't realize it's been that long. So I'm going to be giving you all of the details on this new drama that is coming out with her in it. So stay tuned. All that and more is coming up next.

I was in flying with anyway. We are still in the first hour, and it's time for an update on the happening headlines. So, D6's Young K is dropping some music for us, and this is not just going to be a digital single or, you know, a little summer quick comeback. We're actually getting a full album. This is going to be for his upcoming full-length album, Youngest. And yeah, this is really exciting. So some teasers were dropped for this as we are getting ready for the comeback as well. The album itself looks like it's going to be 15 songs. 15. And the track list has been released. We see a CD in a clear case with the tracks on them. It looks like that we know that Young K is a genius when it comes to writing music and lyrics and whatnot. So it looks like that he did work together with a few different producers for the track. So it looks like that it is going to be a self-produced album that he helped work with other musicians. Like there's going to be some composition by like Sonu Jung-ha as well. Groovy Room also jumped in with this too. Pomju's got there. There's a lot of really big names that have helped him out in the tracks as well. So we're going to get 15 songs for this album. So this is definitely going to be worth the wait. And it is going to be dropping for us on the 27th. Now, the month of July is going by really quickly. So the 27th is actually a lot quicker than you might think. It is not next Monday, but the Monday after. So 2 Mondays from now, we get Young K's album in our playlist. Wow. Very exciting. Very, very, very exciting. 15 songs. 15. Goodness gracious. So we get more concept photos this week, according to the schedule. We get a teaser this Friday. And then more teasers until the week, like over the weekend. And then we're going to start seeing like more live samples. This is going to be interesting. And the music video teaser is going to start dropping on the 25th and 26th. And then the album and the music video are going to be dropping on the 27th. Then he's going to start his tour. He's got his tour, the Young K solo tour, Youngest in Incheon, starting from the 14th to the 16th of August. There we go. Really big news for all you Day6 fans, specifically for Young K as well. Okay, so get ready for it. His album is dropping not next Monday, but the Monday after. Kung Hyo-jin is making a step back to the MBC station. And she is going to be in a little bit of an action drama. It seems that we are going to be seeing her in, so they're calling it Bonafide Killer at the moment, even though they say that they are working on this English title. She is going to be playing two characters. She's going to be a mother, but she's also going to be a sniper. So we got some action here. Kung Hyo-jin has always been known for her like very girl next door, innocent. She's got that youthful thing going on. She can play a really sweet character as well. And I think a lot of the fans have enjoyed her persona like this in a lot of dramas. But she's going to be up in the charisma just a little bit more with this brand new drama series. So when can we start watching this? Well, it is going to be a new MBC series. It's going to be for Fridays and Saturdays. And the Korean title is going to be Yubunyo Killo. And it looks like that we're going to get our first episode, the 31st. So the last Friday of the month is when we're going to get the first episode. And it is going to be at 9:50 p.m. So there we go. Get ready for it. In the meantime, we've got some Young K for you with 이거밖에는 없다, Nothing But. And then we have some CNBLUE after that with Killer Joy. And we'll see you guys back after this with more of the show.

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It's time for the ultimate battle of the day. It is BB time, ladies and gentlemen, where we ask you some of the most ridiculously hard questions in the first hour of K-pop on Monday through Friday. So, today we've got a question for you. So, think that you are in a romantic relationship with a partner. Would you rather have that partner suddenly gain 10 kilograms or you gain 10 kilograms? And I'm talking about like suddenly. I'm talking about like almost overnight. Within a week span, you increase 10 kilos or your significant other increases 10 kilos. For those of you who are not really familiar with kilograms, it's about 20 pounds. So, your partner gaining 20 pounds or you gaining 20 pounds suddenly? Yeonjun's gonna help us figure this out while you send them in with a track of ice cream.

0: Cooling off, making fun.
1: All right, we're in the first hour, and for our BB time today, you need to choose, would you rather have your partner gain 10 kilos or you gain 10 kilos? So some of our listeners are saying partner. Benny, Gwen, Crash. Crash is saying that I can't afford to gain more weight and they probably would weigh less than I do. And then Aaron was saying that I will gain the weight. As a male, I won't be judged as harshly. And as Jen will tell you, I eat whatever I want. I don't really gain anything. So I could lose it easier. Dinga says, if I can know my significant other gained 10 kilos, then I'm going to choose one because I don't have a significant other. So if I see on the news that somebody magically gained 10 kilos, I found my soulmate. I love that reasoning. I really, really, really love that reasoning. Ah, that is genius. I think that if... It depends. For the most part, I feel that I agree with Aaron in the fact that even male trainers do a lot of like gaining and losing with their clients and whatnot because they want to try to, you know, be in the same place with their clients mentally, physically. But it has been proven that men tend to burn calories a lot easier than women do. For the most part, I think that I would probably pass that on to my partner. But if, let's say, gaining that 10 kilos would cause them physical harm, then I would take the burden. But if that's not the case, if like, you know, them gaining that is not going to interfere with their health in any way, then yeah, I wouldn't mind having them take that burden, because most of the time I feel that guys would probably lose it a lot quicker than girls do. But yeah, I do like Jenga's ideal though. Somebody in the news magically says, oh my god, I gained 10 kilos overnight. It's like, oh, that's my soulmates. Totally love it. Okay. So we are still in the first hour, and we still need your messages for our algorithm music. So if you haven't sent it in yet, this week we have the keywords of text and initiate our nomination, that is. So nomination and text are the two keywords. So either base it off of one or both of those. And our track and artist is Text Me by ATBO. So whatever you want to base your algorithm music off, you can send those in. Now we're jumping into a new time frame for our On This Day. It is going to be 1994. So get a nostalgic vibe ready for you. In the meantime, though, these ladies were able to do this remake quite successfully, even getting a chance to have some of the original members join them on stage for their comeback stages. Descendants did the remake of Pretty Girl. We're going to jump into that and see you guys back after this start On This Day.

Welcome to the SDR Charts on our On This Day, where I take you back to the exact same week we are currently in, and we are taking you back to what songs were really popular in the week that we are currently in years past. This week I'm going to be taking back to 1994. There's a few reasons for this. I don't know what it is about the summer season, but I kind of start getting really nostalgic about the Reply series, all three of them. So 97 gets really nostalgic, so does the 94 series and also the 88 series. And I was like, 94 sounds like a lot of fun to kind of jump back to. So we're going to be looking at the top 30 this week, and we start off at the number 30 rank for the official second full week of July in 1994. So we have the artist Kimingi with the track of Chinguege, Dear My Friend, at number 30. Pinocchio's track of 다시 만난 너에게, or To Meeting You Again, that found itself at number 29. Now, this particular track is one of those songs that if you watch the Reply series with Seo In-guk, who's actually doing really well these days with his current drama, when he was doing this, this Pinocchio track was actually used in the background for one of the episodes on the Reply 97 series. So if you watched Chung Eun-ji and Seo In-guk's Reply 1997, you might have heard this track before, and this is the original song. So for those of you who are trying to find the track now, you can. As we move on, we have at number 28, Park Jong-won on the track with 그대만을 위한 사랑, A Love Only For You. And number 27, Mutant and the track of 난 항상 혼자다, I'm Always Alone. Now, there's a really interesting fact about this group. So, 015's guest vocalist, that was Kim Tae-woo, he was able to gain quite a lot of popularity by being on the 015 track of 아주 오래된 연인들. And after making a hit with the group, he was able to make his own group called Mutant, and he was able to be the main producer and vocals for the entire album. He just grabbed a few more members and created Mutant, and their track of 난 항상 혼자다, I'm Always Alone, was yet again another mega hit track of that era. Lee Sang-woo's track, Pitang, found itself at number 26. And then at number 25, Issue's track of 커피향기의 오후, or Afternoon with the Scent of Coffee, found itself at number 25. So there was a lot of rock ballads in this era. There was a lot of unique sounds. There's just a lot of different genres in this era kind of put together. I do miss this era in music, especially just looking at like the top rankings, because yeah, in like the top 10, there are artists that I feel a lot of people from this era probably had on their playlists. But back then they weren't playlists. You either had an LP or you had a tape in this era. CDs started coming out in the late 90s here in Korea. So tapes or LPs were what you were getting your hands on, vinyls, at this era. And I'd have to say that there is a vibe. The nostalgia that comes from it is awesome.

Adrian was saying that the Reply series, I've always wanted to watch it, but I've never gotten a chance to. No. I know that the Reply 1988 series is still on Netflix, and I feel that the other two kind of go up and down randomly. They're available one time and then they're not. So I've got For You Mutant first, for Na Hang Sa Hunja Da, I'm Always Alone. And then we've got Pinocchio with their track of 다시 만난 너에게 or To Meeting You Again, and more of the shows coming up next.

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2: All right, fam. Jenga's loving the songs. Yay, I'm glad. So this week we're looking at 94, and it's definitely going to be a blast from the past. Even our engineer was just like, oh, I know these songs, but I never knew the title of them. So this is definitely going to be a lot of fun this week. So stay tuned for that. Another track that we have for you is Issue's track of Coffee Hangi Ohu, or Afternoon with the Scent of Coffee. Do not touch the dial because Hour 2 K-pop is coming up next.

0: Typhoons cause immense damages to properties and human life with torrential rains and strong winds. First, track the movement of the typhoon through weather reports. Be sure to clear the drains around your home and secure anything that can become a flying hazard. Identify nearby areas that can be easily flooded or susceptible to mudslides and avoid those areas. Typhoons may cause a blackout or cut off water supply, so major public facilities such as hospitals must check on other power supply. Strong winds may shatter windows, so secure the outside of windows with wooden boards or tape and have first aid kit ready. Campers in mountain valleys must evacuate. Those in coastal areas, safely tie a boat to the dock and remove any fishing equipment. When a typhoon is nearing your area, residents in low ground and commonly flooded areas should prepare to evacuate. Residents living in valleys, riverside areas, and coastal areas should evacuate immediately. Children and the elderly should stay indoors, and everyone should prepare flashlights and emergency food. Once a typhoon hits, use safe streets instead of flooded streets. In particular, avoid underground areas and areas near manholes. Avoid driving on flooded roads and do not park your vehicle in underground lots. Stay away from streetlights, traffic lights, and high-tension wires. If you see a mudslide or electricity poles and danger of falling down, contact relevant authorities immediately to prevent further damage. Do not cross a stream if the water is deeper than your knees. With the right preparation, we can protect ourselves from a typhoon.
1: 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The time is 4 a.m.

Tis the top of the second hour here on K-Poppin. I'm your host, Isaac, and it is Omega X Day, as we are going to have four of the members joining us in the studio to talk about the recent album and meet the members. It's, from what I remember, the first time that we've actually had Omega X in the studio, though they've been here on Arirang Radio quite a few times. So it's an honor to have them here in the studio for today, even though we have only four of the members. So get ready for that. If you have any more questions and messages, continue to send those in. In the meantime, though, we're going to dedicate the entire second hour to the recent tracks off of their album, actually. So we're going to start off with Day Zero, and then we'll see you guys back after this with our Twinkle My Star.

0: It is a chance to meet the stars that shine bright in the sky with our Twinkle My Star, and we have four of the Omega X members in the studio for today. 안녕하세요.
1: 안녕하세요.
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0: 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So it's the first time Omega X is on the show of K-POP. And though they've been to Arirang Radio quite a few times, I've actually had 재한 in the studio before, years ago. But it's great to have him back in the studio. Okay, so it's the first time here, so I have to explain a little bit of what's going on. 자, 이제 처음 오셨기 때문에 제가 네. 설명드릴게요.
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0: So I explained the 20-second game for them. They have to introduce themselves, but they have to make it a little fun. Like, you know, what concept they're in charge of this comeback. Or if you look at the music video, like at this part, I look really good. The TMI of the day, anything is what they can say, but it has to be a little bit more unique. They have 20 seconds on the clock to pretty much finish all four of them, but it's completely up to them if they want to finish it or not. They can take the show if they want to. It's completely up to them. 준비됐어요?
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0: Okay, so it looks like that though there's four members in the studio today, only two of the members got a chance to introduce themselves. So Taehyun went first in saying that he's the leader of the group, and with their recent comeback, they did get a chance to drop five songs off of the album. He was able to actually participate in writing and the lyrics for all of the tracks, so he was able to participate with that. And then we had Taehyun jump in to say, if you watch the music video and the part where it says write it out, he was able to put a lot of work into his abs. And you get a chance to see that part right at that point in the music video. So don't forget to go back and check the music video. And then they were joking that the remainder members were just an audience for today. But, 휘찬, if the mic went to you, what did you want to say? 휘찬 씨, 만약에 마이크가 갔었다면 어떤 네. 얘기하고 싶었어요?
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0: 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Kevin, 무슨 얘기 하고 싶었어요?
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0: Okay, so the members know each other really well because he knew he was not going to have any time to say anything, so he was just

0: gonna scream his name, Kevin, towards the end. Okay, so being on Can You Pop In, we do get to ask some similar questions in any other interview that you go on, but we have our keyword talk. 사실, K-POP인의 키워드 토크는요, 다른 데에서 하는 질문들을 비슷하게 다 하긴 하는데요. 네. 저희가 키워드로 이제 좀 묶어서 하는 편입니다. 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
0: 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Okay. So it seems that there is a time frame when the members kind of hit the maximum of their energy, and it's between 12 a.m. to like 3 a.m. because when they do like late night practices. And I was like, is there like a domino effect? Is there like one particular member that tends to just start it off, and then everybody kind of just follows in? And according to our members, it looks like it's either going to be Sebin or Yetan who kind of, they'll start doing like the choreography at like 200% or like they're like just bouncing off the walls, or they'll start making the practice hall like a club because they're like messing with the lights. It's just, they just go crazy, and then all the members just start to build off of the energy from there as well. How do you guys stay on top of your health while you do your promotions? 사실 이제 활동을 하다 보면 모든 네. 아이돌 분들이 똑같지만 이게 쉬었다가 네. 빡 네.
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0: 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Okay, so our leader says that normally he was just like, he just lived life as it flowed. But then recently he's gotten into running, and it's not in the gym. He actually takes some of the members, whoever is up, to go out. So no matter how tired they are, he's been running these days. 그럼 좀 네. 덕을 보고 있는 것 같아요?
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0: Okay, so I was asking if he's been seeing any positive effects from the run. He says that yeah, he actually felt really tired all the time and really lethargic, and he's actually found a lot more energy. So he realizes now that because he wasn't moving as much before, that's why he was tired. So he feels like the running has definitely helped him out as of late. 다른 멤버분들은?
4: 저도 이제 헬스장을 좀 잘 다니는 것 같아요.
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0: Okay, so it looks like that he senses that he's been taking vitamin C so that he feels that that's been helping, and he's actually participated with Tan's running circle a few times. There was a point where he was really he felt really inspired because he says that Tan is normally not that type of person, and his passion for it really is contagious. But he says that I almost died while I was on the run. He's like, I felt my heart was about to explode because of how much he was running. And he said it was supposed to be a short run, but it wasn't a short run. It was a lot longer than he expected. Wow. Kevin, what about you?
3: 저는 그래도 전날 잠 좀 많이 자려고 하는 것 같습니다.
0: Okay, so 네. if he can, he tries to get as much sleep as possible. If he can, during whatever schedule he is doing. Okay, is there anything that has been kind of like your dose of dopamine or helping you get through the day? 그러면 최근에 아 진짜 이거 뭐 보거나 네. 듣거나 뭘 했을 때 진짜 힘이 난다 했던 게 있을까요?
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0: Okay, so the members, Sebin is their kind of happy virus at the moment. Whatever Sebin says, is they just love it. So, for example, we had an example because they were having tteokbokki and there was a lot of fried foods and stuff like that. And apparently, instead of just picking up the fried shrimp, he's like, so you're the fried shrimp. And then he went and picked it up. And the members just literally started rolling on the floor with how much they were laughing because it was just so randomly funny. Okay. Is there any hobby that the members are obsessed with these days? 이건 청취자 질문인데요. 요즘 우리 멤버들이 좀 하고 있는 취미나 좀 빠져 있는 게 있을까요?
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0: Running.
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0: 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And it's like, no, that's your brain also turning off a little bit too, so you're fine. 또
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0: 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So uncapped, like you literally say, uncapped is literally opening the cap to be feel free, and there's a lot of other things that come out in the song. And the members were teasing him, like there's like half of that that you didn't memorize. 이번 앨범에는 곡수가 좀 있는 편인데
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0: Okay, okay. So, the tracks themselves, were already set to be in the album. There wasn't like 10, 15 songs that they chose to pick from. They just pretty much had the set album set. Now, when and how they were going to put them in the album, like first track, second track, they rearranged them a few times just according to. And the title was chosen with the fans. So, if you do not know that, now you know. They were able to sit down and get a chance to have the fans vote and. Uncapped was the one that they kind of won out for that through and through. Which of the songs did not necessarily because it was the highest? What was the one that was hardest to record? 이거는 꼭 노래가 높아서는 아니지만 네. 좀 녹음하기 어려웠던 곡이 있었을까요? 이번에 준비를 하면서.
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0: Okay, so for our leader, he says that Close to Me was actually a little challenging when he was recording. The reason was is he's been practicing a really like manly, a really strong vocal at the moment. He's kind of been fixated on that. The company's also been enjoying that as well. But with this particular song, Close to Me, it's a unit track, and the producer of the track and just for overall, they decided that it would be a lot better if they were able to lighten his vocals up a little bit more. So the recording process did take a little bit longer than expected. Now, the music video came out amazing for Uncapped, but I feel that it probably was equally scary. 자, 뮤비는요. 언캡 뮤비는 이제 정말 분위기 있고 너무 멋있고 네. 이렇게 네. 좀 이렇게 아무도 없는 그런 건물에 있으면 보기에는 너무 멋있는데 되게 무서울 것 같거든요. 왜냐면 또 멤버분들이 막 복도에서 막 왔다 갔다 막 뛰어다녀야 되고 또 막 네네, 어디서 맞아요, 막 맞아요. 나와야 되고 막 이러는데 스태프분들이 다 같이 있으면 몰라도
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0: Okay, so it seems that if you guys watch the music video for Uncapped, they're in this like abandoned warehouse. And yes, these days all of our music video directors are awesome and they are really good at like, you know, just doing stuff with lighting. But I could tell that they really were at an abandoned warehouse. And so it felt like they probably had a lot of scary story in moments, and they're like, yeah, there was bats that were flying back and forth in some of the scenes that they were doing. Towards the end of the shoot, Tan remembers that Kevin needed to go to the bathroom, and he's like, I'll be right back. And then like 30 seconds later, he came back, and everyone was like, you're back already? He's like, nah, I'm not going. Nah, I'm not going to go. I don't think I need to go that bad. Okay. We do need to get to know the members just a little bit more with our get to know them. But we're going to take a quick song break, come back, and then look at our keyword after that. 우리 세 번째 키워드는요. 노래를 듣고 나서 키워드를 하도록 할게요.
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0: So what we're going to do is jump into Uncapped. 이거 곡 소개 누구 담당이에요?
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0: So just like you uncap something, all of the feelings that you've been feeling have been going out, and you were able to be free. So he did a really good job earlier. Yeah. We're gonna listen to Uncapped and see you guys back after this and more of the show.

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2: It is Monday. It is our Twinkle My Star Day in hour two of K-pop. And as you can listen to Arirang Radio, I'm your host, Isak. We got Omega X in the studio. Four of the members are here with us in the studio. And we need to do our last keyword from part one that we didn't get a chance to jump into, which was getting to know Omega X. 탐구생활 바로 들어갈 건데요. The listeners and the fans would like to know who is the one who just kind of it messes around the most. 자, 우리 멤버들 중에서 가장 장난기가 많은 멤버.
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2: Okay, so it looks like Sebin, though not here today, is getting called quite a lot because all the keywords seem to be leading towards Sebin. But he's the one that tends to goof off around as much as the other members. Who is the one, even regardless of how old they are or where their position is, who is the most like planned? 이거는 꼭 우리 리더님이 아니어도 좀 멤버 중에 가장 계획적인 멤버.
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2: 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Okay, so because Kevin was the first one that said that Tan is like an extreme P, meaning he's totally unorganized. So the members do agree that Kevin would be the one. He was the one that said it, so that makes a lot more sense. It does. So it seems like the one who's always well organized is going to be Kevin. Good to know for the future. Is there something that the members would like to do concept-wise in the future? 사실 지금까지 Omega X는 좀 다양한 컨셉을 많이 해왔는데 네. 지금 팬분들은 아직도 고픈가 봐요. 어떤 컨셉을 좀 꼭 해보고 와우. 싶은지. 아,
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2: 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So like the 사자 보이즈. There we go. That actually would be quite a lot of fun. When it comes to this particular category, I'm probably going to be the number one person in this. 자, 멤버들 사이에서도 괜찮고, 네. 뭐 매니저님들이랑 스태프들까지 포함해도 되는데, 우리 청취자분들의 질문이 이 분야만큼 내가 1등이다 하는 게 있어요. So do you think like you are number one in this category?
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2: 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These are the kinds of things that he says. Okay, 또
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2: 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Okay, so Chan says that he loves his bed. So he probably thinks he loves his bed the most. Like out of just, you know, being able to lay down and just doing nothing all day, then yeah. 그러면 만약에 24시간 쉬는 날 있어요. 아무것도 안 해도 돼요.
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2: So he says he can literally sleep for 24 hours like just going for bathroom breaks in between he doesn't have to eat he doesn't have to have anything he literally can sleep for 24 hours That's amazing
4: 인정합니다
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2: 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He was like, yeah, because I can watch it. I can read them when I'm eating. I can use my bathroom and then but like I can try to go to sleep and then I'll just, you know, stay up all night. Kevin, what about you?
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1: 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If he used sun cream that day, he will try to use some type of foam cleanser in the evening. But other than that, 몇 개 발라요?
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1: 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He does wear skin, so toner, ample, and moisturizer is pretty much what he goes through his trilogy. But like, what brands and whatnot? Next fan sign, you know, fans, you need to ask him what he uses. Now, Taeyeon's like, I don't use any of that. He's like, he's gonna get in trouble. He gets in trouble. So normally in part two, we have our silliest questions in the world. So we're gonna jump into those. 자, 파트 2에서는 원래 저희가 세상에서 제일 쓸데없는 질문 타임을 하는데요.
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1: 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Okay, interesting.
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1: 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The member you would never let be your boss. 만약에 신임 사원이 됐다면,
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0: Yeah, he feels that the rest of the members is just gonna be like, yeah, it's too hard. Kevin.
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3: 아니야.
0: Okay. Okay. So he says all of them. He says all of them.
1: Okay.
0: Okay. What we're gonna do? Is, even though he was like he hesitated for like 2 seconds. We're gonna jump into a next track. Close to me라는 곡을 아까 살짝 언급을 했는데 네. 이제 들을 차례가 됐습니다. 네. 이 노래를 그래도 간단하게 소개 한번 해주세요.
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0: Okay. So you get a chance to relax because the track is literally saying like just relax and try to get close to me. That's what the track is saying and it's three of the members that were able to be a part of it. So we've got Close to Me for you and we'll see you guys back after this and more of the show.

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4: It is already part three for our Twinkle My Star today with four members of Omega X in the studio, and it's our secret paper time. The members have written the pros and cons on their paper, and we need to figure out who

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4: 재한?
0: Okay, okay, 재한. Okay, think about it. Okay, 재한, think about it. Moving on. 오, 재한 나왔어. 재한 씨. 장점, 노래 꽤 잘한다.
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0: 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And he went and he ended up laying down on the sofa in the recording studio and everything just kind of stopped. He didn't realize this was his blood sugar plummeting. And the producers were just like, do you want to talk? Do you want a chocolate pie? And they're like, he's like, no, no, I'm fine. It's fine. Just let me rest for a little bit. I'll be perfect. And, like, and then he ended up eating it and he actually felt great. He said, like, he started to feel his blood circulation and he was able to go back into the studio. So now he has to have sweets everywhere he goes. Oh, that is the most cutest thing ever. 아쉽지만 저희 벌써 한 시간이 아니 어떻게 네 분밖에 안 오는데 이렇게 시간이 빨리 갔죠? 전원이 다 오면 거의 한 마디도 못 하고 끝냈을 수도 있을 것 같은데.
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0: 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Okay. So we do have to say goodbye. Even though only four of them came into the studio today, there was like so little time. And Tan's like, yeah, normally like two of the members can't say anything during interviews. But hopefully next time we can have all the members here, even Sebin since he was brought up so much. 오늘 어떠셨어요, 멤버들?
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0: Okay, yeah. So Tan said he really had a lot of fun today. It was a lot more comfortable that he was able to just like talk about anything. So hopefully they can join us back in the studio really quickly. But we do have to sign off. Life Detox is going to be our last track. Enjoy the song and we'll definitely see you next time. 다음에 봐요. 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

0: Yeah. 어른이 될수록 사람의 마음도 수지타산을 내. Commercial and artificial and me. 영원한 삼각관계.
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1: Three.

What does home mean to you? A place where you can finally unwind after a long day. A space where you share dreams of tomorrow with the ones you love. More than just a building, home is where life begins and where it finds rest. But for some, finding that place is not easy. When the dream of a home feels out of reach, JPDC is there, lighting the way.

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1: 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Jeju, a treasure island for the world. From the stories of Jeju and its unique language to the latest news, from Jeju to the world. Who knows, maybe one day you'll find your way to the magical island of Jeju. For those who dream of Jeju, stories and songs like little gems from the people who live here every day. 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Wonders of Jeju. I'm your host, AK.
2: Sing, sing, sing, tiny tunes. Do you remember losing a baby tooth as a child? One day, your front tooth suddenly falls out. When you talk, air slips through. And when you smile, there is that funny little gap. In Korea, there is a traditional children's folk song that kids used to sing when a friend lost a tooth. Today, we'll introduce a playful and cheerful folk song called 앞니 빠진 중강새, which means the child with a missing front tooth. This was a song children sang while joking around with their friends. When they saw a child with a missing front tooth, they would sing, "Gap tooth child, don't go to Seoul." But this song wasn't just about teasing. It was also a playful way for children to laugh together and make the moment feel lighter and happier. Songs like this helped children enjoy the moment of losing a tooth. So, if you know a child who's about to lose a tooth, why not play this song for them? Now let's listen to the traditional Korean children's folk song, 앞니 빠진 중강새.

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2: Did you know there's a

restaurant guide in Korea created by the people who know their neighborhoods the best, postal workers. Now, officially called the Post Office Recommended Restaurant Guide, it's better known by its nickname Ushuleng, a blend of the Korean word for post office, U, and Michelin. Now, because post carriers deliver mail along the same routes every day, they know every corner of their neighborhoods. They also eat lunch in those areas regularly, so they have a pretty good idea of which restaurants are truly worth visiting. Once a restaurant was nominated, several post office workers would visit together to taste the food and compare notes, while the editorial team also reviewed customer feedback and checked hygiene standards and facilities before making the final cut. But now there's one thing funny about the guide though. Since postal workers have to fit lunch into their delivery routes, it naturally features a lot of places serving quick hearty meals like noodles, pork soup, and stews. Now you won't find any fancy fine dining restaurants, but if you're looking for the kind of authentic local spots that residents actually recommend, this guide is hard to beat. It's Monday, July 13th, 2026, and I'm your host, SG Lee, and welcome to the Culture Inc.

And kicking off our Monday's edition of the program, that was Taeyeon with Letter to Myself. Welcome, welcome, ladies and gentlemen. The Wushulang Guide. Never heard this. This is the first time I've heard this. It's, again, created by the postal workers from Busan, Ulsan, and the South Gyeongsang province. And it's packed with restaurants that really capture the region's vibrant coastal charm and, of course, its local character. Because these are places chosen by the people who walk the neighborhoods every day, the restaurants may look very simple, you know,

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5: And welcome back, everyone. As we get things started here, let's give you guys a heads up in what's ahead in today's program. Now, the first hour, as always, we got Puyong back joining us in the studio for a coffee break. Today's tippet, that for your latest random but informative tippets, that's all coming up next, so stick around for that. In the second hour, we got David joining us. Not someone, is David Kim coming in for a deconstructed coffee? What are you talking about? K-Trend Monitoring Office is what we're talking about. And as you guys know, if you tuned into our program last week, we talked about international relationships, right? And it's a two-part series. We're going to go part two. Jot down notes, ladies and gentlemen. Jot down notes. We're not going to let any of you guys stay single. Jot down notes. Hope you guys tune until the very end. Guys, again, I've been telling you guys since last week, and I feel bad every time I have to do this, but this week we have a bit of a different schedule than usual. And as you guys know, I record the weekend's request on Friday, but we can't do that. So if you guys could send us your request. Oh, by the way, I really enjoyed the weekend request. You guys going to listen to this? Tsukasa went all poetic on us and went all Sarita on us, and it was great. And it had some pictures in it that I believe Irina, I completely forgot. I was like, you DM me at like 4 in the morning when I was throwing.

No, I had food poisoning. I had food poisoning overnight, or I had indigestion. It was rough. And so I got your DM while I was kind of really sick, so I didn't get to respond back. But now I understand what the picture is all about. It was beautiful. It was really, I didn't know Sukasa could write like that. I thought all he did was complain about Brazil and the Chargers and how bad of a football team they are. But it was very poetic. Really enjoyed it. Thanks again for making another memorable weekend show. Guys, let's do it again. Deadline for this weekend's request is tomorrow before the end of the show. We already got some listeners sending those in. We will love to see those come in again. We already have Sukasa, who I think, are you gonna send more poetry? Is that what you're gonna do? So is it at the end after tonight? No, tomorrow is the deadline, Sukasa. Tomorrow's the deadline. So send us your entries. DM us on Instagram, The Culture Inc. 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And while you're there, guys, the deadline for the 2026 Arirang Radio Global Listener Survey has been extended to this coming Sunday, July 19th. 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So please take part in that. All right, let's get to some of the messages coming from our listeners out there. We got Benny over in the Philippines kicking things off with a big hello and a happy Monday. We also got Arif, who asked, hello, SJ. SJ, which country do you think will win the World Cup? China. China. China spends billions of dollars into their football program. They never win. It's going to be interesting. It's going to be France, Spain, Argentina, and England. I'm going to go with the country where they make the best wine, France. Argentina makes good Malbec. Spain makes very good Rioja. Tempranillo is pretty good. But I'm gonna have to go with France. I don't know. I always liked France, to be honest with you. If I'm wrong, our producer's gonna find out. What about it? I get coffee again? Coffee again? It's always one-sided. It's not like it's 틀리면. He wrote 틀리면. What if you're wrong? Not if let's make a bet. He picks up team and I pick a team. It's not even like that. It's like what if you're wrong? So, what if I'm wrong? If France doesn't win, what do I do? Coffee again? Maybe I could do. I don't know. I think Spain looks good too, though. That's the thing. Spain looks really good. Ooh, I'm not even gonna take it. Why am I even taking on this bet? It's like I can't win, right? Even if I win, I don't give him anything. If France does win, what happens? Is he buying me coffee? It's not. It's not even like that. I don't know. I haven't really watched the World Cup. Oh, he is gonna buy me and the team, and the whole team. All right. All right, I'm gonna go with France. I'm gonna go with France on this one. Let's see. Other messages. Sukasa tuning in from Brazil says, "I'm cheering for England. Only they can stop Argentina." I don't know. I don't know. I would root for England. I mean, they did should win, deserve to win, but they're gonna somehow crash out. Oh, we got Nyan tuning in from. Shanghai, Singapore. It's been a long time, Nyan. You've been so busy ever since you moved departments. Yeah, I hope everything is okay there. Who else is tuning in? Scrolling down. Scrolling. How's he over in Brazil tuning in? Says happy Monday. I don't understand. When was I a main visual idol last week? I don't understand this. Don't be feeding Nyan lies just because she hasn't tuned in for in a while.
Scrolling down. Guys, again, the deadline for requests for this weekend is tomorrow.

tomorrow before the shows end. I just want to let you guys know there again. Oh, is CARD disbanding? Is that what's happening? Eugene over in Ukraine tuning in says, hey, have a fantastic week, everyone. Good to see you again, buddy. Other messages. I have pretty... Nyan's going random now. She's going from I'm busy to I have pretty nails now. But that seems silly to send the picture. Oh, my goodness. Who else is tuning in? Scrolling down. Crash Override over in Michigan. I don't really... Crash... Yo, guys, Crash never talks about sports. And he goes, I don't care who wins. I just need Argentina to lose. What, do you got money on them? What's going on here? I've never seen Crash talk about sports. Claire Negat over in California way says, good evening. Good to see you, Clara. Claire Harker down under Australia. Almost missed you there. Almost went ninja on me there. Sakasa says, international relationships are hard. All relationships hard. Oh, is Hayoung picked England? Oh, then I really don't want England to win then. Can you imagine England winning and then you have both Peter and Hayoung talking about England winning the World Cup for like months? I can't handle that. I really can't. Anyways, guys, thanks very much for those messages. Keep it coming. Oh, guys, by the way, we have a... I completely almost forgot. We have special guests outside. You know, sometimes, I don't know why, because, you know, I'm not that special. But we got guests coming in sometimes. And you guys know Hito. Hito's over in Seattle. He flew over just to watch the Culture Inc. live. And what a terrible daddy is. He dragged both his kids to listen to the full 2 hours of the show. And they're outside right now and they're stuck for the next two. No, I'm kidding. His son is a big fan of Coffee Break, today's tidbit. And he seems to know everything. He also saw Johan on air and he goes, he's the guy that filled in for you when you didn't come. And I was like, what? That's right. That's right. And if he ever gets sick, I'll be filling in, but he doesn't seem to get sick. But anyways, they're visiting. So big welcome to Hito and his family. Welcome to Korea. And maybe we'll see them make an appearance, make a debut on radio later on the show, right? Well, be fun. Anyways, keep those messages coming, ladies and gentlemen. We've got a fun show in store for all of our listeners out there. We'll bring Puyong into the studio in just a bit. But first, this is Yeonjun singing Ice Cream.

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1: 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We're not listed on the stock exchange, but the value of K-Culture to the moon.
2: Coffee break. Today's tidbit.
3: All right, it's time for our weekday's coffee break. Today's tidbit, and joining us in the studio is Puyong. Puyong, hello to you.
2: Hello, happy Monday.
3: Happy Monday. Puyong, yes. How do you feel that you got fans outside?
2: I'm honored. Yeah, hi, guys.
3: Yeah, young fans outside.
2: See? Aww. They're waving at me.
3: Nathan's not a big you. Fan of... I know they're not here for me. Do you think anybody will come visit me? You know, it's funny because other people that did visit, they go like, hey, where's Ashley? Like, they're looking for other people.
2: Other
3: they're not
2: guests.
3: Here to see me. They're looking for other people. I'm just the guy that opens doors for them. You know? I'm okay with that.
2: Okay.
3: I'm okay with
2: that. Okay, you're generous, I guess.
3: No? Goodness. Hmm. Goodness. He's a big fan of Coffee Break.
2: Yes, thank
3: you. He was telling me all the he remembers all the past episodes.
2: Episodes.
3: It was crazy.
2: I know.
3: I don't even know what we talked about last week.
2: I know.
3: What are we talking about last week?
2: You never remember. And we said we should be more careful with our words.
3: Oh.
2: Right?
3: Yeah, we found out. Because, you know, our show is famous for being 18.5.
2: Uh-huh.
3: Knowing that now we have, you know, younger listeners,
2: yep.
3: I'm going to have to tone it down a bit.
2: Yeah.
3: But I can't promise you when we talk about relationships in the second hour.
2: Right. You have to go 18.5.
3: Do we have, like, earmuffs outside? Like, kids can wear earmuffs.
2: Maybe you can wear this one?
3: We could do something. We have to do something. Anyways, mm-hmm. Puyong?
2: Yes.
3: What's our tidbit?
2: Well, did you know that Korea is planning a kind of sea highway that connects islands along the southern coast?
3: I have heard something like this.
2: Oh, okay.
3: I have heard something like this. And
2: you know a lot more than I expect.
3: What do you...
2: Every time I ask you a question and you know it.
3: Here's the thing you have to know about me. I don't read books.
2: Yeah.
3: But I read random factoids.
2: Oh.
3: Like I'm reading articles and newspapers.
2: Oh,
3: like
2: you read
3: short
2: articles?
3: Yes. Yes. It's called the AI report.
2: Oh.
3: So not even,
2: okay.
3: Not much text
2: on there, but still, that
3: no,
2: counts.
3: No. I like short reads.
2: All right.
3: I have short attention span.
2: Mm-hmm.
3: I don't know if you know this by now.
2: Mm-hmm.
3: So that's why we like. I like to switch coffee break guests very often. No, I'm just kidding. Mm. Anyways, yes, I do. I have heard something like this.
2: All right. Well, last year on July 11th, the Korean government confirmed a southern coast island connecting national road. So it links the southern coastal route from Yeosu to Namhae, Tongyeong, Geoje, and Busan. And the total length is about 152 kilometers.
3: Ooh.
2: It is quite long, right?
3: This is really good because I have been to Busan to Mokpo once. And the only way to get there was by bus. And it was like 5.5 hours.
2: What?
3: Wild. But yeah, this really could change how people travel along the southern coast.
2: Exactly. And to mark that date, Gyeongsangnam-do created something new this year, which is Gyeongnam Tourism Day on July 11th. So today, I want to use that as an excuse to talk about Gyeongnam Tourism Week and recommend three places in Gyeongnam. Hadong, Tongyeong, and Geoje.
3: All right, I've been to two of the three.
2: Oh, nice.
3: Okay.
2: Nice.
3: You were going to say something else.
2: What?
3: I like when an official day becomes an excuse for travel.
2: Yeah, same. And Gyeongnam has a reason to be excited. So Gyeongnam recorded its highest ever number of visitors last year with about 170 million visits. And as of May this year, foreign visitors also increased about 25% from the same period last year. And foreign tourism spending rose 31%.
3: Now, this is good because, again, we were talking about how many of the foreign tourists, they spend most of their time in Seoul.
2: Mm,
3: as
2: right.
3: I always say, go travel elsewhere.
2: Yes,
3: there's a lot
2: are
3: of
2: so
3: great places.
2: Mm-hmm.
3: So this one might be because of like all the cruise tours that are available now for Busan.
2: Right,
3: but okay, so this
2: right.
3: is not only domestic travelers discovering Gyeongnam, obviously.
2: Mm-mm. Gyeongnam is not always the first place foreign visitors think of when they plan Korea, right? But it has a really strong mix. mountains, islands, historic towns, ooh, seafood, yes. tea culture, and coastal views, of course.
3: All right, so since the ceremony already happened, like, mm-hmm. what can travelers still enjoy during the Gyeongnam Tourism Week?
2: Well, the Tourism Week is still going on until July 18th. So across Gyeongnam, there are, of course, festivals, discounts, cultural events, travel promotions, and participation events. For families, Gyeongnam Robot Land in Changwon has special discount events. And for hikers, there's Orugo Hamyang, where you can certify mountain routes using an app. Plus, there are 33 special travel products with major travel agencies and local tourism companies. So if you don't want to plan every detail yourself, this is a practical option.
3: Okay. Mm-hmm. Hamyang is another area that I know. I mean, my grandmother lives there.
2: I didn't know
3: they have stuff like that. There's like nothing there. Oh. Never nothing there. Let's talk about the actual destinations.
2: All right.
3: Where do we start?
2: Let's start with Hado.
3: Okay, I've never been to Hado.
2: Okay, nice.
3: This is good.
2: Okay, yeah. It feels different from the coastal cities we'll talk about later. So Hadong sits around Jirisan Mountain and the Seomjingang River, so the mood is very green, calm, and a little literary.
3: Did you know about the bacteria in Hadong?
2: What?
3: Hadonggyeong?
2: Oh. Bam. What was that?
3: Literary? What do you mean literary, Bleong?
2: Oh, I want to rewind this.
3: What do you mean literary?
2: One of Hadong's key places is called Choechampantaek, or Choechampan's house in Pyeongsari. So it was created as a cultural space based on Park Kyung-ri's epic novel, Toji, or The Land. Have you heard of this novel? Well, Toji is one of the most important novels in modern Korean literature. Yes.
3: So dumb.
2: Finally, something you don't know.
3: Oh, yes.
2: Anyways, Parks wrote it over 25 years, and the story follows several families from the late 19th century into the Japanese colonial period, dealing with land, class, family, survival, and the pain of Korean modern history.
3: We got some pictures here.
2: Yeah, so I felt like this novel was like a previous version of Pachinko.
3: Oh.
2: That's just my interpretation. But
3: is this a picture or is this a painting?
2: No, it's a picture.
3: It's so beautiful.
2: It's a photo. It is beautiful, right? Yeah.
3: Whoa.
2: That was the background for this novel called The Land, Toji, from Park Kyung-ri.
3: It is amazing, right? All right, so this is not just for an old house people visit for photos, then.
2: Exactly. Choechampantaek recreates the house of a wealthy local family from the novel. So when you walk through it, you get a sense of the world the story describes. And even if you haven't read the novel, like SJ, it's still worth visiting because it feels like walking into a Korean rural story. And the city even turned some of the buildings into a hotel, so you can actually stay there as well.
3: Okay, so Hadong is like, if you like slow,
2: yes,
3: scenic,
2: yes,
3: can absorb all of that stuff.
2: Yes,
3: this is where you
2: look
3: go.
2: At green stuff, exactly. Yes. And if you want something really Hadong, you have to talk about tea. So Hadong is famous for its wild tea culture with around 1,200 years of tea history. And the tea grows between Jirisan soil and the clean water of the Seomjingang River. So tea fields and tea experiences are a big part of the trip.
3: Look at that.
2: That's amazing.
3: Look
2: at that. Have you been to Busan?
3: I have not been to Busan, but Busan is famous for
2: the green tea fields. Yeah. That is super famous. Very beautiful. This is very beautiful as well.
3: I know Kim Busan.
2: Stop it!
3: It's because I have another Ajay outside.
2: Oh my gosh.
3: I keep feeding him stuff like this.
2: When you say Hadong, I keep thinking of Hadonggyeon now. That's why I laughed.
3: What kind of experience can visitors enjoy there?
2: Well, a tea tasting or tea ceremony experience would be perfect.
3: Yes.
2: You can learn how Korean green tea is prepared, smell the leaves, taste different teas, and slow down for a while. It's not a loud activity, but that's the point.
3: You know, sometimes you need that. You know, sometimes you need that. You're not just a bustling, busy city.
2: When do I get in?
3: Mm. When I sleep.
2: Huh, and you only sleep like 5 hours a day?
3: 4 or 5 hours. Like, I got none this tonight. What about food, though?
2: Ooh, 제첩국.
3: Oh, this is so good.
2: Oh, you've tried it?
3: I have.
2: Okay, well, Hadong is known for 제첩, small freshwater clams from the Seomjingang River. 제첩국 is a clear clam soup, and it tastes light but deep. So if you've been eating heavy travel food for a few days, 제첩국 will help you wash it away. We got a photo, and that's the clam, right?
3: Yeah,
2: ooh,
3: no, it's like shuane, right? Like it's refreshing.
2: Yeah,
3: it's refreshing. Very refreshing.
2: Yes, exactly.
3: Oh.
2: Oh.
3: I could, man.
2: I've never seen it in Seoul though. Maybe it's hard to
3: They don't make it like that. Mm. They make jjapchakguk, but then like it's like different? Red. It's red.
2: Well, oh, gochujang base.
3: Yeah, yeah, gochujang base. I've had a lot of that. That one I've never had. Okay, it seems very refreshing. Oh, that's like next day after like soju. Oh, yeah, wait, 13,
2: you need soju. Rated 13. So and you can also visit Hwage Jangto, Hwage Market, which is famous in Korea because it historically connected Gyeongsang and Jeolla cultures. It's a nice place to look for local foods, tea products, and a little bit of old market energy.
3: There you have it. 역시 양구름. 양구름 says, I would like to visit Kimbo-sang one day. 역시.
2: I just what unite. What was Kimbo-sang's signature?
3: Uri.
2: Uri. Uri. Uri.
3: You know his name, his official name is like Ha-seok Kimbo-sang.
2: Huh?
3: Kimbo-sang was never his real name.
2: Ha-seok?
3: His real name was Ha-seok?
2: Oh, really?
3: And then his stage name was Kimbo-sang. Yeah. Oh. And then he decided he was going to change his name to Ha-seok Kimbo-sang.
2: Oh, really? His legal name?
3: Yes, that is his legal name.
2: No, I don't trust you.
3: You can trust me with stupid information you don't need.
2: Really?
3: Yeah.
2: Okay, then like, I trust you now.
3: I can't. Why would I lie
2: about
3: that?
2: Ha-seok Kimbo-sang. Okay, Ha-seok Kimbo-sang it is.
3: Anyways, we're going to take a short song break before we go to other two places we talked about. Mm-hmm. This is Winner with Island.

0: Back in the studio for a coffee break. Today's tidbit. Mm-hmm. Talked about Hadong.
1: Yep.
0: Gotta go to another place now. Now, next two places. Now that you're gonna have to listen to Hadong Yoon's song.
1: Yeah, okay. We'll
0: Does he sing Nabia? Nabia. Is that Hadong Yoon?
1: I don't know.
0: What was he saying? He said.
1: Is it?
0: Anyways, Dongyeong.
1: Uh-huh.
0: I've been here a few times.
1: Uh-huh.
0: Great place. Great place.
1: Okay, well, Dongyeong is one of Korea's classic southern coastal cities.
0: Yes.
1: And it has this mix of sea views, island culture, art, and food. So if Hadong is more quiet and green, Dongyeong is more blue and lively.
0: What should people do first in Dongyeong? Because I certainly would not do this. I would
1: not do this. Well, for a first-time visitor, I would recommend the Dongyeong Cable Car or Skyline Luge. So the cable car takes you up toward Miruk Mountain, and from the top, you can see the islands of Hallyeo-Haesang National Park spread out below you. It's a very fast way to understand why people love Dongyeong Sea. Wow,
0: yeah, you got pictures.
1: It's high.
0: It's, high. I would not be on
1: this. Are you getting goosebumps?
0: Not, oh, gosh.
1: Oh, SJ's scared.
0: I am scared. I'm afraid of heights. I'm not going to lie. I am afraid of heights.
1: Mm-hmm.
0: I would not ride this. But it's a good view.
1: It is beautiful. Yes, yes.
0: It might actually be a transparent floor, which makes it even scarier. So I really won't go. I really want to go.
1: I love to be in the same gondola as you and like...
0: Oh my god. Oh my god.
1: Like shake it.
0: Oh my goodness.
1: Front and back.
0: So you and I, we're both going to die. I'm not going to... You know what? I'm bringing you down with me. Oh, Dongyeong. Gulbang is... I don't know.
1: Oh, yeah. Sehyeong, I don't know about... We're talking about that later. Nice. Okay. So Sehyeong's been to Dongyeong as well.
0: Okay. Oh,
1: hello, Sehyeong.
0: That's surprising because she always spends all her hard-earned money spending
1: abroad?
0: In other countries. Boosting other people's economy.
1: Oh.
0: But the cable car itself is special too.
1: Oh yes, the Dongyeong cable car is 1,975 meters long. So it's known as the longest cable car for general tourists in Korea. And it uses Swiss technology.
0: I can't be on it. I only like Korean technology.
1: What?
0: I live the Swiss people for knives.
1: Oh, yes. And the watch.
0: And watch.
1: Yeah.
0: And cheese.
1: Oh, no, like, I think they have good technology. Swiss technology. And a two-cable automatic circulating gondola system, which sounds sturdy, SJ, which is the only one of its kind in Korea.
0: I wonder why it's the only one. They don't trust it. I don't know. The people of Dongyeong are going to be so mad at me right now.
1: Yes.
0: They're not going to invite me back. And the luge. I like luge.
1: Oh, yes. This is my favorite, too. The luge is more active. You ride a small cart down a track, and the special thing in Dongyeong is that the sea view follows you everywhere.
0: Ooh.
1: It's easy enough for families, but still fun for adults like myself who want to pretend they're not competitive and then immediately become competitive.
0: We got pictures. This is fun. I love it. I've done this before.
1: Fun. Yes, and we got a photo of the route.
0: Ooh.
1: It's quite long, right? And they have those lights lit up.
0: Oh, man, I don't know if I'll do it at night, but this is cool.
1: It is cool. I would love to do that.
0: Okay,
1: yeah.
0: Okay. That
1: amazing.
0: Ooh, that's nice. That's
1: right,
0: very nice.
1: Right.
0: All right, sounds fun.
1: Mm-hmm. And after that, I would go into the city center. So Dongpirang is the famous mural village near the harbor. And the area around Gangguan Port and the central market is also good for walking, eating, and seeing the everyday side of the port city. We got some photos. Wow. That's Dongpirang.
0: That's a cool
1: the
0: view.
1: Mural village. It
0: yeah,
1: is.
0: I have been there. It's nice.
1: Mm.
0: It's quite a bit of a walk, guys.
1: Oh, yes, right, because it's hilly.
0: It's very hilly.
1: Yeah.
0: Oh, yeah, I took pictures. Aww. And stuff.
1: Oh, with your wife.
0: When I was still kind of skinny. I did that.
1: Oh, really? The angel?
0: Yeah, yeah, yeah. You stand, there's always
1: yeah.
0: a line.
1: Yeah.
0: There's always a line for that one.
1: Oh, right, right. Everyone wants to take photos there.
0: Yes.
1: It is beautiful.
0: I remember that.
1: Right?
0: I really do remember that.
1: Flying whale.
0: why is the whale...
1: Flying?
0: No, it's got gas coming out from its mouth.
1: It's not gas!
0: What?
1: It's water!
0: It doesn't look like water, it looks like
1: it's
0: gas.
1: It's water, it's
0: water. What should people eat there? This is important.
1: Jungmugimbap
0: yeah?
1: is the must try. I thought jungmugimbap came from jungmuro, but it's not.
0: You know what? You know why jungmuro is called jungmuro?
1: No.
0: Because whose pen name is jungmu?
1: Lee Sun-shin.
0: Lee Sun-shin was born in that area.
1: Oh.
0: He was born in the Jungmuro area, that area.
1: Yeah.
0: That's why it's called Jungmuro.
1: Uh-huh.
0: But Dongyeong used to be called Jungmu.
1: Oh, yeah.
0: No, I'm serious.
1: Yeah, yeah, yeah.
0: It's not this kimbap is not from Chungmuro.
1: No, it's not. It's from Tongyeong.
0: Yes.
1: Yeah, Tongyeong's old name was Chungmu-si. That's why. And it's very simple. Small seaweed rice rolls served with spicy squid and radish kimchi on the side. Ooh, do you like Chungmu kimbap?
0: I do.
1: Me too.
0: It's so simple. Yeah. It's so simple.
1: But it has all the flavors that you need. Mm-hmm. It looks almost too simple at first, but yeah. The balance is the point. Tongyeong is also famous for seafood, especially oysters.
0: Oh, so good.
1: Sea squirt and fresh fish. Mm-hmm. And the one Sayang mentioned, honey bread, gulbang, is the classic sweet souvenir. Overrated. I think you're saying no to everything Sayang says.
0: No, not...
1: Right, Sayang?
0: No. Because I was gifted this, and it was not what I thought. Like, it was just whatever.
1: It's not sweet?
0: Huh? No, it's sweet.
1: It's just sweet?
0: It's just very sweet and very flowery.
1: Ah.
0: And so, like, it's like...
1: No umami.
0: I don't know whose mommy that is, but it's...
1: no 감칠맛?
0: No, nothing. I don't like that. Yeah, no. It was just overrated. I mean, it's good to try. Mm. They sell it in packs and it's too big. Mm-hmm. So I just have one.
1: Okay.
0: Anyways, I'm giving you better tips, guys. Don't listen to Sehyung. Last destination is Geoje. I've been here once.
1: Yes. Geoje is the largest island on Korea's southern coast and the second largest island in Korea after Jeju. It has warm weather, island roads, dramatic coastal views, and a very different feeling from inland cities.
0: All right. Very quickly, must-see places.
1: 바람의 언덕, 윈디 힐. Ooh, is the classic one. It's in Dojangpo Village, and the name fits perfectly because the wind is part of the experience. Mm-hmm. You see the open sea, the grass, the windmill, and the boat. So it feels very different from a normal city viewpoint.
0: And what else?
1: Wow, I love this one. I'd also recommend Waedo Botania Island.
0: What's wrong with these names? Param, Waedo, what's wrong with it? What goes on in Geoje?
1: Waedo Island. Do. Waedo. Okay? You stop it. You take a ferry from Geoje to this island garden, and it has this almost Mediterranean... I can't even pronounce because of you. Mediterranean feeling with subtropical plants, bright buildings, and blue water around it. It's inside Hallyeo Haesang National Park, so the boat ride itself is part of the trip.
0: All right. Beautiful stuff there. Yeah, we got pictures. Yes. Let's go into our final takeaway.
1: All right. If Seoul is where Korea feels fast, Gyeongnam is where Korea can feel a little slower. You can drink tea, eat seafood, ride a cable car, take a ferry, walk through old markets, or just stare at the sea for a while. So if you've been meaning to take a summer trip, consider Gyeongnam. Your feet may get tired, but your mind might feel lighter.
0: It's great. I mean, it really is great places to travel to. All right, Puyong, thank you so much for this. Have a fantastic rest of your night. We'll see you again tomorrow.
1: See you tomorrow.
0: And sending around the studio, this is Kim Sejong with Voyage Hanghae.

0: 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Arirang Radio.
1: Messages coming from our listeners out there. Honey bread sounds yummy, but it's different. Like when I was in New York, I used to go to the bodega all the time and buy this thing called honey bread for 49 cents. That was good. It's delicious. It's like cinnamon bun, but this is different. Yangunum says, I think SJ watched Ion Sungyo Camp too much. I've never watched that show. You know, my wife got a DM from one of the writers saying if she wants to come out. I was like, that is messed up. They just contact like every married couple and ask. I think Niall, you know, you guys know Niall's song, right? She also got contacted for this. And they're happy married too. What's going on here? Forky wrote to us and says, hello, SJ and TKI fam. Today's the day I'm finally leaving for Korea. Oh, you're leaving for Korea. I'm sending this message because I am already on the train to the airport and Wi-Fi is dying. Am I a little anxious? Definitely. Yesterday when I packed my stuff, I literally was about to puke because I was so nervous. There's a lot of individual things I need to plan and be careful of, and I will miss my babies, aka my cats already, but that's it. See you guys tomorrow, maybe. Hopefully, Forky out. Well, when you were about to puke, I think I was puking. I have like terrible indigestion or like food poisoning. Benny wrote to us, travel safe. Forky, I hope you get here safely. It's very hot here. Benny wrote to us and says, hello, looking forward to David's segment. Boy, it's raining where I am. It's a good day, and the rain really went there today. Weekend show was good, and I guess there are now a number of entries for requests for the upcoming weekend, including myself. Have a great Monday from the Bensters. Oh, this is a good song. He requested Kim Yerim with All Right.

0: to work. We still have more than an hour left at the Culture Inc.
1: Eugene says, wow, like this voice. Oh, man. Lim Kim. Kim Ye-rim. Great voice. She came out in Superstar K. And became a big fan of hers. Really good. Nyan asked, how's Gyeongnam in autumn? It's beautiful. Oh, you will definitely want to go during the autumn. Can I still visit? Yes. I will go to I will go to that area not in the summer, actually. I will go during the fall. It's so much nicer. And I was right. Ha Dong-gyun did sing the song Nabia.
2: Nabia, Nabia, 너를 부르던 그 말.
1: That's how he sounds like. I don't know if you guys got the joke, but Hadong, and I said bacteria, Gyun means bacteria. So it's a Hadong-gyun. I don't have to explain dad jokes, but I'm just saying. Sukasa wrote to us and says, hi, SJ, me here answering you. Yes, I wrote that poem to my beautiful Sari, and it took me 1 month since I'm terrible at expressing myself and bad with words, but she liked the result, so I am happy. And no, it's not me in the drawing. It's Sari with the poem elements around her, and Irina is really amazing, right? Today, I have a very, very, today I have a very busy day, so my song request is going to be Don't Recall by Card, please. Busy week, so I can't send more messages this week. Sorry, SJ. Love you, bro, and Puyong too. Insert epic exit here. Well, if you love me, then you'd say request, request, and more poems. But I guess not. I guess that's how it is. That's how it is. Guys, thanks very much for joining us. We still got the second hour. Don't go away. We got David coming in for K-Trend monitoring office all coming up next. So I hope you guys stick around till the very end. I'm reading message. I'm trying to read the messages here, but I'll save that for a second hour. Closing out the first hour, we'll play the song requested by Sukasa. This is Card with Don't Recall.

Generally speaking, when the daytime temperature rises above 33 degrees Celsius, it is called extreme heat. And when the temperature reaches beyond 25 degrees Celsius at night, it is referred to as a tropical night. With the Earth's temperature steadily increasing due to global warming, it is important to prepare ourselves for the summer heat wave. Before the weather starts to get hot, test your air conditioner and electric fan to make sure they're working properly. Blackouts and water supply cutoff may occur when there's a sudden spike in the use of electric devices, so equip yourself with a flashlight, bottled water, emergency food, handheld fans, and a portable radio. When using an air conditioner, the ideal temperature setting is 26 to 28 degrees Celsius. The temperature difference between the indoors and outdoors should be no more than 5 degrees Celsius to prevent illnesses caused by overexposure to air conditioning. Also, opt for water or iron-supplied drinks over caffeinated drinks and refrain from drinking alcohol. Beware of food poisoning as well, since food spoils much faster in the hot weather. Avoid outdoor activities as much as you can. Strenuous activities like construction work should not be scheduled between 2 to 5 p.m. During extreme heat waves, take a 10 to 15 minute nap and take short but frequent breaks to stay healthy. In case you show symptoms like dizziness, nausea, headache, or muscle spasms, then rest in a cool area and drink cold water slowly. Don't forget to obtain the contact information.

0: to Culture Inc. We're back. Yeah, welcome back, everybody. You're tuning into the second hour of our Monday's edition of the Culture Inc. Now, today we're going to start off the second hour in a bit different. Here at the Culture Inc., we are kind of a company, and we also believe in unpaid work. We believe in labor without pay. And anytime there's any labor where we don't have to pay anybody to do some broadcast work, we're always open to inviting them. And they've come a long way, all the way from Seattle, Washington, for free unpaid labor. And it's you guys know him already. It's Hito and his kids. First and foremost, guys, welcome to the Culture Inc.
1: Oh, hello.
2: Thank you.
0: We have Nathan, if you can come a little bit closer to the microphone.
3: Hello.
0: Can you introduce yourself to everybody? The whole world is listening, by the way.
3: Hello. I'm Nathan, and yeah.
0: Good to see you, Nathan.
3: Thank you.
0: We also have Hito, and Hito's been listening to our show since day one. Welcome to the show. Can you introduce yourself?
2: Hi, everyone. My name's Hito, also known as Buddy Boy. Well, it's a great opportunity to be part of the show. Really enjoy it, and it's great to see everybody here.
0: And Hito, you have your daughter who's about to cry right now. I think it's because I know what it's like being starstruck. You finally get to see SJ, the one and only. Can you introduce yourself to everybody?
4: I'm Kaylee.
0: Nice to meet you, Kaylee. It's a lot harder than you think, right? Being on air. What do you think? Is it easy being on air?
4: No. No, it's terrifying.
0: It's terrifying. Nathan, you're actually quite an interesting character because you like to listen to Coffee Break, today's tip, is that correct?
3: Yeah, I just listen to it while it's in the background.
0: Well, in the background?
3: Yeah.
0: You just like, you know, you don't listen
3: to it?
0: Yeah,
3: I'm in the car and like my dad turns it on and I listen to it.
0: Okay, because I heard that, you know, you and your dad like to listen to Coffee Break. Do you remember like a favorite episode of Coffee Break?
3: Well, I remember facts, but like not specific episodes.
0: Mm-hmm. Did you like it when Johan was filling in for me when I got really sick and I couldn't do the job? Because you noticed him right away.
3: Huh? Like,
0: Do you remember that?
3: Remember that.
0: Who was a better host on Culture Inc., Johan or me?
3: You.
0: All right, thank you very much. That's all I wanted to hear.
3: I don't know where to look because I've never been on a radio before.
0: If you see, the camera's right there. See the red light?
3: Oh.
0: That's where the camera is. You're looking exactly at it. You came last year. You couldn't come through, and you came here this year as well. What's it like? I know you've lived in Seattle for a really long time, but having to come to Korea and then also experiencing this little trip here, what's it like?
2: Well, this is just a great opportunity. Also, it's a great, it's going to be a great memory for all of us as a family, too. And since I'm a great fan of this show, it's just like, well, I come to the fan meeting here like, to see like celebrities.
0: I'm sorry you have to meet me out of all people. Kaylee, do you like to listen to K-pop? What kind of music do you listen to? You got a headphone on you, like a real cool teenster.
4: I just kind of carry it around everywhere. It's mostly functional.
0: Okay. Oh, it's just functional. No music going on. Is that what kids do these days?
4: Mostly functional.
0: Yeah. Okay. Do you have like a favorite artist that you like to listen to though? Like a K-pop artist?
4: I don't listen to much K-pop specifically.
0: Mm-hmm.
4: It's like,
0: if you were to listen to it, Hadonggyun, Nabia. Listen to it?
2: Mostly I listen
4: to old people songs that dad turns on.
0: Oh, is that what it is? Okay,
4: yeah.
0: Those are the good songs, to be honest with you. I don't know how much time... What's that? Oh, it's affected all of you guys?
4: Yeah.
0: I don't know how long you guys are staying, but again, I think this is a really good opportunity. I want to thank you guys, first of all, for tuning into our show. All the time. Is there anything that, you know, radio is another great area to kind of do shout outs? Any shout outs? You have friends, anybody that you want to do a shout out to? You have a friend you want to, because you are worldwide right now, Nathan.
4: Hello, Mom.
0: Oh, hello, Mom.
3: I don't know if any of my friends know anything about this radio. I don't think they listen to radio at all, but hi, Mom, also.
0: All right, there you go. And Ido yourself?
2: Hi, Mom.
3: I wonder if I could say hi, me, so I can like listen to it later.
0: Yeah, okay. You want to talk to yourself in the future, 20 years from now?
3: Yeah.
0: What would you say your future, 20 years, Nathan, 20 years from now? What do you want to say to him? Anything?
3: How are taxes?
0: How are taxes?
3: Yeah.
0: How old are you?
3: I'm 11.
0: Oh my goodness. Guys, I want to thank you guys so much for joining us. Enjoy the rest of the show. And I want to thank you again for constantly tuning into our program. And again, for our listeners out there, this is what we do at the Culture Inc. if you're ever visiting. Hiro, I know you requested a song. What song did you request?
2: It is called Shicha, but English title is We Are, but it is also directly translated as jet lag.
0: Yeah.
2: So when I flew into Korea, well, we have to all deal with the jet lag. So I thought that's a great song to listen to.
0: And it's also a little bit too much of a young person song, to be honest with you, but it's a great track. It's a great track.
2: Right.
0: All right, guys, enjoy the rest of the show, and thank you very much for joining us. We'll play this song from Uwanje featuring Loco and Gray. We are Shicha.

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11: K-Trend Monitoring Office, how can I help you? And back joining us in the studio for K-Trend Monitoring Office is David. David, what's up, buddy?
12: Hello, everybody.
11: Yo, you got TV today, earlier today, didn't you?
12: No, I didn't.
11: No, well, your hair looks nice, man. Oh, what'd you do with your hair?
12: I don't know.
11: Maybe, you see somebody?
12: Maybe it's the heat. No,
11: you see somebody?
12: No, not at all.
11: No, it looks nice, man.
12: Maybe it's, thank you, but maybe it's because of my glasses. I'm wearing glasses today.
11: No, it's the hair.
12: Okay,
11: the hair looks nice.
12: Oh, all right.
11: It's nice.
12: Well, thank you so much.
11: All right.
12: Well, I was surprised that there were some guests in the studio.
11: Why are you surprised there's guests? Why, well, people don't visit the culture?
12: No, it's my first time seeing actual people, like, other than myself in the pod, so I was
11: We've had a few. We had the first person to ever join us on the show was James.
12: Okay.
11: From London. He came in.
12: He was all the way from London.
11: He was like, hello, oh, from England, and I'm James. I'm a little nervous. But and then we had Gordon from Minneapolis, who just went hiding.
12: Yeah.
11: He was like, no. He's like, no, I'm not doing this.
12: Yeah, and so, I was surprised because, like, the father, yes, he said hi to me. I was like, hi, David, big fan. So I was like, oh, you know me too.
11: He listens to the culture.
12: I'm so honored. Thank you so much.
11: There you go. I mean, arguably, you're the most famous person on the show.
12: They're fans of this show.
11: Well, one of the things that you did was bring a lot of listeners from your viewers, from your followers as well. So, you know, last week we started talking about international relations, right? Mm-hmm. And we're actually going to be doing some, you know, part two here. And we've talked about, you know, some cool stuff. But have you noticed your feeds filled with, again, cross-cultural duos sharing their daily lives, language mishaps and dates? Like, we talked about this. Like, we see this a lot.
12: Yeah. It's getting super popular. Statistically, so many people are becoming international couples.
11: Yeah.
12: They're getting married and they're becoming content creators. So it's all lovely and all that. But there are definitely, like, I would say, the negative sides as well, too. So we're going to be diving into those kind of raw, unfiltered experiences today.
11: Yeah. So we're going to go into part two of a two-part series here. Again, you know, things that you might experience, you know, public gazes,
12: mm-hmm,
11: personal stereotypes,
12: yep,
11: daily cultural frictions, and mm-hmm, again, how Korean family mindsets are truly shifting. But let's break down the date on the real story, starting off with some immediate reality,
12: mm-hmm,
11: of stepping out into the streets, right?

0: Yeah. You have, for many international couples, like the first thing they noticed isn't like the food or the mm-hmm. architecture. It's the eyes on them.
1: Exactly. So,
0: yeah, let's talk about the emotional weight of the public's gaze.
1: Right. So as everybody knows, Korea is a homogenous society. Yes. I think it's been diluted to 95% now. That's what I've seen, but wow. still is very homogenous, relatively. And because of that, still to some people, especially to the older generation, foreigners or international people might be something like of a very, you know, a rare sighting to them, like yeah. especially if they're just like on the subway and they see like a huge, a tall person or like someone from a unknown country, you know. So yeah, that's normal. The gaze is normal, and a lot of foreigners actually, you know, kind of complain, oh, why is that person staring at me? Mm-hmm. You know, like I didn't do anything wrong. But then it amplifies actually if you become like a couple. So for instance, if you're like a Korean guy and you're with like, I don't know, like a different ethnicity, international person as a partner, and you're like hugging and you're holding hands in the subway, the grandpas and grandmas are like, wow, that's so like, I've never seen that in my generation, in the 60s and the 50s. Like,
0: well, forget about the international couple thing. Mm-hmm. If you're, you know, kissing and holding hands in the subway, I'll be looking at you too, you know.
1: Yeah, that's one thing too, but like it just amplifies if you're like not the same race in Korea.
0: Yeah.
1: And it's just like very rare, and it definitely stands out. And for example, this is coming from firsthand experience. Like, I had like a foreigner as a partner before, and she was taller than me. And
0: dude, and you're a tall guy too.
1: Yeah, I'm 180 centimeters. She was like taller than me.
0: Wow.
1: And then when we walked in the subway and like we were holding hands and stuff, like people would be like, oh my gosh, there's like the tall factor, there's like the international couple factor, there's mm-hmm. like the foreigner factor. So the gaze was like, I don't know, 30 seconds more. And when my ex would like stare back at them, they'd be like doing a staring contest.
0: No, I agree with you. I think nowadays, because there are so many foreigners who come to Korea and mm-hmm. live in Korea,
1: yeah,
0: seeing another foreigner like in the streets, like it doesn't, no one's looking at you. But yeah. then if it becomes like, again, a Korean and a non-Korean holding hands mm-hmm. and they're a couple, they're going, wow,
1: yeah,
0: this is possible.
1: Yeah. And then the offensive part for me is that they look at the girlfriend first and then look at me, and then they like, you know, look up and down and they're like,
0: how?
1: Why? Yeah, yeah, how? Exactly. That's the offensive part, you know.
0: No, none of the guys come by you but like, high five. Yeah. very nice.
1: They never give me a look of approval. They're like, how? Like, how did he do that? He's probably rich or something. You know? If I were rich, would I be riding the subway?
0: Well, you were drinking, maybe.
1: Yeah, maybe.
0: But you could take a cab then.
1: Yeah, yeah.
0: No, really, the subway gaze and the physical prominence, right? These are one of the things. Mm. But I want to talk about this interesting topic that you've brought here.
1: Mm.
0: And, you know, for our listeners out there, David, usually when he brings out the script, he breaks it down to different topics. Mm. The K-pop, K-drama fetish prejudice.
1: Oh yeah. So this is one I've heard a lot from my friends, and they're very frustrated about it. So a lot of females especially that come to Korea for either like learning Korean or just like to live here because it's a safe place. It's a great city, right? In general, they just come here for new opportunities to teach and whatever. But every time they meet like a partner or someone else, the instant assumption is like, oh, you must like K-pop. You must be a Korea boo. You must like K-dramas. You must be like expecting someone from the K-boyfriend to be like all sweet and handsome and all like that. So they really want to escape this Hallyu fantasy girl stereotype, but it always just sticks. So yeah.
0: No, I agree with you. We have a guest on Wednesday, Brooke,
1: mm-hmm.
0: and she's from the US.
1: Yeah.
0: And she knew nothing about Korea when she came.
1: Mm-hmm.
0: Now, mind you, now she is like big time K-pop, K-drama, you know, it was the esports and all that stuff, but she didn't know anything about Korea. She just came here because she was it was a career opportunity, and mm-hmm. maybe she also did face that kind of prejudice where, oh, you must really like BTS, and that's why you came here, to see your oppas.
1: Oh yeah,
0: you know, oh, you must be here because you saw the actors and stuff like that.
1: Exactly,
0: but not really true. Although I have to say, there are people who probably do.
1: Yeah,
0: come for
1: there's
0: that.
1: A good amount. Mm-hmm.
0: What is this? The lacking competitiveness myth.
1: Oh yeah, so this is kind of a negative thing. thing. It's actually, it's surprisingly, there's like this kind of discourse even among the foreigner community as well too, but also Koreans. Like, if you come to Korea, normally there are a restriction or limitation of jobs you can get. So it's mostly like English teaching, or, you know, like the visas don't allow you to get like high quality, high paid jobs, right? So because of that factor, and also because like of the aforementioned stereotype we were talking about, like K-fetishization and stuff, people think, oh, these people assume they might have this stereotype that these people might be less competitive or less, like, in terms of like skill set, or
0: we
1: like
0: say 능력. So like they're not capable of success.
1: Yes, like less competent or less attractive in their own society, like less mainstream. So that's why they're coming to a niche market like Korea and trying to thrive over here. So that's another frustration point I hear a lot from my friends. Like, they're like, you know, like, I just chose Korea because it was good, but everyone thinks like I'm a loser back in home, you know? So I feel that, like, you know, it'd be really, really frustrating.
0: You know what's interesting about Korea now is that, you know, like, for example, like in the U.S., you see this sometimes. I don't know if you know the show, 90 Days Fiancé or something like that, where people get married to these, like, Americans, and they need to get a green card, all that stuff. Mm-hmm. And so there are some international marriages where it's, I hate to say it this way, but it's for the green card. Mm-hmm. They want to live legally in the United States.
1: Yeah.
0: There's also now, on the flip side, Korea's become now a place where, you know, people want to live here, like, long-term.
1: Exactly, yeah. There's a premium.
0: Yeah, and there are people with not proper visas. Mm-hmm. You know, maybe they came in as a student visa.
1: Yep.
0: Maybe they have a temporary visa where they can't stay for a long time.
1: Yep.
0: And so people assume that they're trying to meet Koreans.
1: Yep.
0: Because they want the visa.
1: Mm-hmm.
0: Just like the way that people say the same thing about the United States.
1: Exactly.
0: But that's not true, though.
1: It's not true at all.
0: No, I honestly don't think that's the case.
1: Mm-mm.
0: But they're facing that sort of stereotype now. Oh, you're getting married for the visa.
1: Yes.
0: You're getting married for the green card or citizenship.
1: Yeah, because you want to stay longer and you have no more visas left. So, I've heard that multiple times as well. And a lot of my friends get stressed out because of that kind of image. Yeah.
0: David, I'm kind of curious. And this, I don't know if this is a too personal of a question, but you said you were in an international
1: relationship
0: as well.
1: Mm-hmm.
0: I know your family is very old school.
1: Yeah.
0: Very conservative. Mm-hmm. Do they know about this relationship?
1: I'm just hoping my mom's not listening to this right now. If she is at home, I'll see you home.
0: Well, it's
1: we'll
0: the past.
1: We'll have a deep talk. Sit down and talk time.
0: It's the past.
1: Yeah, it's in the past.
0: Broken up.
1: Yeah, yeah.
0: And I think it's one of those things where, depending on the family and how they sort of raise the family, like, some people can be accepting. Some people are less accepting.
1: Mm.
0: Only because I don't think it's the lack of knowledge. It's just more because they're so used to, you know, my kid going out with a Korean.
1: Exactly.
0: Like, it's a very homogenous country.
1: Yeah. So, like, Korean parents are just used to that. And it's just very new. And the thought that your dear son or daughter is going out with, like, a foreigner or international person is just never something you've actually imagined about. And when it actually becomes reality, they're like, oh, you know, like, what? This is happening to me? So there's a kind of a shock there. And I don't think it's, like, exactly negative or anything.
0: Yeah.
1: When we go into, like, talks of marriage, then it becomes like one level higher than that. But like in terms of relationships and dating nowadays, I think like even the parent generation is opening up.
0: No, I remember when my brother was about to get married, and my dad was, you know, we had our relatives together, and we're like, my dad was like, oh, by the way, you know, Seungmin's getting married, and he's gonna get married to a Chinese American, and all my uncles were like, well, things have changed a lot these days. And then my aunt goes, oh, by the way, my son's also getting married to like a Vietnamese American because he also lived in the States.
1: Yep.
0: And we're like, my dad was cool. Like, she's like, yeah, that's what happens. All my other relatives are like, okay.
1: Yeah, they don't know what to say, but they're just like, great. A lagged kind of response.
0: When's the marriage? Yeah. You know, things like that. But again, it's just because they're not used to it.
1: Exactly.
0: Nyan says, I guess the preference is for Koreans raised in Korea. Is for Koreans raised in Korea? Oh, the preference for the parents?
1: I think so, because like we do have a culture, you know, like of like the parents taking care of like the newlywed and stuff like that. There's yeah. communication. The mother brings kimchi and cleans the house or takes care of the son or the grandson. So like in that kind of process, the parents look forward to communication yeah. with the wife as well. So,
0: but I've seen a lot of my non-Korean friends get married mm. to Korean wives, and their in-laws are so happy
1: yeah.
0: With their son-in-law and things like that. So again, I mean, it's changing a lot right now mm-hmm. Here in Korea. And remember, like me, you know, my father-in-law thought I was a scammer. my wife goes, oh, by the way, my boyfriend is, he's American.
1: Okay.
0: And he goes, what kind of American?
1: What do you mean by that?
0: What kind of American?
1: What?
0: And he goes, oh, Korean-American. And then he goes, scammer.
1: Why?
0: No, because apparently his friend,
1: okay,
0: his friend's daughter brought over some guy that was supposed to be Korean-American.
1: Okay.
0: And like got married. Turns out this guy never been to America.
1: Whoa.
0: And just wanted in on the father-in-law's business.
1: Okay.
0: And was a complete liar.
1: So that instantly makes every Korean-American a scammer.
0: Yeah, and so like he, and then he found, and then he goes, you know, his daughter's going out with a Korean-American, and then, you know, I have to take a picture of my passport. And then send him over.
1: And then did he approve? Like he was like, oh, he still looks like a scammer.
0: No, and then he goes, and my wife goes, I know this is getting a little off topic. My wife goes, oh, he's a broadcaster, right? Oh, he goes, scammer. Scammer.
1: Yeah, that's a very,
0: I've never heard of
1: yeah,
0: him.
1: Yeah, a random, yeah, you profession,
0: know?
1: Yeah.
0: I was like, how come I have never heard of this guy? And so I had to send him, you know, my whatever.
1: Portfolio
0: whatever
1: and stuff, yeah.
0: And now he loves me.
1: Okay.
0: He loves me. He great. Loves the fact that
1: it worked
0: that,
1: out.
0: Yes. So not a scammer, guys. We're going to continue to talk about it. Maybe this was the prejudice that I had to go through.
1: Yeah, yeah.
0: As a Korean American. Mm-hmm. We'll continue to talk about all this and more. But first, you chose a song, Kiss of Life. Who is she?
1: Yeah, all the glazes, the stares. Who is she?
0: This is Kiss of Life with Who Is She?

0: Hey! Stop looking at the clock. We still got more work at the Culture Inc.
1: Back in the studio with David, talking about international relationship part two. We talked about all the things that prejudice, all the things that people have to go through. But again, still though, finding love across border is beautiful.
2: Yep.
1: However, with something so beautiful, also the real work begins when two completely different sets of cultural programming sit down at the same dinner table.
2: Yep.
1: David, what are the most common day-to-day hurdles these couples face?
2: Yeah, so everyone has a honeymoon phase, and when that fades, like, there is a reality that kicks in. And, you know, if you're in Korea, most people expect you to follow the Korean way, right?
1: Yeah.
2: To some extent. Obviously, you can communicate and meet in the middle ground and stuff, but, like, there are some things you can't, you can just not avoid. For me, for instance, one big barrier was the food. The food choices. So, for instance, like, back then, my ex, she was very bad at eating spicy food.
1: Okay.
2: But, like, literally every menu in Korea is spicy. Like, there's gochujang everywhere, there's gochugaru, there's jjayukbokkeum, everything, including, like, food was a major battlefield for her. So, like, I had a stress point as well, too, because, like, when I... Like, Koreans, they want to eat spicy food regularly. Like, when I'm stressed or, like, I want to eat fire noodles in the middle of the night, right? But I want that garlic. I want those, like, meat-based broths, like, all extra arkune, like, you know, spicy.
1: Yeah.
2: But then when you can't eat that because, like, your partner has, like, a dietary restriction, it's not only about, like, spiciness and stuff. Like, if she has a different religion, or if she has, like, you know, if she's vegan or vegetarian. I haven't seen a lot of Korean people that have, like, dietary restrictions, but, like, I've seen a lot of foreigners for some reason, like, that don't drink milk. They go to, like, Starbucks and order, like, almond based, you know, all that kind of stuff.
1: Yeah.
2: So, like, once those things kind of happen in a regular basis, and when you're dating, that could make a little, you know, I guess, conflict.
1: Yeah, and also, like, your parents won't understand that. Like, your parents, our parents grew up in a generation where dietary restriction meant, are we going to be able to eat tomorrow because things are so bad?
2: Yeah, yeah.
1: It's not like, oh, I can't eat meat, or I'm not going to eat, or I choose not to eat meat, or I can't eat anything spicy. Because one of the things that parents, Korean parents, love is when either they're, you know, your future son-in-law or your daughter-in-law eats well.
2: Yes.
1: Yep. Right? They say 보기 많아 보인다.
2: Exactly.
1: Right? When you eat well, there's a lot of prosperity. And so they will love to see someone, if your son or daughter is going out with someone else, it doesn't matter if they're Korean or not, they eat well.
2: Yes.
1: But if you start going, oh, I can't eat this because it's spicy or I don't eat meat. I'm telling you, I don't know. If my son or daughter brings it over somebody and they go, I don't eat meat, I might be like,
2: yeah. Sigh. But, like, this is actually a pro tip for, like, pre-married couples, like, international couples.
1: Yeah.
2: Before meeting your in-laws, like, you know, some advice to get extra points from the in-laws is, like, if you're eating together, like, you always ask for another dish, like, an extra dish. Oh, can I have some more? Or, like, you never, like, leave leftovers on the table. And then, like, when the in-laws see that, they'll adore you. They'll be like, oh, wow, you eat so well. You must like my kimchi, my soup.
1: You know what I said to my mother-in-law the first time she cooked for me?
2: No.
1: I said, this is well done.
2: What? This is well done? What are you, Gordon Ramsay?
1: She bought some hanu.
2: Oh, like the cooked well done, like the beef.
1: Yeah. And then, you know, like, I never eat beef well done.
2: Oh, what?
1: It has to be like medium or medium rare.
2: Oh my gosh.
1: And then I was like, this is well done.
2: You really said that in front of your in-laws.
1: I was like, 끝까지
2: 견뎌요. Wow.
1: And she's like,
2: a very good first impression. No wonder they think you're a scammer.
1: And so I'm brutally honest.
2: Yeah.
1: I'm brutally honest. Yes, our my mother-in-law is Buchandi.
2: Yeah,
1: she's got patience.
2: Is roasting him right now.
1: No, it was I laughed it off and said it.
2: And
1: then she said, well, you know, can you not eat anything well done? I said, I can. I can. But everything else was very good.
2: Okay.
1: And I still mentioned it. My wife.
2: It doesn't matter. It's that one thing. It's that one hate comment that always sticks in your head.
1: Well done. I can't. How do you? Dude, can't do.
2: She probably remembers it to this day and never gives you beef anymore.
1: You know who eats beef well done? Trump does. You know.
2: Okay. Yeah, she's only gonna give you raw beef now.
1: Oh, I love UK. Actually, you know, actually, that's funny you say this, because in Daegu, there's a very famous hengogi place. Mm-hmm. We call it Mungtigi.
2: Oh, yeah, yeah, yeah.
1: She takes me there all the time now.
2: Oh, because of that. She wants to avoid the well done comment.
1: I love it. You can't go well done with raw beef. Let's talk about the dating styles and digital connectedness.
2: Yeah, so there are a lot of cultural differences when you are in an international relationship. And in Korean couples, thing that's very much valued is like constant communication. Yeah. So you check up on each other, you ask what you ate for lunch, you know, you woke up, how are you doing at work, blah blah blah blah. So it's like a routine kind of thing, and like a lot of women especially, they say that that's like the standard of love you're showing to your partner. However, if you go into an international relationship, you'll realize it's very different, because it differs from culture to culture, but for mostly like Western partners, they are like, I need my own time. My individual time, and also like, I don't understand why we're doing all these like kind of useless checkups on each other, like whether you woke up, are you going to work, like of course I'm going to work, like what do you think, like, you know, like what did you eat for lunch, sending pictures to each other, it's all sweet, but if it becomes like a routine and too much, it feels like an obligation. So there's like those kind of differences
1: that drove me insane. Mm-hmm. Because one of my exes,
2: yeah,
1: she would constantly do that.
2: Yeah.
1: I was like, I'm going to go take a shower before I go to work. Right. And then I take a shower. I'm headed to work. And she goes, why didn't you like message me back?
2: Yeah.
1: And
2: yeah.
1: I was like, I told you I'm going to take a shower. I'm going to go to work. I'm going to work right now.
2: Yeah.
1: He was like, is it that hard to just let me know now you're off, you know, stuff. And I said, wait, hold on, time out. Is this a normal thing?
2: I'm getting PTSD from this one.
1: Right? I was like, is this a normal thing? And she goes, you don't understand because you're American, right? Mm. I was like, oh, snap, you played the A card.
2: No.
1: The American card. I was like, you telling me that all Korean guys are okay with this?
2: Mm.
1: And she said, all my Korean boyfriends were okay with this.
2: Yeah, yeah.
1: I was like, how come that you're seeing me? Where are your Korean boyfriends? Right, and then I broke up with her.
2: Oh, wow.
1: And then you know what she said? You know what the last thing she said was? Uh-huh. I'm never going out with an American again.
2: Wow.
1: I was like, what if that was a Korean American?
2: Wow.
1: It should be more like, I'm never going out with a sane guy ever again.
2: I had a similar experience, because like I was meeting this Korean girl, and then I had a very important meeting. I told her in advance, like, it's going to take like 2 or 3 hours.
1: Yeah. Oh, yeah.
2: And then like I was in the meeting for 3 hours, and then like it was all dinner time and stuff. And then I texted her afterwards, and she was like, oh, where have you been? And I was like, I told you I was in a meeting. And then she was like, so like, did you not go to the bathroom? And I was like, what?
1: Oh, I got the same thing.
2: Yeah, she was like, you didn't go to the bathroom?
1: Did we go out with the same girl or something?
2: No, like, it's just like, I don't know. And she was like, did you not wash your hands? Like, did you not have fingers to, like, give me 30 seconds of your time to check on me? Or, I was like,
1: It's apparently this is a normal thing. Like, it really is a normal thing.
2: Yeah.
1: And again, I didn't understand this. And so I had to find someone that understands this.
2: Yeah.
1: Is what it is.
2: Yep.
1: But again, I don't know. Guys, tell me do you go through this too? Is this a non-Korean thing, or did we just meet the wrong people? I definitely met the wrong person. There's the language wall in conflict resolution, which gets, again, I think this is the other big thing.
2: Yeah. So when you get into fights, these are the very critical moments. Like, you really have to become a diplomatic, and you have to really mediate the situation well, or else you're going to break up, right? So you really want to choose your words wisely. But when you're in an international relationship, if like either side is not in a native level of that, like English fluency or Korean fluency, like weird words might like pop out, or you might not be able to describe your feelings or what you want to say in 100% accuracy.
1: Yeah, so, especially if when you're mad and, you know, you're frustrated.
2: Yeah,
1: too.
2: Yeah. So like that might just snowball into misinterpretations, like misunderstandings, and it might just escalate the situation, ending up in like into a disaster.
1: No, it really is. And, you know, no matter what, you know, there's a cultural barrier, but the language barrier is, I think, the biggest thing.
2: Mm-hmm.
1: Unless, you know, both of you guys are fluent in one, like, same, I guess, language.
2: Yeah.
1: like both are fluent in English or both are fluent in Korean, then there's no problem. But if there's that, then it becomes a problem here. We're going to talk about more about international relations and things we have to deal with. But first, you chose a song from Rise, Boom Boom Bass. Why?
2: Yeah, like, just solve the conflict. Let's not get into war. Boom Boom Bass.
1: just music it out. Boom Boom Bass. This is Rise with Boom Boom Bass.

0: Nyan says, I have a friend who married a Korean and moved to Korea. She's been there for a long time now. I mean, it happens. Mm-hmm. You know, they meet. I've met someone who, my friend, went on a trip and met his wife in that trip. Like, he's from Ireland.
1: Okay.
0: And no. He's not Irish, though. He's Dutch, but he lived in Ireland.
1: Okay.
0: And his wife traveled to Ireland and they met. And they're married. And then he came to Korea.
1: Hmm. That's sweet.
0: And they got two kids. And I don't know where he is now. Okay. He's just missing. But again, it is incredible to see how couples adapt. Obviously, yep. We are human beings. And as human beings, we adapt. But let's take a look at the bigger picture now. How is the rest of South Korea reacting? You know, like the societal mindset regarding multicultural families. Like, it really has undergone a historic transformation, right? Mm-hmm. Like, especially within the home.
1: Yeah, it really has. And South Korea right now is rapidly transitioning from that self-proclaimed homogenous society into like a very vibrant, multi-ethnic reality. And there's a generational shift for sure. Like we talked about, like old people, you know, elderly people in the subway staring at international people. But now, like, they're getting more used to it. There are so many tourists, if you see, like, in Myeongdong or the Seoul area in general, in Busan as well, too. So we're getting more and more used to it. And more of these members are legally becoming a member of our society as well, too. They're having children and they're sending them to school. So now, like, our self-proclaimed pride or our identity as this 단일민족, like the single-blooded nation, is kind of fading, especially among the younger generation, like the MZ.
0: Yeah.
1: And according to recent surveys by the Ministry of Gender Equality and Family, over 80% of Koreans in their 20s and 30s view multiculturalism positively.
0: Yeah,
1: so that's very surprising. And viewing foreign partners not as outsiders, but as a part of collective us.
0: You know what's changed really big time, and this is for real. It used to be that, you know how there is like overseas marriage, right? Like, especially Southeast Asia.
1: Yeah.
0: And so it used to be, and maybe some people still use this service. Mm-hmm. Like, if you can't get married, you use the, you know,
1: a broker.
0: Broker. And, you know, get married through that. And so there was always like this negative
1: stigma
0: that, oh, because you couldn't get married and, you know, whatever, blah, blah, blah. Mm-hmm. And so that's why you got married. Now it's not like that anymore.
1: No, not at all. Like, in the old days, we all know what you're talking about, like the transactional kind of marriage where, you know, you would pick a wife from like a, you know, underdeveloped country or something like that. But nowadays, it's all natural.
0: Yeah.
1: These people actually get connected through love and relationships, and they become like genuine couples.
0: No, one of the things that my friend always got was, because he's married to a, she's from Vietnam, I think.
1: Mm.
0: One of the things that he got was like, hey, you're still kind of young. Like, why'd you give up on marriage already and get married to a Vietnamese guy? And they're like, what are you talking about? Like, did you not go through like a broker? He's like, no. I met her while I was traveling. And we just kind of connected and we were friends first. And then we kept on keeping in touch. And now that blossomed into a relationship. And now we're getting married. And so, again, it's different now.
1: Yeah.
0: But the whole idea that if you get married internationally, that means because you couldn't get married to a Korean person, that is long gone now.
1: Yep.
0: Chung Yilok says, I don't think the checking on thing is a nationality thing. I'm also the one who keeps constantly checking on messages. But I once met a Korean guy who wanted even more constant checkups than I do. I think it's an individual characteristics. But, I mean, the Korean guy was...
1: Yeah, he was trained by his exes.
0: I mean, it's kind of... Again, you might be right. It might be an individual characteristics because, I mean, most of the girls that I did meet, I mean, they weren't that bad.
1: Mm.
0: You know, they did still want messages, but it wasn't that bad.
1: Yep.
0: The evolving household mindset, I think this is the biggest thing because eventually we have this thing in Korea where... You have to get the blessing of the family.
1: Yeah, you need some kind of approval.
0: Yeah.
1: I know it's weird, but like when you meet your in-laws for the first time, there's a thing called like 상견례, and you know, it's a formal gesture. And normally in the West or in other cultures, it's just very normal to go over to someone else's, like, you know, your partner's family's house and have dinner together. But like here, it's more of a like a formal procedure heading towards marriage is very serious. And in that, you know, situation, the parents, the in-laws eye you and they talk to you. And it's kind of like a, I don't know, I don't want to say this word, but it's kind of like a test to them. Like, look at you, see your vibes, you know, if you speak Korean, like if you're good with food, if you treat my son like in a good way, stuff like that. So, yeah. And then like there might be barriers between the in-laws, like obviously language and then cultural. So like whether you can dismantle and like melt down those barriers would be a very challenging part.
0: You know what, you know, I have a lot of friends who've, you know, married outside of Koreans, and his family was a bit against the idea of marrying outside of Koreans. And they had this hangyeonna and it was so like icy cold. Like it was just like, you can tell they weren't happy. But they're also the parents where they want to respect what the son wants.
1: Right.
0: But they weren't happy with it. You know, everything melted when they got kids.
1: Oh,
0: and their grandkids came.
1: Oh, yeah, for sure.
0: And everything melted. Yeah. It's just no longer a race. It's no longer international. It's just family.
1: It makes sense, for
0: sure. It's just family.
1: Yeah, yeah.
0: Just rounding things out here, let's talk about the diverse future of Generation Alpha. And I can't, this is a generation like I... still having a hard time understanding.
1: Yeah, I mean, nowadays in the Generation Alpha, like there are mixed race and multicultural children nationwide, and government data shows that students from multicultural backgrounds now make over 3.5% of the total K-12 student population, normalizing ethnic diversity in schools and teaching the next generation to associate with these multicultural background is like normalized nowadays.
0: Yeah.
1: So it's they're becoming a proud member of our society, and Korea is becoming more and more multicultural by the day.
0: Yeah, and I hate to say it, but you know, a long time ago, it used to be that if you're from a multicultural family, I mean, there was some stigma.
1: Yeah, there would maybe even be bullying.
0: No, there would be bullying, but now a lot of that is gone. I can't say it's completely gone because, I mean, it's hard to say that it's completely gone, but it's most of it is gone now.
1: Yeah,
0: and it's. Doesn't matter anymore.
1: On the flip side, I've seen actually a lot of multicultural children filming vlogs of themselves in schools, and a lot of the kids love them because they seem cool. You know, they're different. Yeah,
0: hey, they're cool. Hey, can I be your friend?
1: Yeah, exactly.
0: No, it really is. So again, when it comes to love, there is no borders, right? Mm-hmm. All you really need is love, and as cheesy as it sounds, that's facts there. David. Rounding things out, you chose a song from NTC Wish Steady. Is there a particular reason?
1: Yeah, slow and steady, making our society more multicultural.
0: No, you can't just go steady, man.
1: Oh, faster?
0: Sometimes you just gotta go faster.
1: Okay, okay.
0: If it's too steady, then done.
1: Okay.
0: David, thanks very much for this. Have a wonderful rest of your week. We'll see you again next Monday.
1: All right, see you again.
0: And sending one out of the studio, this is NCT Wish with Steady.

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5: And that music means one thing. It's time to finish off our program today. Hope you guys enjoyed the full 2 hours. And if you did, make sure you join us again tomorrow for our Tuesday's edition of the Culture Inc. We're in the second hour. We got Seyoung, who'll be joining us in the studio for the Lifestyle Strategy Team. She is back and safe, so we'll see her then. Always a big thank you to our staff members, our producer Lee Eun-seo, writers Park Dong-suk and Lee Bu-yong, our sound engineers for today, Lee Young-hoon and Kim Jae-hee. Also, a big thank you to Hiro, Kaylee, and Nathan, who visited all the way from Seattle. Thank you very much for joining us in our program. And thank you to all of our listeners who tuned in for the full 2 hours, and especially if you chimed in on all the chit-chat. Sending us out of the studio, let's take a listen to a song from Por 4 with Taste. And join us again tomorrow, same time, 6 p.m. to 8 p.m. Korea Standard Time. Until then, this has been SJ Lee with The Culture Inc.

What does home mean to you? A place where you can finally unwind after a long day. A space where you share dreams of tomorrow with the ones you love. More than just a building, home is where life begins and where it finds rest. But for some, finding that place is not easy. When the dream of a home feels out of reach, JPDC is there, lighting the way. We provide safe, comfortable, and affordable homes for young people, newlyweds, and neighbors in need of stability across Jeju. 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But this is more than housing. It is 고치 행복한 뜨락, a Jeju-style housing and community platform where 고치, meaning together in the local dialect, comes to life. 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

Good morning, everyone. Thanks for tuning in to Good Morning Seoul, a news magazine show designed to bring you all the news and trend updates to get you up to speed and out the door. It is July 14th, a Tuesday, and I'm your host, Lena Kwan. And here's a look at your local weather update. Rain is expected across much of the country, with hot and humid conditions continuing nationwide. Showers will begin this morning in the capital region and Chungcheong province, spreading to Gangwon and Jeolla regions by the afternoon before reaching the Gyeongsang region tonight. Heavy downpours are expected with the capital region and Gangwon province forecast to see up to 120 millimeters of rain, while Chungcheong and Jeolla regions may receive up to 80 millimeters. Gusty winds are also expected to accompany the rain, so please take necessary precautions. Rain will continue through tomorrow, so plan ahead accordingly. Despite the rainfall, the heat will persist. Morning lows will range from 23 to 27 degrees, while daytime highs will reach 28 to 37 degrees. Tropical nights are also expected to continue, with overnight temperatures staying above 25 degrees across most parts of the country. We're starting off at 26 degrees Celsius in Seoul, 27 degrees in Gwangju, and 24 degrees in Jeju. A track by Tomorrow By together to get you started this Tuesday morning. 그날이 오면, when the day comes.

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You can also tune in to the Global Gwangju Network at 98.7 MHz in Gwangju Metropolitan City and 93.7 in Yeosu City. Now, a closer look at what you should expect on our live program this morning. We get started with Adam joining us for Keyword News. First and foremost, let's talk about the government saying the collaboration between South Korea, U.S. and Japan should clearly this win-win-win strategy proposed at the NATO summit last week, aiming to support the development and deployment of SMRs in Indo-Pacific countries. We'll go over the detailed and the proposition first. Also, the Chinese Foreign Minister Wang Yi is reportedly set to visit South Korea next month. We'll see what we know so far about the postponed trip and what might be on the agenda. Meanwhile, U.S. President Donald Trump says the U.S. is reinstating naval blockade in Iranian ports. This is after, of course, a tit-for-tat attacks over the weekend as the blockade in the Strait of Hormuz has been put up. It was Black Monday for the KOSPI Index on Monday. SK Hynix and Samsung Electronics closed sharply lower on Monday. We'll go over some of these stories in detail first thing this morning on Keyword News with Adam in a moment. Eric also joins us for Social Media Minute as we look at some buzzwords trending on social media outlets. South Korea lifting ban on mobile food vendors at baseball stadiums. What is subject to change? What kind of conversations might this invite? Who does it affect? Is it

will there no longer be long lines? Is it like traveling through the EU? Simpler steps and better collaboration. When things are up, it should be up. And we'll talk about the changes on the world deconstructed. And with Niall on Question Unboxing, we unpack this. What is the current government's major real estate policy and what potential changes are in discussion? They've already proposed that sometime in July, probably mid to late July, a pretty big set of impositions might be made on real estate taxes, but on, I suppose, what degree and what kind of changes, that's up for discussion. So that's coming up on Question Unboxing. And as for our global listener survey, we've extended the timeline for it. So if you haven't had the chance yet, check out our 2026 Adidan Global Listener Survey. That should help make our programs better. Now let's get a closer look at this morning's headlines.

0: President Lee Jae-myung reiterates that the government will use the windfall in tax revenue expected from the AI and semiconductor boom to make South Korea an irreplaceable country. He pledged to launch a future response fund to invest in four key areas, namely innovation, youth, regional development, and education. The government says South Korea, the U.S., and Japan each have their own strengths and limitations in the small modular reactor market, making their partnership a complementary win-win-win relationship. The three nations signed a memorandum of cooperation on the sidelines of the NATO summit last week, aiming to support the deployment of SMRs in the Indo-Pacific countries. Chinese Foreign Minister Wang Yi is reportedly set to visit South Korea next month, his trip postponed amid closer North Korea-China ties, and the conflict in the Middle East is expected to revive high-level strategic talks between Seoul and Beijing. U.S. President Donald Trump says the U.S. is reinstating a naval blockade of Iranian ports and will impose a 20% charge on all cargo shipped through the Strait of Hormuz. This follows days of escalating strikes between Washington and Tehran. SK Hynix and Samsung Electronics closed sharply lower on Monday, falling more than 15% and 10% respectively. SK Hynix dropped despite its successful ADR debut as weaker-than-expected earnings forecasts and renewed Middle East tensions weighed on investor sentiment.
1: Curious about Korea? Then Arirang Radio.

0: And now it's time for us to discuss more of these headlines in simple keywords with Adam joining us via Zoom. Good morning, Adam.
1: Good morning, Lena, and a happy Tuesday to you.
0: Happy Tuesday to you. Almost the halfway point of July.
1: I know, it's scary.
0: The fleeting time.
1: Before we know it, it's going to be Christmas.
0: Yeah, that's how it usually happens. Mm-hmm. And then we'll start be writing 2027 on our scripts and be confused by the... It happens fast, but July, everyone, is glass half full for you or half empty? Let us know. All right, let's get started. Let's begin at home. This is our first keyword of the day.
1: Future Response Fund.
0: So President Yi says Korea expects unprecedented extra tax revenue from the semiconductor boom driven by the AI revolution. Speaking at a national fiscal strategy meeting, President Yi said the revenue will be used to create so-called Future Response Fund. I mean, that's pretty vague, which is why there needs to be areas to focus on. What will be... What

0: What will it be used for?
1: Yeah, so he said the government will focus investment on three areas. The future, in the name, it suggests that, so young people and local regions, including education. He said the fund will serve as a strategic investment platform during a critical period in the global race for AI leadership. He also said the government will turn its three mega projects into new growth opportunities. The projects include semiconductors, physical AI, and AI data centers. He also said the government will fully support companies so investments proceed on schedule. He pledged stable supplies of power and water, along with expanded transport, logistics, and infrastructure. He also called for better housing, education, medical, and cultural conditions to create new growth hubs. His third principle was growth for all. He said the government will support young people with jobs, housing, and asset building. He also said the social safety net will be strengthened to protect non-standard workers expected to increase in the AI era. He also said the fiscal direction discussed will shape Korea for the next 20 to 30 years. Planning and Budget Minister Park Kong-geun said next year's total spending will exceed 800 trillion won, up more than 10% from this year's original budget. He said national tax revenue is expected to top 500 trillion won, far above the earlier projection of 412 trillion.
0: All right, now turning our attention to our second keyword of the day.
1: SMR cooperation.
0: Korea, the U.S., and Japan are joining forces to enter the Indo-Pacific small modular reactor market. The three countries signed a memorandum of cooperation on SMR deployment during their foreign ministers' meeting on the sidelines of the NATO summit. Let's go over the details.
1: Yeah, so officials say the deal reflects shared concerns over China and Russia's growing influence in the global nuclear power market. The three countries are seen as having complementary strengths. The US has core technology, Japan has strengths in materials and components, and Korea has strong nuclear plant construction capabilities. China and Russia have been expanding their nuclear market share through price competitiveness. In response, Korea, the US, and Japan aim to gain an early lead in the SMR market through standardized models. The three countries plan to prioritize projects that build multiple reactors of the same design. This would help secure economies of scale, simplify licensing, and reduce business risks. Some Indo-Pacific countries have already been contacted about possible trilateral consortium projects. The foreign ministry said the agreement marks a new stage in trilateral cooperation beyond security, expanding into energy and economic cooperation. Officials also said the partnership could help reinforce trust in the Korea-US nuclear partnership as Seoul and Washington continue talks on uranium enrichment and spent fuel reprocessing rights.
0: All right. Meanwhile, it seems that the Chinese Foreign Minister Wang Yi is reportedly set to visit South Korea soon. This is our third keyword of the day.
1: Wang Yi to Korea.
0: So the Chinese Foreign Minister's visit to South Korea is reportedly being arranged for next month. We understand that it's already been postponed. The trip is expected to restart high-level strategic communication between Seoul and Beijing. This is, of course, as we pay attention to the closer ties between North Korea and China. What's the latest?
1: Yeah, also that and the Middle East war as well. A senior government source said the two sides are discussing details, with Wang's visit seen as a priority. The source said the mood is different from earlier delays. If Wang visits, he is expected to pay a courtesy call on President Yi. Seoul had hoped to build on Yi's state visit to China in January through Wang's visit in the first quarter, but the trip was delayed due to China's circumstances. Instead, Wang made a surprise visit to North Korea in April before the US-China summit. China has reportedly shared the results of that visit with Seoul, including North Korea's negative stance on returning to dialogue. Beijing has maintained what it calls continuity and stability in its Korean Peninsula policy, but it has avoided publicly mentioning denuclearization, apparently, of course, in consideration of Pyongyang. Now, if Wang visits next month, the two sides are expected to discuss bilateral cooperation in the economy and culture. They are also likely to discuss Taiwan and Korean Peninsula issues ahead of the September US-China summit.
0: All right. Keeping tabs on a lot of moving parts there. But for now, we're expecting that belated Chinese Foreign Minister Wang Yi's visit to South Korea sometime next month. Now, turning our attention to the Middle East, this is our fourth keyword of the day.
1: Blockade restored.
0: U.S. President Donald Trump has restored the U.S. naval blockade against Iran and announced a 20% charge on cargo passing through the Strait of Hormuz. The move appears aimed at preventing Iran from claiming control over the strait, which is one of the conditions they've attached from the beginning. So what's the latest, Adam?
1: Yeah, so lifting the blockade had been a key condition, of course, of the U.S.-Iran MOU to end the war, along with reopening the Strait of Hormuz. The decision came after Iran's Islamic Revolutionary Guard Corps declared a full blockade of the strait. Analysts say the MOU has effectively collapsed. Trump also called the U.S. the guardian of the Strait of Hormuz. He said Washington would charge 20% on all cargo passing through the strait in return for ensuring safe passage. He did not explain how the 20% fee would be calculated or how the U.S. would guarantee safe transit. In a Fox News interview, Trump suggested wealthy allies should also help pay for U.S. military operations in the strait. He said other countries are rich and cannot expect the U.S. to do the job for free. The move is expected, of course, to draw criticism. The U.S. has repeatedly condemned Iran for charging vessels in the strait and has argued that the waterway must remain open under freedom of navigation principles. Now, if the U.S. fee is enforced, other countries controlling key straits could try similar measures. That could weaken the long-standing global norm of free navigation. The U.S.-Iran MOU was already under severe strain after repeated clashes. The U.S. has struck Iranian targets over attacks on commercial ships, while Iran has retaliated against U.S. bases in the Middle East. Trump's latest announcement has raised fears that a full resumption of war may be imminent. Attention is now on Iran's response and Trump's national address that's scheduled for Thursday.
0: All right. This moment follows days of escalating strikes between Washington and Tehran over the weekend. The latest, the U.S. President Donald Trump imposing once again 20% charge on all cargo ships going through the Strait of Hormuz. Tensions remain high in the regions once more. Now turning our attention to our final keyword of the day.
1: Chip stocks drop.
0: It's already dubbed the Black Monday. Shares of SK Hynix and Samsung Electronics have plunged, closing down 15% and 10% respectively. This came as investors dumped technology stocks for profit-taking amid renewed tensions in the Middle East. Now, are fundamentals of these companies changing? No, but are investors always inclined to look at only the fundamentals? No. Run us through the details.
1: No, I mean, they are there to make trades and make money as well. So
0: sometimes quickly, other times for not delayed gratification, I guess, more gains.
1: Yeah, exactly. So there are going to be fluctuations, especially at times where there have been such big, fast, rapid rises. There's bound to be, you know, fast, rapid drops as well. I mean, that's just the nature of the stock market.
0: It's been a roller coaster ride this year, though. Yeah, and the highs and the lows are pretty steep.
1: Yeah, so it's kind of hard to catch up at the moment. Very volatile. So any drop is seen as kind of significant at the moment, sure, because that much has risen as well. Yeah, but if we look at the details, SK Hynix, it fell to 1.845 million won. It was the first time in about a month that the stock closed below 2 million won. Samsung Electronics dropped to 254,500 won. Both stocks extended losses throughout the session. SK Hynix is now down 38% from its record high on June 25th. Samsung Electronics is down 32% from its yearly high on June 19th. The sell-off came despite gains on Wall Street last week, and SK Hynix's strong NASDAQ debut. The firm's ADRs closed up 13%. Their offering price is nearly 16% above the Korean common share price. But investor sentiment weakened after Trump declared an end to the ceasefire with Iran. Iran also blocked the Strait of Hormuz while U.S. forces launched additional strikes. Oil prices rose sharply because of that. Weak earnings outlook added to pressure as well. Korea Investment and Securities forecast SK Hynix's second quarter operating profit at 60.4 trillion won, about 8% below market expectations. It also cut its operating profit estimates for this year and next year. Foreign and institutional investors sold heavily. Foreigners net sold nearly 1.5 trillion won of SK Hynix and just over 193 billion won of Samsung Electronics. Now, SK Hynix also dropped out of the $1 trillion market cap club as well. Its global market cap ranking 3 places to 19th place, excuse me, fell to that, while SK Electronics stayed at 12th place.
0: Let's take a bigger picture look at this. How did the overall stock market fare, and what are some of the reasons for the drop, at least according to expert review?
1: Yeah, so of course, the Korean stock market is heavily dependent on those two major chip giants. Seoul shares plunged 9%, dropping below 6,800. The plunge was driven mainly by those sharp losses in the two firms. Together, the two stocks wiped out 431 trillion won in market value, accounting for most of the KOSPI's one-day loss. There are also signs of liquidity shifting from SK Hynix's Korean shares to its Nasdaq-listed ADRs. UBS reportedly recommended buying the ADRs and selling the Korean shares ahead of the listing. Foreign investors net sold more than 3.1 trillion won of SK Hynix over two sessions. A single stock's leveraged ETFs tied to Samsung Electronics and SK Hynix added to market volatility as well. That's basically a higher risk, higher return kind of product that's been launched quite recently. Financial regulators are now preparing measures to address risks from such leveraged products. Foreign media and global funds have also raised concerns that Asian chip stocks may have peaked. Still, some analysts see the drop as a short-term correction. They say the growth outlook for semiconductor companies remains intact, and Korean stocks are still undervalued by global
0: And
1: standards.
0: that's not just like a hunch or a feeling, it's based on numbers. But that doesn't always steer investor sentiment, so we'll have to wait and see. I mean, that ADR for Nasdaq is new, so let's ride it out.
1: Yeah, still early days, so we'll have to see how it goes.
0: Literally just a few days in, everyone. Take a deep breath
1: Yeah, I
0: and
1: mean,
0: deep breath out.
1: I was on social media yesterday, and there were so many posts of the graphs, the charts of SK
0: Right.
1: Hynix and Samsung Electronics, and everyone was playing songs of quite sad songs and saying, where's my investment going and things like that. But we'll see in the long term how it goes.
0: Deep breaths, folks. Don't be deterred by your original investment portfolio and your goals. If we allow the charts to fluctuate every day with our heartbeat, the results will be much more devastating. All right, let's write it down. Thank you so much, Adam, for discussing all those headlines in detail. We'll speak to you again tomorrow. Have a great Tuesday.
1: You too. You're very welcome. Have a great day. I'll see you tomorrow.
0: We have Erica joining us next for Social Media Minute.
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0: we consume and share news today, it is largely rooted in social media outlets, a reason why it's crucial to look at what's being discussed online. 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Good morning, Erica.
1: Good morning.
0: All right, let's take our listeners to the baseball stadiums. South Carolina baseball fans will soon be able to buy freshly prepared food from vendors walking through the stadium without having to leave their seats. So what's changing?
1: That's right. So on Monday, the government's Regulatory Reform Committee and the Ministry of Food and Drug Safety announced new plans to allow vendors to sell freshly prepared foods directly to fans in the stands at sports venues, including baseball stadiums.
0: All right. So for many fans overseas, this is already a familiar part of the game day experience. Now, in the U.S., vendors walk through the stands selling everything from, I think the most iconic is probably hot dogs, popcorn, yeah. Beer.
1: Yeah, that's right. In Japan, those vendors are referred to as urikos. Until now, though, the rules here in South Korea have been a bit unclear, which made selling freshly prepared food in the stands, so what I mean by stands is the seating area, effectively impossible, which meant that fans usually had to leave their seats and line up at concession stands or nearby restaurants before returning to the game. But with baseball having become so popular here, more fans have been asking why they still had to leave their seats and wait in long lines to buy food.
0: And sometimes when the days get hot, as they are.
1: That's right.
0: To buy, I don't know, what was I buying? Lemonade? It took me a good 40 minutes, Erica, and I thought, what am I here for, the game or buy lemonade? With the changes, will fans be able to buy foods directly from vendors walking through the stands?
1: That's right. So fans will be able to buy items like hot dogs, pakgangjeong or fried chicken bites, churros, even highballs directly from vendors walking through the stands, but not every type of food will be allowed. So items like kimbap, doshirak or lunch boxes, sandwiches, which might contain uncooked ingredients, will generally not be sold by vendors in the stands because they carry a higher risk of food poisoning in hot and humid weather. The government is also introducing strict food safety requirements. So cooked foods must be sold within 2 hours of being prepared, and any leftover foods cannot be sold again. Packaged products, including bottled drinks and ice cream, can continue to be sold as long as they're kept at a proper temperature.
0: So the move marks the biggest change to food sales inside Korean baseball stadiums in about a decade, apparently.
1: That's right. The last time the rules were eased was exactly a decade ago in 2016. That's when the government started allowing vendors to walk through the stand selling beer, although only businesses with a restaurant license were allowed to do so. Now, before vendors started selling foods in the stands, the government will introduce a new set of food safety rules. Vendors will have to prepare and package food carefully under those regulations, wear hair nets and face masks, you know, keep their clothing and all of their equipment clean, avoid work when they're sick. Anyone who handles food will also be required to have an annual health check. So all these new regulations are being updated and changed.
0: All right. I mean, in the heat of things, really, I think we're already halfway through the baseball season this year. And there's a lot of people who like the game and the food. So I suppose the changes are driven by demand.
1: That's right.
0: All right, on to our second story this morning. Everland is asking the public to help choose the name of South Korea's newest giant panda. I think this is nice, including the public. This is like PR genius, if you think about it.
1: Yeah, I agree. So if you remember, not too long ago, the newest member of the Bao family was born. She was born on June 3rd at Everland's Panda World to parents Ai Bao and Le Bao. The female cub is the couple's fourth baby and the fourth giant panda to be born naturally here in South Korea. Her older siblings were named with help from the public, and Everland is doing the same for the new cub. So Fubao, who is currently in China, was born in 2020. followed by twins Rui Bao and Hui Bao in 2023.
0: It's so interesting, isn't it? Like, once you make the suggestions and the name gets selected for some reason, you feel so invested in their story for like you're part of the narrative.
1: That's right.
0: How long will people have to actually make their suggestions for the name for the baby panda? And can anyone and everyone take part?
1: Yes, so the naming event started yesterday and it's going to run for a week. And yes, anyone can take part in the naming event. They can leave a name suggestion along with the meaning behind the name in the comments on Everland's official YouTube channel and Instagram accounts or its neighbor fan community. Everland says it will share more details later on how the final name will be chosen, as well as when the name is going to be announced.
0: If I know one thing that Korean netizens are really good at, we're really clever with names and
1: Oh,
0: comments.
1: yeah.
0: So let's wait and see. Giant panda cubs aren't usually named right away after they're born. Zoos wait it out until they're a little bit older, and there's apparently a reason for that.
1: Yeah, so giant panda cubs are born tiny and extremely fragile. They usually weigh around 150 to 200 grams. I mean, think of a piece of steak, right? That's how heavy they are, or
0: Yeah,
1: not heavy they are.
0: at
1: Now,
0: all.
1: because the first few weeks are the most critical for the cub's survival, zoos usually wait until a cub is healthy and stable, in stable condition, before giving it an official name. That is now the case with the newest cub. At her latest health check, she weighed 1.4 kilograms, which is more than 8 times her birth weight of 171 grams. So Everland senior zookeeper Kang Choron said the newest member of the Bao family has been growing well, thanks to the love and support people have shown her. The young panda has also been reaching milestones in her development. So she's recently started sleeping on her own instead of spending all of her time with her mom. And in the coming months, she is expected to start crawling. And by around 6 months old, she should be eating bamboo shoots and climbing trees.
0: That is so cute. We might just stream the, yep, we're streaming the image.
1: Yeah, I mean,
0: Unreal.
1: so I was actually in Chengdu last summer and the year before, and I went to two different panda,
0: Conservatories?
1: yes, conservatories, and these panda cubs are just amazing. They're just like rolling around, they're just eating all day long, and they're just so playful. And they're usually a long, huge crowds outside the enclosures where these cubs are located, you know, with their names and, you know, how old they are.
0: I
1: Super, super
0: mean,
1: cute.
0: I say this every time we talk about pandas, but
1: Yeah.
0: it's just so striking to me. I mean,
1: Why they look like
0: yes. I mean,
1: that?
0: you're really not designed for survival in the wild.
1: No.
0: Look how white,
1: No.
0: look how black the paws are, and the contrast of those
1: Yeah.
0: fur colors. Oh. All right, so you still have a chance to name Aibao and Libao's
1: Yes.
0: female cub. And if your name is chosen, lucky you. All right, on to our final story this morning. A friendly World Cup wager between two airliners has ended with a playful show of sportsmanship on social media. I must say, a lot of these brands are getting more creative with their social media campaigns.
1: I love it,
0: Yeah,
1: actually.
0: engaging.
1: So, yeah, very much so. So, after England rallied from a goal down to beat Norway 2-1 and reach the World Cup semifinals, Norway's biggest airline had to make good on a very public bet. So before the match, apparently, Norwegian Air had challenged British Airways on Instagram. The idea was whichever country's team lost would replace its social media profile picture with the other airline's logo for 24 hours.
0: I mean, I've got to say, we're going to stream the image in a second, but it looks like a blooper.
1: Yeah.
0: Like someone messed up. A young, inexperienced worker. Nope. That's what
1: Yeah.
0: happens when you lose a very public bet. Looks like Norwegian Air really wasted no time. I
1: No.
0: suppose it's like ripping off a band-aid, and there's timing to these things.
1: Yeah. So the airline, Norwegian Air, changed its profile picture to British Airways logo and congratulated England on reaching the semifinals. It also said that while Norway's World Cup journey was over, the friendly wager would be remembered long after the tournament. British Airways actually was just as quick to join the fun because it pointed to the friendship between Norway's Erling Haaland and England's Jude Bellingham and said it seemed the two airlines were now building a close friendship of their own. It also offered members of Norwegian Air's social media team round-trip tickets to London. Is that?
0: I think this is so fun. And there's more to the story, apparently. What started as a friendly World Cup bet gave Norwegian Air a clever way to promote flights between, again, the two countries.
1: That's right. So Norwegian Air actually turned the moment into a clever marketing campaign. The airline coined the word Norwenglish, blending the words Norwegian and English, and used that new word to promote a limited time sale on flights between Norway and England. So
0: it's just really cute. Norwenglish.
1: Yeah. Okay. And it's just really good sportsmanship, right? I mean, somebody is bound to lose. This is a game. But then, you know, to not harbor bitterness and just like congratulating the other team on a job well done. I love that part.
0: In a hard-fought battle. And you see players hug each other. Why can't airlines do the same? This might feel like the most literal version.

0: virtual Hulk, Norwenglish.
1: Yes.
0: Erica, thank you so much for the coverage. A pleasure as always. I'll speak to you again tomorrow.
1: Talk to you tomorrow.
0: We have David Tizar joining us next for The World Deconstructed. Leading us there is a track by 10cm 너에게 닿기를 to reach you.

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0: And now it's time to get a macro perspective on what else is happening around us in the world. Are you familiar with this part of the world? A British territory at the southern tip of Spain, Gibraltar. After more than a century of barriers, this country and Spain are preparing to erase one of Europe's most symbolic borders. And of course, the question is, why now? What are the implications? We're joined by David Tizard for the much-needed context. Good morning, David.
1: Good morning, Lena. It's wonderful to see you. And yes, it was once said that the sun never sets on the British Empire since the end of World War II. Obviously, a lot of colonial territories have been given back, although Australia, New Zealand, Canada and various other territories remain part of the Commonwealth and under His Majesty the King. One of the most interesting and perhaps least known is Gibraltar, a great rock at the southern tip of the Spanish coast. And this belongs to Britain, and yet it's in Spain. It's right there. And it's a wonderful mishmash of how did this happen? Why does this happen? And following on from the 10 years of Brexit and longer, what do we do now with this? And just one final thing. Yesterday we talked about we were in Northern Africa talking about the border disputes between Algeria and Mali and how they've reintroduced diplomatic relations. Between Northern Africa and Southern Europe, right, the shortest distance between them is 13 kilometers. Europe and Africa sound like completely different continents, because they are, right? In our psychological landscape, but 13 kilometers, around 8 miles, separates them. That's
0: so
1: where we're going.
0: On a clear day, you can see the mountains of Morocco across the Strait of Gibraltar. I'm not guessing, that's according to reports.
1: Not only could you see, you can swim it. I mean, between England and France.
0: I can't swim it, but some people certainly can.
1: England and France is 21 miles, right? The distance between Europe and Africa is much closer than the distance between rest of Europe. So that's where we are. Now, this has been the case since 1713, the War of Spanish Succession. Spain formally and permanently ceded Gibraltar to Great Britain. So it wasn't one of these 100-year leases like Hong Kong. So we've kept hold of it. There have been attempts over the centuries since to take it back, especially in the late 1700s during General Franco's reign. In Spain in the 20th century, there was a blockade on it for about 13 years. They said, we're not doing anything with that. However, Gibraltarians, I should say, the people that live there, in 1967 and 2002, there was a referendum about whether they want to be British or Spanish. They voted overwhelmingly to stay a British overseas territory. And so, you know, you can talk about independence and giving people back, but when given the choice, they said, no, no, we'd rather have a cup of tea than our tapas, please, and stay British.
0: So it seems politically and strategically significant that the border between Gibraltar and Spain might be erased. I mean, just the fact that you can just take that line and say, yeah, we'll do without. I mean, it's important, right, for trade or travel and just cross-border exchanges in general, but I mean, logistically, you start to question, was it always that easy to erase that line?
1: I mean, we've got a line just north of us here, and you know, we talk about lines on a map and how they came about and what happens, because these lines are not natural geographic borders. It's not like the Rio Grande or the Yalu River, the Grand Canyon, where you can't get past. This is just literally a line on a map. However, from tomorrow, from the 15th of July, we're about to see a brand new development, which is the removal of this border between Gibraltar and Spain. And that will allow freedom of movement between Spain and Gibraltar. They're tearing down the border. How about that?
0: That is something, isn't it? Especially in today's larger context, which is most countries, it feels like turning more nationalistic, conversations on tougher borders. We've had these conversations before, not just in the European context, but I think in different parts of the world. Now, life without the line, of course, begs a question. What does that look like for people who live in the region, right? I mean, does that mean crossing borders is without a queue, no line? What does trade look like and people-to-people exchanges, things like that?
1: You have around 40,000 people in Gibraltar, inhabitants, yeah, you've got them. And so you have, but then next to that, you have like the Spanish residents, and you've got these people, around 15,000 Spaniards who work in the territory crossing the frontier. And so you've got 15,000 Spaniards trying to get into Gibraltar every day, going through the border and then going back out. And so if you want to think about, capitalism and efficiency, why are you going to hire, would you, if you hire someone, would you rather them be at work and have a commute time of 10 minutes or, over an hour because they have to stand there? And that's the day-to-day reality. People, will leave their Spanish towns, sometimes on bicycles, and they'll get over to Gibraltar. It's a very short journey, but it means crossing an international border. Now imagine what that does to your passport. It's a pity you can't get air miles because you'd be doing all right. And so this is going to be a very, sometimes when we talk about border disputes and the resuming of diplomatic relations, like we spoke about yesterday with Algeria and Mali, in the day-to-day lives of people, sometimes that doesn't mean anything because we don't often encounter ambassadors in our day-to-day lives unless we're at a soiree with cocktails or something. But here, this is for the tens of thousands of people that work in these two areas right next to each other. All of a sudden, that wall is going to be pulled down, and it's already being pulled down. They're tearing down the border as we speak.
0: I mean, there's something I think even poetic about that. David, can you talk about maybe the agreement that was struck between the two countries and what other players were involved in a border to be essentially erased?
1: It's very, very difficult, the legality and everything that's going on, because the United Kingdom agreed to leave Europe. I mean, not leave Europe in that sense, in the spiritual sense, but leave the European Union and all the rules and regulations. And Europe has this free movement of people and goods, doesn't it? Once you're inside this particular part of the European Union, if you go from France to Germany, you don't need a passport. It's international travel, but if you're European, you're allowed to go across and you're allowed to take goods across. So this was designed to boost trade, boost the economies, and things like that, and boost Brussels as well. Now, when the United Kingdom, when Britain decided to leave that posed a really big problem for the people in Gibraltar. The people in Gibraltar were heavily against Brexit. We can talk about that in a minute, but that meant now that they needed to do this international travel. So it's all a result of that Brexit thing. Perhaps before doing the economic differences, just stay on that. When the Gibraltarians voted on Brexit, 96% of them voted to remain in the EU. When they did the 2016 referendum a decade ago, they said 96%, we want to stay in the EU. By the same token, they also wanted to stay British. And so there's been a lot of uncertainty about that. That staunch pro-EU stance in Gibraltar was, because they are essentially in mainland Europe. And they were also worried about Spanish sovereignty claims over the Rock. And you also have this, because it's such a close trade relationship, logistically, they're so close, having Brexit was going to be very difficult. So in the 10 years since then, you've got Spain, the EU, and the UK all looking for solutions to what happens in this little piece of land here. And they've decided for the Schengen European Free Travel Zone, best thing is just get this border down and allow people to move.
0: In case our listeners are wondering, before we could get to the size and scale difference, a giant difference, economic differences between Gibraltar and Spain. Gibraltar is only about 6.8 squared kilometers in size. You do the math. I mean, that's much, much, much smaller than Spain. Now, Gibraltar and its neighbor, Spain, have vastly different economies. So, of course, it begs a question: the freer movement, could it help, not necessarily close the gap, but narrow the gap, allow Gibraltars to work in a larger economy?
1: Absolutely. I was waiting for you to do the math, which was an
0: Can't.
1: analogy. Yeah. Gibraltar is very small. Spain is very big. That's how you do it. Gibraltar, because it's so small and because they've had, and when something is small, it's very easy to manage. That comes. That's what we see with places like Singapore as well, Hong Kong. Gibraltar has one of the highest per capita incomes in the world. But if you go across the border to La Línea de la Concepción, that's one of the most deprived areas of Spain. So if you've ever seen these pictures, and sometimes it's in India, sometimes it's the United States and Mexico, where you see these two areas side by side, separated by a wall, one very rich or one very poor. We talked about this yesterday with Algeria being an upper middle class economy and Mali still developing. That's what it's like here. In the Andalusia region in Spain, you've got unemployment is close to 30%. So these two areas have been separated by a border fence that has been in place since 1908. And now removing this as they are, it's going to bring these two economies into more interaction with each other than previous, because there's simply no border that people have to worry about. And for an average company, a third of it's in the Spanish side, like lots of the income comes from Gibraltar because they get money from the richer areas. So this is really going to probably drastically change the economies, have an effect at least on both sides of this once border.
0: And David, I know you don't have all the answers, but certainly there are some projections. Does the future look good for both countries?
1: I think the future looks certain. That's what people like. A decision has been made, because for 10 years, the people there have been in limbo. We're part of Britain, and yet here we are in mainland Europe. And it seems like a silly situation, let's say, that neither side really benefited from. So what has been done here is a pragmatic

0: static solution. And I think most people are happy with that, that they have that. Of course, there's going to be lots of rosy predictions about boosting the economy on both sides. There's also a bit of worry because now those in Gibraltar, the goods sold in Gibraltar, are going to have to comply with EU regulations, which they didn't have to before. They were free to do their own thing. And you're going to have new value-added taxes added on to the goods in Gibraltar. So in Gibraltar, they're now going to have to comply with what Brussels says. That's going to require a lot of new things in the restaurants and in the importing goods things. That might affect the competitiveness a little bit of Gibraltar, and there are certainly some people worried about that. But overall, it seems that most people are happy. At least, we got something done at last. So no more borders between Gibraltar and Spain. And if you fancy a swim, remember, ladies and gentlemen, it's well, 8 miles between Europe and Africa.
1: Thank you so much, David, for doing the math, actually. We'll speak to you again tomorrow. Have a great Tuesday.
0: Bye-bye.
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1: I think I've been in Korea too long. Miles to kilometers, kilometers to miles, that throws me off balance too. But hey, that's why I have David. Let me invite our listeners to answer the question of the day once more. What is the current government's major real estate policy, and what are potential changes in discussion? It's not necessarily our favorite topic, but it's a needed one. And the government wants to crack down on, let's say speculative regions and ensure that people have a fair chance of buying and owning homes. But it's always been tricky and a slippery slope without a one-size-fits-all solution. So let's talk about it. What is the current government's major real estate policy, and what are potential changes in discussion? You can give us your two cents on any of our discussion topics by visiting our official YouTube channel, Arirang Radio. K-pop listening, through Arirang Radio, our YouTube channel. Be sure to chime in on the conversation. Now, leading us into our second hour is Ang Myu, Kippum, Seupum, Arumdaum Maum. This is Joy, Sorrow, A Beautiful Heart.

0: Jeju, opening a new era, people truly come first here. In the face of this great change, here stands JDC returning to its very first commitment. The lives of the people more resilient, the future of Jeju more distinct. JDC now seeks to give back to the people that can be felt in their everyday lives. It will resolve long-standing issues and boldly drive forward the changes that are truly needed. With high-tech industries, global education, and AI infrastructure, it firmly builds the foundation for future growth of Jeju and is making a better tomorrow. A new beginning, new JDC. 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
1: Please remember the following warning signs of a possible landslide. Increased water flow, large springs or seeps on the slanted mountainside. Soil moving away from foundations and collapsing. Stones rolling down. Trees swaying or falling even when it's not windy. Muddy streams. Stay updated to the latest weather news to be better prepared when there's a heavy rainfall or a typhoon. Call 119 in case of a landslide, then cut off the gas and electricity and evacuate to a safe place. If you can't evacuate and are inside a building, move to the highest floor. If you're in the mountains, seek higher ground, farthest away possible from the landslide. A landslide strikes in just a matter of seconds.
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7: Welcome back to the second hour of Good Morning Seoul. I'm your host, Lena Kwan, and here's a look at what you should expect. And next, it is a Tuesday morning, which means we'll be joined by Professor Yang Jun-seok, our economics expert, in just a moment as we pivot our attention to some of the biggest headlines in South Korea. Why the Chungang Group is facing its biggest financial crisis. How its affiliates are restructuring and what this means for Korea's media industry at large. Frankly, it is one of the definitive groups for as long as we could remember. It's been between some of the biggest major media groups in Korea, Chungang being one of the big three. We'll be talking about it in detail with Professor Yang in just a moment, so stay tuned for that. We're also joined by Karen to talk a little bit about the World Cup, specifically because it is our people. Segment. Lionel Messi, he's 39 years old, young, you tell me, but it is largely expected to be his last dance, the 2026 World Cup. He's defending his title as a world champion, so you think the pressures might be off, but he's someone who's defined football for two decades, and it feels like an end of an era. So we'll talk a little bit about Lionel Messi, question unboxing with Niall. We'll talk about government's major real estate policy changes and some discussions that are being made on the topic. If you have any comments or questions, drop by our official YouTube channel, Arirang Radio K-pop, and be sure to check out our Arirang Radio Global Listener Survey that's still going on. GMS Focus with Professor Yang is coming up soon. Now first, let's get one more look at this morning's headlines.

President Lee Jae-myung reiterates that the government will use the windfall in tax revenue expected from the AI and semiconductor boom to make South Korea an irreplaceable country. He pledged to launch a future response fund to invest in four key areas, namely innovation, youth, regional development, and education. The government says South Korea, the U.S., and Japan each have their own strengths and limitations in the small modular reactor market, making their partnership a complementary win-win-win relationship. The three nations signed a memorandum of cooperation on the sidelines of the NATO summit last week, aiming to support the deployment of SMRs in the Indo-Pacific. Chinese Foreign Minister Wang Yi is reportedly set to visit South Korea next month. His trip, which has been postponed amid closer North Korea-China ties and the conflict in the Middle East, is expected to revive high-level strategic talks between Seoul and Beijing.

0: U.S. President Donald Trump says the U.S. is reinstating a naval blockade of Iranian ports and will impose a 20% charge on all cargo shipped through the Strait of Hormuz. This follows days of escalating strikes between Washington and Tehran. Following President Trump's announcement, global oil prices shot up nearly 10%, with the Brent crude oil, the international standard, climbing to $83.3 a barrel. The Korean government reassured the public that it has secured enough crude oil supplies for this month and next. SK Hynix and Samsung Electronics shares closed sharply lower on Monday, falling more than 15% and 10% respectively. SK Hynix dropped despite its successful ADR debut, as weaker-than-expected earnings forecasts and renewed Middle East tensions weighed on investor sentiment.
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0: Chung'un Group is facing its biggest financial crisis yet, with affiliates including Chung'un Ilbo and JTBC grappling with a severe liquidity crunch. Chung'un Ilbo has entered a creditor-led workout program, while other affiliates have filed for court-supervised rehabilitation proceedings. What brought one of South Korea's largest and iconic media groups to the brink? On today's JMS Focus with Professor Yang Jun-seok, we take a closer look into the Chung'un crisis. It's about time. Good morning, Professor Yang.
1: Good morning.
0: We've tiptoed around the topic, and we want to get to the heart of it. So let's begin with Chung'un Ilbo, one of Korea's major daily newspapers. With approval from more than 75% of its creditors, the company has officially entered a workout program. What happens next in the restructuring process, and does it have a realistic chance of recovering, Professor Yang?
1: Okay, so let's go into the background. First, Chung'un Group is known for Chung'un Ilbo. That's one of the major daily newspapers here. But it's also a media group. It has branches in entertainment and leisure. So includes operations like JTBC, cable channel, and related production companies which feed programs and content and movies to JTBC and elsewhere. They also have sports-related companies. They also run Megabox theater chain, and they also have movie production companies as well. And they run resorts. The biggest is the Phoenix Park Ski Resort. So it's actually an old-fashioned Jewel Group. And the this Jewel Group actually broke off from Samsung in 1999. And in 2025, it was ranked 70th largest Korean business group. So it's a fairly large-sized Jewel company. Now, a firm becomes bankrupt in Korea if it cannot repay the borrowing or what we call commercial paper when it becomes due. Chung'un Ilbo could not pay its debt on June 19th. But before June 19th, they thought that they were going to be in this problem, so they applied for a workout, or to be more accurate, autonomous restructuring support program, or ARS program. Now, we'll talk about what that means a bit later on, but that started negotiations with its creditors, and on July 10th, Chung'un Group reached an agreement with the creditors, delaying the payment date for the

0: the company. They may have to share, sell controlling shares if they're going to get enough money to repay the debt. Now, in 2025, Chunghwa Ilbo, the newspaper, had 321 billion won worth of revenues, so it turned out to be the largest of the domestic daily newspapers, and it had operating profits of 17.5 billion won, and both of those figures showed a healthy growth over 2024. So Chunghwa Ilbo by itself was doing very well. The obvious question is what caused the default? Well, if you look at the Chungang Group as a whole, their debt rose by 116 billion won in just 3 months. And the media group, they had a reputation for chaotic management as well as a growing debt problem going back to 1990s. The owner, family, and management team has been accused of engaging in overly ambitious projects, especially for their cable operation, centered around JTBC, and they were bleeding cash. JTBC, the cable channel, which was established in 2011, had been losing money steadily for an extended period of time. In fact, they only had 4 years where they had profits, 2017, 18, and 2022 and 2025. Their largest content production company, SLL, has been operating with losses as well, even though it was supplying programs to JTBC. The print newspapers and movies of their mega box operation, well, along with all other print newspapers and theater chains, they were doing okay. But they were steadily losing revenues because, well, people don't read paper newspapers or go to movies all that much anymore, especially after COVID. And a contributing factor may have been a deal made in 2019 where JTBC paid 700 billion won for primary rights to broadcast Olympics and World Cup soccer games. JTBC had been hoping to gain revenues by reselling some of the rights that they gained to Korean over-the-air major networks like KBS, MBC, and SBS. But JTBC was unable to make a deal with SBS and NBC. That's why when you tune into those channels, they only show you photos rather than the actual game.
1: The footage of the game, right?
0: JTBC ended up overpaying for those broadcasting rights, and this has caused them problems since 2019 when they made the deal. And the reason that Chunghwa Ilbo was in so much trouble, even though they were technically in the black, was that this happens a lot with chaebol companies. Even though your company is in the black, you're expected to help other companies in your conglomerate. So they've been lending money to JTBC and other companies, and they basically overextended themselves. And as a result, the entire group is basically overextended.
1: So can we then review the current financial situation at these affiliates, including but not limited to JTBC, Chungang P&I, and Megabox, and where do they stand in the restructuring process?
0: Okay, well, the Chungang Group will now be subject to the ARS Autonomous Restructuring Support Program rather than court-supervised corporate rehabilitation or reorganization program. So these companies will be allowed to negotiate with their creditors. If you want to get into company by company, only two companies are in the ARS program. That's the Chungang Ilbo and the Chungang Group. That's the holding company. Some of the other conglomerate affiliates, like Megabox and some the Coventry, Chungang, and so on, those are going to be actually under court. Supervised corporate rehabilitation reorganization We'll talk about the difference between the two later on, but the

0: under the ARS program, where the Zhongguang and Zhongguang Group, both the management and creditors will negotiate on what they're going to do. What this allows them to do is continue operations, and the both creditors and the Zhongguang Group, for those two affiliates, they're going to negotiate on what exactly they're going to do to repay the debtors, and they'll be able to continue the operation. But the other affiliates, the Zhongguang Coventry Zhongguang, which is responsible for program and content production, Megabox chain, Zhongguang PNI, which involves resorts and parks, including the Phoenix Park, they're going to be under court ordered rehabilitation. So those groups are going to be forced to make painful choices. But for Zhongguang Yilbo and, oh, excuse me, it was the JTBC, which was under the ARS program, not Zhongguang Holdings. Zhongguang Yilbo and JTBC, they can continue operations. They'll be negotiating with their creditors, and they can more or less come up with a mutually acceptable plan to repay the debtors rather than have the courts forced upon them.
1: Maybe at this time it's worth exploring and explaining to our listeners, what is the difference between creditor-led workout and court-supervised rehabilitation, Professor Yang?
0: Okay, well, the creditor-led workout, the autonomous restructuring support program, the ARS program, is sort of a halfway house between corporate workout and court-supervised corporate rehabilitation restructuring. So it requires the approval of at least 75% of the creditors. And what the ARS does is it allows courts to delay rehabilitation or restructuring of the company, and it allows debtors and creditors to negotiate and work out their own repayment and restructuring program. The value of the stockholders and creditors are retained for the moment, and business can proceed as usual in these two companies, Zhongguang Yilbo and JTBC. The borrower, so Zhongguang Yilbo and JTBC, has to submit repayment plans and restructuring plans to the creditors, spelling out the concrete details on how the borrowers will repay the debt. And during the process, the creditors they can decide to reduce the amount of debt that they receive, but that is not required. It actually leaves a lot for mutual negotiations. What this allows them to do is come up with something that perhaps is mutually acceptable. Now, the difference between this and the corporate court-supervised corporate rehabilitation and reorganization is that the courts or the person assigned by courts makes the decision. And the solution may be forced upon both the creditors and debtors. So this is done when creditors and debtors cannot come up with some kind of a mutually acceptable decision. And of course, what happens a lot of times is that the creditors do not accept the court's decisions, and they may object. And in that case, the company is dissolved, their assets are sold, basically, they're eliminated. So the ARS is a more flexible program. It allows the mutual negotiation and so on and so on. Right now, the question seems to be, as I said, the assets right now do not seem to be enough to pay back the debt. So what is apparently being talked about is that the controlling family will have to give up their stock and control over the company. If they sell the stock, then there's a possibility that they can raise enough cash to pay back most of the debt. But of course, I'm not sure if the controlling family will go that quietly. But for now, they seem to be using that as an option. because even though they may they're going to start selling their assets, reducing their workforce, that's probably not going to be enough.
1: Okay, so this is probably not a simple question to answer, but I must try. The Jing An Group's total debt exceeds 2.8 trillion won, and the question has been, how did the group end up in this position? There were many signs, I suppose, along the way, especially when it comes to JTBC's financial troubles. There are only a few years where they generated profit, as you've said. Was JTBC's debt default the primary cause of the crisis?
0: It seems so, but I think there were a lot of other contributing factors as well. As I said, the production arm, content production arm, was also not making that much money and ending up on losses a lot of times. And their revenues for their profitable sources, the Megabox theater chain, as well as Chunghwa日报 itself, they were making profits, but their revenues were falling
1: Readership is
0: because
1: down,
0: their
1: viewership is
0: demand was
1: down.
0: falling.
1: Right.
0: But the primary cause does seem to be JTBC, which engaged in very ambitious expansionary programs that didn't work out. So they were, in a lot of sense, bleeding cash. And as I said, the Chunghwa日报, which has profit, because they were part of this Jungang Group, which is the holding company, they were expected to help their affiliate brothers and sisters. And of course, in places like United States, this would not never happen. Because the stockholders would not stand for it. I mean,
1: Right.
0: JTBC and the Chunghwa Ilbo are technically two different companies. They have different stockholder owners. And if one company decided to help the other, that would hurt the profitability of one company, that which is giving up the money, and the stockholders of that company would not stand for it. This actually happened to Elon Musk with SpaceX and the and Tesla, where the Elon Musk placed SpaceX in front of the queue when they were up for sales, procurement sales to the government. The Tesla was told to stay back and let SpaceX take the
1: The lead.
0: deal, and the stockholders of Tesla objected. But something like this may be unusual and impossible in the United States, but we've seen this a lot in Korea. In fact, this was one of the reasons why during the 97 Asian financial crisis, we had so many bankrupt chaebols.
1: Meanwhile, HomePlus also facing a severe liquidity crunch has temporarily closed all of its hypermarkets, raising concerns that it may be headed for bankruptcy. If you've been to a local HomePlus store, a lot of it is, well, the shelves are empty, Professor Yang. Earlier this month, the Seoul court terminated the company's rehabilitation proceedings. Where does HomePlus stand now, and what are the likely steps?
0: Okay, well, there's a lot of similarity between HomePlus and Jungang Group. HomePlus, the current owners, the MBK partners, they bought the company using a lot of debt. And then they engaged in a lot of programs, ambitious programs, also using debt that didn't work out. So it turns out that the HomePlus had so much debt that they could not repay the creditors, and that's why we're in this trouble in the first place. Now, the most likely scenario right now is that HomePlus will be declared non-viable, and company will return to the courts, and courts will order the company to be dissolved. They did sell off the more profitable HomePlus Express, the smaller. If you live in Korea, then you know that HomePlus is all this large hypermart, 2 or 3 stories. They also have HomePlus Express, which is sort of your neighborhood,
1: Supermarket.
0: somewhere between a small market and a supermarket. And they sold off the HomePlus Express to try to raise cash. They did raise some cash, but it was nowhere near enough to repay the company, repay the creditors. And unless they can come up with 200 billion won in the next 2 weeks or so, they will have to basically declare to the courts that they don't have the money to pay it back. They do not have the money to continue running the HomePlus hypermarts. And basically, that means it goes out of business and the firm is dissolved. They told people who work on HomePlus on Monday, go back home, not to show up, and the operation right now is seems to be closed. And the problem basically is that I think neither the MBK Partners, the current owners, or the Meritz Financial Group, which is the primary creditor, sees HomePlus recovering. They do, like I said, they need about 200 billion won in the next 2 weeks to continue operations, but neither side is willing to cough up any more money. And of course, we've been hearing about how hypermarkets, large mortar shops, hypermarkets do not have that many customers anymore. It's been stolen by delivery operations like Coupang. And there were actually a bit of hope that in the beginning of the year that maybe there will be a new area for these hypermarkets to go into and make profit, morning delivery of fresh food. Right now, Coupang and Curly can do that, but large hypermarkets cannot because of the somewhat strange idea that you need to keep these hypermarkets from delivery services because it'll protect traditional markets.
1: It didn't work.
0: And there were talk about getting rid of that regulation in the first half of the year, but that kind of died down just before the regional elections because they needed the votes of the people who are working in the traditional markets. And that, I think, basically sealed the fate on Home Plus. They're going back to the old situation where they're bleeding money. So it'll be like throwing more money, good money after the bad, which seems to be the reason why MBK Partners and the Meritz Group are not willing to throw in any more money. So if they don't get any more money, then they will have to tell the courts that they cannot continue operating. And they will basically have to liquidate and go out of business. One other problem seems to be that HomePlus does own a lot of buildings, some of the buildings that they have their hypermarket in, and the value of those real estate outweighs the value of the company. So,
1: It
0: in
1: makes
0: some
1: sense to sell
0: sense,
1: the building
0: yeah. It just
1: or the
0: makes
1: land that it
0: sense to
1: stands on.
0: liquidate the company and sell the company and sell those buildings, and you make more money that way. So both MBK partners and Meritz do not seem to be all that, even though they're saying that they're doing everything they can, they may not be all that excited about putting more money into this operation.
1: It might be comparing apples to oranges, but because in the fate of brick and mortar shops and rising real estate prices and just the cost of trying to upkeep these brick and mortar shops, Hanar Mart is, I think, also facing its own financial troubles. And I know that's a co-op in nature, but nonetheless, it's sort of being pushed out, unable to keep up with branding and marketing, and as you mentioned, competing with e-commerce.
0: Problem is the e-commerce, because it was a new operation, the politicians and the government did not put that much regulatory restrictions on these companies. Whereas with the hypermarkets, because they were thought as being direct competitors to traditional markets, they have all kinds of strange regulatory restrictions on them. Like I said, they're not approved to make morning delivery of fresh food. even though they have a really wide distribution network, so we're letting part of that go to waste. They're also obligated to close one day out of every 2 weeks. The customer base of these physical markets have been shrinking for the last 10 years or so, whereas Coupang has grown bigger and bigger. They basically become a monopoly. And like I said, during the beginning of the year, the National Assembly seemed to be willing to let Coupang and hypermarkets compete over things like morning delivery. But that kind of died down right around the time of regional elections.
1: Professor Yang, I have more questions, but as always, we always run out of time. So how about we continue next week? Thank you so much for joining us. Have a happy Tuesday.
0: Thank you.
1: We spoke to Professor Yang Jun-seok, economics professor at the Catholic University of Korea. Up next, we turn to the newsroom for some updates on Jeju-do Island.

0: This is our Jeju news for the day. Strong winds battered Jeju Island on the 12th, disrupting flights and causing a number of safety incidents across the region. According to Jeju International Airport, as of 9 a.m. on the 13th, 81 domestic flights had been canceled due to severe weather. These included 37 departures and 44 arrivals. Two international flights were also forced to turn back. The powerful gusts also caused damage in central Jeju City. Jeju Special Self-Governing Province and the Jeju Center for Creative Economy and Innovation are inviting local businesses to join a new collaboration program aimed at expanding sales channels and strengthening brand competitiveness. Applications for the Jeju Local Brand and Major Brand Collaboration Project will remain open until July 31st. The program is designed to support Jeju-based companies that offer high-quality products but face difficulties entering wider markets. Selected businesses will work with major distribution and brand platforms to raise brand awareness and explore new opportunities both in Korea and overseas.
1: I'm in London.
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0: As we mentioned in the headlines over the weekend, the semifinal lineup for the 2026 FIFA World Cup was officially set as defending champions. Argentina secured the final berth in the final four after a grueling 3-1 extra time victory over Switzerland and Kansas City. And at the absolute heart of that victory was none other than the legendary Lionel Messi, who I think even if you're not a football fan would recognize his name and brand value single-handedly defined, I think, football for the last two decades at the very least. Providing masterful assists to unlock the defense before, of course, the late goals given by Julian Alvarez and Lautaro Martinez sealing the win. Joining us in the studio now for our people segment is our football expert. Just kidding, our people expert, Karen Choi, for Lionel Messi's last dance. So good morning, Karen.
1: Good morning, Lena.
0: You love football.
1: I love football.
0: Don't we all? It is a season to love football. Yes. And I keep telling our listeners, it's okay if you missed it because there are a lot of games this it went on and on.
1: I feel like it's been going on forever.
0: And I feel like there are enough diehard football fans like Adam, David, all on the show, Peter. And so they don't need my support.
1: Right.
0: However, there are certain figures larger than life that I think goes beyond just football.
1: Yeah.
0: Can I say that? All right. So let's go over the latest, right? Mm-hmm. Over the match between Argentina and Switzerland.
1: Right. It was early Sunday morning Korea time.
0: Really early.
1: Yes, really early. And Argentina, after overcoming Switzerland 3-1, excuse me, after extra time, of course, the team is led by football god Lionel Messi, is now pursuing its second consecutive World Cup title and the fourth in its history. So they will face off against England in the semifinal, which is scheduled for July

0: 15th. That's Thursday at 4 a.m. here in Korea. And the game will be played in Atlanta, Georgia. England is expected to be a tough opponent for Argentina, as the team is also led by scoring machines. I've been seeing these names pop up on my feed all the time. Jude Bellingham, Harry Kane.
1: Everyone passed to Harry. Everyone passed to Jude. Yeah. I'm seeing a pattern.
0: Hey, Jude.
1: Yes. Hey, yeah. Jude.
0: Yeah, and the team is, they're also doing a bit of its own history of writing as well, aiming for their first World Cup title in 60 years. So this is, you know, they're going to be fighting for this. So the last time that they won was on home soil back in 1966. So how meaningful will it be for this team to be able to take home the trophy this year? So they're going to be really fierce opponents to beat.
1: Argentina, a defending champ, and England, who wants it after six decades?
0: Yes.
1: Peter Bint. Adding to the conversation.
0: We need him here in the studio.
1: No. Then we could leave, actually.
0: Yeah, he can probably take over the corner for now.
1: We could just kind of fade into the next show, right? England will eat Lionel Messi for breakfast in the semifinal, according to Peter Bint. Wishful thinking will get you there. Now, with FIFA's top four ranked teams, France, Argentina, Spain, and England, all making it to semifinals. I mean, it's historic no matter which angle I watch it from, right? It's a rare occurrence in itself. This year's World Cup games have been really full of drama. Some good, some scandalous, some painful to watch, but some just really excellent sportsmanship. Now, we also know that the rivalry between Argentina and England is kind of legendary.
0: Yeah, yeah. They've been rivals for a long time. Yeah.
1: England has a lot of rivals.
0: Yeah.
1: All right. How are sports analysts assessing the outcome for the upcoming match?
0: Right. So like you mentioned, the top four ranked teams are all in the semifinals. Argentina is ranked number two. England is ranked number four. It's really hard. It's like apples and oranges. You can't. Yeah. They're neck and neck. So Opta Sports, they're projecting that England's probability of reaching the final is 51.27%. Argentina is slightly lower at 48.73%. So it's only about 2.54 percentage points. That's very, very slight margin there. So that means there's no clear team that has the advantage, and basically anything can happen. You can blame the weather. You can blame, you know, the referees. Anything can happen.
1: They're in Texas, right?
0: It's in Atlanta. Yeah. So while Argentina is the reigning champion on the hunt for back-to-back titles, this 2026 squad is, they say it's structurally different from the 2022 team. The manager, Lionel Scaloni, has seamlessly kind of integrated their younger talent like Valentin Barco and Jose Manuel Lopez to give the team more dynamic verticality, but everything still funnels through the football god Messi, and he's not covering the same mileage but you can kind of see him just walking about. I think people have been commenting on that.
1: Strategic. He's 39.
0: Strategic, yes, right.
1: And
0: fine. Yeah, but like we said, it's a little bit different from 2022. True. But his tactical maturity means that he picks that exact millisecond to destabilize an opponent. I think they're saying, you know, he has the football brain. He's currently the focal point, the emotional anchor, and the chief playmaker for the team. And you can really see that in the team. You know, they kind of revere him as the anchor.
1: God.
0: Yes,
1: the god of football.
0: Yeah.
1: And you see it in the plays.
0: Yes.
1: So speaking of Lionel Messi, his individual stats and achievements in this tournament alone are kind of mind-boggling.
0: Yeah.
1: He seems to be shattering records every time he steps onto the pitch. Mm-hmm. Although this is probably expected to be his last World Cup match.
0: Well, who knows? Yeah.
1: Who knows? He never said it outright that he's done. Let's break down what he has accomplished so far in this tournament alone.
0: Right. So we were basically able to watch history unfold in real time every time he stepped on the playing field. So it's a literal rewriting of football history books. First, by simply just stepping onto the pitch in the group stages against Algeria, Austria, and Jordan, he became the first player in football history to compete in six different World Cup tournaments. So that means he's competed in every single single World Cup since the 2006 World Cup games in Germany, making 32 appearances with a total of 2,844 minutes played. That's as of Sunday.
1: Right.
0: So not only does he hold the record for the most World Cup appearances, but he is also the first player to win the World Cup Golden Ball, which is awarded to the best overall player or the MVP twice at 2022 and 2014. And he's also a likely contender for this year's Golden Ball as well, along with Kylian Mbappe and Jude Bellingham. And we can't leave out the goals going into this tournament. Germany's Miroslav Klose held the all-time record with 16 World Cup goals. Messi completely obliterated that mark during the group stage match against Austria. And following his performance against Egypt and Cabo Verde in the earlier knockout rounds, he currently stands alone at the top of human history with 21 World Cup goals.
1: You know when stats are just overwhelming? Yeah, I think this ought to do it.
0: Six World Cups, just that alone, I think, you know, is amazing.
1: And the kind of performance he brought to each World Cup is, it makes you question, wait, how old are you? It's just one of those sports where I think most players are expected to retire much earlier than 39.
0: I mean, think about how big the field is and how you have to just run from one.
1: Just the stamina required. He isn't just relying on past glory either, right? Mm-hmm. He's actively leading the Golden Boot race right now in 2026, as you've said.
0: That's right. So the Golden Ball is a little more, I think, subjective. It's like a popularity race for the MVP. The winner is decided by a vote of accredited media covering the tournament, working from a shortlist that they've been handed down by FIFA. The Golden Boot is a little more objective, right? Yeah. It's an individual award that goes to the player with the most goals scored during the World Cup. Messi has scored 8 goals in the tournament alone. He is currently tied at the top for the 2026 Golden Boot standings with his former clubmate, Francis Kylian Mbappe, who has 20 World Cup goals himself. So all eyes are going to be on whether Messi will be able to remain at the top in the overall World Cup goal standing, and if he also takes home the Golden Boot and maybe the Golden Ball award this
1: Imagine
0: year.
1: Imagine taking it both.
0: All of them, right? And maybe the trophy, the winning trophy. And
1: breaking Peter's heart.
0: Well, this will be the year for Argentina. And as we said earlier, it's his last dance on the international stage. So what a way to leave the international stage, right? And I do want to mention that with his goals and assist tallies combined, he still remains the most decorated player in modern World Cup history.
1: So he didn't go into thinking that I need to outdo myself, but you still see him do it. And, and I think that that is a declaration of sportsmanship like we've never seen before. Now, to contextualize for our listeners just a little bit further, Messi's journey began in Rosario, Argentina, battling a growth hormone deficiency as a child before moving to Barcelona at the age of 13. He won everything at club level, but for over a decade, he faced a rather intense set of criticism back home for not bringing a World Cup trophy to Argentina, basically living in this massive shadow of, Diego Maradona, another great
0: other name,
1: the other great. And I get it, and the comparison is, I don't know if that's fair, but it was happening. So he has finally been able to rise above that shadow in the 2022 games.
0: And I think he's kind of at a level on his own now. So winning the 2022 World Cup title, it sealed Argentina's third World Cup title and its first since 1986. And even at the age of 39, like we said, he's still playing like a man possessed or like a machine, says Argentina's coach. And it's pretty safe to say that despite all that's been happening at the games, the singular narrative capturing the world's imagination has been his last dance on the global stage and what kind of records that he's going to break and whether the Argentine team will be able to defend their title.
1: All right, we're running out of time. It's because I asked too many questions to Professor Ganger. I apologize. I'll keep it short next week, Karen, but I do think this is the question that's kind of been on everyone's mind. Mm-hmm. What do you think drives him to push his body to this limit despite his age?
0: Well, he wants to be the best. He's already the best, but I think he just puts everything out there. His team coach, the Argentina team coach, has mentioned that at 39, some people might think that he will not rise to the challenge, but as long as he wants to be the best, and he says that he's not saying this because he's coaching him, but because if he wants to continue, he will continue to be the best.
1: think that's the highest compliment your coach says. When he decides he wants to be the best, he will be.
0: He will be the best.
1: That kind of vote of confidence. Oh, the approval comes from so close. Karen, thank you so much for joining us. We'll see you again next week.
0: See you next week.
1: We're joined by Niall in the studio next for Question Unboxing.
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0: in a question, maybe just about everything important. A sharp question should strike up a more engaging conversation. Niall joins us in the studio to talk about, yes, real estate policies. Good morning, Niall.
1: Good morning. Recently, we've seen a surge in many people rushing towards buying houses. And you know what? We're coming to a very close national debate coming up on the 23rd. So let's talk about what's been going on, what President Lee's administration has had as a goal and perhaps wanting to tweak a little bit, and its upcoming 10 days or so?
0: Because the objective has always remained the same, cool the overheated zones, bring down real estate places in speculative zones. But it has always been fundamentally difficult, not just for President Lee, for every administration we've had, especially in the capital city of Seoul.
1: I don't think any leadership has completely succeeded in any part of the world
0: No. Not completely, ever.
1: Ever.
0: It's just the way things work, because it's driven by demand. Why are these dense metropolitan areas attracting so many people, and why does price go up? It's supply and demand.
1: Yeah.
0: Not enough supply.
1: It's high demand. Fun here in Seoul.
0: It's dense, and it comes at first, we promise. I mean, we talk about the cultural advantages, but it comes at a hefty price, just like New York, Paris, Tokyo, you name it. All right, so let's first talk about President Lee's real estate policy. When he first started off last year, what were some of the biggest moves? And it did, you know, I think give a knee-jerk reaction to the market, but it eventually subsided.
1: Right. So the biggest one that we need to mention with President Lee's real estate policy is the strong mortgage restrictions and capped housing mortgage loans at 600 million Korean won, regardless of income or home price in regulated areas. This is according to last year's standards when he started off. He banned mortgages for multi-homeowners buying additional homes in regulated areas and required buyers using mortgages to move into the home within 6 months to prevent what they call speculative gap investment, and shortened maximum mortgage terms in some cases. Now, when it comes to the cooling speculation, the administration said the goal was to stop excessive borrowing and speculative investment from driving up Seoul's housing prices. And President Lee repeatedly emphasized that home should be for living and not speculation. Of course, back then last year, tax reform was not necessarily at the top. It was not the immediate focus during the first weeks of the administration. But instead, officials said they would first stabilize the market and review the tax system later. And current discussions on holding taxes, transactions, taxes, and differentiating owner-occupiers from investors only gain momentum starting this year.
0: Stabilize the market first and then review the tax system, but I don't think
1: the market is difficult. It's difficult.
0: It's so out of reach. In fact, more people took their earnings from the stock exchange and invested in what? Real estate.
1: Yes.
0: Now, a notable feature of the administration's approach is its emphasis on public consultation. So beginning today and leading up to the debate on the 23rd, there will be discussions held around the aforementioned policies.
1: Right. So the presidential office will hold four consecutive public policy discussions from today until the 16th on topics such as housing supply, mortgage and financial policy, real estate taxes. And President Lee will personally chair a national public debate on the 23rd of July, and public opinions will be collected online. And the government aims to finalize and announce tax reform proposals by early August. So a little bit of shift.
0: All right. So they had initially aimed, I think, for tax reform announcements, that package, within this month. But first hearing from the public and then, of course, hearing from experts, because it's not just driven by public debate. I think you need to hear from all experts on property taxes, on real estate speculation, real estate experts, and there's much more, right? Well, tax reform was not on the highest priority last year. You mentioned it gained momentum this year. There's a reason why. Important elections are over. Nobody wants to talk about taxes leading up to elections.
1: It's a taboo topic.
0: Yeah, kind of, because no one wants to pay more.
1: Exactly.
0: Now, ironically, this is now on the highest priority for the upcoming discussion.
1: Right. So the property taxes, the government is now reviewing the entire property tax system, including property holding tax, the annual tax on owning real estate itself.
0: And so the more pricier your home, usually the higher the annual holding tax.
1: That's right. And property transaction tax, tax when buying and selling, and how to balance holding taxes and transaction taxes. So between the two, and how property tax revenue should be used after they gain the tax money.
0: Right. And depending on which crowded city you view in the world, I think we're making comparisons to New York a lot. I think the ratio between holding and transaction taxes vary a lot. So what are some questions President Yi would have to address in this upcoming debate?
1: So here are some of the ones that we found online. And so these questions will have to be answered at the reform priorities discussion. One is, what is the appropriate level of property holding? It's so big. Property holding tax, and should owner-occupied single homes be taxed differently from investment properties and multi-home owners? And
0: because
1: should
0: they're not all speculative.
1: Right.
0: What if you're just aging parents and their entire life savings is in one home?
1: Right.
0: Which is actually
1: in many cases
0: an overwhelming majority.
1: Yeah. And should very expensive owner-occupied homes receive separate tax treatment? And
0: what's the cutoff?
1: Yeah, exactly. What price should qualify as a luxury home for higher taxes? And how should property holding taxes and transaction taxes be balanced? And,
0: again, it's the ratio.
1: Yeah. How should revenue from property taxes be used? Again,
0: that's really important, right? Revenue from property taxes. But until we get there, all those questions you mentioned could be murky waters.
1: That's right.
0: Do you know why? Because all of us, you, me, everyone, whether we like to admit it or not, vote with our wallets. And if you tell any of us you're subject to more tax, we'll have a reaction, I think.
1: For sure.
0: Another controversial point was about mortgage regulations blocking people from purchasing homes, right? If people are capable of paying off that debt, should they not be subject to being blocked, right? So what are some possible changes they're proposing?
1: And you know what? Already many people have been blocked from buying their homes within the past few weeks, and officials are discussing possible changes to lending rules, including potentially easing mortgage restriction for younger buyers.
0: And or first-time home buyers.
1: First-time home buyers. Reviewing whether current loan regulations are too restrictive, perhaps.
0: Because it's a blanket ban and a top cap.
1: That's right. And you know what? As KB and the major banks started cutting it down, other banks will follow. So no final decisions have been announced, but we'll have to wait and see over the next few days and leading up to the 23rd.
0: All right. It's probably important to look at what the Seoul mayor has to say, because he's been voted in again for a reason. Now, critics, including Seoul Mayor Oh Seon, argue the administration is placing too much emphasis on taxation and not enough on rapidly increasing supply, because fundamentally, they should go hand in hand.
1: Exactly. And so Mayor Oh Seon's position in all of this is that he's criticizing the very mainly focusing on raising taxes
0: because
1: agenda.
0: You also have to uplift standing regulations on redevelopment to increase
1: and housing supply. So yes, his points are that speeding up redevelopment and reconstruction projects, as well as expanding the housing supply quickly and needing to stabilize the home prices that has been mentioned up until now, will stabilize the home first, and also reducing the rising chunse and monthly rental costs. All of these are, like as you mentioned, have to go at the same in an ideal world at the same speed. But he said the debate should not become simply about who pays more taxes.
0: I can see how that could be extremely divisive, and that's not helpful either. And it doesn't help the immediate renters, right?
1: No.
0: Chunse is far and rare in between, especially in areas that are highly in demand. Now, starting today, we will see public participation online and voices heard on rebalancing the real estate policies. What would you say is a point to watch out for?
1: Of course, the keyword here is balance, and balance between cooling speculation and improving housing affordability. And the administration's made it very clear that the home is really for living rather than investment. But many experts are arguing that the tighter lending rules and higher taxes alone won't solve the problem. In fact, it's driving many people to panic buy right now. And
0: before the interest rates go up.
1: Exactly. And with public consultations beginning today, and President Lee set to lead the national debate coming up on the 23rd, the outcome could shape the next phase of Korea's

0: real estate policy, not only just on taxes and mortgages, but also on how the government balances market stability with expanding housing opportunities.
1: You know, I know this is an overall question on Block C, and we want to give the general view, extend the question to all of our listeners, but the devil's always in the details. These vague concepts online, they don't be deterred by it. I think you have to go into specific neighborhoods, specific demands, specific demographics. It can't just be this all-out blanket. Everyone, one size fits all.
0: Hopefully, it'll get more specific as the discussions become more in-depth.
1: I mean, how many people live in the greater capital area now?
0: You, me.
1: It's like half of the country.
0: Yeah.
1: Thank you very much, Niall. Have a great Tuesday. Stay dry. We'll speak to you again tomorrow.
0: Bye-bye.
1: That brings us to the end of this edition of Good Morning Seoul. Our last track is Tabichi, Time Capsule, taking us out. Have a safe Tuesday, everyone. We'll see you tomorrow.

0: Jeju, opening a new era, people truly come first here. In the face of this great change, here stands JDC, returning to its very first commitment. The lives of the people more resilient, the future of Jeju more distinct. JDC now seeks to give back to the people that can be felt in their everyday lives. It will resolve long-standing issues and boldly drive forward the changes that are truly needed. With high-tech industries, global education, and AI infrastructure, it firmly builds the foundation for future growth of Jeju and is making a better tomorrow. A new beginning, new JDC. 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
1: In Korea, over 50% of the annual precipitation is received in summer. So the summers in Korea are characterized by the rainy period, heavy rain, and typhoons. And these factors contribute to the flooding, which can cause considerable damage. Here are some tips on how to stay safe in the event of a flood. Check the weather forecast and warnings via radio, TV, or a smart device. Locate the flood evacuation zones in advance. Avoid hills that are covered in rocks and pebbles as landslides may occur. Do not enter any areas of flowing water, no matter how shallow they appear, as you may get swept away even at 15 centimeters depth. Don't forget to observe the safety signs and avoid using your car. Natural disasters. We can't prevent them, but we can prepare for them.
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3: Hashtag Daily K.

July 14th, 2026, and I'm your host, Peter Bint. Everyone, have you ever heard of the blue flag? Well, Myeongsa Shimni Beach in Wando of South Korea has reportedly become the first in Asia to receive the blue flag certification for 8 consecutive years. It's given to clean beaches, isn't it? I knew about it when I was in the UK as well. What's even more amazing is that it was named one of the top 10 cleanest beaches in the world, among over 5,000 blue flag certified beaches globally. I really wanted to share today that we have such a beautiful beach right here in Korea, recognized by the entire world. Now, here's a hint on today's hashtag. Let's all give it a guess. What is the word that means the very beginning of a certain matter or event or its initial start? I think for the English that we've gone for, it means something that's never been seen before. So I don't think we've had one of these blue flag beaches picked out as one of the top 10 in the world. So it's beep beep, one very short word, and then the other one that can mean why you're getting a gold medal in the Olympics. I'll give you that. Two syllables in Korean, two words, but one main word in English. Write it up on the YouTube live stream, Arirang Radio K-Pop.